degrees visibility, 20 kilometers, scattered 800 feet stratus, broken 5,000 feet stratocumulus, temperature 24, dew point 22, QNH1014 hectopascals 29 or 9 or 5 inches. Advise you have information kilo. Na Litra International Airport information kilo. 0000. ILS Yankee runway 16 left approach. Landing runway 16 left. Departure runway 16 right. Departure frequency 124.2. Delay expected due to flight inspection in progress. ILS runway 16 right. On test. Do not use. False indications possible. Wind 070 degrees tree knots. Direction variable between 360 and 110 degrees. Visibility 20 kilometers. Scattered 800 feet stratus. Broken 5,000 feet stratocumulus. Temperature 24. Dew point 22. QNH1014 hectopascals 29 or 9 or 5 inches. Advise you have information kilo. Na Litra International Airport information kilo. 0000. ILS Yankee runway 16 left approach. Landing runway 16 left. Departure runway 16 right. Departure frequency 124.2. Delay expected due to flight inspection in progress. ILS runway 16 right. On test. Do not use. False indications possible. Wind 070 degrees tree knots. Direction variable between 360 and 110 degrees. Visibility 20 kilometers. Scattered 800 feet stratus. Broken 5,000 feet stratocumulus. Temperature 24. Dew point 22. QNH1014 hectopascals 29 or 9 or 5 inches. Advise you have information kilo. Na Litra International Airport information kilo. 0000. ILS Yankee runway 16 left approach. Landing runway 16 left. Departure runway 16 right. Departure frequency 124.2. Delay expected due to flight inspection in progress. ILS runway 16 right. On test. Do not use. False indications possible. Wind 070 degrees tree knots. Direction variable between 360 and 110 degrees. Visibility 20 kilometers. Scattered 800 feet stratus. Broken 5,000 feet stratocumulus. Temperature 24. Dew point 22. QNH1014 hectopascals 29 or 9 or 5 inches. Advise you have information kilo. Na Litra International Airport information kilo. 0000. ILS Yankee runway 16 left approach. Landing runway 16 left. Departure runway 16 right. Departure frequency 124.2. Delay expected due to flight inspection in progress. ILS runway 16 right. On test. Do not use. False indications possible. Wind 070 degrees tree knots. Direction variable between 360 and 110 degrees. Visibility 20 kilometers. Scattered 800 feet stratus. Broken 5,000 feet stratocumulus. Temperature 24. Dew point 22. QNH1014 hectopascals 29 or 9 or 5 inches. Advise you have information kilo. Na Litra International Airport information kilo. 0000. ILS Yankee runway 16 left approach. Landing runway 16 left. Departure runway 16 right. Departure frequency 124.2.
Delay expected due to flight inspection in progress. ILS runway 16 right. On test. Do not use. False indications possible. Wind 070 degrees tree knots. Direction variable between 360 and 110 degrees. Visibility 20 kilometers. Scattered 800 feet stratus. Broken 5,000 feet stratocumulus. Temperature 24. Dew point 22. QNH1014 hectopascals 29 or 9 or 5 inches. Advise you have information kilo. Nalitra International Airport information kilo. 0000. ILS Yankee runway 16 left approach. Landing runway 16 left. Departure runway 16 right. Departure frequency 124.2. Delay expected due to flight inspection in progress. ILS runway 16 right. On test. Do not use. False indications possible. Wind 070 degrees tree knots. Direction variable between 360 and 110 degrees. Visibility 20 kilometers. Scattered 800 feet stratus. Broken 5,000 feet stratocumulus. Temperature 24. Dew point 22. QNH1014 hectopascals 29 or 9 or 5 inches. Advise you have information kilo. Nalitra International Airport information kilo. 0000. ILS Yankee runway 16 left approach. Landing runway 16 left. Departure runway 16 right. Departure frequency 124.2. Delay expected due to flight inspection in progress. ILS runway 16 right. On test. Do not use. False indications possible. Wind 070 degrees tree knots. Direction variable between 360 and 110 degrees. Visibility 20 kilometers. Scattered 800 feet stratus. Broken 5,000 feet stratocumulus. Temperature 24. Dew point 22. QNH1014 hectopascals 29 or 9 or 5 inches. Advise you have information kilo. Nalitra International Airport information kilo. 0000. ILS Yankee runway 16 left approach. Landing runway 16 left. Departure runway 16 right. Departure frequency 124.2. Delay expected due to flight inspection in progress. ILS runway 16 right. On test. Do not use. False indications possible. Wind 070 degrees tree knots. Direction variable between 360 and 110 degrees. Visibility 20 kilometers. Scattered 800 feet stratus. Broken 5,000 feet stratocumulus. Temperature 24. Dew point 22. QNH1014 hectopascals 29 or 9 or 5 inches. Advise you have information kilo. Nalitra International Airport information kilo. 0000. ILS Yankee runway 16 left approach. Landing runway 16 left. Departure runway 16 right. Departure frequency 124.2. Delay expected due to flight inspection in progress. ILS runway 16 right. On test. Do not use. False indications possible. Wind 070 degrees tree knots. Direction variable between 360 and 110 degrees. Visibility 20 kilometers. Scattered 800 feet stratus. Broken 5,000 feet stratocumulus. Temperature 24. Dew point 22. QNH1014 hectopascals 29 or 9 or 5 inches. Advise you have information kilo.
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inspection in progress ILS Runway 16 Right On test Do not use False indications possible Wind 070 degrees tree knots Direction variable between 360 and 110 degrees Visibility 20 kilometers Scattered 800 feet stratus Broken 5000 feet stratocumulus Temperature 24 Dew point 22 QNH1014 hectopascals 29 or 9 or 5 inches Advise you have information kilo Na Litra International Airport Information Kilo 0000 ILS Yankee Runway 16 Left Approach Landing Runway 16 Left Departure Runway 16 Right Departure Frequency 124.2 Delay expected due to flight inspection in progress ILS Runway 16 Right On test Do not use. False indications possible. Wind 070 degrees tree knots. Direction variable between 360 and 110 degrees. Visibility 20 kilometers. Scattered 800 feet stratus. Broken 5000 feet stratocumulus. Temperature 24. Dew point 22. QNH1014 hectopascals 29 or 9 or 5 inches. Advise you have information kilo. Na Litra International Airport information kilo. 0000. ILS Yankee runway 16 left approach. Landing runway 16 left. Departure runway 16 right. Departure frequency 124.2. Delay expected due to flight inspection in progress. ILS Runway 16 Right. On test. Do not use. False indications possible. Wind 070 degrees tree knots. Direction variable between 360 and 110 degrees. Visibility 20 kilometers. Scattered 800 feet stratus. Broken 5000 feet stratocumulus. Temperature 24. Dew point 22. QNH1014 hectopascals 29 or 9 or 5 inches. Advise you have information kilo. Na Litra International Airport information kilo. 0000. ILS Yankee runway 16 left approach. Landing runway 16 left. Departure runway 16 right. Departure frequency 124.2. Delay expected due to flight inspection in progress. ILS runway 16 right. On test. Do not use. False indications possible. Wind 070 degrees tree knots. Direction variable between 360 and 110 degrees. Visibility 20 kilometers. Scattered 800 feet stratus. Broken 5000 feet stratocumulus. Temperature 24. Dew point 22. QNH1014 hectopascals 29 or 9 or 5 inches. Advise you have information kilo. Na Litra International Airport information kilo. 0000. ILS Yankee runway 16 left approach. Landing runway 16 left. Departure runway 16 right. Departure frequency 124.2. Delay expected due to flight inspection in progress. ILS runway 16 right. On test. Do not use. False indications possible. Wind 070 degrees tree knots. Direction variable between 360 and 110 degrees.
Visibility 20 kilometers. Scattered 800 feet stratus. Broken 5,000 feet stratocumulus. Temperature 24. Dew point 22. QNH1014 hectopascals 29 or 9 or 5 inches. Advise you have information kilo. Nalitra International Airport information kilo. 0000. ILS Yankee runway 16 left approach. Landing runway 16 left. Departure runway 16 right. Departure frequency 124.2. Delay expected due to flight inspection in progress. ILS runway 16 right. On test. Do not use. False indications possible. Wind 070 degrees 3 knots. Direction variable between 360 and 110 degrees. Visibility 20 kilometers. Scattered 800 feet stratus. Broken 5,000 feet stratocumulus. Temperature 24. Dew point 22. QNH1014 hectopascals 29 or 9 or 5 inches. Advise you have information kilo. Nalitra International Airport information kilo. 0000. ILS Yankee runway 16 left approach. Landing runway 16 left. Departure runway 16 right. Departure frequency 124.2. Delay expected due to flight inspection in progress. ILS runway 16 right. On test. Do not use. False indications possible. Wind 070 degrees 3 knots. Direction variable between 360 and 110 degrees. Visibility 20 kilometers. Scattered 800 feet stratus. Broken 5,000 feet stratocumulus. Temperature 24. Dew point 22. QNH1014 hectopascals 29 or 9 or 5 inches. Advise you have information kilo. Nalitra International Airport information kilo. 0000. ILS Yankee runway 16 left approach. Landing runway 16 left. Departure runway 16 right. Departure frequency 124.2. Delay expected due to flight inspection in progress. ILS runway 16 right. On test. Do not use. False indications possible. Wind 070 degrees 3 knots. Direction variable between 360 and 110 degrees. Visibility 20 kilometers. Scattered 800 feet stratus. Broken 5,000 feet stratocumulus. Temperature 24. Dew point 22. QNH1014 hectopascals 29 or 9 or 5 inches. Advise you have information kilo. Nalitra International Airport information Lima. 0030. ILS Yankee runway 16 left approach. Landing runway 16 left. Departure runway 16 right. Departure frequency 124.2. Delay expected due to flight inspection in progress. ILS runway 16 right. On test. Do not use. False indications possible. Wind 120 degrees 3 knots. Direction variable between 050 and 180 degrees. Visibility 10 kilometers. View 900 feet stratus. Broken 5,000 feet stratocumulus. Temperature 25. Dew point 22. QNH1014 hectopascals 29 or 9 or 4 inches. Advise you have information Lima. Nalitra International Airport information Lima. 0030. ILS Yankee runway 16 left approach. Landing runway 16 left. Departure runway 16 right. Departure frequency 124.2.
Delay expected due to flight inspection in progress. ILS runway 16 right. On test. Do not use. False indications possible. Wind 120 degrees 3 knots. Direction variable between 050 and 180 degrees. Visibility 10 kilometers. View 900 feet stratus. Broken 5,000 feet stratocumulus. Temperature 25. Dew point 22. QNH1014 hectopascals 299 or 4 inches. Advise you have information Lima. Nalita International Airport information Lima. 0030. ILS Yankee runway 16 left approach. Landing runway 16 left. Departure runway 16 right. Departure frequency 124.2. Delay expected due to flight inspection in progress. ILS runway 16 right. On test. Do not use. False indications possible. Wind 120 degrees 3 knots. Direction variable between 050 and 180 degrees. Visibility 10 kilometers. View 900 feet stratus. Broken 5,000 feet stratocumulus. Temperature 25. Dew point 22. QNH1014 hectopascals 29 or 9 or 4 inches. Advise you have information Lima. Nalita International Airport information Lima. 0030. ILS Yankee runway 16 left approach. Landing runway 16 left. Departure runway 16 right. Departure frequency 124.2. Delay expected due to flight inspection in progress. ILS runway 16 right. On test. Do not use. False indications possible. Wind 120 degrees 3 knots. Direction variable between 050 and 180 degrees. Visibility 10 kilometers. View 900 feet stratus. Broken 5,000 feet stratocumulus. Temperature 25. Dew point 22. QNH1014 hectopascals 29 or 9 or 4 inches. Advise you have information Lima. Nalita International Airport information Lima. 0030. ILS Yankee runway 16 left approach. Landing runway 16 left. Departure runway 16 right. Departure frequency 124.2. Delay expected due to flight inspection in progress. ILS runway 16 right. On test. Do not use. False indications possible. Wind 120 degrees 3 knots. Direction variable between 050 and 180 degrees. Visibility 10 kilometers. View 900 feet stratus. Broken 5,000 feet stratocumulus. Temperature 25. Dew point 22. QNH1014 hectopascals 29 or 9 or 4 inches. Advise you have information Lima. Nalita International Airport information Lima. 0030. ILS Yankee runway 16 left approach. Landing runway 16 left. Departure runway 16 right. Departure frequency 124.2. Delay expected due to flight inspection in progress. ILS runway 16 right. On test. Do not use. False indications possible. Wind 120 degrees 3 knots. Direction variable between 050 and 180 degrees. Visibility 10 kilometers. View 900 feet stratus. Broken 5,000 feet stratocumulus. Temperature 25. Dew point 22. QNH1014 hectopascals 29 or 9 or 4 inches. Advise you have information Lima. Nalita International Airport information Lima.
0030. ILS Yankee runway 16 left approach. Landing runway 16 left. Departure runway 16 right. Departure frequency 124.2. Delay expected due to flight inspection in progress. ILS runway 16 right. On test. Do not use. False indications possible. Wind 120 degrees 3 knots. Direction variable between 050 and 180 degrees. Visibility 10 kilometers. View 900 feet stratus. Broken 5,000 feet stratocumulus. Temperature 25. Dew point 22. QNH1014 hectopascals 299 or 4 inches. Advise you have information Lima. Nalitra International Airport information Lima. 0030. ILS Yankee runway 16 left approach. Landing runway 16 left. Departure runway 16 right. Departure frequency 124.2. Delay expected due to flight inspection in progress. ILS runway 16 right. On test. Do not use. False indications possible. Wind 120 degrees 3 knots. Direction variable between 050 and 180 degrees. Visibility 10 kilometers. View 900 feet stratus. Broken 5,000 feet stratocumulus. Temperature 25. Dew point 22. QNH1014 hectopascals 29 or 9 or 4 inches. Advise you have information Lima. Nalitra International Airport information Lima. 0030. ILS Yankee runway 16 left approach. Landing runway 16 left. Departure runway 16 right. Departure frequency 124.2. Delay expected due to flight inspection in progress. ILS runway 16 right. On test. Do not use. False indications possible. Wind 120 degrees 3 knots. Direction variable between 050 and 180 degrees. Visibility 10 kilometers. View 900 feet stratus. Broken 5,000 feet stratocumulus. Temperature 25. Dew point 22. QNH1014 hectopascals 29 or 9 or 4 inches. Advise you have information Lima. Nalitra International Airport information Lima. 0030. ILS Yankee runway 16 left approach. Landing runway 16 left. Departure runway 16 right. Departure frequency 124.2. Delay expected due to flight inspection in progress. ILS runway 16 right. On test. Do not use. False indications possible. Wind 120 degrees 3 knots. Direction variable between 050 and 180 degrees. Visibility 10 kilometers. View 900 feet stratus. Broken 5,000 feet stratocumulus. Temperature 25. Dew point 22. QNH1014 hectopascals 29 or 9 or 4 inches. Advise you have information Lima. Nalitra International Airport information Lima. 0030. ILS Yankee runway 16 left approach. Landing runway 16 left. Departure runway 16 right. Departure frequency 124.2. Delay expected due to flight inspection in progress. ILS runway 16 right. On test. Do not use. False indications possible. Wind 120 degrees 3 knots. Direction variable between 050 and 180 degrees. Visibility 10 kilometers. View 900 feet stratus.
broken 5,000 feet stratocumulus. Temperature 25. Dew point 22. QNH1014 hectopascals 29 or 9 or 4 inches. Advise you have information Lima. Nalitra International Airport information Lima. 0030. ILS Yankee runway 16 left approach. Landing runway 16 left. Departure runway 16 right. Departure frequency 124.2. Delay expected due to flight inspection in progress. ILS runway 16 right. On test. Do not use. False indications possible. Wind 120 degrees tree knots. Direction variable between 050 and 180 degrees. Visibility 10 kilometers. View 900 feet stratus. Broken 5,000 feet stratocumulus. Temperature 25. Dew point 22. QNH1014 hectopascals 29 or 9 or 4 inches. Advise you have information Lima. Nalitra International Airport information Lima. 0030. ILS Yankee runway 16 left approach. Landing runway 16 left. Departure runway 16 right. Departure frequency 124.2. Delay expected due to flight inspection in progress. ILS runway 16 right. On test. Do not use. False indications possible. Wind 120 degrees tree knots. Direction variable between 050 and 180 degrees. Visibility 10 kilometers. View 900 feet stratus. Broken 5,000 feet stratocumulus. Temperature 25. Dew point 22. QNH1014 29 or 9 or 4 inches. Information Lima. International Airport information Lima. 0030. ILS Yankee runway 16 left approach. Landing runway 16 left. Departure runway 16 right. Departure frequency 124.2. Delay expected due to flight inspection in progress. ILS runway 16 right. On test. Do not use. False indications possible. Wind 120 degrees tree knots. Direction variable between 050 and 180 degrees. Visibility 10 kilometers. View 900 feet stratus. Broken 5,000 feet stratocumulus. Temperature 25. Dew point 22. QNH1014 hectopascals 29 or 9 or 4 inches. Advise you have information Lima. Nalitra International Airport information Lima. 0030. ILS Yankee runway 16 left approach. Landing runway 16 left. Departure runway 16 right. Departure frequency 124.2. Delay expected due to flight inspection in progress. ILS runway 16 right. On test. Do not use. False indications possible. Wind 120 degrees tree knots. Direction variable between 050 and 180 degrees. Visibility 10 kilometers. View 900 feet stratus. Broken 5,000 feet stratocumulus. Temperature 25. Dew point 22. QNH1014 hectopascals 29 or 9 or 4 inches. Advise you have information Lima. Nalitra International Airport information Lima. 0030. ILS Yankee runway 16 left approach. Landing runway 16 left. Departure runway 16 right. Departure frequency 124.2. Delay expected due to flight inspection in progress. ILS runway 16 right. On test.
Do not use. False indications possible. Wind 120 degrees due north. Direction variable between 050 and 180 degrees. Visibility 10 kilometers. View 900 feet stratus. Broken 5,000 feet stratocumulus. Temperature 25. Dew point 22. UNH1014 hectopascals 299 or 42. Advise you have information leak. Nalitra International Airport information leak. 0030. ILS Yankee runway 16 left approach. Landing runway 16 left. Departure runway 16 right. Departure frequency 124.2. Delay expected due to flight inspection in progress. ILS runway 16 right. On test. Do not use. False indications possible. Wind 120 degrees tree knots. Direction variable between 050 and 180 degrees. Visibility 10 kilometers. 900 feet stratus. Broken 5,000 feet stratocumulus. Temperature 25. Dew point 22. QNH1014 hectopascals 299 or 4 inches. Advise you have information Lima. Nalitra International Airport information Lima. 0030. ILS Yankee runway 16 left approach. Landing runway 16 left. Departure runway 16 right. Departure frequency 124.2. Delay expected due to flight inspection in progress. ILS runway 16 right. On test. Do not use. False indications possible. Wind 120 degrees tree knots. Direction variable between 050 and 180 degrees. Visibility 10 kilometers. View 900 feet stratus. Broken 5,000 feet stratocumulus. Temperature 25. Dew point 22. QNH1014 hectopascals 299 or 4 inches. Advise you have information Lima. Nalitra International Airport information Lima. 0030. ILS Yankee runway 16 left approach. Landing runway 16 left. Departure runway 16 right. Departure frequency 124.2. Delay expected due to flight inspection in progress. ILS runway 16 right. On test. Do not use. False indications possible. Wind 120 degrees tree knots. Direction variable between 050 and 180 degrees. Visibility 10 kilometers. View 900 feet stratus. Broken 5,000 feet stratocumulus. Temperature 25. Dew point 22. QNH1014 hectopascals 299 or 4 inches. Advise you have information Lima. Nalitra International Airport information Lima. 0030. ILS Yankee runway 16 left approach. Landing runway 16 left. Departure runway 16 right. Departure frequency 124.2. Delay expected due to flight inspection in progress. ILS runway 16 right. On test. Do not use. False indications possible. Wind 120 degrees tree knots. Direction variable between 050 and 180 degrees. Visibility 10 kilometers. View 900 feet stratus. Broken 5,000 feet stratocumulus. Temperature 25. Dew point 22. QNH1014 hectopascals 299 or 4 inches. Advise you have information Lima. Nalitra International Airport information Lima. 0030. ILS Yankee runway 16 left approach.
Landing runway 16 left. Departure runway 16 right. Departure frequency 124.2. Delay expected due to flight inspection in progress. ILS runway 16 right. On test. Do not use. False indications possible. Wind 120 degrees tree knots. Direction variable between 050 and 180 degrees. Visibility 10 kilometers. View 900 feet stratus. Broken 5,000 feet stratocumulus. Temperature 25. Dew point 22. QNH1014 hectopascals 299 or 4 inches. Advise you have information Lima. Nalitra International Airport information Lima. 0030. ILS Yankee runway 16 left approach. Landing runway 16 left. Departure runway 16 right. Departure frequency 124.2. Delay expected due to flight inspection in progress. ILS runway 16 right. On test. Do not use. False indications possible. Wind 120 degrees tree knots. Direction variable between 050 and 180 degrees. Visibility 10 kilometers. View 900 feet stratus. Broken 5,000 feet stratocumulus. Temperature 25. Dew point 22. QNH1014 hectopascals 299 or 4 inches. Advise you have information Lima. Nalitra International Airport information Lima. 0030. ILS Yankee runway 16 left approach. Landing runway 16 left. Departure runway 16 right. Departure frequency 124.2. Delay expected due to flight inspection in progress. ILS runway 16 right. On test. Do not use. False indications possible. Wind 120 degrees 3 knots. Direction variable between 050 and 180 degrees. Visibility 10 kilometers. View 900 feet stratus. Broken 5,000 feet stratocumulus. Temperature 25. Dew point 22. QNH1014 hectopascals 299 or 4 inches. Advise you have information Lima. Nalitra International Airport information Lima. 0030. ILS Yankee runway 16 left approach. Landing runway 16 left. Departure runway 16 right. Departure frequency 124.2. Delay expected due to flight inspection in progress. ILS runway 16 right. On test. Do not use. False indications possible. Wind 120 degrees tree knots. Direction variable between 050 and 180 degrees. Visibility 10 kilometers. View 900 feet stratus. Broken 5,000 feet stratocumulus. Temperature 25. Dew point 22. QNH1014 hectopascals 299 or 4 inches. Advise you have information Lima. Nalitra International Airport information Lima. 0030. ILS Yankee runway 16 left approach. Landing runway 16 left. Departure runway 16 right. Departure frequency 124.2. Delay expected due to flight inspection in progress. ILS runway 16 right. On test. Do not use. False indications possible. Wind 120 degrees tree knots. Direction variable between 050 and 180 degrees. Visibility 10 kilometers. View 900 feet stratus. Broken 5,000 feet stratocumulus. Temperature 25. Dew point 22.
QNH1014 hectopascals 2.9 or 9 or 4 inches. Advise you have information Lima. Nalita International Airport information Lima. 0030. ILS Yankee runway 16 left approach. Landing runway 16 left. Departure runway 16 right. Departure frequency 124.2. Delay expected due to flight inspection in progress. ILS runway 16 right. On test. Do not use. False indications possible. Wind 120 degrees 3 knots. Direction variable between 050 and 180 degrees. Visibility 10 kilometers. View 900 feet stratus. Broken 5,000 feet stratocumulus. Temperature 25. Dew point 22. QNH1014 hectopascals 29 or 9 or 4 inches. Advise you have information Lima. Nalita International Airport information Lima. 0030. ILS Yankee runway 16 left approach. Landing runway 16 left. Departure runway 16 right. Departure frequency 124.2. Delay expected due to flight inspection in progress. ILS runway 16 right. On test. Do not use. False indications possible. Wind 120 degrees 3 knots. Direction variable between 050 and 180 degrees. Visibility 10 kilometers. View 900 feet stratus. Broken 5,000 feet stratocumulus. Temperature 25. Dew point 22. QNH1014 hectopascals 29 or 9 or 4 inches. Advise you have information Lima. Nalita International Airport information Lima. 0030. ILS Yankee runway 16 left approach. Landing runway 16 left. Departure runway 16 right. Departure frequency 124.2. Delay expected due to flight inspection in progress. ILS runway 16 right. On test. Do not use. False indications possible. Wind 120 degrees 3 knots. Direction variable between 050 and 180 degrees. Visibility 10 kilometers. View 900 feet stratus. Broken 5,000 feet stratocumulus. Temperature 25. Dew point 22. QNH1014 hectopascals 29 or 9 or 4 inches. Advise you have information Lima. Nalita International Airport information Mike. 0100. ILS Yankee runway 16 left approach. Landing runway 16 left. Departure runway 16 right. Departure frequency 124.2. Delay expected due to flight inspection in progress. ILS runway 16 right. On test. Do not use. False indications possible. Wind 150 degrees 3 knots. Direction variable between 070 and 200 degrees. Visibility 10 kilometers. View 1,000 feet cumulus. Broken 4,000 feet stratocumulus. Temperature 26. Dew point 23. QNH1013 hectopascals 29 or 9 or 4 inches. Advise you have information Mike. Nalita International Airport information Mike. 0100. ILS Yankee runway 16 left approach. Landing runway 16 left. Departure runway 16 right. Departure frequency 124.2. Delay expected due to flight inspection in progress. ILS runway 16 right. On test. Do not use. False indications possible.
Wind 150 degrees tree knots. Direction variable between 070 and 200 degrees. Visibility 10 kilometers. View 1,000 feet cumulus. Broken 4,000 feet strato cumulus. Temperature 26. Dew point 23. QNH 101 tree hectopascals 2.9 or 4 inches. Advise you have information mic. Now Litra International Airport information mic. 0100. ILS Yankee runway 16 left approach. Landing runway 16 left. Departure runway 16 right. Departure frequency 124.2. Delay expected due to flight inspection in progress. ILS runway 16 right. On test. Do not use. False indications possible. Wind 150 degrees 3 knots. Direction variable between 070 and 200 degrees. Visibility 10 kilometers. View 1,000 feet cumulus. Broken 4,000 feet strato cumulus. Temperature 26. Dew point 23. QNH 101 tree hectopascals 2.9 or 4 inches. Advise you have information mic. Now Litra International Airport information mic. 0100. ILS Yankee runway 16 left approach. Landing runway 16 left. Departure runway 16 right. Departure frequency 124.2. Delay expected due to flight inspection in progress. ILS runway 16 right. On test. Do not use. False indications possible. Wind 150 degrees tree knots. Direction variable between 070 and 200 degrees. Visibility 10 kilometers. View 1,000 feet cumulus. Broken 4,000 feet strato cumulus. Temperature 26. Dew point 23. QNH 101 tree hectopascals 2.9 or 4 inches. Advise you have information mic. Now Litra International Airport information mic. 0100. ILS Yankee runway 16 left approach. Landing runway 16 left. Departure runway 16 right. Departure frequency 124.2. Delay expected due to flight inspection in progress. ILS runway 16 right. On test. Do not use. False indications possible. Wind 150 degrees tree knots. Direction variable between 070 and 200 degrees. Visibility 10 kilometers. View 1,000 feet cumulus. Broken 4,000 feet strato cumulus. Temperature 26. Dew point 23. QNH 101 tree hectopascals 2.9 or 4 inches. Advise you have information mic. Now Litra International Airport information mic. 0100. ILS Yankee runway 16 left approach. Landing runway 16 left. Departure runway 16 right. Departure frequency 124.2. Delay expected due to flight inspection in progress. ILS runway 16 right. On test. Do not use. False indications possible. Wind 150 degrees tree knots. Direction variable between 070 and 200 degrees. Visibility 10 kilometers. View 1,000 feet cumulus. Broken 4,000 feet strato cumulus. Temperature 26. Dew point 23. QNH 101 tree hectopascals 2.9 or 4 inches. Advise you have information mic. Now Litra International Airport information mic. 0100. ILS Yankee runway 16 left approach. Landing runway 16 left.
departure runway 16 right.

4,000 feet stratocumulus. Temperature 26. Dew point 23. QNH 101 hectopascals 29 or 9 or 4 inches. Advise you have information mic. Now Litra International Airport information mic. 0100. ILS Yankee runway 16 left approach. Landing runway 16 left. Departure runway 16 right. Departure frequency 124.2. Delay expected due to flight inspection in progress. ILS runway 16 right. On test. Do not use. False indications possible. Wind 150 degrees tree knots. Direction variable between 070 and 200 degrees. Visibility 10 kilometers. Few 1,000 feet cumulus. Broken 4,000 feet stratocumulus. Temperature 26. Dew point 23. QNH 101 hectopascals 29 or 9 or 4 inches. Advise you have information mic. Now Litra International Airport information mic. 0100. ILS Yankee runway 16 left approach. Landing runway 16 left. Departure runway 16 right. Departure frequency 124.2. Delay expected due to flight inspection in progress. ILS runway 16 right. On test. Do not use. False indications possible. Wind 150 degrees tree knots. Direction variable between 070 and 200 degrees. Visibility 10 kilometers. Few 1,000 feet cumulus. Broken 4,000 feet stratocumulus. Temperature 26. Dew point 23. QNH 101 hectopascals 29 or 9 or 4 inches. Advise you have information mic. Now Litra International Airport information mic. 0100. ILS Yankee runway 16 left approach. Landing runway 16 left. Departure runway 16 right. Departure frequency 124.2. Delay expected due to flight inspection in progress. ILS runway 16 right. On test. Do not use. False indications possible. Wind 150 degrees tree knots. Direction variable between 070 and 200 degrees. Visibility 10 kilometers. Few 1,000 feet cumulus. Broken 4,000 feet stratocumulus. Temperature 26. Dew point 23. QNH 101 hectopascals 29 or 9 or 4 inches. Advise you have information mic. Now Litra International Airport information mic. 0100. ILS Yankee runway 16 left approach. Landing runway 16 left. Departure runway 16 right. Departure frequency 124.2. Delay expected due to flight inspection in progress. ILS runway 16 right. On test. Do not use. False indications possible. Wind 150 degrees tree knots. Direction variable between 070 and 200 degrees. Visibility 10 kilometers. Few 1,000 feet cumulus. Broken 4,000 feet stratocumulus. Temperature 26. Dew point 23. QNH 101 hectopascals 29 or 9 or 4 inches. Advise you have information mic. Now Litra International Airport information mic. 0100. ILS Yankee runway 16 left approach. Landing runway 16 left. Departure runway 16 right. Departure frequency 124.2. Delay expected due to flight inspection in progress. ILS runway 16 right.
on test. Do not use. False indications possible. Wind 150 degrees tree knots. Direction variable between 070 and 200 degrees. Visibility 10 kilometers. Few 1,000 feet cumulus. Broken 4,000 feet stratocumulus. Temperature 26. Dew point 23. QNH 101 tree hectopascals 29 or 9 or 4 inches. Advise you have information mic. Nalitra International Airport information mic. 0100. ILS Yankee runway 16 left approach. Landing runway 16 left. Departure runway 16 right. Departure frequency 124.2. Delay expected due to flight inspection in progress. ILS runway 16 right. On test. Do not use. False indications possible. 150 degrees tree knots. Direction variable between 070 and 200 degrees. Visibility 10 kilometers. Few 1,000 feet cumulus. Broken 4,000 feet stratocumulus. Temperature 26. Beacon 22. QNH 101 tree hectopascals 29 or 9 or 4 inches. Advising health information mic. Nalitra International Airport information mic. 0100. ILS Yankee runway 16 left approach. Landing runway 16 left. Departure runway 16 right. Departure frequency 124.2. Delay expected due to flight inspection in progress. ILS runway 16 right. On test. Do not use. False indications possible. Wind 150 degrees tree knots. Direction variable between 070 and 200 degrees. Visibility 10 kilometers. Few 1,000 feet cumulus. Broken 4,000 feet stratocumulus. Temperature 26. Dew point 23. QNH 101 tree hectopascals 29 or 9 or 4 inches. Advise you have information mic. Nalitra International Airport information mic. 0100. ILS Yankee runway 16 left approach. Landing runway 16 left. Departure runway 16 right. Departure frequency 124.2. Delay expected due to flight inspection in progress. ILS runway 16 right. On test. Do not use. False indications possible. Wind 150 degrees tree knots. Direction variable between 070 and 200 degrees. Visibility 10 kilometers. Few 1,000 feet cumulus. Broken 4,000 feet stratocumulus. Temperature 26. Dew point 23. QNH 101 tree hectopascals 29 or 9 or 4 inches. Advise you have information mic. Nalitra International Airport information mic. 0100. ILS Yankee runway 16 left approach. Landing runway 16 left. Departure runway 16 right. Departure frequency 124.2. Delay expected due to flight inspection in progress. ILS runway 16 right. On test. Do not use. False indications possible. Wind 150 degrees tree knots. Direction variable between 070 and 200 degrees. Visibility 10 kilometers. Few 1,000 feet cumulus. Broken 4,000 feet stratocumulus. Temperature 26. Dew point 23. QNH 101 tree hectopascals 29 or 9 or 4 inches. Advise you have information mic. Nalitra International Airport information mic. 0100.
ILS Yankee runway 16 left approach. Landing runway 16 left. Departure runway 16 right. Departure frequency 124.2. Delay expected due to flight inspection in progress. ILS runway 16 right. On test. Do not use. False indications possible. Wind 150 degrees 3 knots. Direction variable between 070 and 200 degrees. Visibility 10 kilometers. View 1,000 feet cumulus. Broken 4,000 feet strato cumulus. Temperature 26. Dew point 23. UNH 1013 hectopascals 2994. Advise you have information mic. Nalita International Airport information mic. 0100. ILS Yankee runway 16 left approach. Landing runway 16 left. Departure runway 16 right. Departure frequency 124.2. Delay expected due to flight inspection in progress. ILS runway 16 right. On test. Do not use. False indications possible. Wind 150 degrees 3 knots. Direction variable between 070 and 200 degrees. Visibility 10 kilometers. View 1,000 feet cumulus. Broken 4,000 feet strato cumulus. Temperature 26. Dew point 23. QNH 1013 hectopascals 299 or 4 inches. Advise you have information mic. Nalita International Airport information mic. 0100. ILS Yankee runway 16 left approach. Landing runway 16 left. Departure runway 16 right. Departure frequency 124.2. Delay expected due to flight inspection in progress. ILS runway 16 right. On test. Do not use. False indications possible. Wind 150 degrees 3 knots. Direction variable between 070 and 200 degrees. Visibility 10 kilometers. View 1,000 feet cumulus. Broken 4,000 feet strato cumulus. Temperature 26. Dew point 23. QNH 1013 hectopascals 299 or 4 inches. Advise you have information mic. Nalita International Airport information mic. 0100. ILS Yankee runway 16 left approach. Landing runway 16 left. Departure runway 16 right. Departure frequency 124.2. Delay expected due to flight inspection in progress. ILS runway 16 right. On test. Do not use. False indications possible. Wind 150 degrees 3 knots. Direction variable between 070 and 200 degrees. Visibility 10 kilometers. View 1,000 feet cumulus. Broken 4,000 feet strato cumulus. Temperature 26. Dew point 23. QNH 1013 hectopascals 299 or 4 inches. Advise you have information mic. Nalita International Airport information mic. 0100. ILS Yankee runway 16 left approach. Landing runway 16 left. Departure runway 16 right. Departure frequency 124.2. Delay expected due to flight inspection in progress. ILS runway 16 right. On test. Do not use. False indications possible. Wind 150 degrees 3 knots. Direction variable between 070 and 200 degrees. Visibility 10 kilometers. View 1,000 feet cumulus. Broken 4,000 feet strato cumulus.
temperature 26, dew point 23, QNH 1013 hectopascals 299 or 4 inches. Advise you have information mic. Nalitra International Airport information mic. 0100. ILS Yankee runway 16 left approach. Landing runway 16 left. Departure runway 16 right. Departure frequency 124.2. Delay expected due to flight inspection in progress. ILS runway 16 right. On test. Do not use. False indications possible. Wind 150 degrees tree knots. Direction variable between 070 and 200 degrees. Visibility 10 kilometers. Few 1,000 feet cumulus. Broken 4,000 feet strato cumulus. Temperature 26. Q23. QNH 1013 hectopascals 299 or 4 inches. Advise you have information mic. Nalita International Airport information mic. 0100. ILS Yankee runway 16 left approach. Landing runway 16 left. Departure runway 16 right. Departure frequency 124.2. Delay expected due to flight inspection in progress. ILS runway 16 right. On test. Do not use. False indications possible. Wind 150 degrees tree knots. Direction variable between 070 and 200 degrees. Visibility 10 kilometers. Few 1,000 feet cumulus. Broken 4,000 feet strato cumulus. Temperature 26. Dew point 23. QNH 1013 hectopascals 299 or 4 inches. Advise you have information mic. Nalitra International Airport information November. 0130. ILS Yankee runway 16 left approach. Landing runway 16 left. Departure runway 16 right. Departure frequency 124.2. Delay expected due to flight inspection in progress. ILS runway 16 right. On test. Do not use. False indications possible. Wind 180 degrees 5 knots. Direction variable between 130 and 240 degrees. Visibility 15 kilometers. Few 1,500 feet cumulus. Broken 4,000 feet strato cumulus. Temperature 28. Dew point 23. QNH 1013 hectopascals 299 or 2 inches. Advise you have information November. Nalitra International Airport information November. 0130. ILS Yankee runway 16 left approach. Landing runway 16 left. Departure runway 16 right. Departure frequency 124.2. Delay expected due to flight inspection in progress. ILS runway 16 right. On test. Do not use. False indications possible. Wind 180 degrees 5 knots. Direction variable between 130 and 240 degrees. Visibility 15 kilometers. Few 1,500 feet cumulus. Broken 4,000 feet strato cumulus. Temperature 28. Dew point 23. QNH 1013 hectopascals 299 or 2 inches. Advise you have information November. Nalitra International Airport information November. 0130. ILS Yankee runway 16 left approach. Landing runway 16 left. Departure runway 16 right. Departure frequency 124.2. Delay expected due to flight inspection in progress. ILS runway 16 right.
On test. Do not use. False indications possible. Wind 180 degrees 5 knots. Direction variable between 130 and 240 degrees. Visibility 15 kilometers. View 1,500 feet cumulus. Broken 4,000 feet stratocumulus. Temperature 28. Dew point 23. QNH 1013 hectopascals 29 or 9 or 2 inches. Advise you have information November. Nalitra International Airport information November. 0130. ILS Yankee runway 16 left approach. Landing runway 16 left. Departure runway 16 right. Departure frequency 124.2. Delay expected due to flight inspection in progress. ILS runway 16 right. On test. Do not use. False indications possible. Wind 180 degrees 5 knots. Direction variable between 130 and 240 degrees. Visibility 15 kilometers. View 1,500 feet cumulus. Broken 4,000 feet stratocumulus. Temperature 28. Dew point 23. QNH 1013 hectopascals 29 or 9 or 2 inches. Advise you have information November. Nalitra International Airport information November. 0130. ILS Yankee runway 16 left approach. Landing runway 16 left. Departure runway 16 right. Departure frequency 124.2. Delay expected due to flight inspection in progress. ILS runway 16 right. On test. Do not use. False indications possible. Wind 180 degrees 5 knots. Direction variable between 130 and 240 degrees. Visibility 15 kilometers. View 1,500 feet cumulus. Broken 4,000 feet stratocumulus. Temperature 28. Dew point 23. QNH 1013 hectopascals 29 or 9 or 2 inches. Advise you have information November. Nalitra International Airport information November. 0130. ILS Yankee runway 16 left approach. Landing runway 16 left. Departure runway 16 right. Departure frequency 124.2. Delay expected due to flight inspection in progress. ILS runway 16 right. On test. Do not use. False indications possible. Wind 180 degrees 5 knots. Direction variable between 130 and 240 degrees. Visibility 15 kilometers. View 1,500 feet cumulus. Broken 4,000 feet stratocumulus. Temperature 28. Dew point 23. QNH 1013 hectopascals 29 or 9 or 2 inches. Advise you have information November. Nalitra International Airport information November. 0130. ILS Yankee runway 16 left approach. Landing runway 16 left. Departure runway 16 right. Departure frequency 124.2. Delay expected due to flight inspection in progress. ILS runway 16 right. On test. Do not use. False indications possible. Wind 180 degrees 5 knots. Direction variable between 130 and 240 degrees. Visibility 15 kilometers. View 1,500 feet cumulus. Broken 4,000 feet stratocumulus. Temperature 28. Dew point 23. QNH 1013 hectopascals 29 or 9 or 2 inches. Advise you have information November. Nalitra International Airport information November. 0130.
ILS Yankee runway 16 left approach. Landing runway 16 left. Departure runway 16 right. Departure frequency 124.2. Delay expected due to flight inspection in progress. ILS runway 16 right. On test. Do not use. False indications possible. Wind 180 degrees 5 knots. Direction variable between 130 and 240 degrees. Visibility 15 kilometers. Few 1,500 feet cumulus. Broken 4,000 feet stratocumulus. Temperature 28. Dew point 23. QNH 1013 hectopascals 29 or 9 or 2 inches. Advise you have information November. Nalitra International Airport information November. 0130. ILS Yankee runway 16 left approach. Landing runway 16 left. Departure runway 16 right. Departure frequency 124.2. Delay expected due to flight inspection in progress. ILS runway 16 right. On test. Do not use. False indications possible. Wind 180 degrees 5 knots. Direction variable between 130 and 240 degrees. Visibility 15 kilometers. Few 1,500 feet cumulus. Broken 4,000 feet stratocumulus. Temperature 28. Dew point 23. QNH 1013 hectopascals 29 or 9 or 2 inches. Advise you have information November. Nalitra International Airport information November. 0130. ILS Yankee runway 16 left approach. Landing runway 16 left. Departure runway 16 right. Departure frequency 124.2. Delay expected due to flight inspection in progress. ILS runway 16 right. On test. Do not use. False indications possible. Wind 180 degrees 5 knots. Direction variable between 130 and 240 degrees. Visibility 15 kilometers. Few 1,500 feet cumulus. Broken 4,000 feet stratocumulus. Temperature 28. Dew point 23. QNH 1013 hectopascals 29 or 9 or 2 inches. Advise you have information November. Nalitra International Airport information November. 0130. ILS Yankee runway 16 left approach. Landing runway 16 left. Departure runway 16 right. Departure frequency 124.2. Delay expected due to flight inspection in progress. ILS runway 16 right. On test. Do not use. False indications possible. Wind 180 degrees 5 knots. Direction variable between 130 and 240 degrees. Visibility 15 kilometers. Few 1,500 feet cumulus. Broken 4,000 feet cumulus. Temperature 28. 2.23. QNH 1012 29 or 9 or 2 inches. Advise you have information November. Nalitra International Airport information November. 0130. ILS Yankee runway 16 left approach. Landing runway 16 left. Departure runway 16 right. Departure frequency 124.2. Delay expected due to flight inspection in progress. ILS runway 16 right. On test. Do not use. False indications possible. Wind 180 degrees 5 knots. Direction variable between 130 and 240 degrees. Visibility 15 kilometers. Few 1,500 feet cumulus.
Broken 4,000 feet stratocumulus. Temperature 28. Dew point 23. QNH 1013 hectopascals 29 or 9 or 2 inches. Advise you have information November. Nalitra International Airport information November. 0130. ILS Yankee runway 16 left approach. Landing runway 16 left. Departure runway 16 right. Departure frequency 124.2. Delay expected due to flight inspection in progress. ILS runway 16 right. On test. Do not use. False indications possible. Wind 180 degrees 5 knots. Direction variable between 130 and 240 degrees. Visibility 15 kilometers. Few 1,500 feet cumulus. Broken 4,000 feet stratocumulus. Temperature 28. Dew point 23. QNH 1013 hectopascals 29 or 9 or 2 inches. Advise you have information November. Nalitra International Airport information November. 0130. ILS Yankee runway 16 left approach. Landing runway 16 left. Departure runway 16 right. Departure frequency 124.2. Delay expected due to flight inspection in progress. ILS runway 16 right. On test. Do not use. False indications possible. Wind 180 degrees 5 knots. Direction variable between 130 and 240 degrees. Visibility 15 kilometers. Few 1,500 feet cumulus. Broken 4,000 feet stratocumulus. Temperature 28. Dew point 23. QNH 1013 hectopascals 29 or 9 or 2 inches. Advise you have information November. Nalitra International Airport information November. 0130. ILS Yankee runway 16 left approach. Landing runway 16 left. Departure runway 16 right. Departure frequency 124.2. Delay expected due to flight inspection in progress. ILS runway 16 right. On test. Do not use. False indications possible. Wind 180 degrees 5 knots. Direction variable between 130 and 240 degrees. Visibility 15 kilometers. Few 1,500 feet cumulus. Broken 4,000 feet stratocumulus. Temperature 28. Dew point 23. QNH 1013 hectopascals 29 or 9 or 2 inches. Advise you have information November. Nalitra International Airport information November. 0130. ILS Yankee runway 16 left approach. Landing runway 16 left. Departure runway 16 right. Departure frequency 124.2. Delay expected due to flight inspection in progress. ILS runway 16 right. On test. Do not use. False indications possible. Wind 180 degrees 5 knots. Direction variable between 130 and 240 degrees. Visibility 15 kilometers. Few 1,500 feet cumulus. Broken 4,000 feet stratocumulus. Temperature 28. Dew point 23. QNH 1013 hectopascals 29 or 9 or 2 inches. Advise you have information November. Nalitra International Airport information November. 0130. ILS Yankee runway 16 left approach. Landing runway 16 left. Departure runway 16 right. Departure frequency 124.2. Delay expected due to flight inspection in progress.
ILS runway 16 right. On test. Do not use. False indications possible. Wind 180 degrees 5 knots. Direction variable between 130 and 240 degrees. Visibility 15 kilometers. Few 1,500 feet cumulus. Broken 4,000 feet stratocumulus. Temperature 28. Dew point 23. QNH 1013 hectopascals 29 or 9 or 2 inches. Advise you have information November. Nalitra International Airport information November. 0130. ILS Yankee runway 16 left approach. Landing runway 16 left. Departure runway 16 right. Departure frequency 124.2. Delay expected due to flight inspection in progress. ILS runway 16 right. On test. Do not use. False indications possible. Wind 180 degrees 5 knots. Direction variable between 130 and 240 degrees. Visibility 15 kilometers. Few 1,500 feet cumulus. Broken 4,000 feet stratocumulus. Temperature 28. Dew point 23. QNH 1013 hectopascals 29 or 9 or 2 inches. Advise you have information November. Nalitra International Airport information November. 0130. ILS Yankee runway 16 left approach. Landing runway 16 left. Departure runway 16 right. Departure frequency 124.2. Delay expected due to flight inspection in progress. ILS runway 16 right. On test. Do not use. False indications possible. Wind 180 degrees 5 knots. Direction variable between 130 and 240 degrees. Visibility 15 kilometers. Few 1,500 feet cumulus. Broken 4,000 feet stratocumulus. Temperature 28. Dew point 23. QNH 1013 hectopascals 29 or 9 or 2 inches. Advise you have information November. Nalitra International Airport information November. 0130. ILS Yankee runway 16 left approach. Landing runway 16 left. Departure runway 16 right. Departure frequency 124.2. Delay expected due to flight inspection in progress. ILS runway 16 right. On test. Do not use. False indications possible. Wind 180 degrees 5 knots. Direction variable between 130 and 240 degrees. Visibility 15 kilometers. Few 1,500 feet cumulus. Broken 4,000 feet stratocumulus. Temperature 28. Dew point 23. QNH 1013 hectopascals 29 or 9 or 2 inches. Advise you have information November. Nalitra International Airport information November. 0130. ILS runway 16 left approach. Landing runway 16 left. Departure runway 16 right. Departure frequency 124.2. Expected due to flight inspection in progress. ILS runway 16 right. Do not use. False indications possible. 0 degrees 5 knots. Direction variable between 130 and 240 degrees. Visibility 15 kilometers. Few 1,500 feet cumulus. Broken 4,000 feet stratocumulus. Temperature 28. Dew point 23. QNH 1013 hectopascals 29 or 9 or 2 inches. Advise you have information November. Nalitra International Airport information November.
0130. ILS Yankee runway 16 left approach. Landing runway 16 left. Departure runway 16 right. Departure frequency 124.2. Delay expected due to flight inspection in progress. ILS runway 16 right. On test. Do not use. False indications possible. Wind 180 degrees 5 knots. Direction variable between 130 and 240 degrees. Visibility 15 kilometers. View 1,500 feet cumulus. Broken 4,000 feet stratocumulus. Temperature 28. Dew point 23. QNH 1013 hectopascals 299 or 2 inches. Advise you have information November. Nalita International Airport information November. 0130. ILS Yankee runway 16 left approach. Landing runway 16 left. Departure runway 16 right. Departure frequency 124.2. Delay expected due to flight inspection in progress. ILS runway 16 right. On test. Do not use. False indications possible. Wind 180 degrees 5 knots. Direction variable between 130 and 240 degrees. Visibility 15 kilometers. View 1,500 feet cumulus. Broken 4,000 feet stratocumulus. Temperature 28. Dew point 23. QNH 1013 hectopascals 29 or 9 or 2 inches. Advise you have information November. Nalita International Airport information November. 0130. ILS Yankee runway 16 left approach. Landing runway 16 left. Departure runway 16 right. Departure frequency 124.2. Delay expected due to flight inspection in progress. ILS runway 16 right. On test. Do not use. False indications possible. Wind 180 degrees 5 knots. Direction variable between 130 and 240 degrees. Visibility 15 kilometers. View 1,500 feet cumulus. Broken 4,000 feet stratocumulus. Temperature 28. Dew point 23. QNH 1013 hectopascals 29 or 9 or 2 inches. Advise you have information November. Nalita International Airport information November. 0130. ILS Yankee runway 16 left approach. Landing runway 16 left. Departure runway 16 right. Departure frequency 124.2. Delay expected due to flight inspection in progress. ILS runway 16 right. On test. Do not use. False indications possible. Wind 180 degrees 5 knots. Direction variable between 130 and 240 degrees. Visibility 15 kilometers. View 1,500 feet cumulus. Broken 4,000 feet stratocumulus. Temperature 28. Dew point 23. QNH 1013 hectopascals 29 or 9 or 2 inches. Advise you have information November. Nalita International Airport information November. 0130. ILS Yankee runway 16 left approach. Landing runway 16 left. Departure runway 16 right. Departure frequency 124.2. Delay expected due to flight inspection in progress. ILS runway 16 right. On test. Do not use. False indications possible. Wind 180 degrees 5 knots. Direction variable between 130 and 240 degrees. Visibility 15 kilometers. View 1,500 feet cumulus.
Broken 4,000 feet stratocumulus. Temperature 28. 2.23. QNH 1013 hectopascals 29 or 9 or 2 inches. Advise you have information November. Nalitra International Airport information November. 0130. ILS Yankee runway 16 left approach. Landing runway 16 left. Departure runway 16 right. Departure frequency 124.2. Delay expected due to flight inspection in progress. ILS runway 16 right. On test. Do not use. False indications possible. Wind 180 degrees 5 knots. Direction variable between 130 and 240 degrees. Visibility 15 kilometers. View 1,500 feet cumulus. Broken 4,000 feet stratocumulus. Temperature 28. Dew point 23. QNH 1013 hectopascals 29 or 9 or 2 inches. Advise you have information November. Nalitra International Airport information November. 0130. ILS Yankee runway 16 left approach. Landing runway 16 left. Departure runway 16 right. Departure frequency 124.2. Delay expected due to flight inspection in progress. ILS runway 16 right. On test. Do not use. False indications possible. Wind 180 degrees 5 knots. Direction variable between 130 and 240 degrees. Visibility 15 kilometers. View 1,500 feet cumulus. Broken 4,000 feet stratocumulus. Temperature 28. Dew point 23. QNH 1013 hectopascals 29 or 9 or 2 inches. Advise you have information November. Nalitra International Airport information Oscar. 0200. ILS Yankee runway 16 left approach. Landing runway 16 left. Departure runway 16 right. Departure frequency 124.2. Delay expected due to flight inspection in progress. ILS runway 16 right. On test. Do not use. False indications possible. Wind 190 degrees 5 knots. Direction variable between 150 and 240 degrees. Visibility 25 kilometers. View 1,500 feet cumulus. Broken 3,500 feet stratocumulus. Temperature 28. Dew point 23. QNH 1013 hectopascals 29 or 9 or 1 inches. Advise you have information Oscar. Nalitra International Airport information Oscar. 0200. ILS Yankee runway 16 left approach. Landing runway 16 left. Departure runway 16 right. Departure frequency 124.2. Delay expected due to flight inspection in progress. ILS runway 16 right. On test. Do not use. False indications possible. Wind 190 degrees 5 knots. Direction variable between 150 and 240 degrees. Visibility 25 kilometers. View 1,500 feet cumulus. Broken 3,500 feet stratocumulus. Temperature 28. Dew point 23. QNH 1013 hectopascals 29 or 9 or 1 inches. Advise you have information Oscar. Nalitra International Airport information Oscar. 0200. ILS Yankee runway 16 left approach. Landing runway 16 left. Departure runway 16 right. Departure frequency 124.2.
Delay expected due to flight inspection in progress. ILS runway 16 right. On test. Do not use. False indications possible. Wind 190 degrees 5 knots. Direction variable between 150 and 240 degrees. Visibility 25 kilometers. View 1,500 feet cumulus. Broken tree 1,500 feet stratocumulus. Temperature 28. Dew point 23. QNH 1013 hectopascals 2991 inches. Advise you have information, Oscar. Nalitra International Airport information, Oscar. 0200. ILS Yankee runway 16 left approach. Landing runway 16 left. Departure runway 16 right. Departure frequency 124.2. Delay expected due to flight inspection in progress. ILS runway 16 right. On test. Do not use. False indications possible. Wind 190 degrees 5 knots. Direction variable between 150 and 240 degrees. Visibility 25 kilometers. View 1,500 feet cumulus. Broken tree 1,500 feet stratocumulus. Temperature 28. Dew point 23. QNH 1013 hectopascals 2991 inches. Advise you have information, Oscar. Nalitra International Airport information, Oscar. 0200. ILS Yankee runway 16 left approach. Landing runway 16 left. Departure runway 16 right. Departure frequency 124.2. Delay expected due to flight inspection in progress. ILS runway 16 right. On test. Do not use. False indications possible. Wind 190 degrees 5 knots. Direction variable between 150 and 240 degrees. Visibility 25 kilometers. View 1,500 feet cumulus. Broken tree 1,500 feet stratocumulus. Temperature 28. Dew point 23. QNH 1013 hectopascals 2991 inches. Advise you have information, Oscar. Nalitra International Airport information, Oscar. 0200. ILS Yankee runway 16 left approach. Landing runway 16 left. Departure runway 16 right. Departure frequency 124.2. Delay expected due to flight inspection in progress. ILS runway 16 right. On test. Do not use. False indications possible. Wind 190 degrees 5 knots. Direction variable between 150 and 240 degrees. Visibility 25 kilometers. View 1,500 feet cumulus. Broken tree 1,500 feet stratocumulus. Temperature 28. Dew point 23. QNH 1013 hectopascals 2991 inches. Advise you have information, Oscar. Nalitra International Airport information, Oscar. 0200. ILS Yankee runway 16 left approach. Landing runway 16 left. Departure runway 16 right. Departure frequency 124.2. Delay expected due to flight inspection in progress. ILS runway 16 right. On test. Do not use. False indications possible. Wind 190 degrees 5 knots. Direction variable between 150 and 240 degrees. Visibility 25 kilometers. View 1,500 feet cumulus. Broken tree 1,500 feet stratocumulus. Temperature 28. Dew point 23. QNH 1013 hectopascals 2991 inches. Advise you have information, Oscar.
Nalitra International Airport Information, Oscar 0200.

0: 7816 right. On test. Do not use. False indications possible. Wind 1900 degrees 5 knots. Direction variable between 150 and 240 degrees. Visibility 25 kilometers. View 1500 feet cumulus. Broken tree 1500 feet strato cumulus. Temperature 28. Dew point 23. QNH 101 tree hectopascals 2991 inches. Advise you have information, Oscar. Nalitra International Airport information, Oscar. 0200. ILS Yankee runway 16 left approach. Landing runway 16 left. Departure runway 16 right. Departure frequency 124.2. Delay expected due to flight inspection in progress. ILS runway 16 right. On test. Do not use. False indications possible. Wind 1900 degrees 5 knots. Direction variable between 150 and 240 degrees. Visibility 25 kilometers. View 1500 feet cumulus. Broken tree 1500 feet strato cumulus. Temperature 28. Dew point 23. QNH 101 tree hectopascals 2991 inches. Advise you have information, Oscar. Nalitra International Airport information, Oscar. 0200. ILS Yankee runway 16 left approach. Landing runway 16 left. Departure runway 16 right. Departure frequency 124.2. Delay expected due to flight inspection in progress. ILS runway 16 right. On test. Do not use. False indications possible. Wind 1900 degrees 5 knots. Direction variable between 150 and 240 degrees. Visibility 25 kilometers. View 1500 feet cumulus. Broken tree 1500 feet strato cumulus. Temperature 28. Dew point 23. QNH 101 tree hectopascals 2991 inches. Advise you have information, Oscar. Nalitra International Airport information, Oscar. 0200. ILS Yankee runway 16 left approach. Landing runway 16 left. Departure runway 16 right. Departure frequency 124.2. Delay expected due to flight inspection in progress. ILS runway 16 right. On test. Do not use. False indications possible. Wind 1900 degrees 5 knots. Direction variable between 150 and 240 degrees. Visibility 25 kilometers. View 1500 feet cumulus. Broken tree 1500 feet strato cumulus. Temperature 28. Dew point 23. QNH 101 tree hectopascals 2991 inches. Advise you have information, Oscar. Nalitra International Airport information, Oscar. 0200. ILS Yankee runway 16 left approach. Landing runway 16 left. Departure runway 16 right. Departure frequency 124.2. Delay expected due to flight inspection in progress. ILS runway 16 right. On test. Do not use. False indications possible. Wind 1900 degrees 5 knots. Direction variable between 150 and 240 degrees. Visibility 25 kilometers. View 1500 feet cumulus. Broken tree 1500 feet strato cumulus. Temperature 28. Dew point 23. QNH 101 tree hectopascals 2991 inches. Advise you have information, Oscar. Nalitra International Airport information, Oscar. 0200. ILS Yankee runway 16 left approach. Landing runway 16 left. Departure runway 16 right. Departure frequency 124.2. Delay expected due to flight inspection in progress. ILS runway 16 right. On test. Do not use. False indications possible. Wind 190 degrees 5 knots. Direction variable between 150 and 240 degrees. Visibility 25 kilometers. View 1,500 feet cumulus. Broken tree 1,500 feet strato cumulus. Temperature 28. Dew point 23. QNH 1013 hectopascals 29 or 9 or 1 inches. Advise you have information, Oscar. Nalitra International Airport information, Oscar. 0200. ILS Yankee runway 16 left approach. Landing runway 16 left. Departure runway 16 right. Departure frequency 124.2. Delay expected due to flight inspection in progress. ILS runway 16 right. On test. Do not use. False indications possible. Wind 190 degrees 5 knots. Direction variable between 150 and 240 degrees. Visibility 25 kilometers. View 1,500 feet cumulus. Broken tree 1,500 feet strato cumulus. Temperature 28. Dew point 23. QNH 1013 hectopascals 29 or 9 or 1 inches. Advise you have information, Oscar. Nalitra International Airport information, Oscar. 0200. ILS Yankee runway 16 left approach. Landing runway 16 left. Departure runway 16 right. Departure frequency 124.2. Delay expected due to flight inspection in progress. ILS runway 16 right. On test. Do not use. False indications possible. Wind 190 degrees 5 knots. Direction variable between 150 and 240 degrees. Visibility 25 kilometers. View 1,500 feet cumulus. Broken tree 1,500 feet strato cumulus. Temperature 28. Dew point 23. QNH 1013 hectopascals 29 or 9 or 1 inches. Advise you have information, Oscar. Nalitra International Airport information, Oscar. 0200. ILS Yankee runway 16 left approach. Landing runway 16 left. Departure runway 16 right. Departure frequency 124.2. Delay expected due to flight inspection in progress. ILS runway 16 right. On test. Do not use. False indications possible. Wind 190 degrees 5 knots. Direction variable between 150 and 240 degrees. Visibility 25 kilometers. View 1,500 feet cumulus. Broken tree 1,500 feet strato cumulus. Temperature 28. Dew point 23. QNH 1013 hectopascals 29 or 9 or 1 inches. Advise you have information, Oscar. Nalitra International Airport information, Oscar. 0200. ILS Yankee runway 16 left approach. Landing runway 16 left. Departure runway 16 right. Departure frequency 124.2. Delay expected due to flight inspection in progress. ILS runway 16 right. On test. Do not use. False indications possible. Wind 190 degrees 5 knots. Direction variable between 150 and 240 degrees. Visibility 25 kilometers. few 1,500 feet cumulus. Broken tree 1,500 feet strato cumulus. Temperature 28. Dew point 23. QNH 1013 hectopascals 29 or 9 or 1 inches. Advise you have information, Oscar. Na Litra International Airport information, Oscar. 0200. ILS Yankee runway 16 left approach. Landing runway 16 left. Departure runway 16 right. Departure frequency 124.2. Delay expected due to flight inspection in progress. ILS runway 16 right. On test. Do not use. False indications possible. Wind 190 degrees 5 knots. Direction variable between 150 and 240 degrees. Visibility 25 kilometers. Few 1,500 feet cumulus. Broken tree 1,500 feet strato cumulus. Temperature 28. Dew point 23. QNH 1013 hectopascals 29 or 9 or 1 inches. Advise you have information, Oscar. Na Litra International Airport information, Oscar. 0200. ILS Yankee runway 16 left approach. Landing runway 16 left. Departure runway 16 right. Departure frequency 124.2. Delay expected due to flight inspection in progress. ILS runway 16 right. On test. Do not use. False indications possible. Wind 190 degrees 5 knots. Direction variable between 150 and 240 degrees. Visibility 25 kilometers. Few 1,500 feet cumulus. Broken tree 1,500 feet strato cumulus. Temperature 28. Dew point 23. QNH 1013 hectopascals 29 or 9 or 1 inches. Advise you have information, Oscar. Na Litra International Airport information, Oscar. 0200. ILS Yankee runway 16 left approach. Landing runway 16 left. Departure runway 16 right. Departure frequency 124.2. Delay expected due to flight inspection in progress. ILS runway 16 right. On test. Do not use. False indications possible. Wind 190 degrees 5 knots. Direction variable between 150 and 240 degrees. Visibility 25 kilometers. Few 1,500 feet cumulus. Broken tree 1,500 feet strato cumulus. Temperature 28. Dew point 23. QNH 1013 hectopascals 29 or 9 or 1 inches. Advise you have information, Oscar. Na Litra International Airport information, Oscar. 0200. ILS Yankee runway 16 left approach. Landing runway 16 left. Departure runway 16 right. Departure frequency 124.2. Delay expected due to flight inspection in progress. ILS runway 16 right. On test. Do not use. False indications possible. Wind 190 degrees 5 knots. Direction variable between 150 and 240 degrees. Visibility 25 kilometers. Few 1,500 feet cumulus. Broken tree 1,500 feet strato cumulus. Temperature 28. Dew point 23. QNH 1013 hectopascals 29 or 9 or 1 inches. Advise you have information, Oscar. Na Litra International Airport information, Oscar. 0200. ILS Yankee runway 16 left approach. Landing runway 16 left. Departure runway 16 right. Departure frequency 124.2. Delay expected due to flight inspection in progress. ILS runway 16 right. On test. Do not use. False indications possible. Wind 1900 degrees 5 knots. Direction variable between 150 and 240 degrees. Visibility 25 kilometers. View 1500 feet cumulus. Broken tree 1500 feet strato cumulus. Temperature 28. Dew point 23. QNH 1013 hectopascals 2991 inches. Advise you have information, Oscar. Nalitra International Airport information, Oscar. 0200. ILS Yankee runway 16 left approach. Landing runway 16 left. Departure runway 16 right. Departure frequency 124.2. Delay expected due to flight inspection in progress. ILS runway 16 right. On test. Do not use. False indications possible. Wind 1900 degrees 5 knots. Direction variable between 150 and 240 degrees. Visibility 25 kilometers. View 1500 feet cumulus. Broken tree 1500 feet strato cumulus. Temperature 28. Dew point 23. QNH 1013 hectopascals 2991 inches. Advise you have information, Oscar. Nalitra International Airport information pop on. 0230. ILS Yankee runway 16 left approach. Landing runway 16 left. Departure runway 16 right. Departure frequency 124.2. Delay expected due to flight inspection in progress. ILS runway 16 right. On test. Do not use. False indications possible. Wind 160 degrees 8 knots. Direction variable between 130 and 210 degrees. Visibility 25 kilometers. View 2500 feet cumulus. Broken tree 1500 feet strato cumulus. Temperature 29. Dew point 23. QNH 1012 hectopascals 2990 inches. Advise you have information pop off. Nalitra International Airport information pop off. 0230. ILS Yankee runway 16 left approach. Landing runway 16 left. Departure runway 16 right. Departure frequency 124.2. Delay expected due to flight inspection in progress. ILS runway 16 right. On test. Do not use. False indications possible. Wind 160 degrees 8 knots. Direction variable between 130 and 210 degrees. Visibility 25 kilometers. View 2500 feet cumulus. Broken tree 1500 feet strato cumulus. Temperature 29. Dew point 23. QNH 1012 hectopascals 2990 inches. Advise you have information pop on. Nalitra International Airport information pop on. 0230. ILS Yankee runway 16 left approach. Landing runway 16 left. Departure runway 16 right. Departure frequency 124.2. Delay expected due to flight inspection in progress. ILS runway 16 right. On test. Do not use. False indications possible. Wind 160 degrees 8 knots. Direction variable between 130 and 210 degrees. Visibility 25 kilometers. View 2500 feet cumulus. Broken tree 1500 feet strato cumulus. Temperature 29. Dew point 23. QNH 1012 hectopascals 2990 inches. advise you have information pop on. Nalita International Airport information pop on. 0230. ILS Yankee runway 16 left approach. Landing runway 16 left. Departure runway 16 right. Departure frequency 124.2. Delay expected due to flight inspection in progress. ILS runway 16 right. On time. Do not use. All indications possible. Wind 160 degrees. Direction variable between 130 and 210 degrees. Visibility 25 kilometers. View 2,500 feet. Broken tree 1,500 feet. Strata. Temperature 29. 8.23. QNH 1012. 29 or 90 inches. Advise you have information pop on. Nalita International Airport information pop on. 0230. ILS Yankee runway 16 left approach. Landing runway 16 left. Departure runway 16 right. Departure frequency 124.2. Delay expected due to flight inspection in progress. ILS runway 16 right. On test. Do not use. False indications possible. Wind 160 degrees 8 knots. Direction variable between 130 and 210 degrees. Visibility 25 kilometers. View 2,500 feet cumulus. Broken tree 1,500 feet strato cumulus. Temperature 29. Dew point 23. QNH 1012 hectopascals 29 or 90 inches. Advise you have information pop off. Nalita International Airport information pop on. 0230. ILS Yankee runway 16 left approach. Landing runway 16 left. Departure runway 16 right. Departure frequency 124.2. Delay expected due to flight inspection in progress. ILS runway 16 right. On test. Do not use. False indications possible. Wind 160 degrees 8 knots. Direction variable between 130 and 210 degrees. Visibility 25 kilometers. View 2,500 feet cumulus. Broken tree 1,500 feet strato cumulus. Temperature 29. Dew point 23. QNH 1012 hectopascals 29 or 90 inches. Advise you have information pop on. Nalita International Airport information pop on. 0230. ILS Yankee runway 16 left approach. Landing runway 16 left. Departure runway 16 right. Departure frequency 124.2. Delay expected due to flight inspection in progress. ILS runway 16 right. On test. Do not use. False indications possible. Wind 160 degrees 8 knots. Direction variable between 130 and 210 degrees. Visibility 25 kilometers. View 2,500 feet cumulus. Broken tree 1,500 feet strato cumulus. Temperature 29. Dew point 23. QNH 1012 hectopascals 29 or 90 inches. Advise you have information pop on. Nalita International Airport information pop on. 0230. ILS Yankee runway 16 left approach. Landing runway 16 left. Departure runway 16 right. Departure frequency 124.2. Delay expected due to flight inspection in progress. ILS runway 16 right. On test. Do not use. False indications possible. Wind 160 degrees 8 knots. direction variable between 130 and 210 degrees, visibility 25 kilometers, view 2,500 feet cumulus, broken tree 1,500 feet strato cumulus, temperature 29, dew point 23, QNH 1012 hectopascals 29.90 inches. Advise you have information papa. Nalitra International Airport information papa. 0230. ILS Yankee runway 16 left approach. Landing runway 16 left. Departure runway 16 right. Departure frequency 124.2. Delay expected due to flight inspection in progress. ILS runway 16 right. On test. Do not use. False indications possible. Wind 160 degrees 8 knots. Direction variable between 130 and 210 degrees. Visibility 25 kilometers. View 2,500 feet cumulus. Broken tree 1,500 feet strato cumulus. Temperature 29. Dew point 23. QNH 1012 hectopascals 29.90 inches. Advise you have information papa. Nalitra International Airport information papa. 0230. ILS Yankee runway 16 left approach. Landing runway 16 left. Departure runway 16 right. Departure frequency 124.2. Delay expected due to flight inspection in progress. ILS runway 16 right. On test. Do not use. False indications possible. Wind 160 degrees 8 knots. Direction variable between 130 and 210 degrees. Visibility 25 kilometers. View 2,500 feet cumulus. Broken tree 1,500 feet strato cumulus. Temperature 29. Dew point 23. QNH 1012 hectopascals 29.90 inches. Advise you have information papa. Nalitra International Airport information papa. 0230. ILS Yankee runway 16 left approach. Landing runway 16 left. Departure runway 16 right. Departure frequency 124.2. Delay expected due to flight inspection in progress. ILS runway 16 right. On test. Do not use. False indications possible. Wind 160 degrees 8 knots. Direction variable between 130 and 210 degrees. Visibility 25 kilometers. View 2,500 feet cumulus. Broken tree 1,500 feet strato cumulus. Temperature 29. Dew point 23. QNH 1012 hectopascals 29.90 inches. Advise you have information papa. Nalitra International Airport information papa. 0230. ILS Yankee runway 16 left approach. Landing runway 16 left. Departure runway 16 right. Departure frequency 124.2. Delay expected due to flight inspection in progress. ILS runway 16 right. On test. Do not use. False indications possible. Wind 160 degrees 8 knots. Direction variable between 130 and 210 degrees. Visibility 25 kilometers. View 2,500 feet cumulus. Broken tree 1,500 feet strato cumulus. Temperature 29. Dew point 23. QNH 1012 hectopascals 29.90 inches. Advise you have information papa. Nalitra International Airport information papa. 0230. ILS Yankee runway 16 left approach. Landing runway 16 left. departure runway 16 right. Departure frequency 124.2. Delay expected due to flight inspection in progress. ILS runway 16 right. On test. Do not use. False indications possible. Wind 160 degrees 8 knots. Direction variable between 130 and 210 degrees. Visibility 25 kilometers. View 2,500 feet cumulus. Broken tree 1,500 feet strato cumulus. Temperature 29. Dew point 23. QNH 1012 hectopascals 29.90 inches. Advise you have information pop off. Nalitra International Airport information pop off. 0230. ILS Yankee runway 16 left approach. Landing runway 16 left. Departure runway 16 right. Departure frequency 124.2. Delay expected due to flight inspection in progress. ILS runway 16 right. On test. Do not use. False indications possible. Wind 160 degrees 8 knots. Direction variable between 130 and 210 degrees. Visibility 25 kilometers. View 2,500 feet cumulus. Broken tree 1,500 feet strato cumulus. Temperature 29. Dew point 23. QNH 1012 hectopascals 29.90 inches. Advise you have information pop off. Nalitra International Airport information pop off. 0230. ILS Yankee runway 16 left approach. Landing runway 16 left. Departure runway 16 right. Departure frequency 124.2. Delay expected due to flight inspection in progress. ILS runway 16 right. On test. Do not use. False indications possible. Wind 160 degrees 8 knots. Direction variable between 130 and 210 degrees. Visibility 25 kilometers. View 2,500 feet cumulus. Broken tree 1,500 feet strato cumulus. Temperature 29. Dew point 23. QNH 1012 hectopascals 29.90 inches. Advise you have information pop off. Nalitra International Airport information pop off. 0230. ILS Yankee runway 16 left approach. Landing runway 16 left. Departure runway 16 right. Departure frequency 124.2. Delay expected due to flight inspection in progress. ILS runway 16 right. On test. Do not use. False indications possible. Wind 160 degrees 8 knots. Direction variable between 130 and 210 degrees. Visibility 25 kilometers. View 2,500 feet cumulus. Broken tree 1,500 feet strato cumulus. Temperature 29. Dew point 23. QNH 1012 hectopascals 29.90 inches. Advise you have information pop off. Nalitra International Airport information pop off. 0230. ILS Yankee runway 16 left approach. Landing runway 16 left. Departure runway 16 right. Departure frequency 124.2. Delay expected due to flight inspection in progress. ILS runway 16 right. On test. Do not use. False indications possible. Wind 160 degrees 8 knots. Direction variable between 130 and 210 degrees. Visibility 25 kilometers. View 2,500 feet cumulus. Broken tree 1,500 feet strato cumulus. Temperature 29. Dew point 23. QNH1012 hectofesicles 29 or 90 inches. Advise you have information Papa. Nalitra International Airport information Papa. 0230. ILS Yankee runway 16 left approach. Landing runway 16 left. Departure runway 16 right. Departure frequency 124.2. Delay expected due to flight inspection in progress. ILS runway 16 right. On test. Do not use. False indications possible. Wind 160 degrees 8 knots. Direction variable between 130 and 210 degrees. Visibility to 5 kilometers. View 2,500 feet cumulus. Broken tree 1,500 feet strato cumulus. Temperature 29. Dew point 23. QNH1012 hectopascals 29 or 90 inches. Advise you have information pop off. Nalitra International Airport information pop off. 0230. ILS Yankee runway 16 left approach. Landing runway 16 left. Departure runway 16 right. Departure frequency 124.2. Delay expected due to flight inspection in progress. ILS runway 16 right. On time. Do not use. False indication. Wind 160 degrees 8 knots. Direction variable between 130 and 210 degrees. Visibility to 5 kilometers. View 2,500 feet cumulus. Broken tree 1,500 feet strato cumulus. Temperature 29. Dew point 23. QNH1012 hectopascals 29 or 90 inches. Advise you have information pop off. Nalitra International Airport information pop off. 0230. ILS Yankee runway 16 left approach. Landing runway 16 left. Departure runway 16 right. Departure frequency 124.2. Delay expected due to flight inspection in progress. ILS runway 16 right. On test. Do not use. False indications possible. Wind 160 degrees 8 knots. Direction variable between 130 and 210 degrees. Visibility to 5 kilometers. View 2,500 feet cumulus. Broken tree 1,500 feet strato cumulus. Temperature 29. Dew point 23. QNH1012 hectopascals 29 or 90 inches. Advise you have information pop off. Nalitra International Airport information pop off. 0230. ILS Yankee runway 16 left approach. Landing runway 16 left. Departure runway 16 right. Departure frequency 124.2. Delay expected due to flight inspection in progress. ILS runway 16 right. On test. Do not use. False indications possible. Wind 160 degrees 8 knots. Direction variable between 130 and 210 degrees. Visibility to 5 kilometers. View 2,500 feet cumulus. Broken tree 1,500 feet strato cumulus. Temperature 29. Dew point 23. QNH1012 hectopascals 29 or 90 inches. Advise you have information pop off. Nalitra International Airport information pop off. 0230. ILS Yankee runway 16 left approach. Landing runway 16 left. Departure runway 16 right. Departure frequency 124.2. Delay expected due to flight inspection in progress. ILS runway 16 right. On test. Do not use. false indications possible. Wind 160 degrees 8 knots. Direction variable between 130 and 210 degrees. Visibility 25 kilometers. View 2,500 feet cumulus. Broken tree 1,500 feet strato cumulus. Temperature 290. Dew point 23. QNH1012 hectopascals 29990 inches. Advise you have information pop off. Nalitra International Airport information pop off. 0230. ILS Yankee runway 16 left approach. Landing runway 16 left. Departure runway 16 right. Departure frequency 124.2. Delay expected due to flight inspection in progress. ILS runway 16 right. Untap. Do not use. False indications possible. Wind 160 degrees 8 knots. Direction variable between 130 and 210 degrees. Visibility 25 kilometers. View 2,500 feet cumulus. Broken 3,500 feet strato cumulus. Temperature 29er. Dew point 23. QNH1012 hectopascals 29990 inches. Advise you have information pop off. Nalita International Airport information pop off. 0230. ILS Yankee runway 16 left approach. Landing runway 16 left. Departure runway 16 right. Departure frequency 124.2. Delay expected due to flight inspection in progress. ILS runway 16 right. On test. Do not use. False indications possible. Wind 160 degrees 8 knots. Direction variable between 130 and 210 degrees. Visibility 25 kilometers. View 2,500 feet cumulus. Broken tree 1,500 feet strato cumulus. Temperature 29er. Dew point 23. QNH1012 hectopascals 29990 inches. Advise you have information pop off. Nalitra International Airport information pop off. 0230. ILS Yankee runway 16 left approach. Landing runway 16 left. Departure runway 16 right. Departure frequency 124.2. Delay expected due to flight inspection in progress. ILS runway 16 right. On test. Do not use. False indications possible. Wind 160 degrees 8 knots. Direction variable between 130 and 210 degrees. Visibility 25 kilometers. 2,500 feet cumulus. Broken tree 1,500 feet strato cumulus. Temperature 29er. Dew point 23. QNH1012 hectopascals 29990 inches. Advise you have information pop off. Nalitra International Airport information pop off. 0230. ILS Yankee runway 16 left approach. Landing runway 16 left. Departure runway 16 right. Departure frequency 124.2. Delay expected due to flight inspection in progress. ILS runway 16 right. On test. Do not use. False indications possible. Wind 160 degrees 8 knots. Direction variable between 130 and 210 degrees. Visibility 25 kilometers. View 2,500 feet cumulus. Broken tree 1,500 feet strato cumulus. Temperature 29er. Dew point 23. QNH1012 hectopascals 29990 inches. Advise you have information pop off. Nalitra International Airport information pop off. 0230. ILS Yankee runway 16 left approach. Landing runway 16 left. Departure runway 16 right. Departure frequency 124.2. Delay expected due to flight inspection in progress. ILS runway 16 right. On test. Do not use. False indications possible. Wind 160 degrees 8 knots. Direction variable between 130 and 210 degrees. Visibility 25 kilometers. View 2,500 feet cumulus. Broken tree 1,500 feet strato cumulus. Temperature 29. Dew point 23. QNH 1012 hectopascals 29.90 inches. Advise you have information Papa. Nalita International Airport information Papa. 0230. ILS Yankee runway 16 left approach. Landing runway 16 left. Departure runway 16 right. Departure frequency 124.2. Delay expected due to flight inspection in progress. ILS runway 16 right. On test. Do not use. False indications possible. Wind 160 degrees 8 knots. Direction variable between 130 and 210 degrees. Visibility 25 kilometers. View 2,500 feet cumulus. Broken tree 1,500 feet strato cumulus. Temperature 29. Dew point 23. QNH 1012 hectopascals 29.90 inches. Advise you have information Papa. Nalita International Airport information Quebec. 0300. ILS Yankee runway 16 left approach. Landing runway 16 left. Departure runway 16 right. Departure frequency 124.2. Delay expected due to flight inspection in progress. ILS runway 16 right. On test. Do not use. False indications possible. Wind 170 degrees 8 knots. Direction variable between 130 and 210 degrees. Visibility 25 kilometers. Scatter 2,500 feet cumulus. Broken 4,000 feet strato cumulus. Temperature 29. Dew point 23. QNH 1012 hectopascals 29.88 inches. Advise you have information Quebec. Nalita International Airport information Quebec. 0300. ILS Yankee runway 16 left approach. Landing runway 16 left. Departure runway 16 right. Departure frequency 124.2. Delay expected due to flight inspection in progress. ILS runway 16 right. On test. Do not use. False indications possible. Wind 170 degrees 8 knots. Direction variable between 130 and 210 degrees. Visibility 25 kilometers. Scatter 2,500 feet cumulus. Broken 4,000 feet strato cumulus. Temperature 29. Dew point 23. QNH 1012 hectopascals 29.88 inches. Advise you have information Quebec. Nalita International Airport information Quebec. 0300. ILS Yankee runway 16 left approach. Landing runway 16 left. Departure runway 16 right. Departure frequency 124.2. Delay expected due to flight inspection in progress. ILS runway 16 right. On test. Do not use. False indications possible. Wind 170 degrees 8 knots. Direction variable between 130 and 210 degrees. Visibility 25 kilometers. scattered 2,500 feet cumulus.
1: Hi.
0: Broken 4,000 feet stratocumulus. Temperature 29er. Dew point 23. QNH 1012 hectopascals 29.88 inches. Advise you have information Quebec. Now Litra International Airport information Quebec. 0300. ILS Yankee runway 16 left approach. Landing runway 16 left. Departure runway 16 right. Departure frequency 124.2. Delay expected due to flight inspection in progress. ILS runway 16 right. On test. Do not use. False indications possible. Wind 170 degrees 8 knots. Direction variable between 130 and 210 degrees. Visibility 25 kilometers. Scattered 2,500 feet cumulus. Broken 4,000 feet stratocumulus. Temperature 29er. Dew point 23. QNH 1012 hectopascals 29.88 inches. Advise you have information Quebec. Now Litra International Airport information Quebec. 0300. ILS Yankee runway 16 left approach. Landing runway 16 left. Departure runway 16 right. Departure frequency 124.2. Delay expected due to flight inspection in progress. ILS runway 16 right. On test. Do not use. False indications possible. Wind 170 degrees 8 knots. Direction variable between 130 and 210 degrees. Visibility 25 kilometers. Scattered 2,500 feet cumulus. Broken 4,000 feet stratocumulus. Temperature 29er. Dew point 23. QNH 1012 hectopascals 29.88 inches. Advise you have information Quebec. Now Litra International Airport information Quebec. 0300. ILS Yankee runway 16 left approach. Landing runway 16 left. Departure runway 16 right. Departure frequency 124.2. Delay expected due to flight inspection in progress. ILS runway 16 right. On test. Do not use. False indications possible. Wind 170 degrees 8 knots. Direction variable between 130 and 210 degrees. Visibility 25 kilometers. Scattered 2,500 feet cumulus. Broken 4,000 feet stratocumulus. Temperature 29er. Dew point 23. QNH 1012 hectopascals 29.88 inches. Advise you have information Quebec. Now Litra International Airport information Quebec. 0300. ILS Yankee runway 16 left approach. Landing runway 16 left. Departure runway 16 right. Departure frequency 124.2. Delay expected due to flight inspection in progress. ILS runway 16 right. On test. Do not use. False indications possible. Wind 170 degrees 8 knots. Direction variable between 130 and 210 degrees. Visibility 25 kilometers. Scattered 2,500 feet cumulus. Broken 4,000 feet stratocumulus. Temperature 29er. D23. QNH 1012 hectopascals 29.88 inches. Advise you have information Quebec. Now Litra International Airport information Quebec. 0300. ILS Yankee runway 16 left approach. Landing runway 16 left. Departure runway 16 right. Departure frequency 124.2. Delay expected due to

scattered 2,500 feet cumulus. Broken 4,000 feet strato cumulus. Temperature 29er. Dew point 23. QNH 1012 hectopascals 2988 inches. Advise you have information Quebec. Nalitra International Airport information Quebec. 0300. ILS Yankee runway 16 left approach. Landing runway 16 left. Departure runway 16 right. Departure frequency 124.2. Delay expected due to flight inspection in progress. ILS runway 16 right. On test. Do not use. False indications possible. Wind 170 degrees 8 knots. Direction variable between 130 and 210 degrees. Visibility 25 kilometers. Scattered 2,500 feet cumulus. Broken 4,000 feet strato cumulus. Temperature 29er. Dew point 23. QNH 1012 hectopascals 2988 inches. Advise you have information Quebec. Nalitra International Airport information Quebec. 0300. ILS Yankee runway 16 left approach. Landing runway 16 left. Departure runway 16 right. Departure frequency 124.2. Delay expected due to flight inspection in progress. ILS runway 16 right. On test. Do not use. False indications possible. Wind 170 degrees 8 knots. Direction variable between 130 and 210 degrees. Visibility 25 kilometers. Scattered 2,500 feet cumulus. Broken 4,000 feet strato cumulus. Temperature 29er. Dew point 23. QNH 1012 hectopascals 2988 inches. Advise you have information Quebec. Nalitra International Airport information Quebec. 0300. ILS Yankee runway 16 left approach. Landing runway 16 left. Departure runway 16 right. Departure frequency 124.2. Delay expected due to flight inspection in progress. ILS runway 16 right. On test. Do not use. False indications possible. Wind 170 degrees 8 knots. Direction variable between 130 and 210 degrees. Visibility 25 kilometers. Scattered 2,500 feet cumulus. Broken 4,000 feet strato cumulus. Temperature 29er. Dew point 23. QNH 1012 hectopascals 2988 inches. Advise you have information Quebec. Nalitra International Airport information Quebec. 0300. ILS Yankee runway 16 left approach. Landing runway 16 left. Departure runway 16 right. Departure frequency 124.2. Delay expected due to flight inspection in progress. ILS runway 16 right. On test. Do not use. False indications possible. Wind 170 degrees 8 knots. Direction variable between 130 and 210 degrees. Visibility 25 kilometers. Scattered 2,500 feet cumulus. Broken 4,000 feet strato cumulus. Temperature 29er. Dew point 23. QNH 1012 hectopascals 2988 inches. Advise you have information Quebec. Nalitra International Airport information Quebec. 0300. ILS Yankee runway 16 left approach. Landing runway 16 left. Departure runway 16 right. Departure frequency 124.2.
Delay expected due to flight inspection in progress. ILS runway 16 right. On test. Do not use. Fault indications possible. Wind 170 degrees 8 knots. Direction variable between 130 and 210 degrees. Visibility 25 kilometers. Scatter 2,500 feet cumulus. Broken 4,000 feet strato cumulus. Temperature 29. Dew point 23. QNH 1012 hectopascals 2988 inches. Advise you have information Quebec. Nalitra International Airport information Quebec. 0300. ILS Yankee runway 16 left approach. Landing runway 16 left. Departure runway 16 right. Departure frequency 124.2. Delay expected due to flight inspection in progress. ILS runway 16 right. On test. Do not use. False indications possible. Wind 170 degrees 8 knots. Direction variable between 130 and 210 degrees. Visibility 25 kilometers. Scatter 2,500 feet cumulus. Broken 4,000 feet strato cumulus. Temperature 29. Dew point 23. QNH 1012 hectopascals 2988 inches. Advise you have information Quebec. Nalitra International Airport information Quebec. 0300. ILS Yankee runway 16 left approach. Landing runway 16 left. Departure runway 16 right. Departure frequency 124.2. Delay expected due to flight inspection in progress. ILS runway 16 right. On test. Do not use. False indications possible. Wind 170 degrees 8 knots. Direction variable between 130 and 210 degrees. Visibility 25 kilometers. Scatter 2,500 feet cumulus. Broken 4,000 feet strato cumulus. Temperature 29. Dew point 23. QNH 1012 hectopascals 2988 inches. Advise you have information Quebec. Nalitra International Airport information Quebec. 0300. ILS Yankee runway 16 left approach. Landing runway 16 left. Departure runway 16 right. Departure frequency 124.2. Delay expected due to flight inspection in progress. ILS runway 16 right. On test. Do not use. False indications possible. Wind 170 degrees 8 knots. Direction variable between 130 and 210 degrees. Visibility 25 kilometers. Scatter 2,500 feet cumulus. Broken 4,000 feet strato cumulus. Temperature 29. Dew point 23. QNH 1012 hectopascals 2988 inches. Advise you have information Quebec. Nalitra International Airport information Quebec. 0300. ILS Yankee runway 16 left approach. Landing runway 16 left. Departure runway 16 right. Departure frequency 124.2. Delay expected due to flight inspection in progress. ILS runway 16 right. On test. Do not use. False indications possible. Wind 170 degrees 8 knots. Direction variable between 130 and 210 degrees. Visibility 25 kilometers. Scatter 2,500 feet cumulus. Broken 4,000 feet strato cumulus. Temperature 29. Dew point 23. QNH 1012 hectopascals 2988 inches. Advise you have information Quebec.
Nalita International Airport Information Romeo 0300 ILS Yankee Runway 16 left approach. Landing runway 16 left. Departure runway 16 right. Departure frequency 124.2. Wind 170 degrees 8 knots. Direction variable between 130 and 210 degrees. Visibility 25 kilometers. Scatter 2,500 feet cumulus. Broken 4,000 feet stratocumulus. Temperature 29. Dew point 23. QNH 1012 hectopascals 2988 inches. Advise you have information Romeo. Nalita International Airport information Romeo. 0300. ILS Yankee runway 16 left approach. Landing runway 16 left. Departure runway 16 right. Departure frequency 124.2. Wind 170 degrees 8 knots. Direction variable between 130 and 210 degrees. Visibility 25 kilometers. Scatter 2,500 feet cumulus. Broken 4,000 feet stratocumulus. Temperature 29. Dew point 23. QNH 1012 hectopascals 2988 inches. Advise you have information Romeo. Nalita International Airport information Romeo. 0300. ILS Yankee runway 16 left approach. Landing runway 16 left. Departure runway 16 right. Departure frequency 124.2. Wind 170 degrees 8 knots. Direction variable between 130 and 210 degrees. Visibility 25 kilometers. Scatter 2,500 feet cumulus. Broken 4,000 feet stratocumulus. Temperature 29. Dew point 23. QNH 1012 hectopascals 2988 inches. Advise you have information Romeo. Nalita International Airport information Romeo. 0300. ILS Yankee runway 16 left approach. Landing runway 16 left. Departure runway 16 right. Departure frequency 124.2. Wind 170 degrees 8 knots. Direction variable between 130 and 210 degrees. Visibility 25 kilometers. Scatter 2,500 feet cumulus. Broken 4,000 feet stratocumulus. Temperature 29. Dew point 23. QNH 1012 hectopascals 2988 inches. Advise you have information Romeo. Nalita International Airport information Romeo. 0300. ILS Yankee runway 16 left approach. Landing runway 16 left. Departure runway 16 right. Departure frequency 124.2. Wind 170 degrees 8 knots. Direction variable between 130 and 210 degrees. Visibility 25 kilometers. Scatter 2,500 feet cumulus. Broken 4,000 feet stratocumulus. Temperature 29. Dew point 23. QNH 1012 hectopascals 2988 inches. Advise you have information Romeo. Nalita International Airport information Romeo. 0300. ILS Yankee runway 16 left approach. Landing runway 16 left. Departure runway 16 right. Departure frequency 124.2. Wind 170 degrees 8 knots. Direction variable between 130 and 210 degrees. Visibility 25 kilometers. Scatter 2,500 feet cumulus. Broken 4,000 feet stratocumulus. Temperature 29. Dew point 23. QNH 1012 hectopascals 2988 inches.
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Nalita International Airport, information, Romeo. 0300. ILS Yankee runway 16 left approach. Landing runway 16 left. Departure runway 16 right. Departure frequency 124.2. Wind 170 degrees 8 knots. Direction variable between 130 and 210 degrees. Visibility 25 kilometers. Scatter 2,500 feet cumulus. Broken 4,000 feet stratocumulus. Temperature 29. Dew point 23. QNH 1012 hectopascals 2988 inches. Advise you have information, Romeo. Nalita International Airport, information, Sierra. 0330. ILS Yankee runway 16 left approach. Landing runway 16 left. Departure runway 16 right. Departure frequency 124.2. Wind 150 degrees nanner knots. Visibility 25 kilometers. Broken 2,500 feet cumulus. Temperature 29. Dew point 23. QNH 1011 hectopascals 2987 inches. Advise you have information, Sierra. Nalita International Airport, information, Sierra. 0330. ILS Yankee runway 16 left approach. Landing runway 16 left. Departure runway 16 right. Departure frequency 124.2. Wind 150 degrees nanner knots. Visibility 25 kilometers. Broken 2,500 feet cumulus. Temperature 29. Dew point 23. QNH 1011 hectopascals 2987 inches. Advise you have information, Sierra. Nalita International Airport, information, Sierra. 0330. ILS Yankee runway 16 left approach. Landing runway 16 left. Departure runway 16 right. Departure frequency 124.2. Wind 150 degrees nanner knots. Visibility 25 kilometers. Broken 2,500 feet cumulus. Temperature 29. Dew point 23. QNH 1011 hectopascals 2987 inches. Advise you have information, Sierra. Nalita International Airport, information, Sierra. 0330. ILS Yankee runway 16 left approach. Landing runway 16 left. Departure runway 16 right. Departure frequency 124.2. Wind 150 degrees nanner knots. Visibility 25 kilometers. Broken 2,500 feet cumulus. Temperature 2.23. QNH 1011 hectopascals 2987 inches. Advise you have information, Sierra. Nalita International Airport, information, Sierra. 0330. ILS Yankee runway 16 left approach. Landing runway 16 left. Departure runway 16 right. Departure frequency 124.2. Wind 150 degrees nanner knots. Visibility 25 kilometers. Broken 2,500 feet cumulus. Temperature 29. Dew point 23. QNH 1011 hectopascals 2987 inches. Advise you have information, Sierra. Nalita International Airport, information, Sierra. 0330. ILS Yankee runway 16 left approach. Landing runway 16 left. Departure runway 16 right. Departure frequency 124.2. Wind 150 degrees nanner knots. Visibility 25 kilometers.
Broken 2,500 feet cumulus. Temperature 2-9. Dew point 2-3. QNH 1011 hectopascals 2987 inches. Advise you have information Sierra. Nalitra International Airport information Sierra. 0330. ILS Yankee runway 16 left approach. Landing runway 16 left. Departure runway 16 right. Departure frequency 124.2. Wind 150 degrees nanner knots. Visibility 25 kilometers. Broken 2,500 feet cumulus. Temperature 2-9. Dew point 2-3. QNH 1011 hectopascals 2987 inches. Advise you have information Sierra. Nalitra International Airport information Sierra. 0330. ILS Yankee runway 16 left approach. Landing runway 16 left. Departure runway 16 right. Departure frequency 124.2. Wind 150 degrees nanner knots. Visibility 25 kilometers. Broken 2,500 feet cumulus. Temperature 2-9. Dew point 2-3. QNH 1011 hectopascals 2987 inches. Advise you have information Sierra. Nalitra International Airport information Sierra. 0330. ILS Yankee runway 16 left approach. Landing runway 16 left. Departure runway 16 right. Departure frequency 124.2. Wind 150 degrees nanner knots. Visibility 25 kilometers. Broken 2,500 feet cumulus. Temperature 2-9. Dew point 2-3. QNH 1011 hectopascals 2987 inches. Advise you have information Sierra. Nalitra International Airport information Sierra. 0330. ILS Yankee runway 16 left approach. Landing runway 16 left. Departure runway 16 right. Departure frequency 124.2. Wind 150 degrees nanner knots. Visibility 25 kilometers. Broken 2,500 feet cumulus. Temperature 2-9. Dew point 2-3. QNH 1011 hectopascals 2987 inches. Advise you have information Sierra. Nalitra International Airport information Sierra. 0330. ILS Yankee runway 16 left approach. Landing runway 16 left. Departure runway 16 right. Departure frequency 124.2. Wind 150 degrees nanner knots. Visibility 25 kilometers. Broken 2,500 feet cumulus. Temperature 2-9. Dew point 2-3. QNH 1011 hectopascals 2987 inches. Advise you have information Sierra. Nalitra International Airport information Sierra. 0330. ILS Yankee runway 16 left approach. Landing runway 16 left. Departure runway 16 right. Departure frequency 124.2. Wind 150 degrees nanner knots. Visibility 25 kilometers. Broken 2,500 feet cumulus. Temperature 2-9. Dew point 2-3. QNH 1011 hectopascals 2987 inches. Advise you have information Sierra. Nalitra International Airport information Sierra. 0330. ILS Yankee runway 16 left approach. Landing runway 16 left. Departure runway 16 right. Departure frequency 124.2.
Wind 150 degrees nanonauts. Visibility 25 kilometers. Broken 2,500 feet cumulus. Temperature 29. Dew point 23. QNH 1011 hectopascals 2987 inches. Advise you have information, Sierra. Nalitra International Airport information, Sierra. 0330. ILS Yankee runway 16 left approach. Landing runway 16 left. Departure runway 16 right. Departure frequency 124.2. Wind 150 degrees nanonauts. Visibility 25 kilometers. Broken 2,500 feet cumulus. Temperature 29. Dew point 23. QNH 1011 hectopascals 2987 inches. Advise you have information, Sierra. Nalitra International Airport information, Sierra. 0330. ILS Yankee runway 16 left approach. Landing runway 16 left. Departure runway 16 right. Departure frequency 124.2. Wind 150 degrees nanonauts. Visibility 25 kilometers. Broken 2,500 feet cumulus. Temperature 29. Dew point 23. QNH 1011 hectopascals 2987 inches. Advise you have information, Sierra. Nalitra International Airport information, Sierra. 0330. ILS Yankee runway 16 left approach. Landing runway 16 left. Departure runway 16 right. Departure frequency 124.2. Wind 150 degrees nanonauts. Visibility 25 kilometers. Broken 2,500 feet cumulus. Temperature 29. Dew point 23. QNH 1011 hectopascals 2987 inches. Advise you have information, Sierra. Nalitra International Airport information, Sierra. 0330. ILS Yankee runway 16 left approach. Landing runway 16 left. Departure runway 16 right. Departure frequency 124.2. Wind 150 degrees nanonauts. Visibility 25 kilometers. Broken 2,500 feet cumulus. Temperature 29. Dew point 23. QNH 1011 hectopascals 2987 inches. Advise you have information, Sierra. Nalitra International Airport information, Sierra. 0330. Yankee runway 16 left approach. Landing runway 16 left. Departure runway 16 right. Departure frequency 124.2. Wind 150 degrees nanonauts. Visibility 25 kilometers. Broken 2,500 feet cumulus. Temperature 29. Dew point 23. QNH 1011 hectopascals 2987 inches. Advise you have information, Sierra. Nalitra International Airport information, Sierra. 0330. ILS Yankee runway 16 left approach. Landing runway 16 left. Departure runway 16 right. Departure frequency 124.2. Wind 150 degrees nanonauts. Visibility 25 kilometers. Broken 2,500 feet cumulus. Temperature 29. Dew point 23. QNH 1011 hectopascals 2987 inches. Advise you have information, Sierra. Nalitra International Airport information, Sierra. 0330. ILS Yankee runway 16 left approach. Landing runway 16 left. Departure runway 16 right.
Departure frequency 124.2. Wind 150 degrees nanoknots. Visibility 25 kilometers. Broken 2,500 feet cumulus. Temperature 29. Dew point 23. QNH 1011 hectopascals 2987 inches. Advise you have information Sierra. Nalitra International Airport information Sierra. 0330. ILS Yankee runway 16 left approach. Landing runway 16 left. Departure runway 16 right. Departure frequency 124.2. Wind 150 degrees nanoknots. Visibility 25 kilometers. Broken 2,500 feet cumulus. Temperature 29. Dew point 23. QNH 1011 hectopascals 2987 inches. Advise you have information Sierra. Nalitra International Airport information Sierra. 0330. ILS Yankee runway 16 left approach. Landing runway 16 left. Departure runway 16 right. Departure frequency 124.2. Wind 150 degrees nanoknots. Visibility 25 kilometers. Broken 2,500 feet cumulus. Temperature 29. Dew point 23. QNH 1011 hectopascals 2987 inches. Advise you have information Sierra. Nalitra International Airport information Sierra. 0330. ILS Yankee runway 16 left approach. Landing runway 16 left. Departure runway 16 right. Departure frequency 124.2. Wind 150 degrees nanoknots. Visibility 25 kilometers. Broken 2,500 feet cumulus. Temperature 29. Dew point 23. QNH 1011 hectopascals 2987 inches. Advise you have information Sierra. Nalitra International Airport information Sierra. 0330. ILS Yankee runway 16 left approach. Landing runway 16 left. Departure runway 16 right. Departure frequency 124.2. Wind 150 degrees nanoknots. Visibility 25 kilometers. Broken 2,500 feet cumulus. Temperature 29. Dew point 23. QNH 1011 hectopascals 2987 inches. Advise you have information Sierra. Nalitra International Airport information Sierra. 0330. ILS Yankee runway 16 left approach. Landing runway 16 left. Departure runway 16 right. Departure frequency 124.2. Wind 150 degrees nanoknots. Visibility 25 kilometers. Broken 2,500 feet cumulus. Temperature 29. Dew point 23. QNH 1011 hectopascals 2987 inches. Advise you have information Sierra. Nalitra International Airport information Sierra. 0330. ILS Yankee runway 16 left approach. Landing runway 16 left. Departure runway 16 right. Departure frequency 124.2. Wind 150 degrees nanoknots. Visibility 25 kilometers. Broken 2,500 feet cumulus. Temperature 29. Dew point 23. QNH 1011 hectopascals 2987 inches. Advise you have information Sierra. Nalitra International Airport information Sierra. 0330. ILS Yankee runway 16 left approach. Landing runway 16 left.
Departure runway 16 right. Departure frequency 124.2. Wind 150 degrees nanoknots. Visibility 25 kilometers. Broken 2,500 feet cumulus. Temperature 29. Dew point 23. QNH 1011 hectopixels 2987 inches. Advise you have information Sierra. Nalitra International Airport information Sierra. 0330. ILS Yankee runway 16 left approach. Landing runway 16 left. Departure runway 16 right. Departure frequency 124.2. Wind 150 degrees nanoknots. Visibility 25 kilometers. Broken 2,500 feet cumulus. Temperature 29. Dew point 23. QNH 1011 hectopascals 2987 inches. Advise you have information Sierra. Nalitra International Airport information Sierra. 0330. ILS Yankee runway 16 left approach. Landing runway 16 left. Departure runway 16 right. Departure frequency 124.2. Wind 150 degrees nanoknots. Visibility 25 kilometers. Broken 2,500 feet cumulus. Temperature 29. Dew point 23. QNH 1011 hectopascals 2987 inches. Advise you have information Sierra. Nalitra International Airport information Sierra. 0330. ILS Yankee runway 16 left approach. Landing runway 16 left. Departure runway 16 right. Departure frequency 124.2. Wind 150 degrees nanoknots. Visibility 25 kilometers. Broken 2,500 feet cumulus. Temperature 29. Dew point 23. QNH 1011 hectopascals 2987 inches. Advise you have information Sierra. Nalitra International Airport information Sierra. 0330. ILS Yankee runway 16 left approach. Landing runway 16 left. Departure runway 16 right. Departure frequency 124.2. Wind 150 degrees nanoknots. Visibility 25 kilometers. Broken 2,500 feet cumulus. Temperature 29. Dew point 23. QNH 1011 hectopascals 2987 inches. Advise you have information Sierra. Nalitra International Airport information Sierra. 0330. ILS Yankee runway 16 left approach. Landing runway 16 left. Departure runway 16 right. Departure frequency 124.2. Wind 150 degrees nanoknots. Visibility 25 kilometers. Broken 2,500 feet cumulus. Temperature 29. Dew point 23. QNH 1011 hectopascals 2987 inches. Advise you have information Sierra. Nalitra International Airport information Sierra. 0330. ILS Yankee runway 16 left approach. Landing runway 16 left. Departure runway 16 right. Departure frequency 124.2. Wind 150 degrees nanoknots. Visibility 25 kilometers. Broken 2,500 feet cumulus. Temperature 29. Dew point 23. QNH 1011 hectopascals 2987 inches. Advise you have information Sierra. Nalitra International Airport information Sierra. 0330. ILS Yankee runway 16 left approach.
Landing runway 16 left. Departure runway 16 right. Departure frequency 124.2. Wind 150 degrees nanoknots. Visibility 25 kilometers. Broken 2,500 feet cumulus. Temperature 29. Dew point 23. QNH 1011 hectopascals 2987 inches. Advise you have information Sierra. Nalitra International Airport information Sierra. 0330. ILS Yankee runway 16 left approach. Landing runway 16 left. Departure runway 16 right. Departure frequency 124.2. Wind 150 degrees nanoknots. Visibility 25 kilometers. Broken 2,500 feet cumulus. Temperature 29. Dew point 23. QNH 1011 hectopascals 2987 inches. Advise you have information Sierra. Nalitra International Airport information Sierra. 0330. ILS Yankee runway 16 left approach. Landing runway 16 left. Departure runway 16 right. Departure frequency 124.2. Wind 150 degrees nanoknots. Visibility 25 kilometers. Broken 2,500 feet cumulus. Temperature 29. Dew point 23. QNH 1011 hectopascals 2987 inches. Advise you have information Sierra. Nalitra International Airport information Sierra. 0330. ILS Yankee runway 16 left approach. Landing runway 16 left. Departure runway 16 right. Departure frequency 124.2. Wind 150 degrees nanoknots. Visibility 25 kilometers. Broken 2,500 feet cumulus. Temperature 29. Dew point 23. QNH 1011 hectopascals 2987 inches. Advise you have information Sierra. Nalitra International Airport information Sierra. 0330. ILS Yankee runway 16 left approach. Landing runway 16 left. Departure runway 16 right. Departure frequency 124.2. Wind 150 degrees nanoknots. Visibility 25 kilometers. Broken 2,500 feet cumulus. Temperature 29. Dew point 23. QNH 1011 hectopascals 2987 inches. Advise you have information Sierra. Nalitra International Airport information Sierra. 0330. Yankee runway 16 left approach. Landing runway 16 left. Departure runway 16 right. Departure frequency 124.2. Wind 150 degrees nanoknots. Visibility 25 kilometers. Broken 2,500 feet cumulus. Temperature 29. Dew point 23. QNH 1011 hectopascals 2987 inches. Advise you have information Sierra. Nalitra International Airport information Sierra. 0330. ILS Yankee runway 16 left approach. Landing runway 16 left. Departure runway 16 right. Departure frequency 124.2. Wind 150 degrees nanoknots. Visibility 25 kilometers. Broken 2,500 feet cumulus. Temperature 29. Dew point 23. QNH 1011 hectopascals 2987 inches. Advise you have information Sierra. Nalitra International Airport information Sierra. 0330.
ILS Yankee runway 16 left approach. Landing runway 16 left. Departure runway 16 right. Departure frequency 124.2. Wind 150 degrees nanner knots. Visibility 25 kilometers. Broken 2,500 feet cumulus. Temperature 29. Dew point 23. QNH 1011 hectopascals 2987 inches. Advise you have information, Sierra. Nalitra International Airport information, Tango. 0400. ILS Yankee runway 16 left approach. Landing runway 16 left. Departure runway 16 right. Departure frequency 124.2. Wind 170 degrees 12 knots. Visibility 25 kilometers. Few 1,500 feet cumulus. Broken 2,500 feet cumulus. Temperature 29. Dew point 24. QNH 1011 hectopascals 2986 inches. Advise you have information, Tango. Nalitra International Airport information, Tango. 0400. ILS Yankee runway 16 left approach. Landing runway 16 left. Departure runway 16 right. Departure frequency 124.2. Wind 170 degrees 12 knots. Visibility 25 kilometers. Few 1,500 feet cumulus. Broken 2,500 feet cumulus. Temperature 29. Dew point 24. QNH 1011 hectopascals 2986 inches. Advise you have information, Tango. Nalitra International Airport information, Tango. 0400. ILS Yankee runway 16 left approach. Landing runway 16 left. Departure runway 16 right. Departure frequency 124.2. Wind 170 degrees 12 knots. Visibility 25 kilometers. Few 1,500 feet cumulus. Broken 2,500 feet cumulus. Temperature 29. Dew point 24. QNH 1011 hectopascals 2986 inches. Advise you have information, Tango. Nalitra International Airport information, Tango. 0400. ILS Yankee runway 16 left approach. Landing runway 16 left. Departure runway 16 right. Departure frequency 124.2. Wind 170 degrees 12 knots. Visibility 25 kilometers. Few 1,500 feet cumulus. Broken 2,500 feet cumulus. Temperature 29. Dew point 24. QNH 1011 hectopascals 2986 inches. Advise you have information, Tango. Nalitra International Airport information, Tango. 0400. ILS Yankee runway 16 left approach. Landing runway 16 left. Departure runway 16 right. Departure frequency 124.2. Wind 170 degrees 12 knots. Visibility 25 kilometers. Few 1,500 feet cumulus. Broken 2,500 feet cumulus. Temperature 29. Dew point 24. QNH 1011 hectopascals 2986 inches. Advise you have information, Tango. Nalitra International Airport information, Tango. 0400. ILS Yankee runway 16 left approach. Landing runway 16 left. Departure runway 16 right. Departure frequency 124.2. Wind 170 degrees 12 knots. Visibility 25 kilometers.
1,500 feet cumulus. Broken 2,500 feet cumulus. Temperature 29er. Dew point 24. QNH 1011 hectopascals 29er 86 inches. Advise you have information tango. Nalita International Airport information tango. 0400. ILS Yankee runway 16 left approach. Landing runway 16 left. Departure runway 16 right. Departure frequency 124.2. Wind 170 degrees 12 knots. Visibility 25 kilometers. View 1,500 feet cumulus. Broken 2,500 feet cumulus. Temperature 29er. Dew point 24. QNH 1011 hectopascals 29er 86 inches. Advise you have information tango. Nalita International Airport information tango. 0400. ILS Yankee runway 16 left approach. Landing runway 16 left. Departure runway 16 right. Departure frequency 124.2. Wind 170 degrees 12 knots. Visibility 25 kilometers. View 1,500 feet cumulus. Broken 2,500 feet cumulus. Temperature 29er. Dew point 24. QNH 1011 hectopascals 29er 86 inches. Advise you have information tango. Nalita International Airport information tango. 0400. ILS Yankee runway 16 left approach. Landing runway 16 left. Departure runway 16 right. Departure frequency 124.2. Wind 170 degrees 12 knots. Visibility 25 kilometers. View 1,500 feet cumulus. Broken 2,500 feet cumulus. Temperature 29. Dew point 24. QNH 1011 hectopascals 29 or 86 inches. Advise you have information tango. Nalita International Airport information tango. 0400. ILS Yankee runway 16 left approach. Landing runway 16 left. Departure runway 16 right. Departure frequency 124.2. Wind 170 degrees 12 knots. Visibility 25 kilometers. View 1,500 feet cumulus. Broken 2,500 feet cumulus. Temperature 29er. Dew point 24. QNH 1011 hectopascals 29er 86 inches. Advise you have information tango. Nalita International Airport information tango. 0400. ILS Yankee runway 16 left approach. Landing runway 16 left. Departure runway 16 right. Departure frequency 124.2. Wind 170 degrees 12 knots. Visibility 25 kilometers. View 1,500 feet cumulus. Broken 2,500 feet cumulus. Temperature 29er. Dew point 24. QNH 1011 hectopascals 29er 86 inches. Advise you have information tango. Nalita International Airport information tango. 0400. ILS Yankee runway 16 left approach. Landing runway 16 left. Departure runway 16 right. Departure frequency 124.2. Wind 170 degrees 12 knots. Visibility 25 kilometers. View 1,500 feet cumulus. Broken 2,500 feet cumulus. Temperature 29er. Dew point 24. QNH 1011 hectopascals 29er 86 inches. Advise you have information tango.

Advise you have information tango. Nalitra International Airport information tango. 0400. ILS Yankee runway 16 left approach. Landing runway 16 left. Departure runway 16 right. Departure frequency 124.2. Wind 170 degrees 12 knots. Visibility 25 kilometers. View 1,500 feet cumulus. Broken 2,500 feet cumulus. Temperature 29. Dew point 24. QNH 1011 hectopascals 2986 inches. Advise you have information tango. Nalitra International Airport information tango. 0400. ILS Yankee runway 16 left approach. Landing runway 16 left. Departure runway 16 right. Departure frequency 124.2. Wind 170 degrees 12 knots. Visibility 25 kilometers. View 1,500 feet cumulus. Broken 2,500 feet cumulus. Temperature 29. 2.24. QNH 1011 2986 inches. Advise you have information tango. Nalitra International Airport information tango. 0400. ILS Yankee runway 16 left approach. Landing runway 16 left. Departure runway 16 right. Departure frequency 124.2. Wind 170 degrees 12 knots. Visibility 25 kilometers. View 1,500 feet cumulus. Broken 2,500 feet cumulus. Temperature 29. 2.24. QNH 1011 equals 2986 inches. Advise you have information tango. Nalitra International Airport information tango. 0400. ILS Yankee runway 16 left approach. Landing runway 16 left. Departure runway 16 right. Departure frequency 124.2. Wind 170 degrees 12 knots. Visibility 25 kilometers. View 1,500 feet cumulus. Broken 2,500 feet cumulus. Temperature 29. Dew point 24. QNH 1011 hectopascals 2986 inches. Advise you have information tango. Nalitra International Airport information tango. 0400. ILS Yankee runway 16 left approach. Landing runway 16 left. Departure runway 16 right. Departure frequency 124.2. Wind 170 degrees 12 knots. Visibility 25 kilometers. View 1,500 feet cumulus. Broken 2,500 feet cumulus. Temperature 29. Dew point 24. QNH 1011 hectopascals 2986 inches. Advise you have information tango. Nalitra International Airport information tango. 0400. ILS Yankee runway 16 left approach. Landing runway 16 left. Departure runway 16 right. Departure frequency 124.2. Wind 170 degrees 12 knots. Visibility 25 kilometers. View 1,500 feet cumulus. Broken 2,500 feet cumulus. Temperature 29. Dew point 24. QNH 1011 hectopascals 2986 inches. Advise you have information tango. Nalitra International Airport information tango. 0400. ILS Yankee runway 16 left approach. Landing runway 16 left. Departure runway 16

departure frequency 124.2. Wind 170 degrees 12 knots. Visibility 25 kilometers. Few 1,500 feet cumulus. Broken 2,500 feet cumulus. Temperature 29. Dew point 24. QNH 1011 hectopascals 2986 inches. Advise you have information Tango. Nalitra International Airport information Tango. 0400. ILS Yankee runway 16 left approach. Landing runway 16 left. Departure runway 16 right. Departure frequency 124.2. Wind 170 degrees 12 knots. Visibility 25 kilometers. Few 1,500 feet cumulus. Broken 2,500 feet cumulus. Temperature 29. Dew point 24. Pascals 2986 inches. Advise you have information Tango. Nalitra International Airport information Tango. 0400. ILS Yankee runway 16 left approach. Landing runway 16 left. Departure runway 16 left. Departure frequency 124.2. Wind 170 degrees 12 knots. Visibility 25 kilometers. Few 1,500 feet cumulus. Broken 2,500 feet cumulus. Temperature 29. Dew point 24. QNH 1011 hectopascals 2986 inches. Advise you have information Tango. Nalitra International Airport information Tango. 0400. ILS Yankee runway 16 left approach. Landing runway 16 left. Departure runway 16 right. Departure frequency 124.2. Wind 170 degrees 12 knots. Visibility 25 kilometers. Few 1,500 feet cumulus. Broken 2,500 feet cumulus. Temperature 29. Dew point 24. QNH 1011 hectopascals 2986 inches. Advise you have information Tango. Nalitra International Airport information Tango. 0400. ILS Yankee runway 16 left approach. Landing runway 16 left. Departure runway 16 right. Departure frequency 124.2. Wind 170 degrees 12 knots. Visibility 25 kilometers. Few 1,500 feet cumulus. Broken 2,500 feet cumulus. Temperature 29. Dew point 24. QNH 1011 hectopascals 2986 inches. Advise you have information Tango. Nalitra International Airport information Tango. 0400. ILS Yankee runway 16 left approach. Landing runway 16 left. Departure runway 16 right. Departure frequency 124.2. Wind 170 degrees 12 knots. Visibility 25 kilometers. Few 1,500 feet cumulus. Broken 2,500 feet cumulus. Temperature 29. Dew point 24. QNH 1011 hectopascals 2986 inches. Advise you have information Tango. Nalitra International Airport information Tango. 0400. ILS Yankee runway 16 left approach. Landing runway 16 left. Departure runway 16 right. Departure frequency 124.2. Wind 170 degrees 12 knots. Visibility 25 kilometers. Few 1,500 feet cumulus. Broken 2,500 feet cumulus. Temperature 29. Dew point 24.
QNH1011 hectopascals 2986 inches. Advise you have information tango. Nalita International Airport information tango. 0400. ILS Yankee runway 16 left approach. Landing runway 16 left. Departure runway 16 left. Departure frequency 124.2. Wind 170 degrees 12 knots. Visibility 25 kilometers. Few 1,500 feet cumulus. Broken 2,500 feet cumulus. Temperature 29. Dew point 24. QNH1011 hectopascals 2986 inches. Advise you have information tango. Nalita International Airport information tango. 0400. ILS Yankee runway 16 left approach. Landing runway 16 left. Departure runway 16 right. Departure frequency 124.2. Wind 170 degrees 12 knots. Visibility 25 kilometers. Few 1,500 feet cumulus. Broken 2,500 feet cumulus. Temperature 29. Dew point 24. QNH1011 hectopascals 2986 inches. Advise you have information tango. Nalita International Airport information tango. 0400. ILS Yankee runway 16 left approach. Landing runway 16 left. Departure runway 16 right. Departure frequency 124.2. Wind 170 degrees 12 knots. Visibility 25 kilometers. Few 1,500 feet cumulus. Broken 2,500 feet cumulus. Temperature 29. Dew point 24. QNH1011 hectopascals 2986 inches. Advise you have information tango. Nalita International Airport information tango. 0400. ILS Yankee runway 16 left approach. Landing runway 16 left. Departure runway 16 right. Departure frequency 124.2. Wind 170 degrees 12 knots. Visibility 25 kilometers. Few 1,500 feet cumulus. Broken 2,500 feet cumulus. Temperature 29. Dew point 24. QNH1011 hectopascals 2986 inches. Advise you have information tango. Nalita International Airport information tango. 0400. ILS Yankee runway 16 left approach. Landing runway 16 left. Departure runway 16 right. Departure frequency 124.2. Wind 170 degrees 12 knots. Visibility 25 kilometers. Few 1,500 feet cumulus. Broken 2,500 feet cumulus. Temperature 29. Dew point 24. QNH1011 hectopascals 2986 inches. Advise you have information tango. Nalita International Airport information tango. 0400. ILS Yankee runway 16 left approach. Landing runway 16 left. Departure runway 16 right. Departure frequency 124.2. Wind 170 degrees 12 knots. Visibility 25 kilometers. Few 1,500 feet cumulus. Broken 2,500 feet cumulus. Temperature 29. Dew point 24. QNH1011 hectopascals 2986 inches. Advise you have information tango. Nalita International Airport information tango. 0400. ILS Yankee runway 16 left approach.
Landing runway 16 left. Departure runway 16 right. Departure frequency 124.2. Wind 170 degrees 12 knots. Visibility 25 kilometers. View 1,500 feet cumulus. Broken 2,500 feet cumulus. Temperature 29. Dew point 24. QNH 1011 hectopascals 2986 inches. Advise you have information tango. Nalitra International Airport information tango. 0400. ILS Yankee runway 16 left approach. Landing runway 16 left. Departure runway 16 right. Departure frequency 124.2. Wind 170 degrees 12 knots. Visibility 25 kilometers. View 1,500 feet cumulus. Broken 2,500 feet cumulus. Temperature 29. Dew point 24. QNH 1011 hectopascals 2986 inches. Advise you have information tango. Nalitra International Airport information tango. 0400. ILS Yankee runway 16 left approach. Landing runway 16 left. Departure runway 16 right. Departure frequency 124.2. Wind 170 degrees 12 knots. Visibility 25 kilometers. View 1,500 feet cumulus. Broken 2,500 feet cumulus. Temperature 29. Dew point 24. QNH 1011 hectopascals 2986 inches. Advise you have information tango. Nalitra International Airport information tango. 0400. ILS Yankee runway 16 left approach. Landing runway 16 left. Departure runway 16 right. Departure frequency 124.2. Wind 170 degrees 12 knots. Visibility 25 kilometers. View 1,500 feet cumulus. Broken 2,500 feet cumulus. Temperature 29. Dew point 24. QNH 1011 hectopascals 2986 inches. Advise you have information tango. Nalitra International Airport information tango. 0400. ILS Yankee runway 16 left approach. Landing runway 16 left. Departure runway 16 right. Departure frequency 124.2. Wind 170 degrees 12 knots. Visibility 25 kilometers. View 1,500 feet cumulus. Broken 2,500 feet cumulus. Temperature 29. Dew point 24. QNH 1011 hectopascals 2986 inches. Advise you have information tango. Nalitra International Airport information tango. 0400. ILS Yankee runway 16 left approach. Landing runway 16 left. Departure runway 16 right. Departure frequency 124.2. Wind 170 degrees 12 knots. Visibility 25 kilometers. View 1,500 feet cumulus. Broken 2,500 feet cumulus. Temperature 29. Dew point 24. QNH 1011 hectopascals 2986 inches. Advise you have information tango. Nalitra International Airport information uniform. 0430. ILS Yankee runway 16 left approach. Landing runway 16 left. Departure runway 16 right. Departure frequency 124.2. Wind 150 degrees 13 knots. Visibility 25 kilometers. V
few 1,900 feet cumulus. Broken 5,000 feet cumulus. Temperature 29. Dew point 23. QNH 1010 hectopascals 2985 inches. Advise you have information uniform. Nalitra International Airport information uniform. 0430. ILS Yankee runway 16 left approach. Landing runway 16 left. Departure runway 16 right. Departure frequency 124.2. Wind 150 degrees 13 knots. Visibility 25 kilometers. Few 1,900 feet cumulus. Broken 5,000 feet cumulus. Temperature 29. Dew point 23. QNH 1010 hectopascals 2985 inches. Advise you have information uniform. Nalitra International Airport information uniform. 0430. ILS Yankee runway 16 left approach. Landing runway 16 left. Departure runway 16 right. Departure frequency 124.2. Wind 150 degrees 13 knots. Visibility 25 kilometers. Few 1,900 feet cumulus. Broken 5,000 feet cumulus. Temperature 29. Dew point 23. QNH 1010 hectopascals 2985 inches. Advise you have information uniform. Nalitra International Airport information uniform. 0430. ILS Yankee runway 16 left approach. Landing runway 16 left. Departure runway 16 right. Departure frequency 124.2. Wind 150 degrees 13 knots. Visibility 25 kilometers. Few 1,900 feet cumulus. Broken 5,000 feet cumulus. Temperature 29. Dew point 23. QNH 1010 hectopascals 2985 inches. Advise you have information uniform. Nalitra International Airport information uniform. 0430. ILS Yankee runway 16 left approach. Landing runway 16 left. Departure runway 16 right. Departure frequency 124.2. Wind 150 degrees 13 knots. Visibility 25 kilometers. Few 1,900 feet cumulus. Broken 5,000 feet cumulus. Temperature 29. Dew point 23. QNH 1010 hectopascals 2985 inches. Advise you have information uniform. Nalitra International Airport information uniform. 0430. ILS Yankee runway 16 left approach. Landing runway 16 left. Departure runway 16 right. Departure frequency 124.2. Wind 150 degrees 13 knots. Visibility 25 kilometers. Few 1,900 feet cumulus. Broken 5,000 feet cumulus. Temperature 29. Dew point 23. QNH 1010 hectopascals 2985 inches. Advise you have information uniform. Nalitra International Airport information uniform. 0430. ILS Yankee runway 16 left approach. Landing runway 16 left. Departure runway 16 right. Departure frequency 124.2. Wind 150 degrees 13 knots. Visibility 25 kilometers. Few 1,900 feet cumulus. Broken 5,000 feet cumulus. Temperature 29. Dew point 23. QNH 1010 hectopascals 2985 inches. Advise you have information uniform.
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25 kilometers Few 1,900 feet cumulus Broken 5,000 feet cumulus Temperature 29 Dew point 23 QNH 1010 hectopascals 2985 inches Advise you have information uniform Nalita International Airport Information Uniform 0430 ILS Yankee Runway 16 left approach Landing Runway 16 left Departure Runway 16 right Departure Frequency 124.2 Wind 150 degrees 13 knots Visibility 25 kilometers Few 1,900 feet cumulus Broken 5,000 feet cumulus Temperature 29 Dew point 23 QNH 1010 hectopascals 2985 inches Advise you have information uniform Nalita International Airport Information Uniform 0430 ILS Yankee Runway 16 left approach Landing Runway 16 left Departure Runway 16 right Departure Frequency 124.2 Wind 150 degrees 13 knots Visibility 25 kilometers Few 1,900 feet cumulus Broken 5,000 feet cumulus Temperature 29 Dew point 23 QNH 1010 hectopascals 2985 inches Advise you have information uniform Nalita International Airport Information Uniform 0430 ILS Yankee Runway 16 left approach Landing Runway 16 left Departure Runway 16 right Departure Frequency 124.2 Wind 150 degrees 13 knots Visibility 25 kilometers Few 1,900 feet cumulus Broken 5,000 feet cumulus Temperature 29 Dew point 23 QNH 1010 hectopascals 2985 inches Advise you have information uniform Nalita International Airport Information Uniform 0430 ILS Yankee Runway 16 left approach Landing Runway 16 left Departure Runway 16 right Departure Frequency 124.2 Wind 150 degrees 13 knots Visibility 25 kilometers Few 1,900 feet cumulus Broken 5,000 feet cumulus Temperature 29 Dew point 23 QNH 1010 hectopascals 2985 inches Advise you have information uniform Nalita International Airport Information Uniform 0430 ILS Yankee Runway 16 left approach Landing Runway 16 left Departure Runway 16 right Departure Frequency 124.2 Wind 150 degrees 13 knots Visibility 25 kilometers Few 1,900 feet cumulus Broken 5,000 feet cumulus Temperature 29 Dew point 23 QNH 1010 hectopascals 2985 inches Advise you have information uniform Nalita International Airport Information Uniform 0430 ILS Yankee Runway 16 left approach Landing Runway 16 left Departure Runway 16 right
Departure frequency 124.2. Wind 150 degrees 13 knots. Visibility 25 kilometers. View 1,900 feet cumulus. Broken 5,000 feet cumulus. Temperature 29. Dew point 23. QNH 1010 hectopascals 2985 inches. Advise you have information uniform. Nalita International Airport information uniform. 0430. ILS Yankee runway 16 left approach. Landing runway 16 left. Departure runway 16 right. Departure frequency 124.2. Wind 150 degrees 13 knots. Visibility 25 kilometers. View 1,900 feet cumulus. Broken 5,000 feet cumulus. Temperature 29. Dew point 23. QNH 1010 hectopascals 2985 inches. Advise you have information uniform. Nalita International Airport information uniform. 0430. ILS Yankee runway 16 left approach. Landing runway 16 left. Departure runway 16 right. Departure frequency 124.2. Wind 150 degrees 13 knots. Visibility 25 kilometers. View 1,900 feet cumulus. Broken 5,000 feet cumulus. Temperature 29. Dew point 23. QNH 1010 hectopascals 2985 inches. Advise you have information uniform. Nalita International Airport information uniform. 0430. ILS Yankee runway 16 left approach. Landing runway 16 left. Departure runway 16 right. Departure frequency 124.2. Wind 150 degrees 13 knots. Visibility 25 kilometers. View 1,900 feet cumulus. Broken 5,000 feet cumulus. Temperature 29. Dew point 23. QNH 1010 hectopascals 2985 inches. Advise you have information uniform. Nalita International Airport information uniform. 0430. ILS Yankee runway 16 left approach. Landing runway 16 left. Departure runway 16 right. Departure frequency 124.2. Wind 150 degrees 13 knots. Visibility 25 kilometers. View 1,900 feet cumulus. Broken 5,000 feet cumulus. Temperature 29. Dew point 23. QNH 1010 hectopascals 2985 inches. Advise you have information uniform. Nalita International Airport information uniform. 0430. ILS Yankee runway 16 left approach. Landing runway 16 left. Departure runway 16 right. Departure frequency 124.2. Wind 150 degrees 13 knots. Visibility 25 kilometers. View 1,900 feet cumulus. Broken 5,000 feet cumulus. Temperature 29. Dew point 23. QNH 1010 hectopascals 2985 inches. Advise you have information uniform. Nalita International Airport information uniform. 0430. ILS Yankee runway 16 left approach. Landing runway 16 left. Departure runway 16 right. Departure frequency 124.2. Wind 150 degrees 13 knots. Visibility 25 kilometers. View 1,900 feet cumulus. Broken 5,000 feet cumulus. Temperature 29. Dew point 23.
QNH1010 Hectopasuco 29.85 inches. Advise you have information uniform. Nalitra International Airport information uniform. 0430. ILS Yankee runway 16 left approach. Landing runway 16 left. Departure runway 16 right. Departure frequency 124.2. Wind 150 degrees 13 knots. Visibility 25 kilometers. View 1,900 feet cumulus. Broken 5,000 feet cumulus. Temperature 29. Dew point 23. QNH1010 hectopascal 29.85 inches. Advise you have information uniform. Nalitra International Airport information uniform. 0430. ILS Yankee runway 16 left approach. Landing runway 16 left. Departure runway 16 right. Departure frequency 124.2. Wind 150 degrees 13 knots. Visibility 25 kilometers. View 1,900 feet cumulus. Broken 5,000 feet cumulus. Temperature 29. Dew point 23. QNH1010 hectopascals 29.85 inches. Advise you have information uniform. Nalitra International Airport information uniform. 0430. ILS Yankee runway 16 left approach. Landing runway 16 left. Departure runway 16 right. Departure frequency 124.2. Wind 150 degrees 13 knots. Visibility 25 kilometers. View 1,900 feet cumulus. Broken 5,000 feet cumulus. Temperature 29. Dew point 23. QNH1010 hectopascals 29.85 inches. 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Nalitra International Airport information uniform. 0430. ILS Yankee runway 16 left approach. Landing runway 16 left. Departure runway 16 right. Departure frequency 124.2. Wind 150 degrees 13 knots. Visibility 25 kilometers. View 1,900 feet cumulus. Broken 5,000 feet cumulus. Temperature 29. Dew point 23. QNH1010 hectopascals 29.85 inches. Advise you have information uniform. Nalitra International Airport information uniform. 0430. ILS Yankee runway 16 left approach. Landing runway 16 left. Departure runway 16 right. Departure frequency 124.2. Wind 150 degrees 13 knots. Visibility 25 kilometers. View 1,900 feet cumulus. Broken 5,000 feet cumulus. Temperature 29. Dew point 23. QNH1010 hectopascals 29.85 inches. Advise you have information uniform. Nalitra International Airport information uniform. 0430. ILS Yankee runway 16 left approach. Landing runway 16 left. Departure runway 16 right. Departure frequency 124.2. Wind 150 degrees 13 knots. Visibility 25 kilometers. View 1,900 feet cumulus. Broken 5,000 feet cumulus. Temperature 29. Dew point 23. QNH1010 hectopascals 29.85 inches. Advise you have information uniform. Nalitra International Airport information uniform. 0430. ILS Yankee runway 16 left approach.
Landing runway 16 left. Departure runway 16 right. Departure frequency 124.2. Wind 150 degrees 13 knots. Visibility 25 kilometers. View 1,900 feet cumulus. Broken 5,000 feet cumulus. Temperature 2.9. 2.23. QNH 1010 hectopascals 2985 inches. Advise you have information uniform. Nalitra International Airport information uniform. 0430. ILS Yankee runway 16 left approach. Landing runway 16 left. Departure runway 16 right. Departure frequency 124.2. Wind 150 degrees 13 knots. Visibility 25 kilometers. View 1,900 feet cumulus. Broken 5,000 feet cumulus. Temperature 2.9. 2.23. QNH 1010 hectopascals 2985 inches. Advise you have information uniform. Nalitra International Airport information uniform. 0430. ILS Yankee runway 16 left approach. Landing runway 16 left. Departure runway 16 right. Departure frequency 124.2. Wind 150 degrees 13 knots. Visibility 25 kilometers. View 1,900 feet cumulus. Broken 5,000 feet cumulus. Temperature 2.9. 2.23. QNH 1010 hectopascals 2985 inches. Advise you have information uniform. Nalitra International Airport information uniform. 0430. ILS Yankee runway 16 left approach. Landing runway 16 left. Departure runway 16 right. Departure frequency 124.2. Wind 150 degrees 13 knots. Visibility 25 kilometers. View 1,900 feet cumulus. Broken 5,000 feet cumulus. Temperature 2.9. 2.23. QNH 1010 hectopascals 2985 inches. Advise you have information uniform. Nalitra International Airport information uniform. 0430. ILS Yankee runway 16 left approach. Landing runway 16 left. Departure runway 16 right. Departure frequency 124.2. Wind 150 degrees 13 knots. Visibility 25 kilometers. View 1,900 feet cumulus. Broken 5,000 feet cumulus. Temperature 2.9. 2.23. QNH 1010 hectopascals 2985 inches. Advise you have information uniform. Nalitra International Airport information uniform. 0430. ILS Yankee runway 16 left approach. Landing runway 16 left. Departure runway 16 right. Departure frequency 124.2. Wind 150 degrees 13 knots. Visibility 25 kilometers. View 1,900 feet cumulus. Broken 5,000 feet cumulus. Temperature 2.9. 2.23. QNH 1010 hectopascals 2985 inches. Advise you have information uniform. Nalitra International Airport information uniform. 0430. ILS Yankee runway 16 left approach. Landing runway 16 left. Departure runway 16 right. Departure frequency 124.2. Wind 150 degrees 13 knots. Visibility 25 kilometers. View 1,900 feet cumulus.
Broken 5,000 feet cumulus. Temperature 29er. Dew point 23. QNH 1010 hectopascals 29er 85 inches. Advise you have information uniform. Nalitra International Airport information uniform. 0430. ILS Yankee runway 16 left approach. Landing runway 16 left. Departure runway 16 right. Departure frequency 124.2. Wind 150 degrees 13 knots. Visibility 25 kilometers. View 1,900 feet cumulus. Broken 5,000 feet cumulus. Temperature 29er. Dew point 23. QNH 1010 hectopascals 29er 85 inches. Advise you have information uniform. Nalitra International Airport information uniform. 0430. ILS Yankee runway 16 left approach. Landing runway 16 left. Departure runway 16 right. Departure frequency 124.2. Wind 150 degrees 13 knots. Visibility 25 kilometers. View 1,900 feet cumulus. Broken 5,000 feet cumulus. Temperature 29er. Dew point 23. QNH 1010 hectopascals 29er 85 inches. Advise you have information uniform. Nalitra International Airport information uniform. 0430. ILS Yankee runway 16 left approach. Landing runway 16 left. Departure runway 16 right. Departure frequency 124.2. Wind 150 degrees 13 knots. Visibility 25 kilometers. 1,900 feet cumulus. Broken 5,000 feet cumulus. Temperature 29er. Dew point 23. QNH 1010 hectopascals 29er 85 inches. Advise you have information uniform. Nalitra International Airport information uniform. 0430. ILS Yankee runway 16 left approach. Landing runway 16 left. Departure runway 16 right. Departure frequency 124.2. Wind 150 degrees 13 knots. Visibility 25 kilometers. View 1,900 feet cumulus. Broken 5,000 feet cumulus. Temperature 29er. Dew point 23. QNH 1010 hectopascals 29er 85 inches. Advise you have information uniform. Nalitra International Airport information uniform. 0430. ILS Yankee runway 16 left approach. Landing runway 16 left. Departure runway 16 right. Departure frequency 124.2. Wind 150 degrees 13 knots. Visibility 25 kilometers. View 1,900 feet cumulus. Broken 5,000 feet cumulus. Temperature 29er. Dew point 23. QNH 1010 hectopascals 29er 85 inches. Advise you have information uniform. Nalitra International Airport information uniform. 0430. ILS Yankee runway 16 left approach. Landing runway 16 left. Departure runway 16 right. Departure frequency 124.2. Wind 150 degrees 13 knots. Visibility 25 kilometers. View 1,900 feet cumulus. Broken 5,000 feet cumulus. Temperature 29er. Dew point 23. QNH 1010 hectopascals 29er 85 inches. Advise you have information uniform. Nalitra International Airport information uniform.
0430. ILS Yankee runway 16 left approach. Landing runway 16 left. Departure runway 16 right. Departure frequency 124.2. Wind 150 degrees 13 knots. Visibility 25 kilometers. View 1,900 feet cumulus. Broken 5,000 feet cumulus. Niner. Dew point 23. QNH 1010 hectopascals 2985 inches. Advise you have information uniform. Nalitra International Airport information uniform. 0430. ILS Yankee runway 16 left approach. Landing runway 16 left. Departure runway 16 right. Departure frequency 124.2. Wind 150 degrees 13 knots. Visibility 25 kilometers. View 1,900 feet cumulus. Broken 5,000 feet cumulus. Temperature 29er. Dew point 23. QNH 1010 hectopascals 2985 inches. Advise you have information uniform. Nalitra International Airport information Victor. 0500. ILS Zulu runway 16 right approach and ILS Zulu runway 16 left approach. Landing runway 16 right and 16 left. Departure runway 16 right. Departure frequency 124.2. Simultaneous parallel approaches in progress. Wind 170 degrees 10 knots. Direction variable between 130 and 210 degrees. Visibility 30 kilometers. Scattered 1,700 feet cumulus. Broken 3,000 feet cumulus. Temperature 28. Dew point 24. QNH 1010 hectopascals 2984 inches. Advise you have information Victor. Nalitra International Airport information Victor. 0500. ILS Zulu runway 16 right approach and ILS Zulu runway 16 left approach. Landing runway 16 right and 16 left. Departure runway 16 right. Departure frequency 124.2. Simultaneous parallel approaches in progress. Wind 170 degrees 10 knots. Direction variable between 130 and 210 degrees. Visibility 30 kilometers. Scattered 1,700 feet cumulus. Broken 3,000 feet cumulus. Temperature 28. Dew point 24. QNH 1010 hectopascals 2984 inches. Advise you have information Victor. Nalitra International Airport information Victor. 0500. ILS Zulu runway 16 right approach and ILS Zulu runway 16 left approach. Landing runway 16 right and 16 left. Departure runway 16 right. Departure frequency 124.2. Simultaneous parallel approaches in progress. Wind 170 degrees 10 knots. Direction variable between 130 and 210 degrees. Visibility 30 kilometers. Scattered 1,700 feet cumulus. Broken 3,000 feet cumulus. Temperature 28. Dew point 24. QNH 1010 hectopascals 2984 inches. Advise you have information Victor. Nalitra International Airport information Victor. 0500. ILS Zulu runway 16 right approach and ILS Zulu runway 16 left approach. Landing runway 16 right and 16 left. Departure runway 16 right. Departure frequency 124.2. Simultaneous parallel approaches in progress. Wind 170 degrees 10 knots.
Direction variable between 130 and 210 degrees. Visibility 30 kilometers. Scattered 1,700 feet cumulus. Broken 3,000 feet cumulus. Temperature 28. Dew point 24. QNH 1010 hectopascals 2984 inches. Advise you have information, Victor. Nalitra International Airport information, Victor. 0500. ILS Zulu runway 16 right approach and ILS Zulu runway 16 left approach. Landing runway 16 right and 16 left. Departure runway 16 right. Departure frequency 124.2. Simultaneous parallel approaches in progress. Wind 170 degrees 10 knots. Direction variable between 130 and 210 degrees. Visibility 30 kilometers. Scattered 1,700 feet cumulus. Broken 3,000 feet cumulus. Temperature 28. Dew point 24. QNH 1010 hectopascals 2984 inches. Advise you have information, Victor. Nalitra International Airport information, Victor. 0500. ILS Zulu runway 16 right approach and ILS Zulu runway 16 left approach. Landing runway 16 right and 16 left. Departure runway 16 right. Departure frequency 124.2. Simultaneous parallel approaches in progress. Wind 170 degrees 10 knots. Direction variable between 130 and 210 degrees. Visibility 30 kilometers. Scattered 1,700 feet cumulus. Broken 3,000 feet cumulus. Temperature 28. Dew point 24. QNH 1010 hectopascals 2984 inches. Advise you have information, Victor. Nalitra International Airport information, Victor. 0500. ILS Zulu runway 16 right approach and ILS Zulu runway 16 left approach. Landing runway 16 right and 16 left. Departure runway 16 right. Departure frequency 124.2. Simultaneous parallel approaches in progress. Wind 170 degrees 10 knots. Direction variable between 130 and 210 degrees. Visibility 30 kilometers. Scattered 1,700 feet cumulus. Broken 3,000 feet cumulus. Temperature 28. Dew point 24. QNH 1010 hectopascals 2984 inches. Advise you have information, Victor. Nalitra International Airport information, Victor. 0500. ILS Zulu runway 16 right approach and ILS Zulu runway 16 left approach. Landing runway 16 right and 16 left. Departure runway 16 right. Departure frequency 124.2. Simultaneous parallel approaches in progress. Wind 170 degrees 10 knots. Direction variable between 130 and 210 degrees. Visibility 30 kilometers. Scattered 1,700 feet cumulus. Broken 3,000 feet cumulus. Temperature 28. Dew point 24. QNH 1010 hectopascals 2984 inches. Advise you have information, Victor. Nalitra International Airport information, Victor. 0500. ILS Zulu runway 16 right approach and ILS Zulu runway 16 left approach. Landing runway 16 right and 16 left. Departure runway 16 right. Departure frequency 124.2. Simultaneous parallel approaches in progress. Wind 170 degrees 10 knots. Direction variable between 130 and 210 degrees. Visibility 30 kilometers.
scattered 1,700 feet cumulus. Broken tree 1,000 feet cumulus.

0 knots. Direction variable between 130 and 210 degrees. Visibility 30 kilometers. Scattered 1,700 feet cumulus. Broken 3,000 feet cumulus. Temperature 28. Dew point 24. QNH 1010 hectopascals 2984 inches. Advise you have information, Victor. Nalita International Airport information, Victor. 0500. ILS Zulu runway 16 right approach and ILS Zulu runway 16 left approach. Landing runway 16 right and 16 left. Departure runway 16 right. Departure frequency 124.2. Simultaneous parallel approaches in progress. Wind 170 degrees 10 knots. Direction variable between 130 and 210 degrees. Visibility 30 kilometers. Scattered 1,700 feet cumulus. Broken 3,000 feet cumulus. Temperature 28. Dew point 24. QNH 1010 hectopascals 2984 inches. Advise you have information, Victor. Nalita International Airport information, Victor. 0500. ILS Zulu runway 16 right approach and ILS Zulu runway 16 left approach. Landing runway 16 right and 16 left. Departure runway 16 right. Departure frequency 124.2. Simultaneous parallel approaches in progress. Wind 170 degrees 10 knots. Direction variable between 130 and 210 degrees. Visibility 30 kilometers. Scattered 1,700 feet cumulus. Broken 3,000 feet cumulus. Temperature 28. Dew point 24. QNH 1010 hectopascals 2984 inches. Advise you have information, Victor. Nalita International Airport information, Victor. 0500. ILS Zulu runway 16 right approach and ILS Zulu runway 16 left approach. Landing runway 16 right and 16 left. Departure runway 16 right. Departure frequency 124.2. Simultaneous parallel approaches in progress. Wind 170 degrees 10 knots. Direction variable between 130 and 210 degrees. Visibility 30 kilometers. Scattered 1,700 feet cumulus. Broken 3,000 feet cumulus. Temperature 28. 2.24. QNH 1010 hectopascals 2984 inches. Advise you have information, Victor. Nalita International Airport information, Victor. 0500. ILS Zulu runway 16 right approach and ILS Zulu runway 16 left approach. Landing runway 16 right and 16 left. Runway 16 right. Departure frequency 124.2. Simultaneous parallel approaches in progress. Wind 170 degrees 10 knots. Direction variable between 130 and 210 degrees. Visibility 30 kilometers. Scattered 1,700 feet cumulus. Broken 3,000 feet cumulus. Temperature 28. Dew point 24. QNH 1010 hectopascals 2984 inches. Advise you have information, Victor. Nalita International Airport information, Victor. 0500. ILS Zulu runway 16 right approach and ILS Zulu runway 16 left approach. Landing runway 16 right and 16 left. Departure runway 16 right. Departure frequency 124.2. Simultaneous parallel approaches in progress. Wind 170 degrees 10 knots. Direction variable between 130 and 210 degrees. Visibility 30 kilometers.
scattered 1,700 feet cumulus. Broken tree 1,000 feet cumulus. Temperature 28. Dew point 24. QNH 1010 hectopascals 2984 inches. Advise you have information, Victor. Nalitra International Airport information, Victor. 0500. ILS Zulu runway 16 right approach and ILS Zulu runway 16 left approach. Landing runway 16 right and 16 left. Departure runway 16 right. Departure frequency 124.2. Simultaneous parallel approaches in progress. Wind 170 degrees 10 knots. Direction variable between 130 and 210 degrees. Visibility 30 kilometers. Scattered 1,700 feet cumulus. Broken tree 1,000 feet cumulus. Temperature 28. Dew point 24. QNH 1010 hectopascals 2984 inches. Advise you have information, Victor. Nalitra International Airport information, Victor. 0500. ILS Zulu runway 16 right approach and ILS Zulu runway 16 left approach. Landing runway 16 right and 16 left. Departure runway 16 right. Departure frequency 124.2. Simultaneous parallel approaches in progress. Wind 170 degrees 10 knots. Direction variable between 130 and 210 degrees. Visibility 30 kilometers. Scattered 1,700 feet cumulus. Broken tree 1,000 feet cumulus. Temperature 28. Dew point 24. QNH 1010 hectopascals 2984 inches. Advise you have information, Victor. Nalitra International Airport information, Victor. 0500. ILS Zulu runway 16 right approach and ILS Zulu runway 16 left approach. Landing runway 16 right and 16 left. Departure runway 16 right. Departure frequency 124.2. Simultaneous parallel approaches in progress. Wind 170 degrees 10 knots. Direction variable between 130 and 210 degrees. Visibility 30 kilometers. Scattered 1,700 feet cumulus. Broken tree 1,000 feet cumulus. Temperature 28. Dew point 24. QNH 1010 hectopascals 2984 inches. Advise you have information, Victor. Nalitra International Airport information, Victor. 0500. ILS Zulu runway 16 right approach and ILS Zulu runway 16 left approach. Landing runway 16 right and 16 left. Departure runway 16 right. Departure frequency 124.2. Simultaneous parallel approaches in progress. Wind 170 degrees 10 knots. Direction variable between 130 and 210 degrees. Visibility 30 kilometers. Scattered 1,700 feet cumulus. Broken tree 1,000 feet cumulus. Temperature 28. Dew point 24. QNH 1010 hectopascals 2984 inches. Advise you have information, Victor. Nalitra International Airport information, Victor. 0500. ILS Zulu runway 16 right approach and ILS Zulu runway 16 left approach. Landing runway 16 right and 16 left. Departure runway 16 right. Departure frequency 124.2. Simultaneous parallel approaches in progress. Wind 170 degrees 10 knots. Direction variable between 130 and 210 degrees. Visibility 30 kilometers. Scattered 1,700 feet cumulus. Broken tree 1,000 feet cumulus. Temperature 28.
2.24. QNH 1010 hectopascals 2984 inches. Advise you have information, Victor. Nalita International Airport information, Victor. 0500. ILS Zulu runway 16 right approach and ILS Zulu runway 16 left approach. Landing runway 16 right and 16 left. Departure runway 16 right. Departure frequency 124.2. Simultaneous parallel approaches in progress. Wind 170 degrees 10 knots. Direction variable between 130 and 210 degrees. Visibility 30 kilometers. Scattered 1,700 feet cumulus. Broken 3,000 feet cumulus. Temperature 28. Dew point 24. QNH 1010 hectopascals 2984 inches. Advise you have information, Victor. Nalita International Airport information, Victor. 0500. ILS Zulu runway 16 right approach and ILS Zulu runway 16 left approach. Landing runway 16 right and 16 left. Departure runway 16 right. Departure frequency 124.2. Simultaneous parallel approaches in progress. Wind 170 degrees 10 knots. Direction variable between 130 and 210 degrees. Visibility 30 kilometers. Scattered 1,700 feet cumulus. Broken 3,000 feet cumulus. Temperature 28. Dew point 24. QNH 1010 hectopascals 2984 inches. Advise you have information, Victor. Nalita International Airport information, Victor. 0500. ILS Zulu runway 16 right approach and ILS Zulu runway 16 left approach. Landing runway 16 right and 16 left. Departure runway 16 right. Departure frequency 124.2. Simultaneous parallel approaches in progress. Wind 170 degrees 10 knots. Direction variable between 130 and 210 degrees. Visibility 30 kilometers. Scattered 1,700 feet cumulus. Broken 3,000 feet cumulus. Temperature 28. Dew point 24. QNH 1010 hectopascals 2984 inches. Advise you have information, Victor. Nalita International Airport information, Victor. 0500. ILS Zulu runway 16 right approach and ILS Zulu runway 16 left approach. Landing runway 16 right and 16 left. Departure runway 16 right. Departure frequency 124.2. Simultaneous parallel approaches in progress. Wind 170 degrees 10 knots. Direction variable between 130 and 210 degrees. Visibility 30 kilometers. Scattered 1,700 feet cumulus. Broken 3,000 feet cumulus. Temperature 28. Dew point 24. QNH 1010 hectopascals 2984 inches. Advise you have information, Victor. Nalita International Airport information, Victor. 0500. ILS Zulu runway 16 right approach and ILS Zulu runway 16 left approach. Landing runway 16 right and 16 left. Departure runway 16 right. Departure frequency 124.2. Simultaneous parallel approaches in progress. Wind 170 degrees 10 knots. Direction variable between 130 and 210 degrees. Visibility 30 kilometers. Scattered 1,700 feet cumulus. Broken 3,000 feet cumulus. Temperature 28. Dew point 24. QNH 1010 hectopascals 2984 inches.
advise you have information, Victor. Nalitra International Airport, information, Victor. 0500. ILS Zulu runway 16 right approach and ILS Zulu runway 16 left approach. Landing runway 16 right and 16 left. Departure runway 16 right. Departure frequency 124.2. Simultaneous parallel approaches in progress. Wind 170 degrees 10 knots. Direction variable between 130 and 210 degrees. Visibility 30 kilometers. Scattered 1,700 feet cumulus. Broken 3,000 feet cumulus. Temperature 28. Dew point 24. QNH 1010 hectopascals 2984 inches. Advise you have information, Victor. Nalitra International Airport, information, Victor. 0500. ILS Zulu runway 16 right approach and ILS Zulu runway 16 left approach. Landing runway 16 right and 16 left. Departure runway 16 right. Departure frequency 124.2. Simultaneous parallel approaches in progress. Wind 170 degrees 10 knots. Direction variable between 130 and 210 degrees. Visibility 30 kilometers. Scattered 1,700 feet cumulus. Broken 3,000 feet cumulus. Temperature 28. Dew point 24. QNH 1010 hectopascals 2984 inches. Advise you have information, Victor. Nalitra International Airport, information, Victor. 0500. ILS Zulu runway 16 right approach and ILS Zulu runway 16 left approach. Landing runway 16 right and 16 left. Departure runway 16 right. Departure frequency 124.2. Simultaneous parallel approaches in progress. Wind 170 degrees 10 knots. Direction variable between 130 and 210 degrees. Visibility 30 kilometers. Scattered 1,700 feet cumulus. Broken 3,000 feet cumulus. Temperature 28. Dew point 24. QNH 1010 hectopascals 2984 inches. Advise you have information, Victor. Nalitra International Airport, information, Victor. 0500. ILS Zulu runway 16 right approach and ILS Zulu runway 16 left approach. Landing runway 16 right and 16 left. Departure runway 16 right. Departure frequency 124.2. Simultaneous parallel approaches in progress. Wind 170 degrees 10 knots. Direction variable between 130 and 210 degrees. Visibility 30 kilometers. Scattered 1,700 feet cumulus. Broken 3,000 feet cumulus. Temperature 28. Dew point 24. QNH 1010 hectopascals 2984 inches. Advise you have information, Victor. Nalitra International Airport, information, Victor. 0500. ILS Zulu runway 16 right approach and ILS Zulu runway 16 left approach. Landing runway 16 right and 16 left. Departure runway 16 right. Departure frequency 124.2. Simultaneous parallel approaches in progress. Wind 170 degrees 10 knots. Direction variable between 130 and 210 degrees. Visibility 30 kilometers. Scattered 1,700 feet cumulus. Broken 3,000 feet cumulus. Temperature 28. Dew point 24. QNH 1010 hectopascals 2984 inches. Advise you have information, Victor. Nalitra International Airport, information, Whiskey.
0530. ILS Zulu runway 16 right approach and ILS Zulu runway 16 left approach. Landing runway 16 right and 16 left. Departure runway 16 right. Departure frequency 124.2. Simultaneous parallel approaches in progress. Wind 160 degrees 11 knots. Direction variable between 140 and 200 degrees. Visibility 25 kilometers. Light shower of rain. Few 1,700 feet cumulus. Broken tree 1,000 feet cumulus. Temperature 27. Dew point 23. QNH 1010 hectopascals 2984 inches. Advise you have information whiskey. Nalita International Airport information whiskey. 0530. ILS Zulu runway 16 right approach and ILS Zulu runway 16 left approach. Landing runway 16 right and 16 left. Departure runway 16 right. Departure frequency 124.2. Simultaneous parallel approaches in progress. Wind 160 degrees 11 knots. Direction variable between 140 and 200 degrees. Visibility 25 kilometers. Light shower of rain. Few 1,700 feet cumulus. Broken tree 1,000 feet cumulus. Temperature 27. Dew point 23. QNH 1010 hectopascals 2984 inches. Advise you have information whiskey. Nalita International Airport information whiskey. 0530. ILS Zulu runway 16 right approach and ILS Zulu runway 16 left approach. Landing runway 16 right and 16 left. Departure runway 16 right. Departure frequency 124.2. Simultaneous parallel approaches in progress. Wind 160 degrees 11 knots. Direction variable between 140 and 200 degrees. Visibility 25 kilometers. Light shower of rain. Few 1,700 feet cumulus. Broken tree 1,000 feet cumulus. Temperature 27. Dew point 23. QNH 1010 hectopascals 2984 inches. Advise you have information whiskey. Nalita International Airport information whiskey. 0530. ILS Zulu runway 16 right approach and ILS Zulu runway 16 left approach. Landing runway 16 right and 16 left. Departure runway 16 right. Departure frequency 124.2. Simultaneous parallel approaches in progress. Wind 160 degrees 11 knots. Direction variable between 140 and 200 degrees. Visibility 25 kilometers. Light shower of rain. Few 1,700 feet cumulus. Broken tree 1,000 feet cumulus. Temperature 27. Dew point 23. QNH 1010 hectopascals 2984 inches. Advise you have information whiskey. Nalita International Airport information whiskey. 0530. ILS Zulu runway 16 right approach and ILS Zulu runway 16 left approach. Landing runway 16 right and 16 left. Departure runway 16 right. Departure frequency 124.2. Simultaneous parallel approaches in progress. Wind 160 degrees 11 knots. Direction variable between 140 and 200 degrees. Visibility 25 kilometers. Light shower of rain. Few 1,700 feet cumulus. Broken tree 1,000 feet cumulus. Temperature 27. Dew point 23. QNH 1010 hectopascals 2984 inches. Advise you have information whiskey. Nalita International Airport information whiskey.
0530. ILS Zulu runway 16 right approach and ILS Zulu runway 16 left approach. Landing runway 16 right and 16 left. Departure runway 16 right. Departure frequency 124.2. Simultaneous parallel approaches in progress. Wind 160 degrees 11 knots. Direction variable between 140 and 200 degrees. Visibility 25 kilometers. Light shower of rain. Few 1,700 feet cumulus. Broken tree 1,000 feet cumulus. Temperature 27. Dew point 23. QNH 1010 hectopascals 2984 inches. Advise you have information whiskey. Nalitra International Airport information whiskey. 0530. ILS Zulu runway 16 right approach and ILS Zulu runway 16 left approach. Landing runway 16 right and 16 left. Departure runway 16 right. Departure frequency 124.2. Simultaneous parallel approaches in progress. Wind 160 degrees 11 knots. Direction variable between 140 and 200 degrees. Visibility 25 kilometers. Light shower of rain. Few 1,700 feet cumulus. Broken tree 1,000 feet cumulus. Temperature 27. Dew point 23. QNH 1010 hectopascals 2984 inches. Advise you have information whiskey. Nalitra International Airport information whiskey. 0530. ILS Zulu runway 16 right approach and ILS Zulu runway 16 left approach. Landing runway 16 right and 16 left. Departure runway 16 right. Departure frequency 124.2. Simultaneous parallel approaches in progress. Wind 160 degrees 11 knots. Direction variable between 140 and 200 degrees. Visibility 25 kilometers. Light shower of rain. Few 1,700 feet cumulus. Broken tree 1,000 feet cumulus. Temperature 27. Dew point 23. QNH 1010 hectopascals 2984 inches. Advise you have information whiskey. Nalitra International Airport information whiskey. 0530. ILS Zulu runway 16 right approach and ILS Zulu runway 16 left approach. Landing runway 16 right and 16 left. Departure runway 16 right. Departure frequency 124.2. Simultaneous parallel approaches in progress. Wind 160 degrees 11 knots. Direction variable between 140 and 200 degrees. Visibility 25 kilometers. Light shower of rain. Few 1,700 feet cumulus. Broken tree 1,000 feet cumulus. Temperature 27. Dew point 23. QNH 1010 hectopascals 2984 inches. Advise you have information whiskey. Nalitra International Airport information whiskey. 0530. ILS Zulu runway 16 right approach and ILS Zulu runway 16 left approach. Landing runway 16 right and 16 left. Departure runway 16 right. Departure frequency 124.2. Simultaneous parallel approaches in progress. Wind 160 degrees 11 knots. Direction variable between 140 and 200 degrees. Visibility 25 kilometers. Light shower of rain. Few 1,700 feet cumulus. Broken tree 1,000 feet cumulus. Temperature 27. Dew point 23. QNH 1010 hectopascals 2984 inches. Advise you have information whiskey. Nalitra International Airport information whiskey.
0530. ILS Zulu runway 16 right approach and ILS Zulu runway 16 left approach. Landing runway 16 right and 16 left. Departure runway 16 right. Departure frequency 124.2. Simultaneous parallel approaches in progress. Wind 160 degrees 11 knots. Direction variable between 140 and 200 degrees. Visibility to 5 kilometers. Light shower of rain. Few 1,700 feet cumulus. Broken tree 1,000 feet cumulus. Temperature 27. Dew point 23. QNH 1010 hectopascals 2984 inches. Advise you have information whiskey. Nalitra International Airport information whiskey. 0530. ILS Zulu runway 16 right approach and ILS Zulu runway 16 left approach. Landing runway 16 right and 16 left. Departure runway 16 right. Departure frequency 124.2. Simultaneous parallel approaches in progress. Wind 160 degrees 11 knots. Direction variable between 140 and 200 degrees. Visibility to 5 kilometers. Light shower of rain. Few 1,700 feet cumulus. Broken tree 1,000 feet cumulus. Temperature 27. Dew point 23. QNH 1010 hectopascals 2984 inches. Advise you have information whiskey. Nalitra International Airport information X-ray. 0530. ILS Yankee runway 16 right approach and ILS Yankee runway 16 left approach. Landing runway 16 right and 16 left. Departure runway 16 right. Departure frequency 124.2. Parallel approaches in progress. Wind 160 degrees 11 knots. Direction variable between 140 and 200 degrees. Visibility to 5 kilometers. Light shower of rain. Few 1,700 feet cumulus. Broken tree 1,000 feet cumulus. Temperature 27. Dew point 23. QNH 1010 hectopascals 2984 inches. Advise you have information X-ray. 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ILS Yankee runway 16 right approach and ILS Yankee runway 16 left approach. Landing runway 16 right and 16 left. Departure runway 16 right. Departure frequency 124.2. Parallel approaches in progress. Wind 160 degrees 11 knots. Direction variable between 140 and 200 degrees. Visibility to 5 kilometers. Light shower of rain. Few 1,700 feet cumulus. Broken tree 1,000 feet cumulus. Temperature 27. Dew point 23. QNH 1010 hectopascals 2984 inches. Advise you have information X-ray. 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ILS Yankee runway 16 right approach and ILS Yankee runway 16 left approach. Landing runway 16 right and 16 left. Departure runway 16 right. Departure frequency 124.2. Parallel approaches in progress. Wind 160 degrees 11 knots. Direction variable between 140 and 200 degrees. Visibility to 5 kilometers. Light shower of rain. Few 1,700 feet cumulus. Broken tree 1,000 feet cumulus. Temperature 27. Dew point 23. QNH 1010 hectopascals 2984 inches. 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
0530. ILS Yankee runway 16 right approach and ILS Yankee runway 16 left approach. Landing runway 16 right and 16 left. Departure runway 16 right. Departure frequency 124.2. Parallel approaches in progress. Wind 160 degrees 11 knots. Direction variable between 140 and 200 degrees. Visibility 25 kilometers. Light shower of rain. Few 1,700 feet cumulus. Broken tree 1,000 feet cumulus. Temperature 27. Dew point 23. QNH 1010 hectopascals 2984 inches. 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ILS Yankee runway 16 right approach and ILS Yankee runway 16 left approach. Landing runway 16 right and 16 left. Departure runway 16 right. Departure frequency 124.2. Parallel approaches in progress. Wind 160 degrees 11 knots. Direction variable between 140 and 200 degrees. Visibility 25 kilometers. Light shower of rain. Few 1,700 feet cumulus. Broken tree 1,000 feet cumulus. Temperature 27. Dew point 23. QNH 1010 hectopascals 2984 inches. Advise you have information X-ray. 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ILS Yankee runway 16 right approach and ILS Yankee runway 16 left approach. Landing runway 16 right and 16 left. Departure runway 16 right. Departure frequency 124.2. Parallel approaches in progress. Wind 160 degrees 11 knots. Direction variable between 140 and 200 degrees. Visibility 25 kilometers. Light shower of rain. Few 1,700 feet cumulus. Broken tree 1,000 feet cumulus. Temperature 27. Dew point 23. QNH 1010 hectopascals 2984 inches. Advise you have information X-ray. Nalitra International Airport information X-ray. 0530. ILS Yankee runway 16 right approach and ILS Yankee runway 16 left approach. Landing runway 16 right and 16 left. Departure runway 16 right. Departure frequency 124.2. Parallel approaches in progress. Wind 160 degrees 11 knots. Direction variable between 140 and 200 degrees. Visibility 25 kilometers. Light shower of rain. Few 1,700 feet cumulus. Broken tree 1,000 feet cumulus. Temperature 27. Dew point 23. QNH 1010 hectopascals 2984 inches. Advise you have information X-ray. 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ILS Yankee runway 16 right approach and ILS Yankee runway 16 left approach. Landing runway 16 right and 16 left. Departure runway 16 right. Departure frequency 124.2. Parallel approaches in progress. Wind 160 degrees 11 knots. Direction variable between 140 and 200 degrees. Visibility 25 kilometers. Light shower of rain. Few 1,700 feet cumulus. Broken tree 1,000 feet cumulus. Temperature 27. Dew point 23. QNH 1010 hectopascals 2984 inches. 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
ILS Yankee runway 16 right approach and ILS Yankee runway 16 left approach. Landing runway 16 right and 16 left. Departure runway 16 right. Departure frequency 124.2. Parallel approaches in progress. Wind 160 degrees 11 knots. Direction variable between 140 and 200 degrees. Visibility to 5 kilometers. Light shower of rain. Few 1,700 feet cumulus. Broken 3,000 feet cumulus. Temperature 27. Dew point 23. QNH 1010 hectopascals 2984 inches. Advise you have information X-ray. Nalita International Airport information X-ray. 0530. ILS Yankee runway 16 right approach and ILS Yankee runway 16 left approach. Landing runway 16 right and 16 left. Departure runway 16 right. Departure frequency 124.2. Parallel approaches in progress. Wind 160 degrees 11 knots. Direction variable between 140 and 200 degrees. Visibility to 5 kilometers. Light shower of rain. Few 1,700 feet cumulus. Broken 3,000 feet cumulus. Temperature 27. Dew point 23. QNH 1010 hectopascals 2984 inches. Advise you have information X-ray. Nalita International Airport information X-ray. 0530. ILS Yankee runway 16 right approach and ILS Yankee runway 16 left approach. Landing runway 16 right and 16 left. Departure runway 16 right. Departure frequency 124.2. Parallel approaches in progress. Wind 160 degrees 11 knots. Direction variable between 140 and 200 degrees. Visibility to 5 kilometers. Light shower of rain. Few 1,700 feet cumulus. Broken 3,000 feet cumulus. Temperature 27. Dew point 23. QNH 1010 hectopascals 2984 inches. Advise you have information X-ray. Nalita International Airport information X-ray. 0530. ILS Yankee runway 16 right approach and ILS Yankee runway 16 left approach. Landing runway 16 right and 16 left. Departure runway 16 right. Departure frequency 124.2. Parallel approaches in progress. Wind 160 degrees 11 knots. Direction variable between 140 and 200 degrees. Visibility to 5 kilometers. Light shower of rain. Few 1,700 feet cumulus. Broken 3,000 feet cumulus. Temperature 27. Dew point 23. QNH 1010 hectopascals 2984 inches. Advise you have information X-ray. Nalita International Airport information X-ray. 0530. ILS Yankee runway 16 right approach and ILS Yankee runway 16 left approach. Landing runway 16 right and 16 left. Departure runway 16 right. Departure frequency 124.2. Parallel approaches in progress. Wind 160 degrees 11 knots. Direction variable between 140 and 200 degrees. Visibility to 5 kilometers. Light shower of rain. Few 1,700 feet cumulus. Broken 3,000 feet cumulus. Temperature 27. Dew point 23. QNH 1010 hectopascals 2984 inches. Advise you have information X-ray. Nalita International Airport information X-ray. 0530.
ILS Yankee runway 16 right approach and ILS Yankee runway 16 left approach. Landing runway 16 right and 16 left. Departure runway 16 right. Departure frequency 124.2. Parallel approaches in progress. Wind 160 degrees 11 knots. Direction variable between 140 and 200 degrees. Visibility 25 kilometers. Light shower of rain. Few 1,700 feet cumulus. Broken tree 1,000 feet cumulus. Temperature 27. Dew point 23. QNH 1010 hectopascals 2984 inches. Advise you have information X-ray. Nalitra International Airport information X-ray. 0530. ILS Yankee runway 16 right approach and ILS Yankee runway 16 left approach. Landing runway 16 right and 16 left. Departure runway 16 right. Departure frequency 124.2. Parallel approaches in progress. Wind 160 degrees 11 knots. Direction variable between 140 and 200 degrees. Visibility 25 kilometers. Light shower of rain. Few 1,700 feet cumulus. Broken 3,000 feet cumulus. Temperature 27. Dew point 23. QNH 1010 hectopascals 2984 inches. Advise you have information X-ray. Nalitra International Airport information X-ray. 0530. ILS Yankee runway 16 right approach and ILS Yankee runway 16 left approach. Landing runway 16 right and 16 left. Departure runway 16 right. Departure frequency 124.2. Parallel approaches in progress. Wind 160 degrees 11 knots. Direction variable between 140 and 200 degrees. Visibility 25 kilometers. Light shower of rain. Few 1,700 feet cumulus. Broken tree 1,000 feet cumulus. Temperature 27. Dew point 23. QNH 1010 hectopascals 2984 inches. Advise you have information X-ray. Nalitra International Airport information X-ray. 0530. ILS Yankee runway 16 right approach and ILS Yankee runway 16 left approach. Landing runway 16 right and 16 left. Departure runway 16 right. Departure frequency 124.2. Parallel approaches in progress. Wind 160 degrees 11 knots. Direction variable between 140 and 200 degrees. Visibility 25 kilometers. Light shower of rain. Few 1,700 feet cumulus. Broken tree 1,000 feet cumulus. Temperature 27. Dew point 23. QNH 1010 hectopascals 2984 inches. Advise you have information X-ray. Nalitra International Airport information X-ray. 0530. ILS Yankee runway 16 right approach and ILS Yankee runway 16 left approach. Landing runway 16 right and 16 left. Departure runway 16 right. Departure frequency 124.2. Parallel approaches in progress. Wind 160 degrees 11 knots. Direction variable between 140 and 200 degrees. Visibility 25 kilometers. Light shower of rain. Few 1,700 feet cumulus. Broken tree 1,000 feet cumulus. Temperature 27. Dew point 23. QNH 1010 hectopascals 2984 inches. Advise you have information X-ray. Nalitra International Airport information Yankee. 0600.
ILS Yankee runway 16 right approach and ILS Yankee runway 16 left approach. Landing runway 16 right and 16 left. Departure runway 16 right. Departure frequency 124.2. Parallel approaches in progress. Wind 160 degrees 12 knots. Direction variable between 120 and 200 degrees. Visibility to 5 kilometers. Light shower of rain. Scattered 1,300 feet cumulus. Few 2,000 feet cumulus. Broken 3,000 feet cumulus. Temperature 27. Dew point 24. QNH 1010 hectopascals 2982 inches. Remarks. Towering cumulus. 15 kilometers. Southwest. Moving northeast. Advise you have information Yankee. Nalitra International Airport information Yankee. 0600. ILS Yankee runway 16 right approach and ILS Yankee runway 16 left approach. Landing runway 16 right and 16 left. Departure runway 16 right. Departure frequency 124.2. Parallel approaches in progress. Wind 160 degrees 12 knots. Direction variable between 120 and 200 degrees. Visibility to 5 kilometers. Light shower of rain. Scattered 1,300 feet cumulus. Few 2,000 feet towering cumulus. Broken 3,000 feet cumulus. Temperature 27. Dew point 24. QNH 1010 hectopascals 2982 inches. Remarks. Towering cumulus. 15 kilometers. Southwest. Moving northeast. Advise you have information Yankee. Nalitra International Airport information Yankee. 0600. ILS Yankee runway 16 right approach and ILS Yankee runway 16 left approach. Landing runway 16 right and 16 left. Departure runway 16 right. Departure frequency 124.2. Parallel approaches in progress. Wind 160 degrees 12 knots. Direction variable between 120 and 200 degrees. Visibility to 5 kilometers. Light shower of rain. Scattered 1,300 feet cumulus. Few 2,000 feet towering cumulus. Broken 3,000 feet cumulus. Temperature 27. Dew point 24. QNH 1010 hectopascals 2982 inches. Remarks. Towering cumulus. 15 kilometers. Southwest. Moving northeast. Advise you have information Yankee. Nalitra International Airport information Yankee. 0600. ILS Yankee runway 16 right approach and ILS Yankee runway 16 left approach. Landing runway 16 right and 16 left. Departure runway 16 right. Departure frequency 124.2. Parallel approaches in progress. Wind 160 degrees 12 knots. Direction variable between 120 and 200 degrees. Visibility to 5 kilometers. Light shower of rain. Scattered 1,300 feet cumulus. Few 2,000 feet towering cumulus. Broken 3,000 feet cumulus. Temperature 27. Dew point 24. QNH 1010 hectopascals 2982 inches. Remarks. Towering cumulus. 15 kilometers. Southwest. Moving northeast. Advise you have information Yankee. Nalitra International Airport information Yankee. 0600. ILS Yankee runway 16 right approach and ILS Yankee runway 16 left approach. Landing runway 16 right and 16 left. Departure runway 16 right.
Departure frequency 124.2. Parallel approaches in progress. Wind 160 degrees 12 knots. Direction variable between 120 and 200 degrees. Visibility 25 kilometers. Light shower of rain. Scattered 1,300 feet cumulus. Few 2,000 feet towering cumulus. Broken 3,000 feet cumulus. Temperature 27. Dew point 24. QNH 1010 hectopascals 2982 inches. Remarks. Towering cumulus. 15 kilometers. Southwest. Moving northeast. Advise you have information Yankee. Nalita International Airport information Yankee. 0600. ILS Yankee runway 16 right approach and ILS Yankee runway 16 left approach. Landing runway 16 right and 16 left. Departure runway 16 right. Departure frequency 124.2. Parallel approaches in progress. Wind 160 degrees 12 knots. Direction variable between 120 and 200 degrees. Visibility 25 kilometers. Light shower of rain. Scattered 1,300 feet cumulus. Few 2,000 feet towering cumulus. Broken 3,000 feet cumulus. Temperature 27. Dew point 24. QNH 1010 hectopascals 2982 inches. Remarks. Towering cumulus. 15 kilometers. Southwest. Moving northeast. Advise you have information Yankee. Nalita International Airport information Yankee. 0600. ILS Yankee runway 16 right approach and ILS Yankee runway 16 left approach. Landing runway 16 right and 16 left. Departure runway 16 right. Departure frequency 124.2. Parallel approaches in progress. Wind 160 degrees 12 knots. Direction variable between 120 and 200 degrees. Visibility 25 kilometers. Light shower of rain. Scattered 1,300 feet cumulus. Few 2,000 feet towering cumulus. Broken 3,000 feet cumulus. Temperature 27. Dew point 24. QNH 1010 hectopascals 2982 inches. Remarks. Towering cumulus. 15 kilometers. Southwest. Moving northeast. Advise you have information Yankee. Nalita International Airport information Yankee. 0600. ILS Yankee runway 16 right approach and ILS Yankee runway 16 left approach. Landing runway 16 right and 16 left. Departure runway 16 right. Departure frequency 124.2. Parallel approaches in progress. Wind 160 degrees 12 knots. Direction variable between 120 and 200 degrees. Visibility 25 kilometers. Light shower of rain. Scattered 1,300 feet cumulus. Few 2,000 feet towering cumulus. Broken 3,000 feet cumulus. Temperature 27. Dew point 24. QNH 1010 hectopascals 2982 inches. Remarks. Towering cumulus. 15 kilometers. Southwest. Moving northeast. Advise you have information Yankee. Nalita International Airport information Yankee. 0600. ILS Yankee runway 16 right approach and ILS Yankee runway 16 left approach. Landing runway 16 right and 16 left. Departure runway 16 right. Departure frequency 124.2. Parallel approaches in progress. Wind 160 degrees 12 knots. Direction variable between 120 and 200 degrees.
visibility to 5 kilometers. Light shower of rain. Scattered 1,300 feet cumulus. Few 2,000 feet towering cumulus. Broken 3,000 feet cumulus. Temperature 2.

6 right. Departure frequency 124.2. Parallel approaches in progress. Wind 160 degrees 12 knots. Direction variable between 120 and 200 degrees. Visibility 25 kilometers. Light shower of rain. Scattered 1,300 feet cumulus. Few 2,000 feet towering cumulus. Broken 3,000 feet cumulus. Temperature 27. Dew point 24. QNH 1010 hectopascals 2982 inches. Remarks. Towering cumulus. 15 kilometers. Southwest. Moving northeast. Advise you have information Yankee. Nalita International Airport information Yankee. 0600. ILS Yankee runway 16 right approach and ILS Yankee runway 16 left approach. Landing runway 16 right and 16 left. Departure runway 16 right. Departure frequency 124.2. Parallel approaches in progress. Wind 160 degrees 12 knots. Direction variable between 120 and 200 degrees. Visibility 25 kilometers. Light shower of rain. Scattered 1,300 feet cumulus. Few 2,000 feet towering cumulus. Broken 3,000 feet cumulus. Temperature 27. Dew point 24. QNH 1010 hectopascals 2982 inches. Remarks. Towering cumulus. 15 kilometers. Southwest. Moving northeast. Advise you have information Yankee. Nalita International Airport information Yankee. 0600. ILS Yankee runway 16 right approach and ILS Yankee runway 16 left approach. Landing runway 16 right and 16 left. Departure runway 16 right. Departure frequency 124.2. Parallel approaches in progress. Wind 160 degrees 12 knots. Direction variable between 120 and 200 degrees. Visibility 25 kilometers. Light shower of rain. Scattered 1,300 feet cumulus. Few 2,000 feet towering cumulus. Broken 3,000 feet cumulus. Temperature 27. Dew point 24. QNH 1010 hectopascals 2982 inches. Remarks. Towering cumulus. 15 kilometers. Southwest. Moving northeast. Advise you have information Yankee. Nalita International Airport information Yankee. 0600. ILS Yankee runway 16 right approach and ILS Yankee runway 16 left approach. Landing runway 16 right and 16 left. Departure runway 16 right. Departure frequency 124.2. Parallel approaches in progress. Wind 160 degrees 12 knots. Direction variable between 120 and 200 degrees. Visibility 25 kilometers. Light shower of rain. Scattered 1,300 feet cumulus. Few 2,000 feet towering cumulus. Broken 3,000 feet cumulus. Temperature 27. Dew point 24. QNH 1010 hectopascals 2982 inches. Remarks. Towering cumulus. 15 kilometers. Southwest. Moving northeast. Advise you have information Yankee. Nalita International Airport information Yankee. 0600. ILS Yankee runway 16 right approach and ILS Yankee runway 16 left approach. Landing runway 16 right and 16 left. Departure runway 16 right. Departure frequency 124.2. Parallel approaches in progress. Wind 160 degrees 12 knots. Direction variable between 120 and 200 degrees.
visibility to 5 kilometers. Light shower of rain. Scattered 1,300 feet cumulus. Few 2,000 feet towering cumulus. Broken 3,000 feet cumulus. Temperature 27. Dew point 24. QNH 1010 hectopascals 2982 inches. Remarks. Towering cumulus. 15 kilometers. Southwest. Moving northeast. Advise you have information Yankee. Nalitra International Airport information Yankee. 0600. ILS Yankee runway 16 right approach and ILS Yankee runway 16 left approach. Landing runway 16 right and 16 left. Departure runway 16 right. Departure frequency 124.2. Parallel approaches in progress. Wind 160 degrees 12 knots. Direction variable between 120 and 200 degrees. Visibility to 5 kilometers. Light shower of rain. Scattered 1,300 feet cumulus. Few 2,000 feet towering cumulus. Broken 3,000 feet cumulus. Temperature 27. Dew point 24. QNH 1010 hectopascals 2982 inches. Remarks. Towering cumulus. 15 kilometers. Southwest. Moving northeast. Advise you have information Yankee. Nalitra International Airport information Yankee. 0600. ILS Yankee runway 16 right approach and ILS Yankee runway 16 left approach. Landing runway 16 right and 16 left. Departure runway 16 right. Departure frequency 124.2. Parallel approaches in progress. Wind 160 degrees 12 knots. Direction variable between 120 and 200 degrees. Visibility to 5 kilometers. Light shower of rain. Scattered 1,300 feet cumulus. Few 2,000 feet towering cumulus. Broken 3,000 feet cumulus. Temperature 27. Dew point 24. QNH 1010 hectopascals 2982 inches. Remarks. Towering cumulus. 15 kilometers. Southwest. Moving northeast. Advise you have information Yankee. Nalitra International Airport information Yankee. 0600. ILS Yankee runway 16 right approach and ILS Yankee runway 16 left approach. Landing runway 16 right and 16 left. Departure runway 16 right. Departure frequency 124.2. Parallel approaches in progress. Wind 160 degrees 12 knots. Direction variable between 120 and 200 degrees. Visibility to 5 kilometers. Light shower of rain. Scattered 1,300 feet cumulus. Few 2,000 feet towering cumulus. Broken 3,000 feet cumulus. Temperature 27. Dew point 24. QNH 1010 hectopascals 2982 inches. Remarks. Towering cumulus. 15 kilometers. Southwest. Moving northeast. Advise you have information Yankee. Nalitra International Airport information Yankee. 0600. ILS Yankee runway 16 right approach and ILS Yankee runway 16 left approach. Landing runway 16 right and 16 left. Departure runway 16 right. Departure frequency 124.2. Parallel approaches in progress. Wind 160 degrees 12 knots. Direction variable between 120 and 200 degrees. Visibility to 5 kilometers. Light shower of rain. Scattered 1,300 feet cumulus. Few 2,000 feet towering cumulus. Broken 3,000 feet cumulus. Temperature 27. Dew point 24.
QNH1010 hectopascals 2982 inches. Remarks. Towering cumulus. 15 kilometers. Southwest. Moving northeast. Advise you have information Yankee. Nalitra International Airport information Yankee. 0600. ILS Yankee runway 16 right approach and ILS Yankee runway 16 left approach. Landing runway 16 right and 16 left. Departure runway 16 right. Departure frequency 124.2. Parallel approaches in progress. Wind 160 degrees 12 knots. Direction variable between 120 and 200 degrees. Visibility to 5 kilometers. Light shower of rain. Scattered 1,300 feet cumulus. Few 2,000 feet towering cumulus. Broken 3,000 feet cumulus. Temperature 27. Dew point 24. QNH 1010 hectopascals 2982 inches. Towering cumulus. 15 kilometers. Southwest. Moving northeast. Advising information Yankee. Nalitra International Airport information Yankee. 0600. Runway 16 right approach and ILS Yankee runway 16 left approach. Landing runway 16 right and 16 left. Departure runway 16 right. Departure frequency 124.2. Parallel approaches in progress. 160 degrees 12 knots. Direction variable between 120 and 200 degrees. Visibility to 5 kilometers. Light shower of rain. Scattered 1,300 feet cumulus. Few 2,000 feet towering cumulus. Broken 3,000 feet cumulus. Temperature 27. Dew point 24. QNH 1010 hectopascals 2982 inches. Remarks. Towering cumulus. 15 kilometers. Southwest. Moving northeast. Advise you have information Yankee. Nalitra International Airport information Yankee. 0600. ILS Yankee runway 16 right approach and ILS Yankee runway 16 left approach. Landing runway 16 right and 16 left. Departure runway 16 right. Departure frequency 124.2. Parallel approaches in progress. Wind 160 degrees 129. Direction variable between 120 and 200 degrees. Visibility to 5 kilometers. Light shower of rain. Scattered 1,300 feet cumulus. Few 2,000 feet towering cumulus. Broken 3,000 feet cumulus. Temperature 27. Dew point 24. QNH 1010 hectopascals 2982 inches. Remarks. Towering cumulus. 15 kilometers. Southwest. Moving northeast. Advise you have information Yankee. Nalitra International Airport information Yankee. 0600. ILS Yankee runway 16 right approach and ILS Yankee runway 16 left approach. Landing runway 16 right and 16 left. Departure runway 16 right. Departure frequency 124.2. Parallel approaches in progress. Wind 160 degrees 12 knots. Direction variable between 120 and 200 degrees. Visibility to 5 kilometers. Light shower of rain. Scattered 1,300 feet cumulus. Few 2,000 feet towering cumulus. Broken 3,000 feet cumulus. Temperature 27. Dew point 24. QNH 1010 hectopascals 2982 inches. Remarks. Towering cumulus. 15 kilometers. Southwest. Moving northeast. Advise you have information Yankee.
Now Letra International Airport Information Yankee. 0600. ILS Yankee runway 16 right approach and ILS Yankee runway 16 left approach. Landing runway 16 right and 16 left. Departure runway 16 right. Departure frequency 124.2. Parallel approaches in progress. Wind 160 degrees 12 knots. Direction variable between 120 and 200 degrees. Visibility to 5 kilometers. Light shower of rain. Scattered 1,300 feet cumulus. Few 2,000 feet towering cumulus. Broken tree 1,000 feet cumulus. Temperature 27. Dew point 24. QNH 1010 hectopascals 2982 inches. Remarks. Towering cumulus. 15 kilometers. Southwest. Moving northeast. Advise you have information Yankee. Now Letra International Airport information Yankee. 0600. ILS Yankee runway 16 right approach and ILS Yankee runway 16 left approach. Landing runway 16 right and 16 left. Departure runway 16 right. Departure frequency 124.2. Parallel approaches in progress. Wind 160 degrees 12 knots. Direction variable between 120 and 200 degrees. Visibility to 5 kilometers. Light shower of rain. Scattered 1,300 feet cumulus. Few 2,000 feet towering cumulus. Broken tree 1,000 feet cumulus. Temperature 27. Dew point 24. QNH 1010 hectopascals 2982 inches. Remarks. Towering cumulus. 15 kilometers. Southwest. Moving northeast. Advise you have information Yankee. Now Letra International Airport information Yankee. 0600. ILS Yankee runway 16 right approach and ILS Yankee runway 16 left approach. Landing runway 16 right and 16 left. Departure runway 16 right. Departure frequency 124.2. Parallel approaches in progress. Wind 160 degrees 12 knots. Direction variable between 120 and 200 degrees. Visibility to 5 kilometers. Light shower of rain. Scattered 1,300 feet cumulus. Few 2,000 feet towering cumulus. Broken tree 1,000 feet cumulus. Temperature 27. Dew point 24. QNH 1010 hectopascals 2982 inches. Remarks. Towering cumulus. 15 kilometers. Southwest. Moving northeast. Advise you have information Yankee. Now Letra International Airport information Yankee. 0600. ILS Yankee runway 16 right approach and ILS Yankee runway 16 left approach. Landing runway 16 right and 16 left. Departure runway 16 right. Departure frequency 124.2. Parallel approaches in progress. Wind 160 degrees 12 knots. Direction variable between 120 and 200 degrees. Visibility to 5 kilometers. Light shower of rain. Scattered 1,300 feet cumulus. Few 2,000 feet towering cumulus. Broken tree 1,000 feet cumulus. Temperature 27. Dew point 24. QNH 1010 hectopascals 2982 inches. Remarks. Towering cumulus. 15 kilometers. Southwest. Moving northeast. Advise you have information Yankee. Now Letra International Airport information Zulu. 0630. ILS Yankee runway 16 right approach and ILS Yankee runway 16 left approach.
Landing runway 16 right and 16 left. Departure runway 16 right. Departure frequency 124.2. Parallel approaches in progress. Wind 160 degrees 12 knots. Visibility 10 kilometers. Heavy shower of rain. Scattered 1,200 feet cumulus. Few 2,000 feet towering cumulus. Broken 4,000 feet cumulus. Temperature 26. Dew point 24. QNH 1009 or hectopascals 2981 inches. Remarks. Visibility 3,000 meters to south. Towering cumulus. Overhead. Moving northeast. Advise you have information Zulu. Nalitra International Airport information Zulu. 0630. ILS Yankee runway 16 right approach and ILS Yankee runway 16 left approach. Landing runway 16 right and 16 left. Departure runway 16 right. Departure frequency 124.2. Parallel approaches in progress. Wind 160 degrees 12 knots. Visibility 10 kilometers. Heavy shower of rain. Scattered 1,200 feet cumulus. Few 2,000 feet towering cumulus. Broken 4,000 feet cumulus. Temperature 26. Dew point 24. QNH 1009 or hectopascals 2981 inches. Remarks. Visibility 3,000 meters to south. Towering cumulus. Overhead. Moving northeast. Advise you have information Zulu. Nalitra International Airport information Zulu. 0630. ILS Yankee runway 16 right approach and ILS Yankee runway 16 left approach. Landing runway 16 right and 16 left. Departure runway 16 right. Departure frequency 124.2. Parallel approaches in progress. Wind 160 degrees 12 knots. Visibility 10 kilometers. Heavy shower of rain. Scattered 1,200 feet cumulus. 2,000 feet towering cumulus. Broken 4,000 feet cumulus. Temperature 26. Dew point 24. 1009 or hectopascals 2981 inches. Remarks. Visibility 3,000 meters to south. Towering cumulus. Moving northeast. Advise you have information Zulu. Nalitra International Airport information Zulu. 0630. ILS Yankee runway 16 right approach and ILS Yankee runway 16 left approach. Landing runway 16 right and 16 left. Departure runway 16 right. Departure frequency 124.2. Parallel approaches in progress. Wind 160 degrees 12 knots. Visibility 10 kilometers. Heavy shower of rain. Scattered 1,200 feet cumulus. Few 2,000 feet towering cumulus. Broken 4,000 feet cumulus. Temperature 26. Dew point 24. QNH 1009 or hectopascals 2981 inches. Remarks. Visibility 3,000 meters to south. Towering cumulus. Overhead. Moving northeast. Advise you have information Zulu. Nalitra International Airport information Zulu. 0630. ILS Yankee runway 16 right approach and ILS Yankee runway 16 left approach. Landing runway 16 right and 16 left. Departure runway 16 right. Departure frequency 124.2. Parallel approaches in progress. Wind 160 degrees 12 knots. Visibility 10 kilometers. Heavy shower of rain. Scattered 1,200 feet cumulus. Few 2,000 feet towering cumulus. Broken 4,000 feet cumulus.
temperature 26, dew point 24, QNH 1009 or hectopascals 2981 inches. Remarks. Visibility tree 1000 meters to south. Towering cumulus. Overhead. Moving northeast. Advise you have information Zulu. Nalita International Airport information Zulu. 0630. ILS Yankee runway 16 right approach and ILS Yankee runway 16 left approach. Landing runway 16 right and 16 left. Departure runway 16 right. Departure frequency 124.2. Parallel approaches in progress. Wind 160 degrees 12 knots. Visibility 10 kilometers. Heavy shower of rain. Scattered 1,200 feet cumulus. Few 2,000 feet towering cumulus. Broken 4,000 feet cumulus. Temperature 26. Dew point 24. QNH 1009 or hectopascals 2981 inches. Remarks. Visibility tree 1,000 meters to south. Towering cumulus. Overhead. Moving northeast. Advise you have information Zulu. Nalita International Airport information Zulu. 0630. ILS Yankee runway 16 right approach and ILS Yankee runway 16 left approach. Landing runway 16 right and 16 left. Departure runway 16 right. Departure frequency 124.2. Parallel approaches in progress. 160 degrees 12 knots. Visibility 10 kilometers. Heavy shower of rain. Scattered 1,200 feet cumulus. Few 2,000 feet towering cumulus. Broken 4,000 feet cumulus. Temperature 26. Dew point 24. QNH 1009 or hectopascals 2981 inches. Remarks. Visibility 10,000 meters to south. Towering cumulus. Overhead. Moving northeast. Information Zulu. International Airport information Zulu. 0630. Yankee runway 16 right approach and ILS Yankee runway 16 left approach. Landing runway 16 right and 16 left. Departure runway 16 right. Departure frequency 124.2. Parallel approaches in progress. Wind 160 degrees 12 knots. Visibility 10 kilometers. Heavy shower of rain. Scattered 1,200 feet cumulus. Few 2,000 feet towering cumulus. Broken 4,000 feet cumulus. Temperature 26. Dew point 24. QNH 1009 or hectopascals 2981 inches. Remarks. Visibility tree 1,000 meters to south. Towering cumulus. Overhead. Moving northeast. Advise you have information Zulu. Nalita International Airport information Zulu. 0630. ILS Yankee runway 16 right approach and ILS Yankee runway 16 left approach. Landing runway 16 right and 16 left. Departure runway 16 right. Departure frequency 124.2. Parallel approaches in progress. Wind 160 degrees 12 knots. Visibility 10 kilometers. Heavy shower of rain. Scattered 1,200 feet cumulus. Few 2,000 feet towering cumulus. Broken 4,000 feet cumulus. Temperature 26. Dew point 24. QNH 1009 or hectopascals 2981 inches. Remarks. Visibility tree 1,000 meters to south. Towering cumulus. Overhead. Moving northeast. Advise you have information Zulu. Nalita International Airport information Alpha. 0640.
ILS Yankee runway 16 right approach and ILS Yankee runway 16 left approach. Landing runway 16 right and 16 left. Departure runway 16 right. Departure frequency 124.2. Parallel approaches in progress. Wind 150 degrees 12 knots. Visibility 15 kilometers. Shower of rain. Scattered 1,100 feet cumulus. Broken tree 1,000 feet cumulus. Temperature 26. Dew point 25. QNH 1009 or hectopascals 29.81 inches. Advise you have information alpha. Nalitra International Airport information alpha. 0640. ILS Yankee runway 16 right approach and ILS Yankee runway 16 left approach. Landing runway 16 right and 16 left. Departure runway 16 right. Departure frequency 124.2. Parallel approaches in progress. Wind 150 degrees 12 knots. Visibility 15 kilometers. Shower of rain. Scattered 1,100 feet cumulus. Broken tree 1,000 feet cumulus. Temperature 26. Dew point 25. QNH 1009 or hectopascals 29.81 inches. 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Nalitra International Airport information alpha. 0640. ILS Yankee runway 16 right approach and ILS Yankee runway 16 left approach. Landing runway 16 right and 16 left. Departure runway 16 right. Departure frequency 124.2. Parallel approaches in progress. Wind 150 degrees 12 knots. Visibility 15 kilometers. Shower of rain. Scattered 1,100 feet cumulus. Broken tree 1,000 feet cumulus. Temperature 26. Dew point 25. QNH 1009 or hectopascals 29.81 inches. 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Nalitra International Airport information alpha. 0640. ILS Yankee runway 16 right approach and ILS Yankee runway 16 left approach. Landing runway 16 right and 16 left. Departure runway 16 right. Departure frequency 124.2. Parallel approaches in progress. Wind 150 degrees 12 knots. Visibility 15 kilometers. Shower of rain. Scattered 1,100 feet cumulus. Broken tree 1,000 feet cumulus. Temperature 26. Dew point 25. QNH 1009 or hectopascals 29.81 inches. 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Nalitra International Airport information alpha. 0640. ILS Yankee runway 16 right approach and ILS Yankee runway 16 left approach. Landing runway 16 right and 16 left. Departure runway 16 right. Departure frequency 124.2. Parallel approaches in progress. Wind 150 degrees 12 knots. Visibility 15 kilometers. Shower of rain. Scattered 1,100 feet cumulus. Broken tree 1,000 feet cumulus. Temperature 26. Dew point 25. QNH 1009 or hectopascals 29.81 inches. 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Nalitra International Airport information alpha. 0640. ILS Yankee runway 16 right approach and ILS Yankee runway 16 left approach. Landing runway 16 right and 16 left. Departure runway 16 right. Departure frequency 124.2. Parallel approaches in progress. Wind 150 degrees 12 knots. Visibility 15 kilometers.
Shower of rain. Scattered 1,100 feet cumulus. Broken tree 1,000 feet cumulus. Temperature 26. Dew point 25. QNH 1009 or hecta pascals 29 or 81 inches. 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Nalitra International Airport information alpha. 0640. ILS Yankee runway 16 right approach and ILS Yankee runway 16 left approach. Landing runway 16 right and 16 left. Departure runway 16 right. Departure frequency 124.2. Parallel approaches in progress. Wind 150 degrees 12 knots. Visibility 15 kilometers. Shower of rain. Scattered 1,100 feet cumulus. Broken tree 1,000 feet cumulus. Temperature 26. Dew point 25. QNH 1009 or hectopascals 29 or 81 inches. Advise you have information alpha. Nalitra International Airport information alpha. 0640. ILS Yankee runway 16 right approach and ILS Yankee runway 16 left approach. Landing runway 16 right and 16 left. Departure runway 16 right. Departure frequency 124.2. Parallel approaches in progress. Wind 150 degrees 12 knots. Visibility 15 kilometers. Shower of rain. Scattered 1,100 feet cumulus. Broken tree 1,000 feet cumulus. Temperature 26. Dew point 25. QNH 1009 or hectopascals 29 or 81 inches. 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Nalitra International Airport information alpha. 0640. ILS Yankee runway 16 right approach and ILS Yankee runway 16 left approach.

0: Departure frequency 124.2. Parallel approaches in progress. Wind 150 degrees 12 knots. Visibility 15 kilometers. Shower of rain. Scattered 1,100 feet cumulus. Broken tree 1,000 feet cumulus. Temperature 26. 2.25. QNH 1009 or hectopascals 2981 inches. Advise you have information alpha. Nalita International Airport information alpha. 0640. ILS Yankee runway 16 right approach and ILS Yankee runway 16 left approach. Landing runway 16 right and 16 left. Departure runway 16 right. Departure frequency 124.2. Parallel approaches in progress. Wind 150 degrees 12 knots. Visibility 15 kilometers. Shower of rain. Scattered 1,100 feet cumulus. Broken tree 1,000 feet cumulus. Temperature 26. Dew point 25. QNH 1009 or hectopascals 2981 inches. Advise you have information alpha. Nalita International Airport information alpha. 0640. ILS Yankee runway 16 right approach and ILS Yankee runway 16 left approach. Landing runway 16 right and 16 left. Departure runway 16 right. Departure frequency 124.2. Parallel approaches in progress. Wind 150 degrees 12 knots. Visibility 15 kilometers. Shower of rain. Scattered 1,100 feet cumulus. Broken tree 1,000 feet cumulus. Temperature 26. 2.25. QNH 1009 or hectopascals 2981 inches. Advise you have information alpha. Nalita International Airport information alpha. 0640. ILS Yankee runway 16 right approach and ILS Yankee runway 16 left approach. Landing runway 16 right and 16 left. Departure runway 16 right. Departure frequency 124.2. Parallel approaches in progress. Wind 150 degrees 12 knots. Visibility 15 kilometers. Shower of rain. Scattered 1,100 feet cumulus. Broken tree 1,000 feet cumulus. Temperature 26. Dew point 25. QNH 1009 or hectopascals 2981 inches. Advise you have information alpha. Nalita International Airport information alpha. 0640. ILS Yankee runway 16 right approach and ILS Yankee runway 16 left approach. Landing runway 16 right and 16 left. Departure runway 16 right. Departure frequency 124.2. Parallel approaches in progress. Wind 150 degrees 12 knots. Visibility 15 kilometers. Shower of rain. Scattered 1,100 feet cumulus. Broken tree 1,000 feet cumulus. Temperature 26. Dew point 25. QNH 1009 or hectopascals 2981 inches. Advise you have information alpha. Nalita International Airport information alpha. 0640. ILS Yankee runway 16 right approach and ILS Yankee runway 16 left approach. Landing runway 16 right and 16 left. Departure runway 16 right. Departure frequency 124.2. Parallel approaches in progress. Wind 150 degrees 12 knots. Visibility 15 kilometers. Shower of rain. Scattered 1,100 feet cumulus. Broken tree 1,000 feet cumulus. Temperature 26. Dew point 25. QNH1009 Epicycles 2981 inches. Advise you have information alpha. Nalitra International Airport information alpha. 0640. ILS Yankee runway 16 right approach and ILS Yankee runway 16 left approach. Landing runway 16 right and 16 left. Departure runway 16 right. Departure frequency 124.2. Parallel approaches in progress. Wind 150 degrees 12 knots. Visibility 15 kilometers. Shower of rain. Scattered 1,100 feet cumulus. Broken tree 1,000 feet cumulus. Temperature 26. Dew point 25. QNH1009 hectopascals 2981 inches. 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Nalitra International Airport information alpha. 0640. ILS Yankee runway 16 right approach and ILS Yankee runway 16 left approach. Landing runway 16 right and 16 left. Departure runway 16 right. Departure frequency 124.2. Parallel approaches in progress. Wind 150 degrees 12 knots. Visibility 15 kilometers. Shower of rain. Scattered 1,100 feet cumulus. Broken tree 1,000 feet cumulus. Temperature 26. Dew point 25. QNH1009 hectopascals 2981 inches. 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Nalitra International Airport information alpha. 0640. ILS Yankee runway 16 right approach and ILS Yankee runway 16 left approach. Landing runway 16 right and 16 left. Departure runway 16 right. Departure frequency 124.2. Parallel approaches in progress. Wind 150 degrees 12 knots. Visibility 15 kilometers. Shower of rain. Scattered 1,100 feet cumulus. Broken tree 1,000 feet cumulus. Temperature 26. Dew point 25. QNH1009 hectopascals 2981 inches. 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Nalitra International Airport information alpha. 0640. ILS Yankee runway 16 right approach and ILS Yankee runway 16 left approach. Landing runway 16 right and 16 left. Departure runway 16 right. Departure frequency 124.2. Parallel approaches in progress. Wind 150 degrees 12 knots. Visibility 15 kilometers. Shower of rain. Scattered 1,100 feet cumulus. Broken tree 1,000 feet cumulus. Temperature 26. Dew point 25. QNH1009 hectopascals 2981 inches. Advise you have information alpha. Nalitra International Airport information alpha. 0640. ILS Yankee runway 16 right approach and ILS Yankee runway 16 left approach. Landing runway 16 right and 16 left. Departure runway 16 right. Departure frequency 124.2. Parallel approaches in progress. Wind 150 degrees 12 knots. Visibility 15 kilometers. Shower of rain. Scattered 1,100 feet cumulus. Broken tree 1,000 feet cumulus. Temperature 26. Dew point 25. QNH1009 hectopascals 2981 inches. Advise you have information alpha. Nalitra International Airport information alpha. 0640. ILS Yankee runway 16 right approach and ILS Yankee runway 16 left approach. Landing runway 16 right and 16 left. Departure runway 16 right. Departure frequency 124.2. Parallel approaches in progress. Wind 150 degrees 12 knots. Visibility 15 kilometers. Shower of rain. Scattered 1,100 feet cumulus. Broken tree 1,000 feet cumulus. Temperature 26. Dew point 25. QNH 1009 or hectopascals 2981 inches. Advise you have information alpha. Nalitra International Airport information alpha. 0640. ILS Yankee runway 16 right approach and ILS Yankee runway 16 left approach. Landing runway 16 right and 16 left. Departure runway 16 right. Departure frequency 124.2. Parallel approaches in progress. Wind 150 degrees 12 knots. Visibility 15 kilometers. Shower of rain. Scattered 1,100 feet cumulus. Broken tree 1,000 feet cumulus. Temperature 26. Dew point 25. QNH 1009 or hectopascals 2981 inches. Advise you have information alpha. Nalitra International Airport information Bravo. 0700. ILS Yankee runway 16 right approach and ILS Yankee runway 16 left approach. Landing runway 16 right and 16 left. Departure runway 16 right. Departure frequency 124.2. Parallel approaches in progress. Wind 190 degrees 6 knots. Direction variable between 140 and 240 degrees. Visibility 15 kilometers. Shower of rain. Few 800 feet stratus. Scattered 1,300 feet cumulus. Few 2,000 feet towering cumulus. Broken tree 1,000 feet cumulus. Temperature 26. Dew point 25. QNH 1009 or hectopascals 2981 inches. Remarks. Towering cumulus. 10 kilometers. Northwest. Moving northeast. Advise you have information Bravo. Nalitra International Airport information Bravo. 0700. ILS Yankee runway 16 right approach and ILS Yankee runway 16 left approach. Landing runway 16 right and 16 left. Departure runway 16 right. Departure frequency 124.2. Parallel approaches in progress. Wind 190 degrees 6 knots. Direction variable between 140 and 240 degrees. Visibility 15 kilometers. Shower of rain. Few 800 feet stratus. Scattered 1,300 feet cumulus. Few 2,000 feet towering cumulus. Broken tree 1,000 feet cumulus. Temperature 26. Dew point 25. QNH 1009 or hectopascals 2981 inches. Remarks. Towering cumulus. 10 kilometers. Northwest. Moving northeast. Advise you have information Bravo. Nalitra International Airport information Bravo. 0700. ILS Yankee runway 16 right approach and ILS Yankee runway 16 left approach. Landing runway 16 right and 16 left. Departure runway 16 right. Departure frequency 124.2. Parallel approaches in progress. Wind 190 degrees 6 knots. Direction variable between 140 and 240 degrees. Visibility 15 kilometers. Shower of rain. Few 800 feet stratus. Scattered 1,300 feet cumulus. Few 2,000 feet towering cumulus. Broken tree 1,000 feet cumulus. Temperature 26. Dew point 25. QNH 1009 or hectopascals 2981 inches. Remarks. Towering cumulus. 10 kilometers. Northwest. Moving northeast. Advise you have information Bravo. Nalitra International Airport information Bravo. 0700. ILS Yankee runway 16 right approach and ILS Yankee runway 16 left approach. Landing runway 16 right and 16 left. Departure runway 16 right. Departure frequency 124.2. Parallel approaches in progress. Wind 190 degrees 6 knots. Direction variable between 140 and 240 degrees. Visibility 15 kilometers. Shower of rain. Few 800 feet stratus. Scattered 1,300 feet cumulus. Few 2,000 feet towering cumulus. Broken 3,000 feet cumulus. Temperature 26. Dew point 25. QNH 1009 hectopascals 2981 inches. Remarks. Towering cumulus. 10 kilometers. Northwest. Moving northeast. Advise you have information Bravo. Nalitra International Airport information Bravo. 0700. ILS Yankee runway 16 right approach and ILS Yankee runway 16 left approach. Landing runway 16 right and 16 left. Departure runway 16 right. Departure frequency 124.2. Parallel approaches in progress. Wind 190 degrees 6 knots. Direction variable between 140 and 240 degrees. Visibility 15 kilometers. Shower of rain. Few 800 feet stratus. Scattered 1,300 feet cumulus. Few 2,000 feet towering cumulus. Broken 3,000 feet cumulus. Temperature 26. Dew point 25. QNH 1009 hectopascals 2981 inches. Remarks. Towering cumulus. 10 kilometers. Northwest. Moving northeast. Advise you have information Bravo. Nalitra International Airport information Bravo. 0700. ILS Yankee runway 16 right approach and ILS Yankee runway 16 left approach. Landing runway 16 right and 16 left. Departure runway 16 right. Departure frequency 124.2. Parallel approaches in progress. Wind 190 degrees 6 knots. Direction variable between 140 and 240 degrees. Visibility 15 kilometers. Shower of rain. Few 800 feet stratus. Scattered 1,300 feet cumulus. Few 2,000 feet towering cumulus. Broken 3,000 feet cumulus. Temperature 26. Dew point 25. QNH 1009 hectopascals 2981 inches. Remarks. Towering cumulus. 10 kilometers. Northwest. Moving northeast. Advise you have information Bravo. Nalitra International Airport information Bravo. 0700. ILS Yankee runway 16 right approach and ILS Yankee runway 16 left approach. Landing runway 16 right and 16 left. Departure runway 16 right. Departure frequency 124.2. Parallel approaches in progress. Wind 190 degrees 6 knots. Direction variable between 140 and 240 degrees. Visibility 15 kilometers. Shower of rain. Few 800 feet stratus. Scattered 1,300 feet cumulus. Few 2,000 feet towering cumulus. Broken 3,000 feet cumulus. Temperature 26. Dew point 25. QNH 1009 hectopascals 2981 inches. Remarks. Towering cumulus. 10 kilometers. Northwest. Moving northeast. Advise you have information, Bravo. Nalitra International Airport, information, Bravo. 0700. ILS Yankee Runway 16 right approach and ILS Yankee Runway 16 left approach. Landing runway 16 right and 16 left. Departure runway 16 right. Departure frequency 124.2. Parallel approaches in progress. Wind 190 degrees 6 knots. Direction variable between 140 and 240 degrees. Visibility 15 kilometers. Shower of rain. Few 800 feet stratus. Scattered 1,300 feet cumulus. Few 2,000 feet towering cumulus. Broken 3,000 feet cumulus. Temperature 26. Dew point 25. QNH 1009 hectopascals 2981 inches. Remarks. Towering cumulus. 10 kilometers. Northwest. Moving northeast. Advise you have information, Bravo. Nalitra International Airport, information, Bravo. 0700. ILS Yankee Runway 16 right approach and ILS Yankee Runway 16 left approach. Landing runway 16 right and 16 left. Departure runway 16 right. Departure frequency 124.2.
1: Standby.
0: Parallel approaches in progress. Wind 190 degrees 6 knots. Direction variable between 140 and 240 degrees. Visibility 15 kilometers. Shower of rain. Few 800 feet stratus. Scattered 1,300 feet cumulus. Few 2,000 feet towering cumulus. Broken 3,000 feet cumulus. Temperature 26. Dew point 25. QNH 1009.

Broken tree 1,000 feet cumulus. Temperature 26. Dew point 25. QNH 1009 hectopascals 2981 inches. Remarks. Towering cumulus. 10 kilometers. Northwest. Moving northeast. Advise you have information Bravo. Nalita International Airport information Bravo. 0700. ILS Yankee runway 16 right approach and ILS Yankee runway 16 left approach. Landing runway 16 right and 16 left. Departure runway 16 right. Departure frequency 124.2. Parallel approaches in progress. Wind 190 degrees 6 knots. Direction variable between 140 and 240 degrees. Visibility 15 kilometers. Shower of rain. View 800 feet stratus. Scattered 1,300 feet cumulus. View 2,000 feet towering cumulus. Broken tree 1,000 feet cumulus. Temperature 26. Dew point 25. QNH 1009 hectopascals 2981 inches. Remarks. Towering cumulus. 10 kilometers. Northwest. Moving northeast. Advise you have information Bravo. Nalita International Airport information Bravo. 0700. ILS Yankee runway 16 right approach and ILS Yankee runway 16 left approach. Landing runway 16 right and 16 left. Departure runway 16 right. Departure frequency 124.2. Parallel approaches in progress. Wind 190 degrees 6 knots. Direction variable between 140 and 240 degrees. Visibility 15 kilometers. Shower of rain. View 800 feet stratus. Scattered 1,300 feet cumulus. View 2,000 feet towering cumulus. Broken tree 1,000 feet cumulus. Temperature 26. Dew point 25. QNH 1009 hectopascals 2981 inches. Remarks. Towering cumulus. 10 kilometers. Northwest. Moving northeast. Advise you have information Bravo. Nalita International Airport information Bravo. 0700. ILS Yankee runway 16 right approach and ILS Yankee runway 16 left approach. Landing runway 16 right and 16 left. Departure runway 16 right. Departure frequency 124.2. Parallel approaches in progress. Wind 190 degrees 6 knots. Direction variable between 140 and 240 degrees. Visibility 15 kilometers. Shower of rain. View 800 feet stratus. Scattered 1,300 feet cumulus. View 2,000 feet towering cumulus. Broken tree 1,000 feet cumulus. Temperature 26. Dew point 25. QNH 1009 hectopascals 2981 inches. Remarks. Towering cumulus. 10 kilometers. Northwest. Moving northeast. Advise you have information Bravo. Nalita International Airport information Bravo. 0700. ILS Yankee runway 16 right approach and ILS Yankee runway 16 left approach. Landing runway 16 right and 16 left. Departure runway 16 right. Departure frequency 124.2. Parallel approaches in progress. Wind 190 degrees 6 knots. Direction variable between 140 and 240 degrees. Visibility 15 kilometers. Shower of rain. View 800 feet stratus. Scattered 1,300 feet cumulus. View 2,000 feet towering cumulus. Broken tree 1,000 feet cumulus. Temperature 26. Dew point 25.
QNH1009er Hectopasucos 2981 inches. Remarks. Towering cumulus. 10 kilometers. Northwest. Moving northeast. Advise you have information Bravo. Nalitra International Airport information Bravo. 0700. ILS Yankee runway 16 right approach and ILS Yankee runway 16 left approach. Landing runway 16 right and 16 left. Departure runway 16 right. Departure frequency 124.2. Parallel approaches in progress. Wind 1900 degrees 6 knots. Direction variable between 140 and 240 degrees. Visibility 15 kilometers. Shower of rain. Few 800 feet stratus. Scattered 1,300 feet cumulus. Few 2,000 feet towering cumulus. Broken 3,000 feet cumulus. Temperature 26. Dew point 25. QNH1009er Hectopasucos 2981 inches. Remarks. Towering cumulus. 10 kilometers. Northwest. Moving northeast. Advise you have information Bravo. Nalitra International Airport information Bravo. 0700. ILS Yankee runway 16 right approach and ILS Yankee runway 16 left approach. Landing runway 16 right and 16 left. Departure runway 16 right. Departure frequency 124.2. Parallel approaches in progress. Wind 1900 degrees 6 knots. Direction variable between 140 and 240 degrees. Visibility 15 kilometers. Shower of rain. Few 800 feet stratus. Scattered 1,300 feet cumulus. Few 2,000 feet towering cumulus. Broken 3,000 feet cumulus. Temperature 26. Dew point 25. QNH1009er Hectopasucos 2981 inches. Remarks. Towering cumulus. 10 kilometers. Northwest. Moving northeast. Advise you have information Bravo. Nalitra International Airport information Bravo. 0700. ILS Yankee runway 16 right approach and ILS Yankee runway 16 left approach. Landing runway 16 right and 16 left. Departure runway 16 right. Departure frequency 124.2. Parallel approaches in progress. Wind 1900 degrees 6 knots. Direction variable between 140 and 240 degrees. Visibility 15 kilometers. Shower of rain. Few 800 feet stratus. Scattered 1,300 feet cumulus. Few 2,000 feet towering cumulus. Broken 3,000 feet cumulus. Temperature 26. Dew point 25. QNH1009er Hectopasucos 2981 inches. Remarks. Towering cumulus. 10 kilometers. Northwest. Moving northeast. Advise you have information Bravo. Nalitra International Airport information Bravo. 0700. ILS Yankee runway 16 right approach and ILS Yankee runway 16 left approach. Landing runway 16 right and 16 left. Departure runway 16 right. Departure frequency 124.2. Parallel approaches in progress. Wind 1900 degrees 6 knots. Direction variable between 140 and 240 degrees. Visibility 15 kilometers. Shower of rain. Few 800 feet stratus. Scattered 1,300 feet cumulus. Few 2,000 feet towering cumulus. Broken 3,000 feet cumulus. Temperature 26. Dew point 25. QNH1009er Hectopasucos 2981 inches. Remarks. Towering cumulus.
10 kilometers northwest, moving northeast. Advise you have information Bravo. Nalitra International Airport information Charlie 0720. ILS Yankee runway 16 right approach and ILS Yankee runway 16 left approach. Landing runway 16 right and 16 left. Departure runway 16 right. Departure frequency 124.2. Parallel approaches in progress. Wind 180 degrees 7 knots. Visibility 15 kilometers. Light shower of rain. Few 800 feet stratus. Scattered 1,300 feet cumulus. Few 2,000 feet cumulonimbus. Broken 3,000 feet cumulus. Temperature 26. Dew point 25. QNH 1009 or hectopascals 2980 inches. Remarks. Cumulonimbus. 30 kilometers. Northwest. Moving northeast. Advise you have information Charlie. Nalitra International Airport information Charlie. 0720. ILS Yankee runway 16 right approach and ILS Yankee runway 16 left approach. Landing runway 16 right and 16 left. Departure runway 16 right. Departure frequency 124.2. Parallel approaches in progress. Wind 180 degrees 7 knots. Visibility 15 kilometers. Light shower of rain. Few 800 feet stratus. Scattered 1,300 feet cumulus. Few 2,000 feet cumulonimbus. Broken 3,000 feet cumulus. Temperature 26. Dew point 25. QNH 1009 or hectopascals 2980 inches. Remarks. Cumulonimbus. 30 kilometers. Northwest. Moving northeast. Advise you have information Charlie. Nalitra International Airport information Charlie. 0720. ILS Yankee runway 16 right approach and ILS Yankee runway 16 left approach. Landing runway 16 right and 16 left. Departure runway 16 right. Departure frequency 124.2. Parallel approaches in progress. Wind 180 degrees 7 knots. Visibility 15 kilometers. Light shower of rain. Few 800 feet stratus. Scattered 1,300 feet cumulus. Few 2,000 feet cumulonimbus. Broken 3,000 feet cumulus. Temperature 26. Dew point 25. QNH 1009 or hectopascals 2980 inches. Remarks. Cumulonimbus. 30 kilometers. Northwest. Moving northeast. Advise you have information Charlie. Nalitra International Airport information Charlie. 0720. ILS Yankee runway 16 right approach and ILS Yankee runway 16 left approach. Landing runway 16 right and 16 left. Departure runway 16 right. Departure frequency 124.2. Parallel approaches in progress. Wind 180 degrees 7 knots. Visibility 15 kilometers. Light shower of rain. Few 800 feet stratus. Scattered 1,300 feet cumulus. Few 2,000 feet cumulonimbus. Broken 3,000 feet cumulus. Temperature 26. Dew point 25. QNH 1009 or hectopascals 2980 inches. Remarks. Cumulonimbus. 30 kilometers. Northwest. Moving northeast. Advise you have information Charlie. Nalitra International Airport information Charlie. 0720. ILS Yankee runway 16 right approach and ILS Yankee runway 16 left approach.
Landing runway 16 right and 16 left. Departure runway 16 right. Departure frequency 124.2. Parallel approaches in progress. Wind 180 degrees 7 knots. Visibility 15 kilometers. Light shower of rain. View 800 feet stratus. Scattered 1,300 feet cumulus. View 2,000 feet cumulonimbus. Broken 3,000 feet cumulus. Temperature 26. Dew point 25. QNH 1009 hectopascals 2980 inches. Remarks. Cumulonimbus. Tree 0 kilometers. Northwest. Moving northeast. Advise you have information, Charlie. Nalita International Airport information, Charlie. 0720. ILS Yankee runway 16 right approach and ILS Yankee runway 16 left approach. Landing runway 16 right and 16 left. Departure runway 16 right. Departure frequency 124.2. Parallel approaches in progress. Wind 180 degrees 7 knots. Visibility 15 kilometers. Light shower of rain. View 800 feet stratus. Scattered 1,300 feet cumulus. View 2,000 feet cumulonimbus. Broken 3,000 feet cumulus. Temperature 26. Dew point 25. QNH 1009 hectopascals 2980 inches. Remarks. Cumulonimbus. Tree 0 kilometers. Northwest. Moving northeast. Advise you have information, Charlie. Nalita International Airport information, Charlie. 0720. ILS Yankee runway 16 right approach and ILS Yankee runway 16 left approach. Landing runway 16 right and 16 left. Departure runway 16 right. Departure frequency 124.2. Parallel approaches in progress. Wind 180 degrees 7 knots. Visibility 15 kilometers. Light shower of rain. View 800 feet stratus. Scattered 1,300 feet cumulus. View 2,000 feet cumulonimbus. Broken 3,000 feet cumulus. Temperature 26. Dew point 25. QNH 1009 hectopascals 2980 inches. Remarks. Cumulonimbus. Tree 0 kilometers. Northwest. Moving northeast. Advise you have information, Charlie. Nalita International Airport information, Delta. 0730. ILS Yankee runway 16 right approach and ILS Yankee runway 16 left approach. Landing runway 16 right and 16 left. Departure runway 16 right. Departure frequency 124.2. Parallel approaches in progress. Wind 180 degrees nanner knots. Direction variable between 160 and 220 degrees. Visibility 15 kilometers. Light shower of rain. Few 1,300 feet cumulus. Scattered 2,000 feet cumulus. Few 3,000 feet cumulonimbus. Broken heights unknown. Temperature 27. Dew point 25. QNH 1009 hectopascals 2980 inches. Remarks. Cumulonimbus. Tree 0 kilometers. North. Moving northeast. Advise you have information, Delta. Nalita International Airport information, Delta. 0730. ILS Yankee runway 16 right approach and ILS Yankee runway 16 left approach. Landing runway 16 right and 16 left. Departure runway 16 right. Departure frequency 124.2. Parallel approaches in progress. Wind 180 degrees nanner knots.
Direction variable between 160 and 220 degrees. Visibility 15 kilometers. Light shower of rain. Few 1,300 feet cumulus. Scatter 2,000 feet cumulus. Few 3,000 feet cumulonimbus. Broken heights unknown. Temperature 27. Dew point 25. QNH 1009 hectopascals 2980 inches. Remarks. Cumulonimbus. Tree 0 kilometers. North. Moving northeast. Advise you have information delta. Nalitra International Airport information delta. 0730. ILS Yankee runway 16 right approach and ILS Yankee runway 16 left approach. Landing runway 16 right and 16 left. Departure runway 16 right. Departure frequency 124.2. Parallel approaches in progress. Wind 180 degrees nanner knots. Direction variable between 160 and 220 degrees. Visibility 5 kilometers. Light shower of rain. Few 1,300 feet cumulus. Scatter 2,000 feet cumulus. Few 3,000 feet cumulonimbus. Broken heights unknown. Temperature 27. Dew point 25. QNH 1009 hectopascals 2980 inches. Remarks. Cumulonimbus. Tree 0 kilometers. North. Moving northeast. Advise you have information delta. Nalitra International Airport information delta. 0730. ILS Yankee runway 16 right approach and ILS Yankee runway 16 left approach. Landing runway 16 right and 16 left. Departure runway 16 right. Departure frequency 124.2. Parallel approaches in progress. Wind 180 degrees nanner knots. Direction variable between 160 and 220 degrees. Visibility 15 kilometers. Light shower of rain. Few 1,300 feet cumulus. Scatter 2,000 feet cumulus. Few 3,000 feet cumulonimbus. Broken heights unknown. Temperature 27. Dew point 25. QNH 1009 hectopascals 2980 inches. Remarks. Cumulonimbus. Tree 0 kilometers. North. Moving northeast. Advise you have information delta. Nalitra International Airport information delta. 0730. ILS Yankee runway 16 right approach. ILS Yankee runway 16 left approach. Landing runway 16 right and 16 left. Departure runway 16 right. Departure frequency 124.2. Parallel approaches in progress. Wind 180 degrees nanner knots. Direction variable between 160 and 220 degrees. Visibility 15 kilometers. Light shower of rain. Few 1,300 feet cumulus. Scatter 2,000 feet cumulus. Few 3,000 feet cumulus. Broken heights unknown. Temperature 27. 2.25. QNH 1009 hectopascals 2980 inches. Remark. Cumulonimbus. Tree 0 kilometers. North. Moving northeast. Advise you have information delta. Nalitra International Airport information delta. 0730. ILS Yankee runway 16 right approach and ILS Yankee runway 16 left approach. Landing runway 16 right and 16 left. Departure runway 16 right. Departure frequency 124.2. Parallel approaches in progress. Wind 180 degrees nanner knots. Direction variable between 160 and 220 degrees. Visibility 15 kilometers. Light shower of rain. Few 1,300 feet cumulus.
scatter 2,000 feet cumulus. Few tree 1,000 feet cumulonimbus. Broken heights unknown. Temperature 27. Dew point 25. QNH 1009 or hectopascals 2980 inches. Remarks. Cumulonimbus. Tree 0 kilometers. North. Moving northeast. Advise you have information delta. Nalitra International Airport information delta. 0730. ILS Yankee runway 16 right approach and ILS Yankee runway 16 left approach. Landing runway 16 right and 16 left. Departure runway 16 right. Departure frequency 124.2. Parallel approaches in progress. Wind 180 degrees nanner knots. Direction variable between 160 and 220 degrees. Visibility 15 kilometers. Light shower of rain. Few 1,300 feet cumulus. Scatter 2,000 feet cumulus. Few 3,000 feet cumulonimbus. Broken heights unknown. Temperature 27. Dew point 25. QNH 1009 or hectopascals 2980 inches. Remarks. Cumulonimbus. Tree 0 kilometers. North. Moving northeast. Advise you have information delta. Nalitra International Airport information delta. 0730. ILS Yankee runway 16 right approach and ILS Yankee runway 16 left approach. Landing runway 16 right and 16 left. Departure runway 16 right. Departure frequency 124.2. Parallel approaches in progress. Wind 180 degrees nanner knots. Direction variable between 160 and 220 degrees. Visibility 15 kilometers. Light shower of rain. Few 1,300 feet cumulus. Scatter 2,000 feet cumulus. Few 3,000 feet cumulonimbus. Broken heights unknown. Temperature 27. Dew point 25. QNH 1009 or hectopascals 2980 inches. Remarks. Cumulonimbus. Tree 0 kilometers. North. Moving northeast. Advise you have information delta. Nalitra International Airport information delta. 0730. ILS Yankee runway 16 right approach and ILS Yankee runway 16 left approach. Landing runway 16 right and 16 left. Departure runway 16 right. Departure frequency 124.2. Parallel approaches in progress. Wind 180 degrees nanner knots. Direction variable between 160 and 220 degrees. Visibility 15 kilometers. Light shower of rain. Few 1,300 feet cumulus. Scatter 2,000 feet cumulus. Few 3,000 feet cumulonimbus. Broken heights unknown. Temperature 27. Dew point 25. QNH 1009 or hectopascals 2980 inches. Remarks. Cumulonimbus. Tree 0 kilometers. North. Moving northeast. Advise you have information delta. Nalitra International Airport information delta. 0730. ILS Yankee runway 16 right approach and ILS Yankee runway 16 left approach. Landing runway 16 right and 16 left. Departure runway 16 right. Departure frequency 124.2. Parallel approaches in progress. Wind 180 degrees nanner knots. Direction variable between 160 and 220 degrees. Visibility 15 kilometers. Light shower of rain. Few 1,300 feet cumulus. Scatter 2,000 feet cumulus. Few 3,000 feet cumulonimbus. Broken heights unknown. Temperature 27. Dew point 25.
QNH1009 or Hectopasucos 2980 inches. Remarks. Cumulonimbus. Tree 0 kilometers. North. Moving northeast. Advise you have information delta. Nalitra International Airport information delta. 0730. ILS Yankee runway 16 right approach and ILS Yankee runway 16 left approach. Landing runway 16 right and 16 left. Departure runway 16 right. Departure frequency 124.2. Parallel approaches in progress. Wind 180 degrees nanner knots. Direction variable between 160 and 220 degrees. Visibility 15 kilometers. Light shower of rain. Few 1,300 feet cumulus. Scatter 2,000 feet cumulus. Few 3,000 feet cumulonimbus. Broken heights unknown. Temperature 27. Dew point 25. QNH1009 or Hectopasucos 2980 inches. Remarks. Cumulonimbus. Tree 0 kilometers. North. Moving northeast. Advise you have information delta. Nalitra International Airport information delta. 0730. ILS Yankee runway 16 right approach and ILS Yankee runway 16 left approach. Landing runway 16 right and 16 left. Departure runway 16 right. Departure frequency 124.2. Parallel approaches in progress. Wind 180 degrees nanner knots. Direction variable between 160 and 220 degrees. Visibility 15 kilometers. Light shower of rain. Few 1,300 feet cumulus. Scatter 2,000 feet cumulus. Few 3,000 feet cumulonimbus. Broken heights unknown. Temperature 27. Dew point 25. QNH1009 or Hectopasucos 2980 inches. Remarks. Cumulonimbus. Tree 0 kilometers. North. Moving northeast. Advise you have information delta. Nalitra International Airport information delta. 0730. ILS Yankee runway 16 right approach and ILS Yankee runway 16 left approach. Landing runway 16 right and 16 left. Departure runway 16 right. Departure frequency 124.2. Parallel approaches in progress. Wind 180 degrees nanner knots. Direction variable between 160 and 220 degrees. Visibility 15 kilometers. Light shower of rain. Few 1,300 feet cumulus. Scatter 2,000 feet cumulus. Few 3,000 feet cumulonimbus. Broken heights unknown. Temperature 27. Dew point 25. QNH1009 or Hectopasucos 2980 inches. Remarks. Cumulonimbus. Tree 0 kilometers. North. Moving northeast. Advise you have information delta. Nalitra International Airport information delta. 0730. ILS Yankee runway 16 right approach and ILS Yankee runway 16 left approach. Landing runway 16 right and 16 left. Departure runway 16 left. Departure frequency 124.2. Parallel approaches in progress. Wind 180 degrees nanner knots. Direction variable between 160 and 220 degrees. Visibility 15 kilometers. Light shower of rain. Few 1,300 feet cumulus. Scatter 2,000 feet cumulus. Few 3,000 feet cumulonimbus. Broken heights unknown. Temperature 27. Dew point 25. QNH1009 or Hectopasucos 2980 inches. Remarks. Cumulonimbus. Tree 0 kilometers. North.
moving northeast. Advise you have information delta. Nalitra International Airport information delta. 0730. ILS Yankee runway 16 right approach and ILS Yankee runway 16 left approach. Landing runway 16 right and 16 left. Departure runway 16 right. Departure frequency 124.2. Parallel approaches in progress. Wind 180 degrees nanner knots. Direction variable between 160 and 220 degrees. Visibility 15 kilometers. Light shower of rain. Few 1,300 feet cumulus. Scatter 2,000 feet cumulus. Few 3,000 feet cumulonimbus. Broken heights unknown. Temperature 27. Dew point 25. QNH 1009 or hectopascals 2980 inches. Remarks. Cumulonimbus. Tree 0 kilometers. North. Moving northeast. Advise you have information delta. Nalitra International Airport information delta. 0730. ILS Yankee runway 16 right approach and ILS Yankee runway 16 left approach. Landing runway 16 right and 16 left. Departure runway 16 right. Departure frequency 124.2. Parallel approaches in progress. Wind 180 degrees nanner knots. Direction variable between 160 and 220 degrees. Visibility 15 kilometers. Light shower of rain. Few 1,300 feet cumulus. Scatter 2,000 feet cumulus. Few 3,000 feet cumulonimbus. Broken heights unknown. Temperature 27. Dew point 25. QNH 1009 or hectopascals 2980 inches. Remarks. Cumulonimbus. Tree 0 kilometers. North. Moving northeast. Advise you have information delta. Nalitra International Airport information delta. 0730. ILS Yankee runway 16 right approach and ILS Yankee runway 16 left approach. Landing runway 16 right and 16 left. Departure runway 16 right. Departure frequency 124.2. Parallel approaches in progress. Wind 180 degrees nanner knots. Direction variable between 160 and 220 degrees. Visibility 15 kilometers. Light shower of rain. Few 1,300 feet cumulus. Scatter 2,000 feet cumulus. Few 3,000 feet cumulonimbus. Broken heights unknown. Temperature 27. Dew point 25. QNH 1009 or hectopascals 2980 inches. Remarks. Cumulonimbus. Tree 0 kilometers. North. Moving northeast. Advise you have information delta. Nalitra International Airport information delta. 0730. ILS Yankee runway 16 right approach and ILS Yankee runway 16 left approach. Landing runway 16 right and 16 left. Departure runway 16 right. Departure frequency 124.2. Parallel approaches in progress. Wind 180 degrees nanner knots. Direction variable between 160 and 220 degrees. Visibility 15 kilometers. Light shower of rain. Few 1,300 feet cumulus. Scatter 2,000 feet cumulus. Few 3,000 feet cumulonimbus. Broken heights unknown. Temperature 27. Dew point 25. QNH 1009 or hectopascals 2980 inches. Remarks. Cumulonimbus. Tree 0 kilometers. North. Moving northeast. Advise you have information delta. Nalitra International Airport information delta.
0730. ILS Yankee runway 16 right approach and ILS Yankee runway 16 left approach. Landing runway 16 right and 16 left. Departure runway 16 right. Departure frequency 124.2. Parallel approaches in progress. Wind 180 degrees nanner knots. Direction variable between 160 and 220 degrees. Visibility 15 kilometers. Light shower of rain. Few 1,300 feet cumulus. Scatter 2,000 feet cumulus. Few 3,000 feet cumulonimbus. Broken heights unknown. Temperature 27. Dew point 25. QNH 1009 or hectopascals 2980 inches. Remarks. Cumulonimbus. Tree 0 kilometers. North. Moving northeast. Advise you have information delta. Nalita International Airport information delta. 0730. ILS Yankee runway 16 right approach and ILS Yankee runway 16 left approach. Landing runway 16 right and 16 left. Departure runway 16 right. Departure frequency 124.2. Parallel approaches in progress. Wind 180 degrees nanner knots. Direction variable between 160 and 220 degrees. Visibility 15 kilometers. Light shower of rain. 1,300 feet cumulus. Scattered 2,000 feet cumulus. Few 3,000 feet cumulus. Broken heights unknown. Temperature 27. Dew point 25. QNH 1009 or hectopascals 0 inches. Remarks. Cumulonimbus. Tree 0 kilometers. North. Moving northeast. Advise you have information delta. Nalita International Airport information delta. 0730. ILS Yankee runway 16 right approach. ILS Yankee runway 16 left approach. Runway 16 right and 16 left. Departure runway 16 right. Departure frequency 124.2. Parallel approaches in progress. Wind 180 degrees nanner knots. Direction variable between 160 and 220 degrees. Visibility 15 kilometers. Light shower of rain. 1,300 feet cumulus. Scattered 2,000 feet cumulus. Few 3,000 feet cumulonimbus. Broken heights unknown. Temperature 27. 2.25. QNH 1009 or hectopascals 2980 inches. Remark. Cumulonimbus. Tree 0 kilometers. North. Moving northeast. Advise you have information delta. Nalita International Airport information delta. 0730. ILS Yankee runway 16 right approach and ILS Yankee runway 16 left approach. Landing runway 16 right and 16 left. Departure runway 16 right. Departure frequency 124.2. Parallel approaches in progress. Wind 180 degrees nanner knots. Direction variable between 160 and 220 degrees. Visibility 15 kilometers. Light shower of rain. Few 1,300 feet cumulus. Scattered 2,000 feet cumulus. Few 3,000 feet cumulonimbus. Broken heights unknown. Temperature 27. Dew point 25. QNH 1009 or hectopascals 2980 inches. Remarks. Cumulonimbus. Tree 0 kilometers. North. Moving northeast. Advise you have information delta. Nalita International Airport information delta. 0730. ILS Yankee runway 16 right approach and ILS Yankee runway 16 left approach.
Landing runway 16 right and 16 left. Departure runway 16 right. Departure frequency 124.2. Parallel approaches in progress. Wind 180 degrees nanner knots. Direction variable between 160 and 220 degrees. Visibility 15 kilometers. Light shower of rain. Few 1,300 feet cumulus. Scatter 2,000 feet cumulus. Few 3,000 feet cumulonimbus. Broken heights unknown. Temperature 27. Dew point 25. QNH 1009 is up to 29.80 inches. Remarks. Cumulonimbus. Tree 0 kilometers. North. Moving northeast. Advise you have information delta. Nalitra International Airport information delta. 0730. ILS Yankee runway 16 right approach and ILS Yankee runway 16 left approach. Landing runway 16 right and 16 left. Departure runway 16 right. Departure frequency 124.2. Parallel approaches in progress. Wind 180 degrees nanner knots. Direction variable between 160 and 220 degrees. Visibility 15 kilometers. Light shower of rain. Few 1,300 feet cumulus. Scatter 2,000 feet cumulus. Few 3,000 feet cumulonimbus. Broken heights unknown. Temperature 27. Dew point 25. QNH 1009 or hectopascals 29.80 inches. Remarks. Cumulonimbus. Tree 0 kilometers. North. Moving northeast. Advise you have information delta. Nalitra International Airport information delta. 0730. ILS Yankee runway 16 right approach and ILS Yankee runway 16 left approach. Landing runway 16 right and 16 left. Departure runway 16 right. Departure frequency 124.2. Parallel approaches in progress. Wind 180 degrees nanner knots. Direction variable between 160 and 220 degrees. Visibility 15 kilometers. Light shower of rain. Few 1,300 feet cumulus. Scatter 2,000 feet cumulus. Few 3,000 feet cumulonimbus. Broken height unknown. Temperature 27. Dew point 25. QNH 1009 or hectopascals 29.80 inches. Remarks. Cumulonimbus. Tree 0 kilometers. North. Moving northeast. Advise you have information delta. Nalitra International Airport information delta. 0730. ILS Yankee runway 16 right approach and ILS Yankee runway 16 left approach. Landing runway 16 right and 16 left. Departure runway 16 right. Departure frequency 124.2. Parallel approaches in progress. Wind 180 degrees nanner knots. Direction variable between 160 and 220 degrees. Visibility 15 kilometers. Light shower of rain. Few 1,300 feet cumulus. Scatter 2,000 feet cumulus. Few 3,000 feet cumulonimbus. Broken heights unknown. Temperature 27. Dew point 25. QNH 1009 or hectopascals 29.80 inches. Remarks. Cumulonimbus. Tree 0 kilometers. North. Moving northeast. Advise you have information delta. Nalitra International Airport information echo. 0800. ILS Yankee runway 16 right approach and ILS Yankee runway 16 left approach. Landing runway 16 right and 16 left. Departure runway 16 right.
Departure frequency 1.2. Parallel approaches in progress. Wind 180°6. Visibility 15 km. Shower rain. Few 2,000 feet cumulus. Few 3,000 feet cumulonimbus. Scattered 7,000 feet alto cumulus. Broken 18,000 feet alto cumulus. Temperature 27. Dew point 25. QNH 1008 hectopascals 29.79 inches. Remarks. Cumulonimbus. 40 km. Northeast. Moving northeast. Advise you have information echo. Nalitra International Airport information echo. 0800. ILS Yankee runway 16 right approach and ILS Yankee runway 16 left approach. Landing runway 16 right and 16 left. Departure runway 16 right. Departure frequency 124.2. Parallel approaches in progress. Wind 180°6. Visibility 15 km. Light shower of rain. Few 2,000 feet cumulus. Few 3,000 feet cumulonimbus. Scattered 7,000 feet alto cumulus. Broken 18,000 feet alto cumulus. Temperature 27. Dew point 25. QNH 1008 hectopascals 29.79 inches. Remarks. Cumulonimbus. 40 km. Northeast. Moving northeast. Advise you have information echo. Nalitra International Airport information echo. 0800. ILS Yankee runway 16 right approach and ILS Yankee runway 16 left approach. Landing runway 16 right and 16 left. Departure runway 16 right. Departure frequency 124.2. Parallel approaches in progress. Wind 180°6. Visibility 15 km. Light shower of rain. Few 2,000 feet cumulus. Few 3,000 feet cumulonimbus. Scattered 7,000 feet alto cumulus. Broken 18,000 feet alto cumulus. Temperature 27. Dew point 25. QNH 1008 hectopascals 29.79 inches. Remarks. Cumulonimbus. 40 km. Northeast. Moving northeast. Advise you have information echo. Nalitra International Airport information echo. 0800. ILS Yankee runway 16 right approach and ILS Yankee runway 16 left approach. Landing runway 16 right and 16 left. Departure runway 16 right. Departure frequency 124.2. Parallel approaches in progress. Wind 180°6. Visibility 15 km. Light shower of rain. Few 2,000 feet cumulus. Few 3,000 feet cumulonimbus. Scattered 7,000 feet alto cumulus. Broken 18,000 feet alto cumulus. Temperature 27. Dew point 25. QNH 1008 hectopascals 29.79 inches. Remarks. Cumulonimbus. 40 km. Northeast. Moving northeast. Advise you have information echo. Nalitra International Airport information echo. 0800. ILS Yankee runway 16 right approach and ILS Yankee runway 16 left approach. Landing runway 16 right and 16 left. Departure runway 16 right. Departure frequency 124.2. Parallel approaches in progress. Wind 180°6. Visibility 15 km. Light shower of rain. Few 2,000 feet cumulus. Few 3,000 feet cumulonimbus.
scattered 7,000 feet alto cumulus. Broken 1,800 feet alto cumulus. Temperature 27. Dew point 25. QNH1008 hectopascals 2979 inches. Remarks. Cumulonimbus. 40 kilometers. Northeast. Moving northeast. Advise you have information echo. Nalitra International Airport information echo. 0800. ILS Yankee runway 16 right approach and ILS Yankee runway 16 left approach. Landing runway 16 right and 16 left. Departure runway 16 right. Departure frequency 124.2. Parallel approaches in progress. Wind 180 degrees 6 knots. Visibility 15 kilometers. Light shower of rain. Few 2,000 feet cumulus. Few 3,000 feet cumulonimbus. Scattered 7,000 feet alto cumulus. Broken 18,000 feet alto cumulus. Temperature 27. Dew point 25. QNH1008 hectopascals 2979 inches. Remarks. Cumulonimbus. 40 kilometers. Northeast. Moving northeast. Advise you have information echo. Nalitra International Airport information echo. 0800. ILS Yankee runway 16 right approach and ILS Yankee runway 16 left approach. Landing runway 16 right and 16 left. Departure runway 16 right. Departure frequency 124.2. Parallel approaches in progress. Wind 180 degrees 6 knots. Visibility 15 kilometers. Light shower of rain. Few 2,000 feet cumulus. Few 3,000 feet cumulonimbus. Scattered 7,000 feet alto cumulus. Broken 18,000 feet alto cumulus. Temperature 27. Dew point 25. QNH1008 hectopascals 2979 inches. Remarks. Cumulonimbus. 40 kilometers. Northeast. Moving northeast. Advise you have information echo. Nalitra International Airport information echo. 0800. ILS Yankee runway 16 right approach and ILS Yankee runway 16 left approach. Landing runway 16 right and 16 left. Departure runway 16 right. Departure frequency 124.2. Parallel approaches in progress. Wind 180 degrees 6 knots. Visibility 15 kilometers. Light shower of rain. Few 2,000 feet cumulus. Few 3,000 feet cumulonimbus. Scattered 7,000 feet alto cumulus. Broken 18,000 feet alto cumulus. Temperature 27. Dew point 25. QNH1008 hectopascals 2979 inches. Remarks. Cumulonimbus. 40 kilometers. Northeast. Moving northeast. Advise you have information echo. Nalitra International Airport information echo. 0800. ILS Yankee runway 16 right approach and ILS Yankee runway 16 left approach. Landing runway 16 right and 16 left. Departure runway 16 right. Departure frequency 124.2. Parallel approaches in progress. Wind 180 degrees 6 knots. Visibility 15 kilometers. Light shower of rain.

The Sukhoi's 2979 inches. Remarks. Cumulonimbus. 40 kilometers. Northeast. Moving northeast. Advise you have information echo. Nalitra International Airport information echo. 0800. ILS Yankee runway 16 right approach and ILS Yankee runway 16 left approach. Landing runway 16 right and 16 left. Departure runway 16 right. Departure frequency 124.2. Parallel approaches in progress. Wind 180 degrees 6 knots. Visibility 15 kilometers. Light shower of rain. Few 2,000 feet cumulus. Few 3,000 feet cumulonimbus. Scattered 7,000 feet alto cumulus. Broken 18,000 feet alto cumulus. Temperature 27. 2.25. QNH1008 hectopascals 2979 inches. Remarks. Cumulonimbus. 40 kilometers. Northeast. Moving northeast. Advise you have information echo. Nalitra International Airport information echo. 0800. ILS Yankee runway 16 right approach and ILS Yankee runway 16 left approach. Landing runway 16 right and 16 left. Departure runway 16 right. Departure frequency 124.2. Parallel approaches in progress. Wind 180 degrees 6 knots. Visibility 15 kilometers. Light shower of rain. Few 2,000 feet cumulus. Few 3,000 feet cumulonimbus. Scattered 7,000 feet alto cumulus. Broken 18,000 feet alto cumulus. Temperature 27. Dew point 25. QNH1008 hectopascals 2979 inches. Remarks. Cumulonimbus. 40 kilometers. Northeast. Moving northeast. Advise you have information echo. Nalitra International Airport information echo. 0800. ILS Yankee runway 16 right approach and ILS Yankee runway 16 left approach. Landing runway 16 right and 16 left. Departure runway 16 right. Departure frequency 124.2. Parallel approaches in progress. Wind 180 degrees 6 knots. Visibility 15 kilometers. Light shower of rain. Few 2,000 feet cumulus. Few 3,000 feet cumulonimbus. Scattered 7,000 feet alto cumulus. Broken 18,000 feet alto cumulus. Temperature 27. Dew point 25. QNH1008 hectopascals 2979 inches. Remarks. Cumulonimbus. 40 kilometers. Northeast. Moving northeast. Advise you have information echo. Nalitra International Airport information echo. 0800. ILS Yankee runway 16 right approach and ILS Yankee runway 16 left approach. Landing runway 16 right and 16 left. Departure runway 16 right. Departure frequency 124.2. Parallel approaches in progress. Wind 180 degrees 6 knots. Visibility 15 kilometers. Light shower of rain. Few 3,000 feet cumulus. Few 3,000 feet cumulonimbus. Scattered 7,000 feet alto cumulus. Broken 18,000 feet alto cumulus. Temperature 27. Dew point 25. QNH1008 hectopascals 2979 inches. Remarks. Cumulonimbus. 40 kilometers. Northeast. Moving northeast. Advise you have information echo. Nalitra International Airport information echo. 0800.
ILS Yankee runway 16 right approach and ILS Yankee runway 16 left approach. Landing runway 16 right and 16 left. Departure runway 16 right. Departure frequency 124.2. Parallel approaches in progress. Wind 180 degrees 6 knots. Visibility 15 kilometers. Light shower of rain. Few 2,000 feet cumulus. Few 3,000 feet cumulonimbus. Scattered 7,000 feet alto cumulus. Broken 18,000 feet alto cumulus. Temperature 27. Dew point 25. QNH1008 hectopascals 2979 inches. Remarks. Cumulonimbus. 40 kilometers. Northeast. Moving northeast. Advise you have information echo. Nalitra International Airport information echo. 0800. ILS Yankee runway 16 right approach and ILS Yankee runway 16 left approach. Landing runway 16 right and 16 left. Departure runway 16 right. Departure frequency 124.2. Parallel approaches in progress. Wind 180 degrees 6 knots. Visibility 15 kilometers. Light shower of rain. Few 2,000 feet cumulus. Few 3,000 feet cumulonimbus. Scattered 7,000 feet alto cumulus. Broken 18,000 feet alto cumulus. Temperature 27. Dew point 25. QNH1008 hectopascals 2979 inches. Remarks. Cumulonimbus. 40 kilometers. Northeast. Moving northeast. Advise you have information echo. Nalitra International Airport information echo. 0800. ILS Yankee runway 16 right approach and ILS Yankee runway 16 left approach. Landing runway 16 right and 16 left. Departure runway 16 right. Departure frequency 124.2. Parallel approaches in progress. Wind 180 degrees 6 knots. Visibility 15 kilometers. Light shower of rain. Few 2,000 feet cumulus. Few 3,000 feet cumulonimbus. Scattered 7,000 feet alto cumulus. Broken 18,000 feet alto cumulus. Temperature 27. Dew point 25. QNH1008 hectopascals 2979 inches. Remarks. Cumulonimbus. 40 kilometers. Northeast. Moving northeast. Advise you have information echo. Nalitra International Airport information echo. 0800. ILS Yankee runway 16 right approach and ILS Yankee runway 16 left approach. Landing runway 16 right and 16 left. Departure runway 16 right. Departure frequency 124.2. Parallel approaches in progress. Wind 180 degrees 6 knots. Visibility 15 kilometers. Light shower of rain. Few 2,000 feet cumulus. Few 3,000 feet cumulonimbus. Scattered 7,000 feet alto cumulus. Broken 18,000 feet alto cumulus. Temperature 27. Dew point 25. QNH1008 hectopascals 2979 inches. Remarks. Cumulonimbus. 40 kilometers. Northeast. Moving northeast. Advise you have information echo. Nalitra International Airport information echo. 0800. ILS Yankee runway 16 right approach and ILS Yankee runway 16 left approach. Landing runway 16 right and 16 left. Departure runway 16 right. Departure frequency 124.2. Parallel approaches in progress.
Wind 180 degrees 6 knots. Visibility 15 kilometers. Light shower of rain. View 2,000 feet cumulus. View 3,000 feet cumulonimbus. Scattered 7,000 feet alto cumulus. Broken 18,000 feet alto cumulus. Temperature 27. Dew point 25. QNH 1008 hectopascals 2979 inches. Remarks. Cumulonimbus. 40 kilometers. Northeast. Moving northeast. Advise you have information echo. Nalitra International Airport information echo. 0800. ILS Yankee runway 16 right approach and ILS Yankee runway 16 left approach. Landing runway 16 right and 16 left. Departure runway 16 right. Departure frequency 124.2. Parallel approaches in progress. Wind 180 degrees 6 knots. Visibility 15 kilometers. Light shower of rain. View 2,000 feet cumulus. View 3,000 feet cumulonimbus. Scattered 7,000 feet alto cumulus. Broken 18,000 feet alto cumulus. Temperature 27. Dew point 25. QNH 1008 hectopascals 2979 inches. Remarks. Cumulonimbus. 40 kilometers. Northeast. Moving northeast. Advise you have information echo. Nalitra International Airport information echo. 0800. ILS Yankee runway 16 right approach and ILS Yankee runway 16 left approach. Landing runway 16 right and 16 left. Departure runway 16 right. Departure frequency 124.2. Parallel approaches in progress. Wind 180 degrees 6 knots. Visibility 15 kilometers. Light shower of rain. View 2,000 feet cumulus. View 3,000 feet cumulonimbus. Scattered 7,000 feet alto cumulus. Broken 18,000 feet alto cumulus. Temperature 27. Dew point 25. QNH 1008 hectopascals 2979 inches. Remarks. Cumulonimbus. 40 kilometers. Northeast. Moving northeast. Advise you have information echo. Nalitra International Airport information echo. 0800. ILS Yankee runway 16 right approach and ILS Yankee runway 16 left approach. Landing runway 16 right and 16 left. Departure runway 16 right. Departure frequency 124.2. Parallel approaches in progress. Wind 180 degrees 6 knots. Visibility 15 kilometers. Light shower of rain. View 2,000 feet cumulus. View 3,000 feet cumulonimbus. Scattered 7,000 feet alto cumulus. Broken 18,000 feet alto cumulus. Temperature 27. Dew point 25. QNH 1008 hectopascals 2979 inches. Remarks. Cumulonimbus. 40 kilometers. Northeast. Moving northeast. Advise you have information echo. Nalitra International Airport information echo. 0800. ILS Yankee runway 16 right approach and ILS Yankee runway 16 left approach. Landing runway 16 right and 16 left. Departure runway 16 right. Departure frequency 124.2. Parallel approaches in progress. Wind 180 degrees 6 knots. Visibility 15 kilometers. Light shower of rain. View 2,000 feet cumulus. View 3,000 feet cumulonimbus. Scattered 7,000 feet alto cumulus. Broken 18,000 feet alto cumulus. Temperature 27.
2.25, QNH1008 hectopascals 2979 inches. Remarks. Cumulonimbus, 40 kilometers, northeast. Moving northeast. Advise you have information echo. Nalitra International Airport information echo. 0800. ILS Yankee runway 16 right approach and ILS Yankee runway 16 left approach. Landing runway 16 right and 16 left. Departure runway 16 right. Departure frequency 124.2. Parallel approaches in progress. Wind 180 degrees 6 knots. Visibility 15 kilometers. Light shower of rain. Few 2,000 feet cumulus. Few 3,000 feet cumulonimbus. Scattered 7,000 feet alto cumulus. Broken 18,000 feet alto cumulus. Temperature 27. Dew point 25. QNH1008 hectopascals 2979 inches. Remarks. Cumulonimbus. 40 kilometers. Northeast. Moving northeast. Advise you have information echo. Nalitra International Airport information echo. 0800. ILS Yankee runway 16 right approach and ILS Yankee runway 16 left approach. Landing runway 16 right and 16 left. Departure runway 16 left. Departure frequency 124.2. Parallel approaches in progress. Wind 180 degrees 6 knots. Visibility 15 kilometers. Light shower of rain. Few 2,000 feet cumulus. Few 3,000 feet cumulonimbus. Scattered 7,000 feet alto cumulus. Broken 18,000 feet alto cumulus. Temperature 27. Dew point 25. QNH1008 hectopascals 2979 inches. Remarks. Cumulonimbus. 40 kilometers. Northeast. Moving northeast. Advise you have information echo. Nalitra International Airport information Foxtrot. 0830. ILS Yankee runway 16 right approach and ILS Yankee runway 16 left approach. Landing runway 16 right and 16 left. Departure runway 16 right. Departure frequency 124.2. Parallel approaches in progress. Wind 180 degrees 4 knots. Visibility 20 kilometers. Light shower of rain. Scattered 2,000 feet cumulus. Few 3,000 feet cumulonimbus. Broken 17,000 feet alto cumulus. Temperature 27. Dew point 25. QNH1008 hectopascals 2978 inches. Remarks. Cumulonimbus. 50 kilometers. Northeast. Moving northeast. Advise you have information Foxtrot. Nalitra International Airport information Foxtrot. 0830. ILS Yankee runway 16 right approach and ILS Yankee runway 16 left approach. Landing runway 16 right and 16 left. Departure runway 16 right. Departure frequency 124.2. Parallel approaches in progress. Wind 180 degrees 4 knots. Visibility 20 kilometers. Light shower of rain. Scattered 2,000 feet cumulus. Few 3,000 feet cumulonimbus. Broken 17,000 feet alto cumulus. Temperature 27. Dew point 25. QNH1008 hectopascals 2978 inches. Remarks. Cumulonimbus. 50 kilometers. Northeast. Moving northeast. Advise you have information Foxtrot. Nalitra International Airport information Foxtrot. 0830.
ILS Yankee runway 16 right approach and ILS Yankee runway 16 left approach. Landing runway 16 right and 16 left. Departure runway 16 right. Departure frequency 124.2. Parallel approaches in progress. Wind 180 degrees 4 knots. Visibility 20 kilometers. Light shower of rain. Scattered 2,000 feet cumulus. Few 3,000 feet cumulonimbus. Broken 17,000 feet alto cumulus. Temperature 27. Dew point 25. QNH 1008 hectopascals 29.78 inches. Remark. Cumulonimbus. 50 kilometers. Northeast. Moving northeast. Advise you have information Foxtrot. Nalitra International Airport information Foxtrot. 0830. ILS Yankee runway 16 right approach and ILS Yankee runway 16 left approach. Landing runway 16 right and 16 left. Departure runway 16 right. Departure frequency 124.2. Parallel approaches in progress. Wind 180 degrees 4 knots. Visibility 20 kilometers. Light shower of rain. Scattered 2,000 feet cumulus. Few 3,000 feet cumulonimbus. Broken 17,000 feet alto cumulus. Temperature 27. Dew point 25. QNH 1008 hectopascals 29.78 inches. Remarks. Cumulonimbus. 50 kilometers. Northeast. Moving northeast. Advise you have information Foxtrot. Nalitra International Airport information Foxtrot. 0830. ILS Yankee runway 16 right approach and ILS Yankee runway 16 left approach. Landing runway 16 right and 16 left. Departure runway 16 right. Departure frequency 124.2. Parallel approaches in progress. Wind 180 degrees 4 knots. Visibility 20 kilometers. Light shower of rain. Scattered 2,000 feet cumulus. Few 3,000 feet cumulonimbus. Broken 17,000 feet alto cumulus. Temperature 27. Dew point 25. QNH 1008 hectopascals 29.78 inches. Remarks. Cumulonimbus. 50 kilometers. Northeast. Moving northeast. Advise you have information Foxtrot. Nalitra International Airport information Foxtrot. 0830. ILS Yankee runway 16 right approach and ILS Yankee runway 16 left approach. Landing runway 16 right and 16 left. Departure runway 16 right. Departure frequency 124.2. Parallel approaches in progress. Wind 180 degrees 4 knots. Visibility 20 kilometers. Light shower of rain. Scattered 2,000 feet cumulus. Few 3,000 feet cumulonimbus. Broken 17,000 feet alto cumulus. Temperature 27. Dew point 25. QNH 1008 hectopascals 29.78 inches. Remarks. Cumulonimbus. 50 kilometers. Northeast. Moving northeast. Advise you have information Foxtrot. Nalitra International Airport information Foxtrot. 0830. ILS Yankee runway 16 right approach and ILS Yankee runway 16 left approach. Landing runway 16 right and 16 left. Departure runway 16 right. Departure frequency 124.2. Parallel approaches in progress. Wind 180 degrees 4 knots. Visibility 20 kilometers. Light shower of rain. Scattered 2,000 feet cumulus. Few 3,000 feet cumulonimbus.
Broken 17,000 feet alto cumulus. Temperature 27. Dew point 25. QNH 1008 hectopascals 29.78 inches. Remarks. Cumulonimbus. 50 kilometers. Northeast. Moving northeast. Advise you have information Foxtrot. Nalitra International Airport information Foxtrot. 0830. ILS Yankee runway 16 right approach and ILS Yankee runway 16 left approach. Landing runway 16 right and 16 left. Departure runway 16 right. Departure frequency 124.2. Parallel approaches in progress. Wind 180 degrees 4 knots. Visibility 20 kilometers. Light shower of rain. Scatter 2,000 feet cumulus. Few 3,000 feet cumulonimbus. Broken 17,000 feet alto cumulus. Temperature 27. Dew point 25. QNH 1008 hectopascals 29.78 inches. Remarks. Cumulonimbus. 50 kilometers. Northeast. Moving northeast. Advise you have information Foxtrot. Nalitra International Airport information Foxtrot. 0830. ILS Yankee runway 16 right approach and ILS Yankee runway 16 left approach. Landing runway 16 right and 16 left. Departure runway 16 right. Departure frequency 124.2. Parallel approaches in progress. Wind 180 degrees 4 knots. Visibility 20 kilometers. Light shower of rain. Scatter 2,000 feet cumulus. Few 3,000 feet cumulonimbus. Broken 17,000 feet alto cumulus. Temperature 27. Dew point 25. QNH 1008 hectopascals 29.78 inches. Remarks. Cumulonimbus. 50 kilometers. Northeast. Moving northeast. Advise you have information Foxtrot. Nalitra International Airport information Foxtrot. 0830. ILS Yankee runway 16 right approach and ILS Yankee runway 16 left approach. Landing runway 16 right and 16 left. Departure runway 16 right. Departure frequency 124.2. Parallel approaches in progress. Wind 180 degrees 4 knots. Visibility 20 kilometers. Light shower of rain. Scatter 2,000 feet cumulus. Few 3,000 feet cumulonimbus. Broken 17,000 feet alto cumulus. Temperature 27. Dew point 25. QNH 1008 hectopascals 29.78 inches. Remarks. Cumulonimbus. 50 kilometers. Northeast. Moving northeast. Advise you have information Foxtrot. Nalitra International Airport information Foxtrot. 0830. ILS Yankee runway 16 right approach and ILS Yankee runway 16 left approach. Landing runway 16 right and 16 left. Departure runway 16 right. Departure frequency 124.2. Parallel approaches in progress. Wind 180 degrees 4 knots. Visibility 20 kilometers. Light shower of rain. Scatter 2,000 feet cumulus. Few 3,000 feet cumulonimbus. Broken 17,000 feet alto cumulus. Temperature 27. Dew point 25. QNH 1008 hectopascals 29.78 inches. Remarks. Cumulonimbus. 50 kilometers. Northeast. Moving northeast. Advise you have information Foxtrot. Nalitra International Airport information Foxtrot. 0830.
ILS Yankee runway 16 right approach and ILS Yankee runway 16 left approach. Landing runway 16 right and 16 left. Departure runway 16 right. Departure frequency 124.2. Parallel approaches in progress. Wind 180 degrees 4 knots. Visibility 20 kilometers. Light shower of rain. Scattered 2,000 feet cumulus. Few 3,000 feet cumulonimbus. Broken 17,000 feet alto cumulus. Temperature 27. Dew point 25. QNH 1008 hectopascals 2978 inches. Remarks. Cumulonimbus. 50 kilometers. Northeast. Moving northeast. Advise you have information Foxtrot. Nalitra International Airport information Foxtrot. 0830. ILS Yankee runway 16 right approach and ILS Yankee runway 16 left approach. Landing runway 16 right and 16 left. Departure runway 16 right. Departure frequency 124.2. Parallel approaches in progress. Wind 180 degrees 4 knots. Visibility 20 kilometers. Light shower of rain. Scattered 2,000 feet cumulus. Few 3,000 feet cumulonimbus. Broken 17,000 feet alto cumulus. Temperature 27. Dew point 25. QNH 1008 hectopascals 2978 inches. Remarks. Cumulonimbus. 50 kilometers. Northeast. Moving northeast. Advise you have information Foxtrot. Nalitra International Airport information Foxtrot. 0830. ILS Yankee runway 16 right approach and ILS Yankee runway 16 left approach. Landing runway 16 right and 16 left. Departure runway 16 right. Departure frequency 124.2. Parallel approaches in progress. Wind 180 degrees 4 knots. Visibility 20 kilometers. Light shower of rain. Scattered 2,000 feet cumulus. Few 3,000 feet cumulonimbus. Broken 17,000 feet alto cumulus. Temperature 27. Dew point 25. QNH 1008 hectopascals 2978 inches. Remarks. Cumulonimbus. 50 kilometers. Northeast. Moving northeast. Advise you have information Foxtrot. Nalitra International Airport information Foxtrot. 0830. ILS Yankee runway 16 right approach and ILS Yankee runway 16 left approach. Landing runway 16 right and 16 left. Departure runway 16 right. Departure frequency 124.2. Parallel approaches in progress. Wind 180 degrees 4 knots. Visibility 20 kilometers. Light shower of rain. Scattered 2,000 feet cumulus. Few 3,000 feet cumulonimbus. Broken 17,000 feet alto cumulus. Temperature 27. Dew point 25. QNH 1008 hectopascals 2978 inches. Remarks. Cumulonimbus. 50 kilometers. Northeast. Moving northeast. Advise you have information Foxtrot. Nalitra International Airport information Foxtrot. 0830. ILS Yankee runway 16 right approach and ILS Yankee runway 16 left approach. Landing runway 16 right and 16 left. Departure runway 16 right. Departure frequency 124.2. Parallel approaches in progress. Wind 180 degrees 4 knots. Visibility 20 kilometers. Light shower of rain. Scattered 2,000 feet cumulus. Few 3,000 feet cumulonimbus.
Broken 17,000 feet alto cumulus. Temperature 27. Dew point 25. QNH1008 hectopascals 2978 inches. Remarks. Cumulonimbus. 50 kilometers. Northeast. Moving northeast. Advise you have information Foxtrot. Nalitra International Airport information Foxtrot. 0830. ILS Yankee Runway 16 right approach and ILS Yankee Runway 16 left approach. Landing runway 16 right and 16 left. Departure runway 16 right. Departure frequency 124.2. Parallel approaches in progress. Wind 180 degrees 4 knots. Visibility 20 kilometers. Light shower of rain. Scatter 2,000 feet cumulus. Few 3,000 feet cumulonimbus. Broken 17,000 feet alto cumulus. Temperature 27. Dew point 25. QNH1008 hectopascals 2978 inches. Remarks. Cumulonimbus. 50 kilometers. Northeast. Moving northeast. Advise you have information Foxtrot. Nalitra International Airport information Foxtrot. 0830. ILS Yankee Runway 16 right approach and ILS Yankee Runway 16 left approach. Landing runway 16 right and 16 left. Departure runway 16 right. Departure frequency 124.2. Parallel approaches in progress. Wind 180 degrees 4 knots. Visibility 20 kilometers. Light shower of rain. Scatter 2,000 feet cumulus. Few 3,000 feet cumulonimbus. Broken 17,000 feet alto cumulus. Temperature 27. Dew point 25. QNH1008 hectopascals 2978 inches. Remarks. Cumulonimbus. 50 kilometers. Northeast. Moving northeast. Advise you have information Foxtrot. Nalitra International Airport information Foxtrot. 0830. ILS Yankee Runway 16 right approach and ILS Yankee Runway 16 left approach. Landing runway 16 right and 16 left. Departure runway 16 right. Departure frequency 124.2. Parallel approaches in progress. Wind 180 degrees 4 knots. Visibility 20 kilometers. Light shower of rain. Scatter 2,000 feet cumulus. Few 3,000 feet cumulonimbus. Broken 17,000 feet alto cumulus. Temperature 27. Dew point 25. QNH1008 hectopascals 2978 inches. Remarks. Cumulonimbus. 50 kilometers. Northeast. Moving northeast. Advise you have information Foxtrot. Nalitra International Airport information Foxtrot. 0830. ILS Yankee Runway 16 right approach and ILS Yankee Runway 16 left approach. Landing runway 16 right and 16 left. Departure runway 16 right. Departure frequency 124.2. Parallel approaches in progress. Wind 180 degrees 4 knots. Visibility 20 kilometers. Light shower of rain. Scatter 2,000 feet cumulus. Few 3,000 feet cumulonimbus. Broken 17,000 feet alto cumulus. Temperature 27. Dew point 25. QNH1008 hectopascals 2978 inches. Remarks. Cumulonimbus. 50 kilometers. Northeast. Moving northeast. Advise you have information Foxtrot. Nalitra International Airport information Foxtrot. 0830.
ILS Yankee runway 16 right approach and ILS Yankee runway 16 left approach. Landing runway 16 right and 16 left. Departure runway 16 right. Departure frequency 124.2. Parallel approaches in progress. Wind 180 degrees 4 knots. Visibility 20 kilometers. Light shower of rain. Scatter 2,000 feet cumulus. Few 3,000 feet cumulonimbus. Broken 17,000 feet alto cumulus. Temperature 27. Dew point 25. QNH1008 hexapascals 29.78 inches. Remarks. Cumulonimbus. 50 kilometers. Northeast. Moving northeast. Advise you have information Foxtrot. Nalitra International Airport Information Golf. 0830. ILS Yankee runway 16 right approach and ILS Yankee runway 16 left approach. Landing runway 16 right and 16 left. Departure runway 16 right. Departure frequency 124.2. Parallel approaches in progress. T-set operation is suspended. Wind 180 degrees 4 knots. Visibility 20 kilometers. Light shower of rain. Scatter 2,000 feet cumulus. Few 3,000 feet cumulonimbus. Broken 17,000 feet alto cumulus. Temperature 27. Dew point 25. QNH1008 hectopascals 29.78 inches. Remarks. Cumulonimbus. 50 kilometers. Northeast. Moving northeast. Advise you have information golf. Nalitra International Airport Information Golf. 0830. ILS Yankee runway 16 right approach and ILS Yankee runway 16 left approach. Landing runway 16 right and 16 left. Departure runway 16 right. Departure frequency 124.2. Parallel approaches in progress. T-set operation is suspended. Wind 180 degrees 4 knots. Visibility 20 kilometers. Light shower of rain. Scatter 2,000 feet cumulus. Few 3,000 feet cumulonimbus. Broken 17,000 feet alto cumulus. Temperature 27. Dew point 25. QNH1008 hectopascals 29.78 inches. Remarks. Cumulonimbus. 50 kilometers. Northeast. Moving northeast. Advise you have information golf. Nalitra International Airport Information Golf. 0830. ILS Yankee runway 16 right approach and ILS Yankee runway 16 left approach. Landing runway 16 right and 16 left. Departure runway 16 right. Departure frequency 124.2. Parallel approaches in progress. T-set operation is suspended. Wind 180 degrees 4 knots. Visibility 20 kilometers. Light shower of rain. Scatter 2,000 feet cumulus. Few 3,000 feet cumulonimbus. Broken 17,000 feet alto cumulus. Temperature 27. Dew point 25. QNH1008 hectopascals 29.78 inches. Remarks. Cumulonimbus. 50 kilometers. Northeast. Moving northeast. Advise you have information golf. Nalitra International Airport Information Golf. 0830. ILS Yankee runway 16 right approach and ILS Yankee runway 16 left approach. Landing runway 16 right and 16 left. Departure runway 16 right. Departure frequency 124.2. Parallel approaches in progress. T-set operation is suspended.
Wind 180 degrees 4 knots. Visibility 20 kilometers. Light shower of rain. Scatter 2,000 feet cumulus. Few 3,000 feet cumulonimbus. Broken 17,000 feet alto cumulus. Temperature 27. Dew point 25. QNH 1008 hectopascals 29.78 inches. Remarks. Cumulonimbus. 50 kilometers. Northeast. Moving northeast. Advise you have information golf. Nalitra International Airport information golf. 0830. ILS Yankee runway 16 right approach and ILS Yankee runway 16 left approach. Landing runway 16 right and 16 left. Departure runway 16 right. Departure frequency 124.2. Parallel approaches in progress. T-set operation is suspended. Wind 180 degrees 4 knots. Visibility 20 kilometers. Light shower of rain. Scatter 2,000 feet cumulus. Few 3,000 feet cumulonimbus. Broken 17,000 feet alto cumulus. Temperature 27. Dew point 25. QNH 1008 hectopascals 29.78 inches. Remarks. Cumulonimbus. 50 kilometers. Northeast. Moving northeast. Advise you have information golf. Nalitra International Airport information golf. 0830. ILS Yankee runway 16 right approach and ILS Yankee runway 16 left approach. Landing runway 16 right and 16 left. Departure runway 16 right. Departure frequency 124.2. Parallel approaches in progress. T-set operation is suspended. Wind 180 degrees 4 knots. Visibility 20 kilometers. Light shower of rain. Scatter 2,000 feet cumulus. Few 3,000 feet cumulonimbus. Broken 17,000 feet alto cumulus. Temperature 27. Dew point 25. QNH 1008 hectopascals 29.78 inches. Remarks. Cumulonimbus. 50 kilometers. Northeast. Moving northeast. Advise you have information golf. Nalitra International Airport Information Hotel. 0900. ILS Yankee runway 16 right approach and ILS Yankee runway 16 left approach. Landing runway 16 right and 16 left. Departure runway 16 right. Departure frequency 124.2. Parallel approaches in progress. T-set operation is suspended. Wind 180 degrees 4 knots. Direction variable between 150 and 210 degrees. Visibility 20 kilometers. Light shower of rain. Broken 2,000 feet cumulus. Few 3,000 feet cumulonimbus. Broken 17,000 feet alto cumulus. Temperature 26. Dew point 25. QNH 1008 hectopascals 29.77 inches. Remarks. Cumulonimbus. 50 kilometers. Northeast. Moving northeast. Advise you have information hotel. Nalitra International Airport Information Hotel. 0900. ILS Yankee runway 16 right approach and ILS Yankee runway 16 left approach. Landing runway 16 right and 16 left. Departure runway 16 right. Departure frequency 124.2. Parallel approaches in progress. T-set operation is suspended. Wind 180 degrees 4 knots. Direction variable between 150 and 210 degrees. Visibility 20 kilometers. Light shower of rain. Broken 2,000 feet cumulus.
few 3,000 feet cumulonimbus. Broken 17,000 feet alto cumulus. Temperature 26. Dew point 25. QN81008 hectopascals 2977 inches. Remarks. Cumulonimbus. 50 kilometers. Northeast. Moving northeast. Advise you have information hotel. Nalitra International Airport Information Hotel. 0900. ILS Yankee Runway 16 right approach and ILS Yankee Runway 16 left approach. Landing runway 16 right and 16 left. Departure runway 16 right. Departure frequency 124.2. Parallel approaches in progress. T-set operation is suspended. Wind 180 degrees 4 knots. Direction variable between 150 and 210 degrees. Visibility 20 kilometers. Light shower of rain. Broken 2,000 feet cumulus. Few 3,000 feet cumulonimbus. Broken 17,000 feet alto cumulus. Temperature 26. Dew point 25. QN81008 hectopascals 2977 inches. Remarks. Cumulonimbus. 50 kilometers. Northeast. Moving northeast. Advise you have information hotel. Nalitra International Airport Information Hotel. 0900. ILS Yankee Runway 16 right approach and ILS Yankee Runway 16 left approach. Landing runway 16 right and 16 left. Departure runway 16 right. Departure frequency 124.2. Parallel approaches in progress. T-set operation is suspended. Wind 180 degrees 4 knots. Direction variable between 150 and 210 degrees. Visibility 20 kilometers. Light shower of rain. Broken 2,000 feet cumulus. Few 3,000 feet cumulonimbus. Broken 17,000 feet alto cumulus. Temperature 26. Dew point 25. QN81008 hectopascals 2977 inches. Remarks. Cumulonimbus. 50 kilometers. Northeast. Moving northeast. Advise you have information hotel. Nalitra International Airport Information Hotel. 0900. ILS Yankee Runway 16 right approach and ILS Yankee Runway 16 left approach. Landing runway 16 right and 16 left. Departure runway 16 right. Departure frequency 124.2. Parallel approaches in progress. T-set operation is suspended. Wind 180 degrees 4 knots. Direction variable between 150 and 210 degrees. Visibility 20 kilometers. Light shower of rain. Broken 2,000 feet cumulus. Few 3,000 feet cumulonimbus. Broken 17,000 feet alto cumulus. Temperature 26. Dew point 25. QN81008 hectopascals 2977 inches. Remarks. Cumulonimbus. 50 kilometers. Northeast. Moving northeast. Advise you have information hotel. Nalitra International Airport Information Hotel. 0900. ILS Yankee Runway 16 right approach and ILS Yankee Runway 16 left approach. Landing runway 16 right and 16 left. Departure runway 16 right. Departure frequency 124.2. Parallel approaches in progress. T-set operation is suspended. Wind 180 degrees 4 knots. Direction variable between 150 and 210 degrees. Visibility 20 kilometers. Light shower of rain. Broken 2,000 feet cumulus. Few 3,000 feet cumulonimbus.
Broken 17,000 feet alto cumulus. Temperature 26. Dew point 25. QNH1008 hectopascals 2977 inches. Remarks. Cumulonimbus. 50 kilometers. Northeast. Moving northeast. Advise you have information hotel. Nalitra International Airport Information Hotel. 0900. ILS Yankee Runway 16 right approach and ILS Yankee Runway 16 left approach. Landing runway 16 right and 16 left. Departure runway 16 right. Departure frequency 124.2. Parallel approaches in progress. T-set operation is suspended. Wind 180 degrees 4 knots. Direction variable between 150 and 210 degrees. Visibility 20 kilometers. Light shower of rain. Broken 2,000 feet cumulus. Few 3,000 feet cumulonimbus. Broken 17,000 feet alto cumulus. Temperature 26. Dew point 25. QNH1008 hectopascals 2977 inches. Remarks. Cumulonimbus. 50 kilometers. Northeast. Moving northeast. Advise you have information hotel. Nalitra International Airport Information Hotel. 0900. ILS Yankee Runway 16 right approach and ILS Yankee Runway 16 left approach. Landing runway 16 right and 16 left. Departure runway 16 right. Departure frequency 124.2. Parallel approaches in progress. T-set operation is suspended. Wind 180 degrees 4 knots. Direction variable between 150 and 210 degrees. Visibility 20 kilometers. Light shower of rain. Broken 2,000 feet cumulus. Few 3,000 feet cumulonimbus. Broken 17,000 feet alto cumulus. Temperature 26. Dew point 25. QNH1008 hectopascals 2977 inches. Remarks. Cumulonimbus. 50 kilometers. Northeast. Moving northeast. Advise you have information hotel. Nalitra International Airport Information Hotel. 0900. ILS Yankee Runway 16 right approach and ILS Yankee Runway 16 left approach. Landing runway 16 right and 16 left. Departure runway 16 right. Departure frequency 124.2. Parallel approaches in progress. T-set operation is suspended. Wind 180 degrees 4 knots. Direction variable between 150 and 210 degrees. Visibility 20 kilometers. Light shower of rain. Broken 2,000 feet cumulus. Few 3,000 feet cumulonimbus. Broken 17,000 feet alto cumulus. Temperature 26. Dew point 25. QNH1008 hectopascals 2977 inches. Remarks. Cumulonimbus. 50 kilometers. Northeast. Moving northeast. Advise you have information hotel. Nalitra International Airport Information Hotel. 0900. ILS Yankee Runway 16 right approach and ILS Yankee Runway 16 left approach. Landing runway 16 right and 16 left. Departure runway 16 right. Departure frequency 124.

Landing runway 16 right and 16 left. Departure runway 16 right. Departure frequency 124.2. Parallel approaches in progress. T-set operation is suspended. Wind 180 degrees 4 knots. Direction variable between 150 and 210 degrees. Visibility 20 kilometers. Light shower of rain. Broken 2,000 feet cumulus. Few 3,000 feet cumulonimbus. Broken 17,000 feet alto cumulus. Temperature 26. Dew point 25. QNH 1008 hectopascals 2977 inches. Remarks. Cumulonimbus. 50 kilometers. Northeast. Moving northeast. Advise you have information hotel. Nalitra International Airport Information Hotel. 0900. ILS Yankee Runway 16 right approach and ILS Yankee Runway 16 left approach. Landing runway 16 right and 16 left. Departure runway 16 right. Departure frequency 124.2. Parallel approaches in progress. T-set operation is suspended. Wind 180 degrees 4 knots. Direction variable between 150 and 210 degrees. Visibility 20 kilometers. Light shower of rain. Broken 2,000 feet cumulus. Few 3,000 feet cumulonimbus. Broken 17,000 feet alto cumulus. Temperature 26. Dew point 25. QNH 1008 hectopascals 2977 inches. Remarks. Cumulonimbus. 50 kilometers. Northeast. Moving northeast. Advise you have information hotel. Nalitra International Airport Information Hotel. 0900. ILS Yankee Runway 16 right approach and ILS Yankee Runway 16 left approach. Landing runway 16 right and 16 left. Departure runway 16 right. Departure frequency 124.2. Parallel approaches in progress. T-set operation is suspended. Wind 180 degrees 4 knots. Direction variable between 150 and 210 degrees. Visibility 20 kilometers. Light shower of rain. Broken 2,000 feet cumulus. Few 3,000 feet cumulonimbus. Broken 17,000 feet alto cumulus. Temperature 26. Dew point 25. QNH 1008 hectopascals 2977 inches. Remarks. Cumulonimbus. 50 kilometers. Northeast. Moving northeast. Advise you have information hotel. Nalitra International Airport Information Hotel. 0900. ILS Yankee Runway 16 right approach and ILS Yankee Runway 16 left approach. Landing runway 16 right and 16 left. Departure runway 16 right. Departure frequency 124.2. Parallel approaches in progress. T-set operation is suspended. Wind 180 degrees 4 knots. Direction variable between 150 and 210 degrees. Visibility 20 kilometers. Light shower of rain. Broken 2,000 feet cumulus. Few 3,000 feet cumulonimbus. Broken 17,000 feet alto cumulus. Temperature 26. Dew point 25. QNH 1008 hectopascals 2977 inches. Remark. Cumulonimbus. 50 kilometers. Northeast. Moving northeast. Advise you have information hotel. Nalitra International Airport Information Hotel. 0900. ILS Yankee Runway 16 right approach and ILS Yankee Runway 16 left approach. Landing runway 16 right and 16.

0: 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Departure runway 16 right. Departure frequency 124.2. Parallel approaches in progress.
1: T-set
0: operation is suspended. Wind 180 degrees 4 knots. Direction variable between 150 and 210 degrees. Visibility 20 kilometers. Light shower of rain. Broken 2,000 feet cumulus. Few 3,000 feet cumulonimbus. Broken 17,000 feet alto cumulus. Temperature 26. Dew point 25. QNH1008 hectopascals 2977 inches. Remarks. Cumulonimbus. 50 kilometers. Northeast. Moving northeast. Advise you have information hotel. Nalitra International Airport Information Hotel. 0900. ILS Yankee Runway 16 right approach and ILS Yankee Runway 16 left approach. Landing runway 16 right and 16 left. Departure runway 16 right. Departure frequency 124.2. Parallel approaches in progress. T-set operation is suspended. Wind 180 degrees 4 knots. Direction variable between 150 and 210 degrees. Visibility 20 kilometers. Light shower of rain. Broken 2,000 feet cumulus. Few 3,000 feet cumulonimbus. Broken 17,000 feet alto cumulus. Temperature 26. Dew point 25. QNH1008 hectopascals 2977 inches. Remarks. Cumulonimbus. 50 kilometers. Northeast. Moving northeast. Advise you have information hotel. Nalitra International Airport Information Hotel. 0900. ILS Yankee Runway 16 right approach and ILS Yankee Runway 16 left approach. Landing runway 16 right and 16 left. Departure runway 16 right. Departure frequency 124.2. Parallel approaches in progress. T-set operation is suspended. Wind 180 degrees 4 knots. Direction variable between 150 and 210 degrees. Visibility 20 kilometers. Light shower of rain. Broken 2,000 feet cumulus. Few 3,000 feet cumulonimbus. Broken 17,000 feet alto cumulus. Temperature 26. Dew point 25. QNH1008 hectopascals 2977 inches. Remarks. Cumulonimbus. 50 kilometers. Northeast. Moving northeast. Advise you have information hotel. Nalitra International Airport Information Hotel. 0900. ILS Yankee Runway 16 right approach and ILS Yankee Runway 16 left approach. Landing runway 16 right and 16 left. Departure runway 16 right. Departure frequency 124.2. Parallel approaches in progress. T-set operation is suspended. Wind 180 degrees 4 knots. Direction variable between 150 and 210 degrees. Visibility 20 kilometers. Light shower of rain. Broken 2,000 feet cumulus. Few 3,000 feet cumulonimbus. Broken 17,000 feet alto cumulus. Temperature 26. Dew point 25. QNH1008 hectopascals 2977 inches. Remarks. Cumulonimbus. 50 kilometers. Northeast. Moving northeast. Advise you have information hotel. Nalitra International Airport Information Hotel. 0900. ILS Yankee Runway 16 right approach and ILS Yankee Runway 16 left approach. Landing runway 16 right and 16 left. Departure runway 16 right. Departure frequency 124.2. Parallel approaches in progress. T-set operation is suspended. Wind 180 degrees 4 knots. Direction variable between 150 and 210 degrees. Visibility 20 kilometers. Light shower of rain. Broken 2,000 feet cumulus. Few 3,000 feet cumulonimbus. Broken 17,000 feet alto cumulus. Temperature 26. Dew point 25. QNH1008 hectopascals 2977 inches. Remarks. Cumulonimbus. 50 kilometers. Northeast. Moving northeast. Advise you have information hotel. Nalitra International Airport Information Hotel. 0900. ILS Yankee Runway 16 right approach and ILS Yankee Runway 16 left approach. Landing runway 16 right and 16 left. Departure runway 16 right. Departure frequency 124.2. Parallel approaches in progress. T-set operation is suspended. Wind 180 degrees 4 knots. Direction variable between 150 and 210 degrees. Visibility 20 kilometers. Light shower of rain. Broken 2,000 feet cumulus. Few 3,000 feet cumulonimbus. Broken 17,000 feet alto cumulus. Temperature 26. Dew point 25. QNH1008 hectopascals 2977 inches. Remarks. Cumulonimbus. 50 kilometers. Northeast. Moving northeast. Advise you have information hotel. Nalitra International Airport Information Hotel. 0900. ILS Yankee Runway 16 right approach and ILS Yankee Runway 16 left approach. Landing runway 16 right and 16 left. Departure runway 16 right. Departure frequency 124.2. Parallel approaches in progress. T-set operation is suspended. Wind 180 degrees 4 knots. Direction variable between 150 and 210 degrees. Visibility 20 kilometers. Light shower of rain. Broken 2,000 feet cumulus. Few 3,000 feet cumulonimbus. Broken 17,000 feet alto cumulus. Temperature 26. Dew point 25. QNH1008 hectopascals 2977 inches. Remarks. Cumulonimbus. 50 kilometers. Northeast. Moving northeast. Advise you have information hotel. Nalitra International Airport Information Hotel. 0900. ILS Yankee Runway 16 right approach and ILS Yankee Runway 16 left approach. Landing runway 16 right and 16 left. Departure runway 16 right. Departure frequency 124.2. Parallel approaches in progress. T-set operation is suspended. Wind 180 degrees 4 knots. Direction variable between 150 and 210 degrees. Visibility 20 kilometers. Light shower of rain. Broken 2,000 feet cumulus. Few 3,000 feet cumulonimbus. Broken 17,000 feet alto cumulus. Temperature 26. Dew point 25. QNH1008 hectopascals 2977 inches. Remarks. Cumulonimbus. 50 kilometers. Northeast. Moving northeast. Advise you have information hotel. Nalitra International Airport Information Hotel. 0900. ILS Yankee Runway 16 right approach and ILS Yankee Runway 16 left approach. Landing runway 16 right and 16 left. Departure runway 16 right. Departure frequency 124.2. parallel approach is in progress. T-set operation is suspended. Wind 180 degrees 4 knots. Direction variable between 150 and 210 degrees. Visibility 20 kilometers. Light shower of rain. Broken 2,000 feet cumulus. Few 3,000 feet cumulonimbus. Broken 17,000 feet alto cumulus. Temperature 26. Dew point 25. QNH 1008 hectopascals 2977 inches. Remarks. Cumulonimbus. 50 kilometers. Northeast. Moving northeast. Advise you have information hotel. Nalitra International Airport Information Hotel. 0900. ILS Yankee Runway 16 right approach and ILS Yankee Runway 16 left approach. Landing runway 16 right and 16 left. Departure runway 16 right. Departure frequency 124.2. Parallel approaches in progress. T-set operation is suspended. Wind 180 degrees 4 knots. Direction variable between 150 and 210 degrees. Visibility 20 kilometers. Light shower of rain. Broken 2,000 feet cumulus. Few 3,000 feet cumulonimbus. Broken 17,000 feet alto cumulus. Temperature 26. Dew point 25. QNH 1008 hectopascals 2977 inches. Remarks. Cumulonimbus. 50 kilometers. Northeast. Moving northeast. Advise you have information hotel. Nalitra International Airport Information India. 0930. ILS Yankee Runway 16 right approach and ILS Yankee Runway 16 left approach. Landing runway 16 right and 16 left. Departure runway 16 right. Departure frequency 124.2. Parallel approaches in progress. T-set operation is suspended. Wind 160 degrees 5 knots. Visibility 20 kilometers. Broken 2,000 feet cumulus. Broken heights unknown. Temperature 26. Dew point 24. QNH 1007 hectopascals 2976 inches. Advise you have information India. Nalitra International Airport Information India. 0930. ILS Yankee Runway 16 right approach and ILS Yankee Runway 16 left approach. Landing runway 16 right and 16 left. Departure runway 16 right. Departure frequency 124.2. Parallel approaches in progress. T-set operation is suspended. Wind 160 degrees 5 knots. Visibility 20 kilometers. Broken 2,000 feet cumulus. Broken heights unknown. Temperature 26. Dew point 24. QNH 1007 hectopascals 2976 inches. Advise you have information India. Nalitra International Airport Information India. 0930. ILS Yankee Runway 16 right approach and ILS Yankee Runway 16 left approach. Landing runway 16 right and 16 left. Departure runway 16 right. Departure frequency 124.2. Parallel approaches in progress. T-set operation is suspended. Wind 160 degrees 5 knots. Visibility 20 kilometers. Broken 2,000 feet cumulus. Broken heights unknown. Temperature 26. Dew point 24. QNH 1007 hectopascals 2976 inches. Advise you have information India. Nalitra International Airport Information India. 0930. ILS Yankee runway 16 right approach and ILS Yankee runway 16 left approach. Landing runway 16 right and 16 left. Departure runway 16 right. Departure frequency 124.2. Parallel approaches in progress. T-set operation is suspended. Wind 160 degrees 5 knots. Visibility 20 kilometers. Broken 2,000 feet cumulus. Broken heights unknown. Temperature 26. Dew point 24. QNH 1007 hectopascals 2976 inches. Advise you have information India. Nalitra International Airport information India. 09 or 30. ILS Yankee runway 16 right approach and ILS Yankee runway 16 left approach. Landing runway 16 right and 16 left. Departure runway 16 right. Departure frequency 124.2. Parallel approaches in progress. T-set operation is suspended. Wind 160 degrees 5 knots. Visibility 20 kilometers. Broken 2,000 feet cumulus. Broken heights unknown. Temperature 26. Dew point 24. QNH 1007 hectopascals 2976 inches. Advise you have information India. Nalitra International Airport information India. 09 or 30. ILS Yankee runway 16 right approach and ILS Yankee runway 16 left approach. Landing runway 16 right and 16 left. Departure runway 16 right. Departure frequency 124.2. Parallel approaches in progress. T-set operation is suspended. Wind 160 degrees 5 knots. Visibility 20 kilometers. Broken 2,000 feet cumulus. Broken heights unknown. Temperature 26. Dew point 24. QNH 1007 hectopascals 2976 inches. Advise you have information India. Nalitra International Airport information India. 09 or 30. ILS Yankee runway 16 right approach and ILS Yankee runway 16 left approach. Landing runway 16 right and 16 left. Departure runway 16 right. Departure frequency 124.2. Parallel approaches in progress. T-set operation is suspended. Wind 160 degrees 5 knots. Visibility 20 kilometers. Broken 2,000 feet cumulus. Broken heights unknown. Temperature 26. Dew point 24. QNH 1007 hectopascals 2976 inches. Advise you have information India. Nalitra International Airport information India. 09 or 30. ILS Yankee runway 16 right approach and ILS Yankee runway 16 left approach. Landing runway 16 right and 16 left. Departure runway 16 right. Departure frequency 124.2. Parallel approaches in progress. T-set operation is suspended. Wind 160 degrees 5 knots. Visibility 20 kilometers. Broken 2,000 feet cumulus. Broken heights unknown. Temperature 26. Dew point 24. QNH 1007 hectopascals 2976 inches. Advise you have information India. Nalitra International Airport information India. 09 or 30. ILS Yankee runway 16 right approach and ILS Yankee runway 16 left approach. Landing runway 16 right and 16 left. Departure runway 16 right. Departure frequency 124.2. Approaches in progress. T-set operation is suspended. Wind 0 degrees 5 knots. Visibility 20 kilometers. Broken 2,000 feet cumulus. Broken heights unknown. Temperature 26. Dew point 24. QNH 1007 hectopascals 2976 inches. Advise you have information India. Nalitra International Airport Information India. 09 or 30. ILS Yankee Runway 16 right approach and ILS Yankee Runway 16 left approach. Landing runway 16 right and 16 left. Departure runway 16 right. Departure frequency 124.2. Parallel approaches in progress. T-set operation is suspended. Wind 160 degrees 5 knots. Visibility 20 kilometers. Broken 2,000 feet cumulus. Broken heights unknown. Temperature 26. Dew point 24. QNH 1007 hectopascals 2976 inches. Advise you have information India. Nalitra International Airport Information India. 09 or 30. ILS Yankee Runway 16 right approach and ILS Yankee Runway 16 left approach. Landing runway 16 right and 16 left. Departure runway 16 right. Departure frequency 124.2. Parallel approaches in progress. T-set operation is suspended. Wind 160 degrees 5 knots. Visibility 20 kilometers. Broken 2,000 feet cumulus. Broken heights unknown. Temperature 26. Dew point 24. QNH 1007 hectopascals 2976 inches. Advise you have information India. Nalitra International Airport Information India. 09 or 30. ILS Yankee Runway 16 right approach and ILS Yankee Runway 16 left approach. Landing runway 16 right and 16 left. Departure runway 16 right. Departure frequency 124.2. Parallel approaches in progress. T-set operation is suspended. Wind 160 degrees 5 knots. Visibility 20 kilometers. Broken 2,000 feet cumulus. Broken heights unknown. Temperature 26. Dew point 24. QNH 1007 hectopascals 2976 inches. Advise you have information India. Nalitra International Airport Information India. 09 or 30. ILS Yankee Runway 16 right approach and ILS Yankee Runway 16 left approach. Landing runway 16 right and 16 left. Departure runway 16 right. Departure frequency 124.2. Parallel approaches in progress. T-set operation is suspended. Wind 160 degrees 5 knots. Visibility 20 kilometers. Broken 2,000 feet cumulus. Broken heights unknown. Temperature 26. Dew point 24. QNH 1007 hectopascals 2976 inches. Advise you have information India. Nalitra International Airport Information India. 09 or 30. ILS Yankee Runway 16 right approach and ILS Yankee Runway 16 left approach. Landing runway 16 right and 16 left. Departure runway 16 right. Departure frequency 124.2. Parallel approaches in progress. T-set operation is suspended. Wind 160 degrees 5 knots. Visibility 20 kilometers. Broken 2,000 feet cumulus. Broken heights unknown. Temperature 26. Dew point 24. QNH 1007 hectopascals 2976 inches. Advise you have information India. Nalitra International Airport, Information, India. 09 or 30. ILS Yankee Runway 16 right approach and ILS Yankee Runway 16 left approach. Landing runway 16 right and 16 left. Departure runway 16 right. Departure frequency 124.2. Parallel approaches in progress. T-set operation is suspended. Wind 160 degrees 5 knots. Visibility 20 kilometers. Broken 2,000 feet cumulus. Broken heights unknown. Temperature 26. Dew point 24. QNH 1007 hectopascals 2976 inches. Advise you have information India. Nalitra International Airport, Information India. 09 or 30. ILS Yankee Runway 16 right approach and ILS Yankee Runway 16 left approach. Landing runway 16 right and 16 left. Departure runway 16 right. Departure frequency 124.2. Parallel approaches in progress. T-set operation is suspended. Wind 160 degrees 5 knots. Visibility 20 kilometers. Broken 2,000 feet cumulus. Broken heights unknown. Temperature 26. 2.24. QNH 1007 hectopascals 2976 inches. Advise you have information India. Nalitra International Airport, Information India. 09 or 30. ILS Yankee Runway 16 right approach and ILS Yankee Runway 16 left approach. Landing runway 16 right and 16 left. Departure runway 16 right. Departure frequency 124.2. Parallel approaches in progress. T-set operation is suspended. Wind 160 degrees 5 knots. Visibility 20 kilometers. Broken 2,000 feet cumulus. Broken heights unknown. Temperature 26. Dew point 24. QNH 1007 hectopascals 2976 inches. Advise you have information India. Nalitra International Airport, Information India. 09 or 30. ILS Yankee Runway 16 right approach and ILS Yankee Runway 16 left approach. Landing runway 16 right and 16 left. Departure runway 16 right. Departure frequency 124.2. Parallel approaches in progress. T-set operation is suspended. Wind 160 degrees 5 knots. Visibility 20 kilometers. Broken 2,000 feet cumulus. Broken heights unknown. Temperature 26. Dew point 24. QNH 1007 hectopascals 2976 inches. Advise you have information India. Nalitra International Airport, Information India. 09 or 30. ILS Yankee Runway 16 right approach and ILS Yankee Runway 16 left approach. Landing runway 16 right and 16 left. Departure runway 16 right. Departure frequency 124.2. Parallel approaches in progress. T-set operation is suspended. Wind 160 degrees 5 knots. Visibility 20 kilometers. Broken 2,000 feet cumulus. Broken heights unknown. Temperature 26. Dew point 24. QNH 1007 hectopascals 2976 inches. Advise you have information India. Nalitra International Airport, Information India. 09 or 30. ILS Yankee Runway 16 right approach and ILS Yankee Runway 16 left approach. Landing runway 16 right and 16 left. Departure runway 16 right. Departure frequency 124.2. Parallel approach is in progress. T-set operation is suspended. Wind 160 degrees 5 knots. Visibility 20 kilometers. Broken 2,000 feet cumulus. Broken heights unknown. Temperature 26. Dew point 24. QNH 1007 hectopascals 2976 inches. Advise you have information India. Nalitra International Airport information India. 09 or 30. ILS Yankee runway 16 right approach and ILS Yankee runway 16 left approach. Landing runway 16 right and 16 left. Departure runway 16 right. Departure frequency 124.2. Parallel approach is in progress. T-set operation is suspended. Wind 160 degrees 5 knots. Visibility 20 kilometers. Broken 2,000 feet cumulus. Broken heights unknown. Temperature 26. Dew point 24. QNH 1007 hectopascals 2976 inches. Advise you have information India. Nalitra International Airport information India. 09 or 30. ILS Yankee runway 16 right approach and ILS Yankee runway 16 left approach. Landing runway 16 right and 16 left. Departure runway 16 right. Departure frequency 124.2. Parallel approach is in progress. T-set operation is suspended. Wind 160 degrees 5 knots. Visibility 20 kilometers. Broken 2,000 feet cumulus. Broken heights unknown. Temperature 26. Dew point 24. QNH 1007 hectopascals 2976 inches. Advise you have information India. Nalitra International Airport information India. 09 or 30. ILS Yankee runway 16 right approach and ILS Yankee runway 16 left approach. Landing runway 16 right and 16 left. Departure runway 16 right. Departure frequency 124.2. Parallel approach is in progress. T-set operation is suspended. Wind 160 degrees 5 knots. Visibility 20 kilometers. Broken 2,000 feet cumulus. Broken heights unknown. Temperature 26. Dew point 24. QNH 1007 hectopascals 2976 inches. Advise you have information India. Nalitra International Airport information India. 09 or 30. ILS Yankee runway 16 right approach and ILS Yankee runway 16 left approach. Landing runway 16 right and 16 left. Departure runway 16 right. Departure frequency 124.2. Parallel approaches in progress. T-set operation is suspended. Wind 160 degrees 5 knots. Visibility 20 kilometers. Broken 2,000 feet cumulus. Broken heights unknown. Temperature 26. Dew point 24. QNH 1007 hectopascals 2976 inches. Advise you have information India. Nalitra International Airport information India. 09 or 30. ILS Yankee runway 16 right approach and ILS Yankee runway 16 left approach. Landing runway 16 right and 16 left. Departure runway 16 right. Departure frequency 124.2. Parallel approaches in progress. T-set operation is suspended. Wind 160 degrees 5 knots. Visibility 20 kilometers. Broken 2,000 feet cumulus. Broken heights unknown. Temperature 26. Dew point 24. QNH1007 hectopascals 2976 inches. Advise you have information India. Nalitra International Airport information India. 09 or 30. ILS Yankee runway 16 right approach and ILS Yankee runway 16 left approach. Landing runway 16 right and 16 left. Departure runway 16 right. Departure frequency 124.2. Parallel approaches in progress. T-set operation is suspended. Wind 160 degrees 5 knots. Visibility 20 kilometers. Broken 2,000 feet cumulus. Broken heights unknown. Temperature 26. Dew point 24. QNH1007 hectopascals 2976 inches. Advise you have information India. Nalitra International Airport information India. 09 or 30. ILS Yankee runway 16 right approach and ILS Yankee runway 16 left approach. Landing runway 16 right and 16 left. Departure runway 16 right. Departure frequency 124.2. Parallel approaches in progress. T-set operation is suspended. Wind 160 degrees 5 knots. Visibility 20 kilometers. Broken 2,000 feet cumulus. Broken heights unknown. Temperature 26. Dew point 24. QNH1007 hectopascals 2976 inches. Advise you have information India. Nalitra International Airport information India. 09 or 30. ILS Yankee runway 16 right approach and ILS Yankee runway 16 left approach. Landing runway 16 right and 16 left. Departure runway 16 right. Departure frequency 124.2. Parallel approaches in progress. T-set operation is suspended. Wind 160 degrees 5 knots. Visibility 20 kilometers. Broken 2,000 feet cumulus. Broken heights unknown. Temperature 26. Dew point 24. QNH1007 hectopascals 2976 inches. Advise you have information India. Nalitra International Airport information India. 09 or 30. ILS Yankee runway 16 right approach and ILS Yankee runway 16 left approach. Landing runway 16 right and 16 left. Departure runway 16 right. Departure frequency 124.2. Parallel approaches in progress. T-set operation is suspended. Wind 160 degrees 5 knots. Visibility 20 kilometers. Broken 2,000 feet cumulus. Broken heights unknown. Temperature 26. Dew point 24. QNH1007 hectopascals 2976 inches. Advise you have information India. Nalitra International Airport information India. 09 or 30. ILS Yankee runway 16 right approach and ILS Yankee runway 16 left approach. Landing runway 16 right and 16 left. Departure runway 16 right. Departure frequency 124.2. Parallel approaches in progress. T-set operation is suspended. Wind 160 degrees 5 knots. Visibility 20 kilometers. Broken 2,000 feet cumulus. Broken heights unknown. Temperature 26. Dew point 24. QNH1007 hectopascals 2976 inches. Advise you have information India. Nalitra International Airport information India. 09 or 30. ILS Yankee runway 16 right approach and ILS Yankee runway 16 left approach. Landing runway 16 right and 16 left. Departure runway 16 right. Departure frequency 124.2. Parallel approaches in progress. T-set operation is suspended. Wind 160 degrees 5 knots. Visibility 20 kilometers. Broken 2,000 feet cumulus. Broken heights unknown. Temperature 26. Dew point 24. QNH 1007 hectopascals 29.76 inches. Advise you have information India. Nalitra International Airport information India. 09 or 30. ILS Yankee runway 16 right approach and ILS Yankee runway 16 left approach. Landing runway 16 right and 16 left. Departure runway 16 right. Departure frequency 124.2. Parallel approaches in progress. T-set operation is suspended. Wind 160 degrees 5 knots. Visibility 20 kilometers. Broken 2,000 feet cumulus. Broken heights unknown. Temperature 26. Dew point 24. QNH 1007 hectopascals 29.76 inches. Advise you have information India. Nalitra International Airport information Juliet. 1000. ILS Yankee runway 16 right approach and ILS Yankee runway 16 left approach. Landing runway 16 right and 16 left. Departure runway 16 right. Departure frequency 124.2. Parallel approaches in progress. T-set operation is suspended. Wind 150 degrees 5 knots. Visibility 15 kilometers. Scattered 1,600 feet cumulus. Broken 2,500 feet cumulus. Broken heights unknown. Temperature 26. Dew point 25. QNH 1007 hectopascals 29.76 inches. Advise you have information Juliet. Nalitra International Airport information Juliet. 1000. ILS Yankee runway 16 right approach and ILS Yankee runway 16 left approach. Landing runway 16 right and 16 left. Departure runway 16 right. Departure frequency 124.2. Parallel approaches in progress. T-set operation is suspended. Wind 150 degrees 5 knots. Visibility 15 kilometers. Scattered 1,600 feet cumulus. Broken 2,500 feet cumulus. Broken heights unknown. Temperature 26. Dew point 25. QNH 1007 hectopascals 29.76 inches. Advise you have information Juliet. Nalitra International Airport information Juliet. 1000. ILS Yankee runway 16 right approach and ILS Yankee runway 16 left approach. Landing runway 16 right and 16 left. Departure runway 16 right. Departure frequency 124.2. Parallel approaches in progress. T-set operation is suspended. Wind 150 degrees 5 knots. Visibility 15 kilometers. Scattered 1,600 feet cumulus. Broken 2,500 feet cumulus. Broken heights unknown. Temperature 26. Dew point 25. QNH 1007 hectopascals 29.76 inches. Advise you have information Juliet. Nalitra International Airport information Juliet. 1000. ILS Yankee runway 16 right approach and ILS Yankee runway 16 left approach. Landing runway 16 right and 16 left. Departure runway 16 right. departure frequency 124.2. Parallel approaches in progress. T-set operation is suspended. Wind 150 degrees 5 knots. Visibility 15 kilometers. Scattered 1,600 feet cumulus. Broken 2,500 feet cumulus. Broken heights unknown. Temperature 26. Dew point 25. QNH 1007 hectopascals 2976 inches. Advise you have information, Juliet. Nalitra International Airport information, Juliet. 1000. ILS Yankee runway 16 right approach and ILS Yankee runway 16 left approach. Landing runway 16 right and 16 left. Departure runway 16 right. Departure frequency 124.2. Parallel approaches in progress. T-set operation is suspended. Wind 150 degrees 5 knots. Visibility 15 kilometers. Scattered 1,600 feet cumulus. Broken 2,500 feet cumulus. Broken heights unknown. Temperature 26. Dew point 25. QNH 1007 hectopascals 2976 inches. Advise you have information, Juliet. Nalitra International Airport information, Juliet. 1000. ILS Yankee runway 16 right approach and ILS Yankee runway 16 left approach. Landing runway 16 right and 16 left. Departure runway 16 right. Departure frequency 124.2. Parallel approaches in progress. T-set operation is suspended. Wind 150 degrees 5 knots. Visibility 15 kilometers. Scattered 1,600 feet cumulus. Broken 2,500 feet cumulus. Broken heights unknown. Temperature 26. Dew point 25. QNH 1007 hectopascals 2976 inches. Advise you have information, Juliet. Nalitra International Airport information, Juliet. 1000. ILS Yankee runway 16 right approach and ILS Yankee runway 16 left approach. Landing runway 16 right and 16 left. Departure runway 16 right. Departure frequency 124.2. Parallel approaches in progress. T-set operation is suspended. Wind 150 degrees 5 knots. Visibility 15 kilometers. Scattered 1,600 feet cumulus. Broken 2,500 feet cumulus. Broken heights unknown. Temperature 26. Dew point 25. QNH 1007 hectopascals 2976 inches. Advise you have information, Juliet. Nalitra International Airport information, Juliet. 1000. ILS Yankee runway 16 right approach and ILS Yankee runway 16 left approach. Landing runway 16 right and 16 left. Departure runway 16 right. Departure frequency 124.2. Parallel approaches in progress. T-set operation is suspended. Wind 150 degrees 5 knots. Visibility 15 kilometers. Scattered 1,600 feet cumulus. Broken 2,500 feet cumulus. Broken heights unknown. Temperature 26. Dew point 25. QNH 1007 hectopascals 2976 inches. Advise you have information, Juliet. Nalitra International Airport information, Juliet. 1000. ILS Yankee runway 16 right approach and ILS Yankee runway 16 left approach. Landing runway 16 right and 16 left. Departure runway 16 right. Departure frequency 124.2. parallel approach is in progress. T-set operation is suspended. Wind 150 degrees 5 knots. Visibility 15 kilometers. Scattered 1,600 feet cumulus. Broken 2,500 feet cumulus. Broken heights unknown. Temperature 26. Dew point 25. QNH 1007 hectopascals 2976 inches. Advise you have information, Juliet. Nalitra International Airport information, Juliet. 1000. ILS Yankee runway 16 right approach and ILS Yankee runway 16 left approach. Landing runway 16 right and 16 left. Departure runway 16 right. Departure frequency 124.2. Parallel approaches in progress. T-set operation is suspended. Wind 150 degrees 5 knots. Visibility 15 kilometers. Scattered 1,600 feet cumulus. Broken 2,500 feet cumulus. Broken heights unknown. Temperature 26. Dew point 25. QNH 1007 hectopascals 2976 inches. Advise you have information, Juliet. Nalitra International Airport information, Juliet. 1000. ILS Yankee runway 16 right approach and ILS Yankee runway 16 left approach. Landing runway 16 right and 16 left. Departure runway 16 right. Departure frequency 124.2. Parallel approaches in progress. T-set operation is suspended. Wind 150 degrees 5 knots. Visibility 15 kilometers. Scattered 1,600 feet cumulus. Broken 2,500 feet cumulus. Broken heights unknown. Temperature 26. Dew point 25. QNH 1007 hectopascals 2976 inches. Advise you have information, Juliet. Nalitra International Airport information, Juliet. 1000. ILS Yankee runway 16 right approach and ILS Yankee runway 16 left approach. Landing runway 16 right and 16 left. Departure runway 16 right. Departure frequency 124.2. Parallel approaches in progress. T-set operation is suspended. Wind 150 degrees 5 knots. Visibility 15 kilometers. Scattered 1,600 feet cumulus. Broken 2,500 feet cumulus. Broken heights unknown. Temperature 26. Dew point 25. QNH 1007 hectopascals 2976 inches. Advise you have information, Juliet. Nalitra International Airport information, Juliet. 1000. ILS Yankee runway 16 right approach and ILS Yankee runway 16 left approach. Landing runway 16 right and 16 left. Departure runway 16 right. Departure frequency 124.2. Parallel approaches in progress. T-set operation is suspended. Wind 150 degrees 5 knots. Visibility 15 kilometers. Scattered 1,600 feet cumulus. Broken 2,500 feet cumulus. Broken heights unknown. Temperature 26. Dew point 25. QNH 1007 hectopascals 2976 inches. Advise you have information, Juliet. Nalitra International Airport information, Juliet. 1000. ILS Yankee runway 16 right approach and ILS Yankee runway 16 left approach. Landing runway 16 right and 16 left. Departure runway 16 right. Departure frequency 124.2. Parallel approaches in progress. T-set operation is suspended. Wind 150 degrees 5 knots. Visibility 15 kilometers.

Departure frequency 124.2. Parallel approaches in progress. T-set operation is suspended. Wind 150 degrees 5 knots. Visibility 15 kilometers. Scattered 1,600 feet cumulus. Broken 2,500 feet cumulus. Broken heights unknown. Temperature 26. Dew point 25. QNH 1007 hectopascals 2976 inches. Advise you have information, Juliet. Nalitra International Airport information, Juliet. 1000. ILS Yankee runway 16 right approach and ILS Yankee runway 16 left approach. Landing runway 16 right and 16 left. Departure runway 16 right. Departure frequency 124.2. Parallel approaches in progress. T-set operation is suspended. Wind 150 degrees 5 knots. Visibility 15 kilometers. Scattered 1,600 feet cumulus. Broken 2,500 feet cumulus. Broken heights unknown. Temperature 26. Dew point 25. QNH 1007 hectopascals 2976 inches. Advise you have information, Juliet. Nalitra International Airport information, Juliet. 1000. ILS Yankee runway 16 right approach and ILS Yankee runway 16 left approach. Landing runway 16 right and 16 left. Departure runway 16 right. Departure frequency 124.2. Parallel approaches in progress. T-set operation is suspended. Wind 150 degrees 5 knots. Visibility 15 kilometers. Scattered 1,600 feet cumulus. Broken 2,500 feet cumulus. Broken heights unknown. Temperature 26. Dew point 25. QNH 1007 hectopascals 2976 inches. Advise you have information, Juliet. Nalitra International Airport information, Juliet. 1000. ILS Yankee runway 16 right approach and ILS Yankee runway 16 left approach. Landing runway 16 right and 16 left. Departure runway 16 right. Departure frequency 124.2. Parallel approaches in progress. T-set operation is suspended. Wind 150 degrees 5 knots. Visibility 15 kilometers. Scattered 1,600 feet cumulus. Broken 2,500 feet cumulus. Broken heights unknown. Temperature 26. Dew point 25. QNH 1007 hectopascals 2976 inches. Advise you have information, Juliet. Nalitra International Airport information, Juliet. 1000. ILS Yankee runway 16 right approach and ILS Yankee runway 16 left approach. Landing runway 16 right and 16 left. Departure runway 16 right. Departure frequency 124.2. Parallel approaches in progress. T-set operation is suspended. Wind 150 degrees 5 knots. Visibility 15 kilometers. Scattered 1,600 feet cumulus. Broken 2,500 feet cumulus. Broken heights unknown. Temperature 26. Dew point 25. QNH 1007 hectopascals 2976 inches. Advise you have information, Juliet. Nalitra International Airport information, Juliet. 1000. ILS Yankee runway 16 right approach and ILS Yankee runway 16 left approach. Landing runway 16 right and 16 left. Departure runway 16 right. Departure frequency.

1.24.2. Parallel approaches in progress. T-set operation is suspended. Wind 150 degrees 5 knots. Visibility 15 kilometers. Scattered 1,600 feet cumulus. Broken 2,500 feet cumulus. Broken heights unknown. Temperature 26. Dew point 25. QNH 1007 hectopascals 2976 inches. Advise you have information, Juliet. Nalita International Airport information, Juliet. 1000. ILS Yankee runway 16 right approach and ILS Yankee runway 16 left approach. Landing runway 16 right and 16 left. Departure runway 16 right. Departure frequency 124.2. Parallel approaches in progress. T-set operation is suspended. Wind 150 degrees 5 knots. Visibility 15 kilometers. Scattered 1,600 feet cumulus. Broken 2,500 feet cumulus. Broken heights unknown. Temperature 26. Dew point 25. QNH 1007 hectopascals 2976 inches. Advise you have information, Juliet. Nalita International Airport information, Juliet. 1000. ILS Yankee runway 16 right approach and ILS Yankee runway 16 left approach. Landing runway 16 right and 16 left. Departure runway 16 right. Departure frequency 124.2. Parallel approaches in progress. T-set operation is suspended. Wind 150 degrees 5 knots. Visibility 15 kilometers. Scattered 1,600 feet cumulus. Broken 2,500 feet cumulus. Broken heights unknown. Temperature 26. Dew point 25. QNH 1007 hectopascals 2976 inches. Advise you have information, Juliet. Nalita International Airport information, Juliet. 1000. ILS Yankee runway 16 right approach and ILS Yankee runway 16 left approach. Landing runway 16 right and 16 left. Departure runway 16 right. Departure frequency 124.2. Parallel approaches in progress. T-set operation is suspended. Wind 150 degrees 5 knots. Visibility 15 kilometers. Scattered 1,600 feet cumulus. Broken 2,500 feet cumulus. Broken heights unknown. Temperature 26. Dew point 25. QNH 1007 hectopascals 2976 inches. Advise you have information, Juliet. Nalita International Airport information, Juliet. 1000. ILS Yankee runway 16 right approach and ILS Yankee runway 16 left approach. Landing runway 16 right and 16 left. Departure runway 16 right. Departure frequency 124.2. Parallel approaches in progress. T-set operation is suspended. Wind 150 degrees 5 knots. Visibility 15 kilometers. Scattered 1,600 feet cumulus. Broken 2,500 feet cumulus. Broken heights unknown. Temperature 26. Dew point 25. QNH 1007 hectopascals 2976 inches. Advise you have information, Juliet. Nalita International Airport information, Juliet. 1000. ILS Yankee runway 16 right approach and ILS Yankee runway 16 left approach. Landing runway 16 right and 16 left. Departure runway 16 right. Departure frequency 124.2.
parallel approach is in progress. T-set operation is suspended. Wind 150 degrees 5 knots. Visibility 15 kilometers. Scattered 1,600 feet cumulus. Broken 2,500 feet cumulus. Broken heights unknown. Temperature 26. Dew point 25. QNH 1007 hectopascals 2976 inches. Advise you have information, Juliet. Nalitra International Airport information, Juliet. 1000. ILS Yankee runway 16 right approach and ILS Yankee runway 16 left approach. Landing runway 16 right and 16 left. Departure runway 16 right. Departure frequency 124.2. Parallel approaches in progress. T-set operation is suspended. Wind 150 degrees 5 knots. Visibility 15 kilometers. Scattered 1,600 feet cumulus. Broken 2,500 feet cumulus. Broken heights unknown. Temperature 26. Dew point 25. QNH 1007 hectopascals 2976 inches. Advise you have information, Juliet. Nalitra International Airport information, Juliet. 1000. ILS Yankee runway 16 right approach and ILS Yankee runway 16 left approach. Landing runway 16 right and 16 left. Departure runway 16 right. Departure frequency 124.2. Parallel approaches in progress. T-set operation is suspended. Wind 150 degrees 5 knots. Visibility 15 kilometers. Scattered 1,600 feet cumulus. Broken 2,500 feet cumulus. Broken heights unknown. Temperature 26. Dew point 25. QNH 1007 hectopascals 2976 inches. Advise you have information, Juliet. Nalitra International Airport information, Juliet. 1000. ILS Yankee runway 16 right approach and ILS Yankee runway 16 left approach. Landing runway 16 right and 16 left. Departure runway 16 right. Departure frequency 124.2. Parallel approaches in progress. T-set operation is suspended. Wind 150 degrees 5 knots. Visibility 15 kilometers. Scattered 1,600 feet cumulus. Broken 2,500 feet cumulus. Broken heights unknown. Temperature 26. Dew point 25. QNH 1007 hectopascals 2976 inches. Advise you have information, Juliet. Nalitra International Airport information, Juliet. 1000. ILS Yankee runway 16 right approach and ILS Yankee runway 16 left approach. Landing runway 16 right and 16 left. Departure runway 16 right. Departure frequency 124.2. Parallel approaches in progress. T-set operation is suspended. Wind 150 degrees 5 knots. Visibility 15 kilometers. Scattered 1,600 feet cumulus. Broken 2,500 feet cumulus. Broken heights unknown. Temperature 26. Dew point 25. QNH 1007 hectopascals 2976 inches. Advise you have information, Juliet. Nalitra International Airport information, Juliet. 1000. ILS Yankee runway 16 right approach and ILS Yankee runway 16 left approach. Landing runway 16 right and 16 left. Departure runway 16 right. Departure frequency 124.2. Parallel approaches in progress.
T-SAT operation is suspended. Wind 150 degrees 5 knots. Visibility 15 kilometers. Scattered 1,600 feet cumulus. Broken 2,500 feet cumulus. Broken heights unknown. Temperature 26. Dew point 25. QNH 1007 hectopascals 2976 inches. Advise you have information, Juliet. Nalitra International Airport information, Juliet. 1000. ILS Yankee runway 16 right approach and ILS Yankee runway 16 left approach. Landing runway 16 right and 16 left. Departure runway 16 right. Departure frequency 124.2. Parallel approaches in progress. T-SAT operation is suspended. Wind 150 degrees 5 knots. Visibility 15 kilometers. Scattered 1,600 feet cumulus. Broken 2,500 feet cumulus. Broken heights unknown. Temperature 26. Dew point 25. QNH 1007 hectopascals 2976 inches. Advise you have information, Juliet. Nalitra International Airport information, Kilo. 1030. ILS Yankee runway 16 right approach and ILS Yankee runway 16 left approach. Landing runway 16 right and 16 left. Departure runway 16 right. Departure frequency 124.2. Parallel approaches in progress. T-SAT operation is suspended. Wind 160 degrees 5 knots. Visibility 15 kilometers. Shower in the vicinity. Few 1,600 feet cumulus. Broken heights unknown. Temperature 25. Dew point 25. QNH 1007 hectopascals 2976 inches. Advise you have information, Kilo. Nalitra International Airport information, Kilo. 1030. ILS Yankee runway 16 right approach and ILS Yankee runway 16 left approach. Landing runway 16 right and 16 left. Departure runway 16 right. Departure frequency 124.2. Parallel approaches in progress. T-SAT operation is suspended. Wind 160 degrees 5 knots. Visibility 15 kilometers. Shower in the vicinity. Few 1,600 feet cumulus. Broken heights unknown. Temperature 25. Dew point 25. QNH 1007 hectopascals 2976 inches. Advise you have information, Kilo. Nalitra International Airport information, Kilo. 1030. ILS Yankee runway 16 right approach and ILS Yankee runway 16 left approach. Landing runway 16 right and 16 left. Departure runway 16 right. Departure frequency 124.2. Parallel approaches in progress. T-SAT operation is suspended. Wind 160 degrees 5 knots. Visibility 15 kilometers. Shower in the vicinity. Few 1,600 feet cumulus. Broken heights unknown. Temperature 25. Dew point 25. QNH 1007 hectopascals 2976 inches. Advise you have information, Kilo. Nalitra International Airport information, Kilo. 1030. ILS Yankee runway 16 right approach and ILS Yankee runway 16 left approach. Landing runway 16 right and 16 left. Departure runway 16 right. Departure frequency 124.2. Parallel approaches in progress. T-SAT operation is suspended. Wind 160 degrees 5 knots.
Visibility 15 kilometers. Shower in the vicinity. View 1,600 feet cumulus. Broken heights unknown. Temperature 25. Dew point 25. QNH 1007 hectopascals 2976 inches. Advise you have information kilo. Nalitra International Airport information kilo. 1030. ILS Yankee runway 16 right approach and ILS Yankee runway 16 left approach. Landing runway 16 right and 16 left. Departure runway 16 right. Departure frequency 124.2. Parallel approaches in progress. T-set operation is suspended. Wind 160 degrees 5 knots. Visibility 15 kilometers. Shower in the vicinity. View 1,600 feet cumulus. Broken heights unknown. Temperature 25. Dew point 25. QNH 1007 hectopascals 2976 inches. Advise you have information kilo. Nalitra International Airport information kilo. 1030. ILS Yankee runway 16 right approach and ILS Yankee runway 16 left approach. Landing runway 16 right and 16 left. Departure runway 16 right. Departure frequency 124.2. Parallel approaches in progress. T-set operation is suspended. Wind 160 degrees 5 knots. Visibility 15 kilometers. Shower in the vicinity. View 1,600 feet cumulus. Broken heights unknown. Temperature 25. Dew point 25. QNH 1007 hectopascals 2976 inches. Advise you have information kilo. Nalitra International Airport information kilo. 1030. ILS Yankee runway 16 right approach and ILS Yankee runway 16 left approach. Landing runway 16 right and 16 left. Departure runway 16 right. Departure frequency 124.2. Parallel approaches in progress. T-set operation is suspended. Wind 160 degrees 5 knots. Visibility 15 kilometers. Shower in the vicinity. View 1,600 feet cumulus. Broken heights unknown. Temperature 25. Dew point 25. QNH 1007 hectopascals 2976 inches. Advise you have information kilo. Nalitra International Airport information kilo. 1030. ILS Yankee runway 16 right approach and ILS Yankee runway 16 left approach. Landing runway 16 right and 16 left. Departure runway 16 right. Departure frequency 124.2. Parallel approaches in progress. T-set operation is suspended. Wind 160 degrees 5 knots. Visibility 15 kilometers. Shower in the vicinity. View 1,600 feet cumulus. Broken heights unknown. Temperature 25. Dew point 25. QNH 1007 hectopascals 2976 inches. Advise you have information kilo. Nalitra International Airport information kilo. 1030. ILS Yankee runway 16 right approach and ILS Yankee runway 16 left approach. Landing runway 16 right and 16 left. Departure runway 16 right. Departure frequency 124.2. Parallel approaches in progress. T-set operation is suspended. Wind 160 degrees 5 knots. Visibility 15 kilometers. Shower in the vicinity. View 1,600 feet cumulus. Broken heights unknown. Temperature 25.
2.25. QNH1007 hectopascals 2976 inches. Advise you have information kilo. Nalita International Airport information kilo. 1030. ILS Yankee runway 16 right approach and ILS Yankee runway 16 left approach. Landing runway 16 right and 16 left. Departure runway 16 right. Departure frequency 124.2. Parallel approaches in progress. T-set operation is suspended. Wind 160 degrees 5 knots. Visibility 15 kilometers. Shower in the vicinity. View 1,600 feet cumulus. Broken heights unknown. Temperature 25. Dew point 25. QNH1007 hectopascals 2976 inches. Advise you have information kilo. Nalita International Airport information kilo. 1030. ILS Yankee runway 16 right approach and ILS Yankee runway 16 left approach. Landing runway 16 right and 16 left. Departure runway 16 right. Departure frequency 124.2. Parallel approaches in progress. T-set operation is suspended. Wind 160 degrees 5 knots. Visibility 15 kilometers. Shower in the vicinity. View 1,600 feet cumulus. Broken heights unknown. Temperature 25. Dew point 25. QNH1007 hectopascals 2976 inches. Advise you have information kilo. Nalita International Airport information kilo. 1030. ILS Yankee runway 16 right approach and ILS Yankee runway 16 left approach. Landing runway 16 right and 16 left. Departure runway 16 right. Departure frequency 124.2. Parallel approaches in progress. T-set operation is suspended. Wind 160 degrees 5 knots. Visibility 15 kilometers. Shower in the vicinity. View 1,600 feet cumulus. Broken heights unknown. Temperature 25. Dew point 25. QNH1007 hectopascals 2976 inches. Advise you have information kilo. Nalita International Airport information kilo. 1030. ILS Yankee runway 16 right approach and ILS Yankee runway 16 left approach. Landing runway 16 right and 16 left. Departure runway 16 right. Departure frequency 124.2. Parallel approaches in progress. T-set operation is suspended. Wind 160 degrees 5 knots. Visibility 15 kilometers. Shower in the vicinity. View 1,600 feet cumulus. Broken heights unknown. Temperature 25. Dew point 25. QNH1007 hectopascals 2976 inches. Information kilo. Nalita International Airport information kilo. 1030. ILS Yankee runway 16 right approach and ILS Yankee runway 16 left approach. Landing runway 16 right and 16 left. Departure runway 16 right. Departure frequency 124.2. Parallel approaches in progress. T-set operation is suspended. Wind 160 degrees 5 knots. Visibility 15 kilometers. Shower in the vicinity. View 1,600 feet cumulus. Broken heights unknown. Temperature 25. Dew point 25. QNH1007 hectopascals 2976 inches. Advise you have information kilo.
Now Lita International Airport information kilo. 1030. ILS Yankee runway 16 right approach and ILS Yankee runway 16 left approach. Landing runway 16 right and 16 left. Departure runway 16 right. Departure frequency 124.2. Parallel approaches in progress. T-set operation is suspended. Wind 160 degrees 5 knots. Visibility 15 kilometers. Shower in the vicinity. Few 1,600 feet cumulus. Broken heights unknown. Temperature 25. Dew point 25. QNH 1007 hectopascals 2976 inches. Advise you have information kilo. Now Lita International Airport information kilo. 1030. ILS Yankee runway 16 right approach and ILS Yankee runway 16 left approach. Landing runway 16 right and 16 left. Departure runway 16 right. Departure frequency 124.2. Parallel approaches in progress. T-set operation is suspended. Wind 160 degrees 5 knots. Visibility 15 kilometers. Shower in the vicinity. Few 1,600 feet cumulus. Broken heights unknown. Temperature 25. Dew point 25. QNH 1007 hectopascals 2976 inches. Advise you have information kilo. Now Lita International Airport information kilo. 1030. ILS Yankee runway 16 right approach and ILS Yankee runway 16 left approach. Landing runway 16 right and 16 left. Departure runway 16 right. Departure frequency 124.2. Parallel approaches in progress. T-set operation is suspended. Wind 160 degrees 5 knots. Visibility 15 kilometers. Shower in the vicinity. Few 1,600 feet cumulus. Broken heights unknown. Temperature 25. Dew point 25. QNH 1007 hectopascals 2976 inches. Advise you have information kilo. Now Lita International Airport information kilo. 1030. ILS Yankee runway 16 right approach and ILS Yankee runway 16 left approach. Landing runway 16 right and 16 left. Departure runway 16 right. Departure frequency 124.2. Parallel approaches in progress. T-set operation is suspended. Wind 160 degrees 5 knots. Visibility 15 kilometers. Shower in the vicinity. Few 1,600 feet cumulus. Broken heights unknown. Temperature 25. Dew point 25. QNH 1007 hectopascals 2976 inches. Advise you have information kilo. Now Lita International Airport information kilo. 1030. ILS Yankee runway 16 right approach and ILS Yankee runway 16 left approach. Landing runway 16 right and 16 left. Departure runway 16 right. Departure frequency 124.2. Parallel approaches in progress. T-set operation is suspended. Wind 160 degrees 5 knots. Visibility 15 kilometers. Shower in the vicinity. Few 1,600 feet cumulus. Broken heights unknown. Temperature 25. Dew point 25. QNH 1007 hectopascals 2976 inches. Advise you have information kilo. Now Lita International Airport information kilo. 1030. ILS Yankee runway 16 right approach and ILS Yankee runway 16 left approach.
landing runway 16 right and 16 left. Departure runway 16 right. Departure frequency 124.2. Parallel approaches in progress. T-set operation is suspended. Wind 160 degrees 5 knots. Visibility 15 kilometers. Shower in the vicinity. Few 1,600 feet cumulus. Broken heights unknown. Temperature 25. Dew point 25. QNH 1007 hectopascals 2976 inches. Advise you have information kilo. Nalitra International Airport information kilo. 1030. ILS Yankee runway 16 right approach and ILS Yankee runway 16 left approach. Landing runway 16 right and 16 left. Departure runway 16 right. Departure frequency 124.2. Parallel approaches in progress. T-set operation is suspended. Wind 160 degrees 5 knots. Visibility 15 kilometers. Shower in the vicinity. Few 1,600 feet cumulus. Broken heights unknown. Temperature 25. Dew point 25. QNH 1007 hectopascals 2976 inches. Advise you have information kilo. Nalitra International Airport information kilo. 1030. ILS Yankee runway 16 right approach and ILS Yankee runway 16 left approach. Landing runway 16 right and 16 left. Departure runway 16 right. Departure frequency 124.2. Parallel approaches in progress. T-set operation is suspended. Wind 160 degrees 5 knots. Visibility 15 kilometers. Shower in the vicinity. Few 1,600 feet cumulus. Broken heights unknown. Temperature 25. Dew point 25. QNH 1007 hectopascals 2976 inches. Advise you have information kilo. Nalitra International Airport information kilo. 1030. ILS Yankee runway 16 right approach and ILS Yankee runway 16 left approach. Landing runway 16 right and 16 left. Departure runway 16 right. Departure frequency 124.2. Parallel approaches in progress. T-set operation is suspended. Wind 160 degrees 5 knots. Visibility 15 kilometers. Shower in the vicinity. Few 1,600 feet cumulus. Broken heights unknown. Temperature 25. Dew point 25. QNH 1007 hectopascals 2976 inches. Advise you have information kilo. Nalitra International Airport information kilo. 1030. ILS Yankee runway 16 right approach and ILS Yankee runway 16 left approach. Landing runway 16 right and 16 left. Departure runway 16 right. Departure frequency 124.2. Parallel approaches in progress. T-set operation is suspended. Wind 160 degrees 5 knots. Visibility 15 kilometers. Shower in the vicinity. Few 1,600 feet cumulus. Broken heights unknown. Temperature 25. Dew point 25. QNH 1007 hectopascals 2976 inches. Advise you have information kilo. Nalitra International Airport information kilo. 1030. ILS Yankee runway 16 right approach and ILS Yankee runway 16 left approach. Landing runway 16 right and 16 left. Departure runway 16 right. Departure frequency 124.2.
ILL approach is in progress. T-set operation is suspended. Wind 160 degrees 5 knots. Visibility 15 kilometers. Shower in the vicinity. View 1,600 feet cumulus. Broken heights unknown. Temperature 25. Dew point 25. QNH 1007 hectopascals 2976 inches. Advise you have information kilo. Nalita International Airport information kilo. 1030. ILS Yankee runway 16 right approach and ILS Yankee runway 16 left approach. Landing runway 16 right and 16 left. Departure runway 16 right. Departure frequency 124.2. Parallel approaches in progress. T-set operation is suspended. Wind 160 degrees 5 knots. Visibility 15 kilometers. Shower in the vicinity. View 1,600 feet cumulus. Broken heights unknown. Temperature 25. Dew point 25. QNH 1007 hectopascals 2976 inches. Advise you have information kilo. Nalita International Airport information kilo. 1030. ILS Yankee runway 16 right approach and ILS Yankee runway 16 left approach. Landing runway 16 right and 16 left. Departure runway 16 right. Departure frequency 124.2. Parallel approaches in progress. T-set operation is suspended. Wind 160 degrees 5 knots. Visibility 15 kilometers. Shower in the vicinity. View 1,600 feet cumulus. Broken heights unknown. Temperature 25. Dew point 25. QNH 1007 hectopascals 2976 inches. Advise you have information kilo. Nalita International Airport information kilo. 1030. ILS Yankee runway 16 right approach and ILS Yankee runway 16 left approach. Landing runway 16 right and 16 left. Departure runway 16 right. Departure frequency 124.2. Parallel approaches in progress. T-set operation is suspended. Wind 160 degrees 5 knots. Visibility 15 kilometers. Shower in the vicinity. View 1,600 feet cumulus. Broken heights unknown. Temperature 25. Dew point 25. QNH 1007 hectopascals 2976 inches. Advise you have information kilo. Nalita International Airport information kilo. 1030. ILS Yankee runway 16 right approach and ILS Yankee runway 16 left approach. Landing runway 16 right and 16 left. Departure runway 16 right. Departure frequency 124.2. Parallel approaches in progress. T-set operation is suspended. Wind 160 degrees 5 knots. Visibility 15 kilometers. Shower in the vicinity. View 1,600 feet cumulus. Broken heights unknown. Temperature 25. Dew point 25. QNH 1007 hectopascals 2976 inches. Advise you have information kilo. Nalita International Airport information kilo. 1030. ILS Yankee runway 16 right approach and ILS Yankee runway 16 left approach. Landing runway 16 right and 16 left. Departure runway 16 right. Departure frequency 124.2. Parallel approaches in progress. T-set operation is suspended. Wind 160 degrees 5 knots. Visibility 15 kilometers.
shower in the vicinity. Few 1,600 feet cumulus. Broken heights unknown. Temperature 25. Dew point 25. QNH 1007 hectopascals 2976 inches. Advise you have information kilo. Nalitra International Airport information kilo. 1030. ILS Yankee runway 16 right approach and ILS Yankee runway 16 left approach. Landing runway 16 right and 16 left. Departure runway 16 right. Departure frequency 124.2. Parallel approaches in progress. T-set operation is suspended. Wind 160 degrees 5 knots. Visibility 15 kilometers. Shower in the vicinity. Few 1,600 feet cumulus. Broken heights unknown. Temperature 25. Dew point 25. QNH 1007 hectopascals 2976 inches. Advise you have information kilo. Nalitra International Airport information Lima. 1100. ILS Yankee runway 16 right approach and ILS Yankee runway 16 left approach. Landing runway 16 right and 16 left. Departure runway 16 right. Departure frequency 124.2. Parallel approaches in progress. T-set operation is suspended. Wind 160 degrees 5 knots. Visibility 15 kilometers. Shower of rain. Few 2,000 feet cumulus. Broken 15,000 feet alto cumulus. Broken heights unknown. Temperature 26. Dew point 25. QNH 1007 hectopascals 2975 inches. Advise you have information Lima. Nalitra International Airport information Lima. 1100. ILS Yankee runway 16 right approach and ILS Yankee runway 16 left approach. Landing runway 16 right and 16 left. Departure runway 16 right. Departure frequency 124.2. Parallel approaches in progress. T-set operation is suspended. Wind 160 degrees 5 knots. Visibility 15 kilometers. Shower of rain. Few 2,000 feet cumulus. Broken 15,000 feet alto cumulus. Broken heights unknown. Temperature 26. Dew point 25. QNH 1007 hectopascals 2975 inches. Advise you have information Lima. Nalitra International Airport information Lima. 1100. ILS Yankee runway 16 right approach and ILS Yankee runway 16 left approach. Landing runway 16 right and 16 left. Departure runway 16 right. Departure frequency 124.2. Parallel approaches in progress. T-set operation is suspended. Wind 160 degrees 5 knots. Visibility 15 kilometers. Shower of rain. Few 2,000 feet cumulus. Broken 15,000 feet alto cumulus. Broken heights unknown. Temperature 26. Dew point 25. QNH 1007 hectopascals 2975 inches. Advise you have information Lima. Nalitra International Airport information Lima. 1100. ILS Yankee runway 16 right approach and ILS Yankee runway 16 left approach. Landing runway 16 right and 16 left. Departure runway 16 right. Departure frequency 124.2. Parallel approaches in progress. T-set operation is suspended. Wind 160 degrees 5 knots. Visibility 15 kilometers. Shower of rain. Few
View 2,000 feet cumulus. Broken 15,000 feet alto cumulus. Broken heights unknown. Temperature 26. Dew point 25. QNH 1007 hectopascals 2975 inches. Advise you have information Lima. Nalita International Airport information Lima. 1100. ILS Yankee runway 16 right approach and ILS Yankee runway 16 left approach. Landing runway 16 right and 16 left. Departure runway 16 right. Departure frequency 124.2. Parallel approaches in progress. T-set operation is suspended. Wind 160 degrees 5 knots. Visibility 15 kilometers. Shower of rain. View 2,000 feet cumulus. Broken 15,000 feet alto cumulus. Broken heights unknown. Temperature 26. Dew point 25. QNH 1007 hectopascals 2975 inches. Advise you have information Lima. Nalita International Airport information Lima. 1100. ILS Yankee runway 16 right approach and ILS Yankee runway 16 left approach. Landing runway 16 right and 16 left. Departure runway 16 right. Departure frequency 124.2. Parallel approaches in progress. T-set operation is suspended. Wind 160 degrees 5 knots. Visibility 15 kilometers. Shower of rain. View 2,000 feet cumulus. Broken 15,000 feet alto cumulus. Broken heights unknown. Temperature 26. Dew point 25. QNH 1007 hectopascals 2975 inches. Advise you have information Lima. Nalita International Airport information Lima. 1100. ILS Yankee runway 16 right approach and ILS Yankee runway 16 left approach. Landing runway 16 right and 16 left. Departure runway 16 right. Departure frequency 124.2. Parallel approaches in progress. T-set operation is suspended. Wind 160 degrees 5 knots. Visibility 15 kilometers. Shower of rain. View 2,000 feet cumulus. Broken 15,000 feet alto cumulus. Broken heights unknown. Temperature 26. 2.25. QNH 1007 hectopascals 2975 inches. Advise you have information Lima. Nalita International Airport information Lima. 1100. ILS Yankee runway 16 right approach and ILS Yankee runway 16 left approach. Landing runway 16 right and 16 left. Departure runway 16 right. Departure frequency 124.2. Parallel approaches in progress. T-set operation is suspended. Wind 160 degrees 5 knots. Visibility 15 kilometers. Shower of rain. View 2,000 feet cumulus. Broken 15,000 feet alto cumulus. Broken heights unknown. Temperature 26. Dew point 25. QNH 1007 hectopascals 2975 inches. Advise you have information Lima. Nalita International Airport information Lima. 1100. ILS Yankee runway 16 right approach and ILS Yankee runway 16 left approach. Landing runway 16 right and 16 left. Departure runway 16 right. Departure frequency 124.2. Parallel approaches in progress. T-set operation is suspended. Wind 160 degrees 5 knots. Visibility 15 kilometers.
Shower of rain. Few 2,000 feet cumulus. Broken 15,000 feet alto cumulus. Broken heights unknown. Temperature 26. Dew point 25. QNH 1007 hectopascals 2975 inches. Advise you have information Lima. Nalitra International Airport information Lima. 1100. ILS Yankee runway 16 right approach and ILS Yankee runway 16 left approach. Landing runway 16 right and 16 left. Departure runway 16 right. Departure frequency 124.2. Parallel approaches in progress. T-set operation is suspended. Wind 160 degrees 5 knots. Visibility 15 kilometers. Shower of rain. Few 2,000 feet cumulus. Broken 15,000 feet alto cumulus. Broken heights unknown. Temperature 26. Dew point 25. QNH 1007 hectopascals 2975 inches. Advise you have information Lima. Nalitra International Airport information Lima. 1100. ILS Yankee runway 16 right approach and ILS Yankee runway 16 left approach. Landing runway 16 right and 16 left. Departure runway 16 right. Departure frequency 124.2. Parallel approaches in progress. T-set operation is suspended. Wind 160 degrees 5 knots. Visibility 15 kilometers. Shower of rain. Few 2,000 feet cumulus. Broken 15,000 feet alto cumulus. Broken heights unknown. Temperature 26. Dew point 25. QNH 1007 hectopascals 2975 inches. Advise you have information Lima. Nalitra International Airport information Lima. 1100. ILS Yankee runway 16 right approach and ILS Yankee runway 16 left approach. Landing runway 16 right and 16 left. Departure runway 16 right. Departure frequency 124.2. Parallel approaches in progress. T-set operation is suspended. Wind 160 degrees 5 knots. Visibility 15 kilometers. Shower of rain. Few 2,000 feet cumulus. Broken 15,000 feet alto cumulus. Broken heights unknown. Temperature 26. Dew point 25. QNH 1007 hectopascals 2975 inches. Advise you have information Lima. Nalitra International Airport information Lima. 1100. ILS Yankee runway 16 right approach and ILS Yankee runway 16 left approach. Landing runway 16 right and 16 left. Departure runway 16 right. Departure frequency 124.2. Parallel approaches in progress. T-set operation is suspended. Wind 160 degrees 5 knots. Visibility 15 kilometers. Shower of rain. Few 2,000 feet cumulus. Broken 15,000 feet alto cumulus. Broken heights unknown. Temperature 26. Dew point 25. QNH 1007 hectopascals 2975 inches. Advise you have information Lima. Nalitra International Airport information Lima. 1100. ILS Yankee runway 16 right approach and ILS Yankee runway 16 left approach. Landing runway 16 right and 16 left. Departure runway 16 right. Departure frequency 124.2. Parallel approaches in progress. T-set operation is suspended. Wind 160 degrees 5 knots. Visibility 15.

parallel approach is in progress. T-set operation is suspended. Wind 160 degrees 5 knots. Visibility 15 kilometers. Shower of rain. View 2,000 feet cumulus. Broken 15,000 feet alto cumulus. Broken heights unknown. Temperature 26. Dew point 25. QNH 1007 hectopascals 2975 inches. Advise you have information Lima. Nalitra International Airport information Lima. 1100. ILS Yankee runway 16 right approach and ILS Yankee runway 16 left approach. Landing runway 16 right and 16 left. Departure runway 16 right. Departure frequency 124.2. Parallel approaches in progress. T-set operation is suspended. Wind 160 degrees 5 knots. Visibility 15 kilometers. Shower of rain. View 2,000 feet cumulus. Broken 15,000 feet alto cumulus. Broken heights unknown. Temperature 26. Dew point 25. QNH 1007 hectopascals 2975 inches. Advise you have information Lima. Nalitra International Airport information Lima. 1100. ILS Yankee runway 16 right approach and ILS Yankee runway 16 left approach. Landing runway 16 right and 16 left. Departure runway 16 right. Departure frequency 124.2. Parallel approaches in progress. T-set operation is suspended. Wind 160 degrees 5 knots. Visibility 15 kilometers. Shower of rain. View 2,000 feet cumulus. Broken 15,000 feet alto cumulus. Broken heights unknown. Temperature 26. Dew point 25. QNH 1007 hectopascals 2975 inches. Advise you have information Lima. Nalitra International Airport information Lima. 1100. ILS Yankee runway 16 right approach and ILS Yankee runway 16 left approach. Landing runway 16 right and 16 left. Departure runway 16 right. Departure frequency 124.2. Parallel approaches in progress. T-set operation is suspended. Wind 160 degrees 5 knots. Visibility 15 kilometers. Shower of rain. View 2,000 feet cumulus. Broken 15,000 feet alto cumulus. Broken heights unknown. Temperature 26. Dew point 25. QNH 1007 hectopascals 2975 inches. Advise you have information Lima. Nalitra International Airport information Lima. 1100. ILS Yankee runway 16 right approach and ILS Yankee runway 16 left approach. Landing runway 16 right and 16 left. Departure runway 16 right. Departure frequency 124.2. Parallel approaches in progress. T-set operation is suspended. Wind 160 degrees 5 knots. Visibility 15 kilometers. Shower of rain. View 2,000 feet cumulus. Broken 15,000 feet alto cumulus. Broken heights unknown. Temperature 26. Dew point 25. QNH 1007 hectopascals 2975 inches. Advise you have information Lima. Nalitra International Airport information Lima. 1100. ILS Yankee runway 16 right approach and ILS Yankee runway 16 left approach. Landing runway 16 right and 16 left. Departure runway 16 right. Departure frequency 124.2.
Parallel approaches in progress. T-set operation is suspended. Wind 160 degrees 5 knots. Visibility 15 kilometers. Shower of rain. View 2,000 feet cumulus. Broken 15,000 feet alto cumulus. Broken heights unknown. Temperature 26. Dew point 25. QNH 1007 hectopascals 2975 inches. Advise you have information Lima. Nalitra International Airport information Lima. 1100. ILS Yankee runway 16 right approach and ILS Yankee runway 16 left approach. Landing runway 16 right and 16 left. Departure runway 16 right. Departure frequency 124.2. Parallel approaches in progress. T-set operation is suspended. Wind 160 degrees 5 knots. Visibility 15 kilometers. Shower of rain. View 2,000 feet cumulus. Broken 15,000 feet alto cumulus. Broken heights unknown. Temperature 26. Dew point 25. QNH 1007 hectopascals 2975 inches. Advise you have information Lima. Nalitra International Airport information Lima. 1100. ILS Yankee runway 16 right approach and ILS Yankee runway 16 left approach. Landing runway 16 right and 16 left. Departure runway 16 right. Departure frequency 124.2. Parallel approaches in progress. T-set operation is suspended. Wind 160 degrees 5 knots. Visibility 15 kilometers. Shower of rain. View 2,000 feet cumulus. Broken 15,000 feet alto cumulus. Broken heights unknown. Temperature 26. Dew point 25. QNH 1007 hectopascals 2975 inches. Advise you have information Lima. Nalitra International Airport information Lima. 1100. ILS Yankee runway 16 right approach and ILS Yankee runway 16 left approach. Landing runway 16 right and 16 left. Departure runway 16 left. Departure frequency 124.2. Parallel approaches in progress. T-set operation is suspended. Wind 160 degrees 5 knots. Visibility 15 kilometers. Shower of rain. View 2,000 feet cumulus. Broken 15,000 feet alto cumulus. Broken heights unknown. Temperature 26. Dew point 25. 1007 hectopascals 2975. Advise you have information Lima. Nalitra International Airport information Lima. 1100. ILS Yankee runway 16 right approach and ILS Yankee runway 16 left approach. Landing runway 16 right and 16 left. Departure runway 16 right. Departure frequency 124.2. Parallel approaches in progress. T-set operation is suspended. Wind 160 degrees 5 knots. Visibility 15 kilometers. Shower of rain. View 2,000 feet cumulus. Broken 15,000 feet alto cumulus. Broken heights unknown. Temperature 26. Dew point 25. QNH 1007 hectopascals 2975 inches. Advise you have information Lima. Nalitra International Airport information Mike. 1130. ILS Yankee runway 16 right approach and ILS Yankee runway 16 left approach. Landing runway 16 right and 16 left. Departure runway 16 right.
departure frequency 124.2. Parallel approaches in progress. T-set operation is suspended. Wind 170 degrees 4 knots. Visibility 6 kilometers. Shower of rain. Broken 2,000 feet cumulus. Broken heights unknown. Temperature 26. Dew point 25. QNH 1007 hectopascals 2974 inches. Advise you have information mic. Nalitra International Airport information mic. 1130. ILS Yankee runway 16 right approach and ILS Yankee runway 16 left approach. Landing runway 16 right and 16 left. Departure runway 16 right. Departure frequency 124.2. Parallel approaches in progress. T-set operation is suspended. Wind 170 degrees 4 knots. Visibility 6 kilometers. Shower of rain. Broken 2,000 feet cumulus. Broken heights unknown. Temperature 26. QNH 1007 hectopascals 2974 inches. Advise you have information mic. International Airport information mic. 0. ILS Yankee runway 16 right approach and ILS Yankee runway 16 left approach. Landing runway 16 right and 16 left. Departure runway 16 right. Departure frequency 124.2. Parallel approaches in progress. T-set operation is suspended. Wind 170 degrees 4 knots. Visibility 6 kilometers. Shower of rain. Broken 2,000 feet cumulus. Broken heights unknown. Temperature 26. Dew point 25. QNH 1007 hectopascals 2974 inches. Advise you have information mic. Nalitra International Airport information November. 1130. ILS Yankee runway 16 right approach and ILS Yankee runway 16 left approach. Landing runway 16 right and 16 left. Departure runway 16 right. Departure frequency 124.2. Parallel approaches in progress. Wind 170 degrees 4 knots. Visibility 6 kilometers. Shower of rain. Broken 2,000 feet cumulus. Broken heights unknown. Temperature 26. Dew point 25. QNH 1007 hectopascals 2974 inches. Advise you have information November. Nalitra International Airport information November. 1130. ILS Yankee runway 16 right approach and ILS Yankee runway 16 left approach. Landing runway 16 right and 16 left. Departure runway 16 right. Departure frequency 124.2. Parallel approaches in progress. Wind 170 degrees 4 knots. Visibility 6 kilometers. Shower of rain. Broken 2,000 feet cumulus. Broken heights unknown. Temperature 26. Dew point 25. QNH 1007 hectopascals 2974 inches. Advise you have information November. Nalitra International Airport information November. 1130. ILS Yankee runway 16 right approach and ILS Yankee runway 16 left approach. Landing runway 16 right and 16 left. Departure runway 16 right. Departure frequency 124.2. Parallel approaches in progress. Wind 170 degrees 4 knots. Visibility 6 kilometers. Shower of rain. Broken 2,000 feet cumulus. Broken heights unknown. Temperature 26.
2.25. QNH 1007 hectopascals 2974 inches. Advise you have information November. Nalitra International Airport information November. 1130. ILS Yankee runway 16 right approach and ILS Yankee runway 16 left approach. Landing runway 16 right and 16 left. Departure runway 16 right. Departure frequency 124.2. Parallel approaches in progress. Wind 170 degrees 4 knots. Visibility 6 kilometers. Shower of rain. Broken 2,000 feet cumulus. Broken heights unknown. Temperature 26. Dew point 25. QNH 1007 hectopascals 2974 inches. Advise you have information November. Nalitra International Airport information November. 1130. ILS Yankee runway 16 right approach and ILS Yankee runway 16 left approach. Landing runway 16 right and 16 left. Departure runway 16 right. Departure frequency 124.2. Parallel approaches in progress. Wind 170 degrees 4 knots. Visibility 6 kilometers. Shower of rain. Broken 2,000 feet cumulus. Broken heights unknown. Temperature 26. Dew point 25. QNH 1007 hectopascals 2974 inches. Advise you have information November. Nalitra International Airport information November. 1130. ILS Yankee runway 16 right approach and ILS Yankee runway 16 left approach. Landing runway 16 right and 16 left. Departure runway 16 right. Departure frequency 124.2. Parallel approaches in progress. Wind 170 degrees 4 knots. Visibility 6 kilometers. Shower of rain. Broken 2,000 feet cumulus. Broken heights unknown. Temperature 26. Dew point 25. QNH 1007 hectopascals 2974 inches. Advise you have information November. Nalitra International Airport information November. 1130. ILS Yankee runway 16 right approach and ILS Yankee runway 16 left approach. Landing runway 16 right and 16 left. Departure runway 16 right. Departure frequency 124.2. Parallel approaches in progress. Wind 170 degrees 4 knots. Visibility 6 kilometers. Shower of rain. Broken 2,000 feet cumulus. Broken heights unknown. Temperature 26. Dew point 25. QNH 1007 hectopascals 2974 inches. Advise you have information November. Nalitra International Airport information November. 1130. ILS Yankee runway 16 right approach and ILS Yankee runway 16 left approach. Landing runway 16 right and 16 left. Departure runway 16 right. Departure frequency 124.2. Parallel approaches in progress. Wind 170 degrees 4 knots. Visibility 6 kilometers. Shower of rain. Broken 2,000 feet cumulus. Broken heights unknown. Temperature 26. Dew point 25. QNH 1007 hectopascals 2974 inches. Advise you have information November. Nalitra International Airport information November. 1130. ILS Yankee runway 16 right approach and ILS Yankee runway 16 left approach. Landing runway 16 right and 16 left. Departure runway 16 right.
departure frequency 124.2. Parallel approaches in progress. Wind 170 degrees 4 knots. Visibility 6 kilometers. Shower of rain. Broken 2,000 feet cumulus. Broken heights unknown. Temperature 26. Dew point 25. QNH 1007 hectopascals 2974 inches. Advise you have information November. Nalita International Airport information November. 1130. ILS Yankee runway 16 right approach and ILS Yankee runway 16 left approach. Landing runway 16 right and 16 left. Departure runway 16 right. Departure frequency 124.2. Parallel approaches in progress. Wind 170 degrees 4 knots. Visibility 6 kilometers. Shower of rain. Broken 2,000 feet cumulus. Broken heights unknown. Temperature 26. Dew point 25. QNH 1007 hectopascals 2974 inches. Advise you have information November. Nalita International Airport information November. 1130. ILS Yankee runway 16 right approach and ILS Yankee runway 16 left approach. Landing runway 16 right and 16 left. Departure runway 16 right. Departure frequency 124.2. Parallel approaches in progress. Wind 170 degrees 4 knots. Visibility 6 kilometers. Shower of rain. Broken 2,000 feet cumulus. Broken heights unknown. Temperature 26. Dew point 25. QNH 1007 hectopascals 2974 inches. Advise you have information November. Nalita International Airport information November. 1130. ILS Yankee runway 16 right approach and ILS Yankee runway 16 left approach. Landing runway 16 right and 16 left. Departure runway 16 right. Departure frequency 124.2. Parallel approaches in progress. Wind 170 degrees 4 knots. Visibility 6 kilometers. Shower of rain. Broken 2,000 feet cumulus. Broken heights unknown. Temperature 26. Dew point 25. QNH 1007 hectopascals 2974 inches. Advise you have information November. Nalita International Airport information November. 1130. ILS Yankee runway 16 right approach and ILS Yankee runway 16 left approach. Landing runway 16 right and 16 left. Departure runway 16 right. Departure frequency 124.2. Parallel approaches in progress. Wind 170 degrees 4 knots. Visibility 6 kilometers. Shower of rain. Broken 2,000 feet cumulus. Broken heights unknown. Temperature 26. Dew point 25. QNH 1007 hectopascals 2974 inches. Advise you have information November. Nalita International Airport information November. 1130. ILS Yankee runway 16 right approach and ILS Yankee runway 16 left approach. Landing runway 16 right and 16 left. Departure runway 16 right. Departure frequency 124.2. Parallel approaches in progress. Wind 170 degrees 4 knots. Visibility 6 kilometers. Shower of rain. Broken 2,000 feet cumulus. Broken heights unknown. Temperature 26. Dew point 25. QNH 1007 hectopascals 2974 inches. Advise you have information November.
Nalitra International Airport, information November. 1130. ILS Yankee runway 16 right approach and ILS Yankee runway 16 left approach. Landing runway 16 right and 16 left. Departure runway 16 right. Departure frequency 124.2. Parallel approaches in progress. Wind 170 degrees 4 knots. Visibility 6 kilometers. Shower of rain. Broken 2,000 feet cumulus. Broken heights unknown. Temperature 26. Dew point 25. QNH 1007 hectopascals 2974 inches. Advise you have information November. Nalitra International Airport information November. 1130. ILS Yankee runway 16 right approach and ILS Yankee runway 16 left approach. Landing runway 16 right and 16 left. Departure runway 16 right. Departure frequency 124.2. Parallel approaches in progress. Wind 170 degrees 4 knots. Visibility 6 kilometers. Shower of rain. Broken 2,000 feet cumulus. Broken heights unknown. Temperature 26. Dew point 25. QNH 1007 hectopascals 2974 inches. Advise you have information November. Nalitra International Airport information November. 1130. ILS Yankee runway 16 right approach and ILS Yankee runway 16 left approach. Landing runway 16 right and 16 left. Departure runway 16 right. Departure frequency 124.2. Parallel approaches in progress. Wind 170 degrees 4 knots. Visibility 6 kilometers. Shower of rain. Broken 2,000 feet cumulus. Broken heights unknown. Temperature 26. Dew point 25. QNH 1007 hectopascals 2974 inches. Advise you have information November. Nalitra International Airport information November. 1130. ILS Yankee runway 16 right approach and ILS Yankee runway 16 left approach. Landing runway 16 right and 16 left. Departure runway 16 right. Departure frequency 124.2. Parallel approaches in progress. Wind 170 degrees 4 knots. Visibility 6 kilometers. Shower of rain. Broken 2,000 feet cumulus. Broken heights unknown. Temperature 26. Dew point 25. QNH 1007 hectopascals 2974 inches. Advise you have information November. Nalitra International Airport information November. 1130. ILS Yankee runway 16 right approach and ILS Yankee runway 16 left approach. Landing runway 16 right and 16 left. Departure runway 16 right. Departure frequency 124.2. Parallel approaches in progress. Wind 170 degrees 4 knots. Visibility 6 kilometers. Shower of rain. Broken 2,000 feet cumulus. Broken heights unknown. Temperature 26. Dew point 25. QNH 1007 hectopascals 2974 inches. Advise you have information November. Nalitra International Airport information November. 1130. ILS Yankee runway 16 right approach and ILS Yankee runway 16 left approach. Landing runway 16 right and 16 left. Departure runway 16 right. Departure frequency 124.2. Parallel approaches in progress. Wind 170 degrees 4 knots. Visibility 6 kilometers.
shower of rain. Broken 2,000 feet cumulus. Broken heights unknown. Temperature 26. Dew point 25. QNH 1007 hectopascals 29.74 inches. Advise you have information November. Nalitra International Airport information November. 1130. ILS Yankee runway 16 right approach and ILS Yankee runway 16 left approach. Landing runway 16 right and 16 left. Departure runway 16 right. Departure frequency 124.2. Parallel approaches in progress. Wind 170 degrees 4 knots. Visibility 6 kilometers. Shower of rain. Broken 2,000 feet cumulus. Broken heights unknown. Temperature 26. Dew point 25. QNH 1007 hectopascals 29.74 inches. Advise you have information November. Nalitra International Airport information November. 1130. ILS Yankee runway 16 right approach and ILS Yankee runway 16 left approach. Landing runway 16 right and 16 left. Departure runway 16 right. Departure frequency 124.2. Parallel approaches in progress. Wind 170 degrees 4 knots. Visibility 6 kilometers. Shower of rain. Broken 2,000 feet cumulus. Broken heights unknown. Temperature 26. Dew point 25. QNH 1007 hectopascals 29.74 inches. Advise you have information November. Nalitra International Airport information November. 1130. ILS Yankee runway 16 right approach and ILS Yankee runway 16 left approach. Landing runway 16 right and 16 left. Departure runway 16 left. Departure frequency 124.2. Parallel approaches in progress. Wind 170 degrees 4 knots. Visibility 6 kilometers. Shower of rain. Broken 2,000 feet cumulus. Broken heights unknown. Temperature 26. Dew point 25. QNH 1007 hectopascals 29.74 inches. Advise you have information November. Nalitra International Airport information November. 1130. ILS Yankee runway 16 right approach and ILS Yankee runway 16 left approach. Landing runway 16 right and 16 left. Departure runway 16 right. Departure frequency 124.2. Parallel approaches in progress. Wind 170 degrees 4 knots. Visibility 6 kilometers. Shower of rain. Broken 2,000 feet cumulus. Broken heights unknown. Temperature 26. Dew point 25. QNH 1007 hectopascals 29.74 inches. Advise you have information November. Nalitra International Airport information November. 1130. ILS Yankee runway 16 right approach and ILS Yankee runway 16 left approach. Landing runway 16 right and 16 left. Departure runway 16 right. Departure frequency 124.2. Parallel approaches in progress. Wind 170 degrees 4 knots. Visibility 6 kilometers. Shower of rain. Broken 2,000 feet cumulus. Broken heights unknown. Temperature 26. Dew point 25. QNH 1007 hectopascals 29.74 inches. Advise you have information November. Nalitra International Airport information November. 1130. ILS Yankee runway 16 right approach and ILS Yankee runway 16 left approach.
Landing runway 16 right and 16 left. Departure runway 16 right. Departure frequency 124.2. Parallel approaches in progress. Wind 170 degrees 4 knots. Visibility 6 kilometers. Shower of rain. Broken 2,000 feet cumulus. Broken heights unknown. Temperature 26. Dew point 25. QNH 1007 hectopascals 29.74 inches. Advise you have information November. Nalitra International Airport information November. 1130. ILS Yankee runway 16 right approach and ILS Yankee runway 16 left approach. Landing runway 16 right and 16 left. Departure runway 16 right. Departure frequency 124.2. Parallel approaches in progress. Wind 170 degrees 4 knots. Visibility 6 kilometers. Shower of rain. Broken 2,000 feet cumulus. Broken heights unknown. Temperature 26. Dew point 25. QNH 1007 hectopascals 29.74 inches. Advise you have information November. Nalitra International Airport information November. 1130. ILS Yankee runway 16 right approach and ILS Yankee runway 16 left approach. Landing runway 16 right and 16 left. Departure runway 16 right. Departure frequency 124.2. Parallel approaches in progress. Wind 170 degrees 4 knots. Visibility 6 kilometers. Shower of rain. Broken 2,000 feet cumulus. Broken heights unknown. Temperature 26. Dew point 25. QNH 1007 hectopascals 29.74 inches. Advise you have information November. Nalitra International Airport information November. 1130. ILS Yankee runway 16 right approach and ILS Yankee runway 16 left approach. Landing runway 16 right and 16 left. Departure runway 16 right. Departure frequency 124.2. Parallel approaches in progress. Wind 170 degrees 4 knots. Visibility 6 kilometers. Shower of rain. Broken 2,000 feet cumulus. Broken heights unknown. Temperature 26. Dew point 25. QNH 1007 hectopascals 29.74 inches. Advise you have information November. Nalitra International Airport information November. 1130. ILS Yankee runway 16 right approach and ILS Yankee runway 16 left approach. Landing runway 16 right and 16 left. Departure runway 16 right. Departure frequency 124.2. Parallel approaches in progress. Wind 170 degrees 4 knots. Visibility 6 kilometers. Shower of rain. Broken 2,000 feet cumulus. Broken heights unknown. Temperature 26. Dew point 25. QNH 1007 hectopascals 29.74 inches. Advise you have information November. Nalitra International Airport information November. 1130. ILS Yankee runway 16 right approach and ILS Yankee runway 16 left approach. Landing runway 16 right and 16 left. Departure runway 16 right. Departure frequency 124.2. Parallel approaches in progress. Wind 170 degrees 4 knots. Visibility 6 kilometers. Shower of rain. Broken 2,000 feet cumulus. Broken heights unknown. Temperature 26. Dew point 25.
QNH1007 hectopascals 29 or 74 inches. Advise you have information November. Nalitra International Airport information Oscar. 1200. ILS Yankee runway 16 right approach and ILS Yankee runway 16 left approach. Landing runway 16 right and 16 left. Departure runway 16 right. Departure frequency 124.2. Parallel approaches in progress. Wind 180 degrees tree knots. Visibility 7 kilometers. Light shower of rain. Scattered 3,000 feet cumulus. Broken heights unknown. Temperature 26. Dew point 25. QNH1006 hectopascals 29 or 72 inches. Advise you have information Oscar. Nalitra International Airport information Oscar. 1200. ILS Yankee runway 16 right approach and ILS Yankee runway 16 left approach. Runway 16 right and 16 left. Departure runway 16 right. Departure frequency 124.2. Parallel approaches in progress. Wind 180 degrees tree knots. Visibility 7 kilometers. Light shower of rain. 3,000 feet cumulus. Broken height unknown. Temperature 26. 25. QNH1006 hectopascals 29 or 72 inches. Advise you have information Oscar. Nalitra International Airport information Oscar. 1200. ILS Yankee runway 16 right approach and ILS Yankee runway 16 left approach. Landing runway 16 right and 16 left. Departure runway 16 right. Departure frequency 124.2. Parallel approaches in progress. Wind 180 degrees tree knots. Visibility 7 kilometers. Light shower of rain. Scattered 3,000 feet cumulus. Broken heights unknown. Temperature 26. Dew point 25. QNH1006 hectopascals 29 or 72 inches. Advise you have information Oscar. Nalitra International Airport information Oscar. 1200. ILS Yankee runway 16 right approach and ILS Yankee runway 16 left approach. Landing runway 16 right and 16 left. Departure runway 16 right. Departure frequency 124.2. Parallel approaches in progress. Wind 180 degrees tree knots. Visibility 7 kilometers. Light shower of rain. Scattered 3,000 feet cumulus. Broken heights unknown. Temperature 26. Dew point 25. QNH1006 hectopascals 29 or 72 inches. Advise you have information Oscar. Nalitra International Airport information Oscar. 1200. ILS Yankee runway 16 right approach and ILS Yankee runway 16 left approach. Landing runway 16 right and 16 left. Departure runway 16 right. Departure frequency 124.2. Parallel approaches in progress. Wind 180 degrees tree knots. Visibility 7 kilometers. Light shower of rain. Scattered 3,000 feet cumulus. Broken heights unknown. Temperature 26. Dew point 25. QNH1006 hectopascals 29 or 72 inches. Advise you have information Oscar. Nalitra International Airport information Oscar. 1200. ILS Yankee runway 16 right approach and ILS Yankee runway 16 left approach. Landing runway 16 right and 16 left. Departure runway 16 right.
departure frequency 124.2.

Departure frequency 124.2. Parallel approaches in progress. Wind 180 degrees tree knots. Visibility 7 kilometers. Light shower of rain. Scattered tree 1,000 feet cumulus. Broken heights unknown. Temperature 26. Dew point 25. QNH 1006 hectopascals 2972 inches. Advise you have information, Oscar. Nalitra International Airport information, Oscar. 1200. ILS Yankee runway 16 right approach and ILS Yankee runway 16 left approach. Landing runway 16 right and 16 left. Departure runway 16 right. Departure frequency 124.2. Parallel approaches in progress. Wind 180 degrees tree knots. Visibility 7 kilometers. Light shower of rain. Scattered tree 1,000 feet cumulus. Broken heights unknown. Temperature 26. Dew point 25. QNH 1006 hectopascals 2972 inches. Advise you have information, Oscar. Nalitra International Airport information, Oscar. 1200. ILS Yankee runway 16 right approach and ILS Yankee runway 16 left approach. Landing runway 16 right and 16 left. Departure runway 16 right. Departure frequency 124.2. Parallel approaches in progress. Wind 180 degrees tree knots. Visibility 7 kilometers. Light shower of rain. Scattered tree 1,000 feet cumulus. Broken heights unknown. Temperature 26. Dew point 25. QNH 1006 hectopascals 2972 inches. Advise you have information, Oscar. Nalitra International Airport information, Oscar. 1200. ILS Yankee runway 16 right approach and ILS Yankee runway 16 left approach. Landing runway 16 right and 16 left. Departure runway 16 right. Departure frequency 124.2. Parallel approaches in progress. Wind 180 degrees tree knots. Visibility 7 kilometers. Light shower of rain. Scattered tree 1,000 feet cumulus. Broken heights unknown. Temperature 26. Dew point 25. QNH 1006 hectopascals 2972 inches. Advise you have information, Oscar. Nalitra International Airport information, Oscar. 1200. ILS Yankee runway 16 right approach and ILS Yankee runway 16 left approach. Landing runway 16 right and 16 left. Departure runway 16 right. Departure frequency 124.2. Parallel approaches in progress. Wind 180 degrees tree knots. Visibility 7 kilometers. Light shower of rain. Scattered tree 1,000 feet cumulus. Broken heights unknown. Temperature 26. Dew point 25. QNH 1006 hectopascals 2972 inches. Advise you have information, Oscar. Nalitra International Airport information, Oscar. 1200. ILS Yankee runway 16 right approach and ILS Yankee runway 16 left approach. Landing runway 16 right and 16 left. Departure runway 16 right. Departure frequency 124.2. Parallel approaches in progress. Wind 180 degrees tree knots. Visibility 7 kilometers. Light shower of rain. Scattered tree 1,000 feet cumulus. Broken heights unknown. Temperature 26. Dew point 25. QNH 1006 hectopascals 2972 inches. Advise you have information, Oscar.
Nalitra International Airport Information Oscar 1200 ILS Yankee Runway 16 right approach and ILS Yankee Runway 16 left approach. Landing runway 16 right and 16 left. Departure runway 16 right. Departure frequency 124.2. Parallel approaches in progress. Wind 180 degrees 3 knots. Visibility 7 kilometers. Light shower of rain. Scattered 3,000 feet cumulus. Broken heights unknown. Temperature 26. Dew point 25. QNH 1006 hectopascals 2972 inches. Advise you have information Oscar. Nalitra International Airport information Oscar. 1200. ILS Yankee runway 16 right approach and ILS Yankee runway 16 left approach. Landing runway 16 right and 16 left. Departure runway 16 right. Departure frequency 124.2. Parallel approaches in progress. Wind 180 degrees 3 knots. Visibility 7 kilometers. Light shower of rain. Scattered 3,000 feet cumulus. Broken heights unknown. Temperature 26. Dew point 25. QNH 1006 hectopascals 2972 inches. Advise you have information Oscar. Nalitra International Airport information Oscar. 1200. ILS Yankee runway 16 right approach and ILS Yankee runway 16 left approach. Landing runway 16 right and 16 left. Departure runway 16 right. Departure frequency 124.2. Parallel approaches in progress. Wind 180 degrees 3 knots. Visibility 7 kilometers. Light shower of rain. Scattered 3,000 feet cumulus. Broken heights unknown. Temperature 26. Dew point 25. QNH 1006 hectopascals 2972 inches. Advise you have information Oscar. Nalitra International Airport information Oscar. 1200. ILS Yankee runway 16 right approach and ILS Yankee runway 16 left approach. Landing runway 16 right and 16 left. Departure runway 16 right. Departure frequency 124.2. Parallel approaches in progress. Wind 180 degrees 3 knots. Visibility 7 kilometers. Light shower of rain. Scattered 3,000 feet cumulus. Broken heights unknown. Temperature 26. Dew point 25. QNH 1006 hectopascals 2972 inches. Advise you have information Oscar. Nalitra International Airport information Oscar. 1200. ILS Yankee runway 16 right approach and ILS Yankee runway 16 left approach. Landing runway 16 right and 16 left. Departure runway 16 right. Departure frequency 124.2. Parallel approaches in progress. Wind 180 degrees 3 knots. Visibility 7 kilometers. Light shower of rain. Scattered 3,000 feet cumulus. Broken heights unknown. Temperature 26. Dew point 25. QNH 1006 hectopascals 2972 inches. Advise you have information Oscar. Nalitra International Airport information Oscar. 1200. ILS Yankee runway 16 right approach and ILS Yankee runway 16 left approach. Landing runway 16 right and 16 left. Departure runway 16 right. Departure frequency 124.2. Parallel approaches in progress. Wind 180 degrees 3 knots.
Visibility 7 kilometers. Light shower of rain. Scattered tree 1,000 feet cumulus. Broken heights unknown. Temperature 26. Dew point 25. QM 81006 hectopascals 2972 inches. Advise you have information, Oscar. Nalitra International Airport information, Oscar. 1200. ILS Yankee runway 16 right approach and ILS Yankee runway 16 left approach. Landing runway 16 right and 16 left. Departure runway 16 right. Departure frequency 124.2. Parallel approaches in progress. Wind 180 degrees 3 knots. Visibility 7 kilometers. Light shower of rain. Scattered tree 1,000 feet cumulus. Broken heights unknown. Temperature 26. Dew point 25. QN 81006 hectopascals 2972 inches. Advise you have information, Oscar. Nalitra International Airport information, Oscar. 1200. ILS Yankee runway 16 right approach and ILS Yankee runway 16 left approach. Landing runway 16 right and 16 left. Departure runway 16 right. Departure frequency 124.2. Parallel approaches in progress. Wind 180 degrees 3 knots. Visibility 7 kilometers. Light shower of rain. Scattered tree 1,000 feet cumulus. Broken heights unknown. Temperature 26. Dew point 25. QN 81006 hectopascals 2972 inches. Advise you have information, Oscar. Nalitra International Airport information, Oscar. 1200. ILS Yankee runway 16 right approach and ILS Yankee runway 16 left approach. Landing runway 16 right and 16 left. Departure runway 16 right. Departure frequency 124.2. Parallel approaches in progress. Wind 180 degrees 3 knots. Visibility 7 kilometers. Light shower of rain. Scattered tree 1,000 feet cumulus. Broken heights unknown. Temperature 26. Dew point 25. QN 81006 hectopascals 2972 inches. Advise you have information, Oscar. Nalitra International Airport information, Oscar. 1200. ILS Yankee runway 16 right approach and ILS Yankee runway 16 left approach. Landing runway 16 right and 16 left. Departure runway 16 right. Departure frequency 124.2. Parallel approaches in progress. Wind 180 degrees 3 knots. Visibility 7 kilometers. Light shower of rain. Scattered tree 1,000 feet cumulus. Broken heights unknown. Temperature 26. Dew point 25. QN 81006 hectopascals 2972 inches. Advise you have information, Oscar. Nalitra International Airport information, Oscar. 1200. ILS Yankee runway 16 right approach and ILS Yankee runway 16 left approach. Landing runway 16 right and 16 left. Departure runway 16 right. Departure frequency 124.2. Parallel approaches in progress. Wind 180 degrees 3 knots. Visibility 7 kilometers. Light shower of rain. Scattered tree 1,000 feet cumulus. Broken heights unknown. Temperature 26. Dew point 25. QN 81006 hectopascals 2972 inches. Advise you have information, Oscar. Nalitra International Airport information, Papa. 1230.
ILS Yankee runway 16 right approach and ILS Yankee runway 16 left approach. Landing runway 16 right and 16 left. Departure runway 16 right. Departure frequency 124.2. Parallel approaches in progress. Wind variable 1 knot. Visibility 10 kilometers. Broken 1,300 feet cumulus. Broken heights unknown. Temperature 26. Dew point 25. QNH 1006 hectopascals 2971 inches. Advise you have information, Papa. Nalitra International Airport information, Papa. 1230. ILS Yankee runway 16 right approach and ILS Yankee runway 16 left approach. Landing runway 16 right and 16 left. Departure runway 16 right. Departure frequency 124.2. Parallel approaches in progress. Wind variable 1 knot. Visibility 10 kilometers. Broken 1,300 feet cumulus. Broken heights unknown. Temperature 26. Dew point 25. QNH 1006 hectopascals 2971 inches. Advise you have information, Papa. Nalitra International Airport information, Papa. 1230. ILS Yankee runway 16 right approach and ILS Yankee runway 16 left approach. Landing runway 16 right and 16 left. Departure runway 16 right. Departure frequency 124.2. Parallel approaches in progress. Wind variable 1 knot. Visibility 10 kilometers. Broken 1,300 feet cumulus. Broken heights unknown. Temperature 26. Dew point 25. QNH 1006 hectopascals 2971 inches. Advise you have information, Papa. Nalitra International Airport information, Papa. 1230. ILS Yankee runway 16 right approach and ILS Yankee runway 16 left approach. Landing runway 16 right and 16 left. Departure runway 16 right. Departure frequency 124.2. Parallel approaches in progress. Wind variable 1 knot. Visibility 10 kilometers. Broken 1,300 feet cumulus. Broken heights unknown. Temperature 26. Dew point 25. QNH 1006 hectopascals 2971 inches. Advise you have information, Papa. Nalitra International Airport information, Papa. 1230. ILS Yankee runway 16 right approach and ILS Yankee runway 16 left approach. Landing runway 16 right and 16 left. Departure runway 16 right. Departure frequency 124.2. Parallel approaches in progress. Wind variable 1 knot. Visibility 10 kilometers. Broken 1,300 feet cumulus. Broken heights unknown. Temperature 26. Dew point 25. QNH 1006 hectopascals 2971 inches. Advise you have information, Papa. Nalitra International Airport information, Papa. 1230. ILS Yankee runway 16 right approach and ILS Yankee runway 16 left approach. Landing runway 16 right and 16 left. Departure runway 16 right. Departure frequency 124.2. Parallel approaches in progress. Wind variable 1 knot. Visibility 10 kilometers. Broken 1,300 feet cumulus. Broken heights unknown. Temperature 26. Dew point 25. QNH 1006 hectopascals 2971 inches. Advise you have information, Papa.
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ILS Yankee runway 16 right approach and ILS Yankee runway 16 left approach. Landing runway 16 right and 16 left. Departure runway 16 right. Departure frequency 124.2. Parallel approaches in progress. Wind variable 1 knot. Visibility 10 kilometers. Broken 1,300 feet cumulus. Broken heights unknown. Temperature 26. Dew point 25. QNH 1006 hectopascals 29.71 inches. Advise you have information pop on. Now Litra International Airport information pop on. 1230. ILS Yankee runway 16 right approach and ILS Yankee runway 16 left approach. Landing runway 16 right and 16 left. Departure runway 16 right. Departure frequency 124.2. Parallel approaches in progress. Wind variable 1 knot. Visibility 10 kilometers. Broken 1,300 feet cumulus. Broken heights unknown. Temperature 26. Dew point 25. QNH 1006 hectopascals 29.71 inches. Advise you have information pop on. Now Litra International Airport information pop on. 1230. ILS Yankee runway 16 right approach and ILS Yankee runway 16 left approach. Landing runway 16 right and 16 left. Departure runway 16 right. Departure frequency 124.2. Parallel approaches in progress. Wind variable 1 knot. Visibility 10 kilometers. Broken 1,300 feet cumulus. Broken heights unknown. Temperature 26. Dew point 25. QNH 1006 hectopascals 29.71 inches. Advise you have information pop on. Now Litra International Airport information pop on. 1230. ILS Yankee runway 16 right approach and ILS Yankee runway 16 left approach. Landing runway 16 right and 16 left. Departure runway 16 right. Departure frequency 124.2. Parallel approaches in progress. Wind variable 1 knot. Visibility 10 kilometers. Broken 1,300 feet cumulus. Broken heights unknown. Temperature 26. Dew point 25. QNH 1006 hectopascals 29.71 inches. Advise you have information pop on. Now Litra International Airport information pop on. 1230. ILS Yankee runway 16 right approach and ILS Yankee runway 16 left approach. Landing runway 16 right and 16 left. Departure runway 16 right. Departure frequency 124.2. Parallel approaches in progress. Wind variable 1 knot. Visibility 10 kilometers. Broken 1,300 feet cumulus. Broken heights unknown. Temperature 26. Dew point 25. QNH 1006 hectopascals 29.71 inches. Advise you have information pop on. Now Litra International Airport information pop on. 1230. ILS Yankee runway 16 right approach and ILS Yankee runway 16 left approach. Landing runway 16 right and 16 left. Departure runway 16 right. Departure frequency 124.2. Parallel approaches in progress. Wind variable 1 knot. Visibility 10 kilometers. Broken 1,300 feet cumulus. Broken heights unknown. Temperature 26. Dew point 25. Q
QN81006 hectopascals 2971 inches. Advise you have information pop-up. Nalitra International Airport information pop-up. 1230. ILS Yankee runway 16 right approach and ILS Yankee runway 16 left approach. Landing runway 16 right and 16 left. Departure runway 16 right. Departure frequency 124.2. Parallel approaches in progress. Wind variable 1 knot. Visibility 10 kilometers. Broken 1,300 feet cumulus. Broken heights unknown. Temperature 26. Dew point 25. QN81006 hectopascals 2971 inches. Advise you have information pop-up. Nalitra International Airport information pop-up. 1230. ILS Yankee runway 16 right approach and ILS Yankee runway 16 left approach. Landing runway 16 right and 16 left. Departure runway 16 right. Departure frequency 124.2. Parallel approaches in progress. Wind variable 1 knot. Visibility 10 kilometers. Broken 1,300 feet cumulus. Broken heights unknown. Temperature 26. Dew point 25. QN81006 hectopascals 2971 inches. Advise you have information pop-up. Nalitra International Airport information pop-up. 1230. ILS Yankee runway 16 right approach and ILS Yankee runway 16 left approach. Landing runway 16 right and 16 left. Departure runway 16 right. Departure frequency 124.2. Parallel approaches in progress. Wind variable 1 knot. Visibility 10 kilometers. Broken 1,300 feet cumulus. Broken heights unknown. Temperature 26. Dew point 25. QN81006 hectopascals 2971 inches. Advise you have information pop-up. Nalitra International Airport information pop-up. 1230. ILS Yankee runway 16 right approach and ILS Yankee runway 16 left approach. Landing runway 16 right and 16 left. Departure runway 16 right. Departure frequency 124.2. Parallel approaches in progress. Wind variable 1 knot. Visibility 10 kilometers. Broken 1,300 feet cumulus. Broken heights unknown. Temperature 26. Dew point 25. QN81006 hectopascals 2971 inches. Advise you have information pop-up. Nalitra International Airport information pop-up. 1230. ILS Yankee runway 16 right approach and ILS Yankee runway 16 left approach. Landing runway 16 right and 16 left. Departure runway 16 right. Departure frequency 124.2. Parallel approaches in progress. Wind variable 1 knot. Visibility 10 kilometers. Broken 1,300 feet cumulus. Broken heights unknown. Temperature 26. Dew point 25. QN81006 hectopascals 2971 inches. Advise you have information pop-up. Nalitra International Airport information pop-up. 1230. ILS Yankee runway 16 right approach and ILS Yankee runway 16 left approach. Landing runway 16 right and 16 left. Departure runway 16 right. Departure frequency 124.2. Parallel approaches in progress. Wind variable 1 knot. Visibility 10 kilometers.
Broken 1,300 feet cumulus. Broken heights unknown. Temperature 26. Dew point 25. QNH1006 hectopascals 29071 inches. Advise you have information, Papa. Now Litra International Airport information, Papa. 1230. ILS Yankee runway 16 right approach and ILS Yankee runway 16 left approach. Landing runway 16 right and 16 left. Departure runway 16 right. Departure frequency 124.2. Parallel approaches in progress. Wind variable 1 knot. Visibility 10 kilometers. Broken 1,300 feet cumulus. Broken heights unknown. Temperature 26. Dew point 25. QNH1006 hectopascals 29071 inches. Advise you have information, Papa. Now Litra International Airport information, Papa. 1230. ILS Yankee runway 16 right approach and ILS Yankee runway 16 left approach. Landing runway 16 right and 16 left. Departure runway 16 right. Departure frequency 124.2. Parallel approaches in progress. Wind variable 1 knot. Visibility 10 kilometers. Broken 1,300 feet cumulus. Broken heights unknown. Temperature 26. Dew point 25. QNH1006 hectopascals 29071 inches. Advise you have information, Papa. Now Litra International Airport information, Papa. 1230. ILS Yankee runway 16 right approach and ILS Yankee runway 16 left approach. Landing runway 16 right and 16 left. Departure runway 16 right. Departure frequency 124.2. Parallel approaches in progress. Wind variable 1 knot. Visibility 10 kilometers. Broken 1,300 feet cumulus. Broken heights unknown. Temperature 26. Dew point 25. QNH1006 hectopascals 29071 inches. Advise you have information, Papa. Now Litra International Airport information, Papa. 1230. ILS Yankee runway 16 right approach and ILS Yankee runway 16 left approach. Landing runway 16 right and 16 left. Departure runway 16 right. Departure frequency 124.2. Parallel approaches in progress. Wind variable 1 knot. Visibility 10 kilometers. Broken 1,300 feet cumulus. Broken heights unknown. Temperature 26. Dew point 25. QNH1006 hectopascals 29071 inches. Advise you have information, Papa. Now Litra International Airport information, Papa. 1230. ILS Yankee runway 16 right approach and ILS Yankee runway 16 left approach. Landing runway 16 right and 16 left. Departure runway 16 right. Departure frequency 124.2. Parallel approaches in progress. Wind variable 1 knot. Visibility 10 kilometers. Broken 1,300 feet cumulus. Broken heights unknown. Temperature 26. Dew point 25. QNH1006 hectopascals 29071 inches. Advise you have information, Papa. Now Litra International Airport information, Papa. 1230. ILS Yankee runway 16 right approach and ILS Yankee runway 16 left approach. Landing runway 16 right and 16 left. Departure runway 16 right. Departure frequency 124.2.
parallel approaches in progress. Wind variable 1 knot. Visibility 10 kilometers. Broken 1,300 feet cumulus. Broken heights unknown. Temperature 26. Dew point 25. QNH 1006 hectopascals 2971 inches. Advise you have information pop-up. Nalitra International Airport information pop-up. 1230. ILS Yankee runway 16 right approach and ILS Yankee runway 16 left approach. Landing runway 16 right and 16 left. Departure runway 16 right. Departure frequency 124.2. Parallel approaches in progress. Wind variable 1 knot. Visibility 10 kilometers. Broken 1,300 feet cumulus. Broken heights unknown. Temperature 26. Dew point 25. QNH 1006 hectopascals 2971 inches. Advise you have information pop-up. Nalitra International Airport information pop-up. 1230. ILS Yankee runway 16 right approach and ILS Yankee runway 16 left approach. Landing runway 16 right and 16 left. Departure runway 16 right. Departure frequency 124.2. Parallel approaches in progress. Wind variable 1 knot. Visibility 10 kilometers. Broken 1,300 feet cumulus. Broken heights unknown. Temperature 26. Dew point 25. QNH 1006 hectopascals 2971 inches. Advise you have information pop-up. Nalitra International Airport information pop-up. 1230. ILS Yankee runway 16 right approach and ILS Yankee runway 16 left approach. Landing runway 16 right and 16 left. Departure runway 16 right. Departure frequency 124.2. Parallel approaches in progress. Wind variable 1 knot. Visibility 10 kilometers. Broken 1,300 feet cumulus. Broken heights unknown. Temperature 26. Dew point 25. QNH 1006 hectopascals 2971 inches. Advise you have information pop-up. Nalitra International Airport information pop-up. 1230. ILS Yankee runway 16 right approach and ILS Yankee runway 16 left approach. Landing runway 16 right and 16 left. Departure runway 16 right. Departure frequency 124.2. Parallel approaches in progress. Wind variable 1 knot. Visibility 10 kilometers. Broken 1,300 feet cumulus. Broken heights unknown. Temperature 26. Dew point 25. QNH 1006 hectopascals 2971 inches. Advise you have information pop-up. Nalitra International Airport information pop-up. 1230. ILS Yankee runway 16 right approach and ILS Yankee runway 16 left approach. Landing runway 16 right and 16 left. Departure runway 16 right. Departure frequency 124.2. Parallel approaches in progress. Wind variable 1 knot. Visibility 10 kilometers. Broken 1,300 feet cumulus. Broken heights unknown. Temperature 26. Dew point 25. QNH 1006 hectopascals 2971 inches. Advise you have information pop-up. Nalitra International Airport information pop-up. 1230. ILS Yankee runway 16 right approach and ILS Yankee runway 16 left approach. Landing runway 16 right and 16 left.
departure runway 16 right. Departure frequency 124.2. Parallel approaches in progress. Wind variable 1 knot. Visibility 10 kilometers. Broken 1,300 feet cumulus. Broken heights unknown. Temperature 26. Dew point 25. QNH 1006 hectopascals 2971 inches. Advise you have information pop off. Nalitra International Airport information pop off. 1230. ILS Yankee runway 16 right approach and ILS Yankee runway 16 left approach. Landing runway 16 right and 16 left. Departure runway 16 right. Departure frequency 124.2. Parallel approaches in progress. Wind variable 1 knot. Visibility 10 kilometers. Broken 1,300 feet cumulus. Broken heights unknown. Temperature 26. Dew point 25. QNH 1006 hectopascals 2971 inches. Advise you have information pop off. Nalitra International Airport information pop off. 1230. ILS Yankee runway 16 right approach and ILS Yankee runway 16 left approach. Landing runway 16 right and 16 left. Departure runway 16 right. Departure frequency 124.2. Parallel approaches in progress. Wind variable 1 knot. Visibility 10 kilometers. Broken 1,300 feet cumulus. Broken heights unknown. Temperature 26. Dew point 25. QNH 1006 hectopascals 2971 inches. Advise you have information pop off. Nalitra International Airport information pop off. 1230. ILS Yankee runway 16 right approach and ILS Yankee runway 16 left approach. Landing runway 16 right and 16 left. Departure runway 16 right. Departure frequency 124.2. Parallel approaches in progress. Wind variable 1 knot. Visibility 10 kilometers. Broken 1,300 feet cumulus. Broken heights unknown. Temperature 26. Dew point 25. QNH 1006 hectopascals 2971 inches. Advise you have information pop off. Nalitra International Airport information pop off. 1230. ILS Yankee runway 16 right approach and ILS Yankee runway 16 left approach. Landing runway 16 right and 16 left. Departure runway 16 right. Departure frequency 124.2. Parallel approaches in progress. Wind variable 1 knot. Visibility 10 kilometers. Broken 1,300 feet cumulus. Broken heights unknown. Temperature 26. Dew point 25. QNH 1006 hectopascals 2971 inches. Advise you have information pop off. Nalitra International Airport information pop off. 1230. ILS Yankee runway 16 right approach and ILS Yankee runway 16 left approach. Landing runway 16 right and 16 left. Departure runway 16 right. Departure frequency 124.2. Parallel approaches in progress. Wind variable 1 knot. Visibility 10 kilometers. Broken 1,300 feet cumulus. Broken heights unknown. Temperature 26. Dew point 25. QNH 1006 hectopascals 2971 inches. Advise you have information pop off. Nalitra International Airport information pop off. 1230.
ILS Yankee runway 16 right approach and ILS Yankee runway 16 left approach. Landing runway 16 right and 16 left. Departure runway 16 right. Departure frequency 124.2. Parallel approaches in progress. Wind variable 1 knot. Visibility 10 kilometers. Broken 1,300 feet cumulus. Broken heights unknown. Temperature 26. Dew point 25. QNH 1006 hectopascals 2971 inches. Advise you have information Papa. Nalitra International Airport information Papa. 1230. ILS Yankee runway 16 right approach and ILS Yankee runway 16 left approach. Landing runway 16 right and 16 left. Departure runway 16 right. Departure frequency 124.2. Parallel approaches in progress. Wind variable 1 knot. Visibility 10 kilometers. Broken 1,300 feet cumulus. Broken heights unknown. Temperature 26. Dew point 25. QNH 1006 hectopascals 2971 inches. Advise you have information Papa. Nalitra International Airport information Quebec. 1300. ILS Yankee runway 16 right approach and ILS Yankee runway 16 left approach. Using runway 16 right and 16 left. Departure frequency 124.2. Parallel approaches in progress. Runway 16 left and 34 right will be closed. From 1410. Wind variable 2 knots. Visibility 10 kilometers. Broken 1,500 feet cumulus. Broken 2,000 feet cumulus. Temperature 26. Dew point 25. QNH 1006 hectopascals 2971 inches. Advise you have information Quebec. Nalitra International Airport information Quebec. 1300. ILS Yankee runway 16 right approach and ILS Yankee runway 16 left approach. Using runway 16 right and 16 left. Departure frequency 124.2. Parallel approaches in progress. Runway 16 left and 34 right will be closed. From 1410. Wind variable 2 knots. Visibility 10 kilometers. Broken 1,500 feet cumulus. Broken 2,000 feet cumulus. Temperature 26. Dew point 25. QNH 1006 hectopascals 2971 inches. Advise you have information Quebec. Nalitra International Airport information Quebec. 1300. ILS Yankee runway 16 right approach and ILS Yankee runway 16 left approach. Using runway 16 right and 16 left. Departure frequency 124.2. Parallel approaches in progress. Runway 16 left and 34 right will be closed. From 1410. Wind variable 2 knots. Visibility 10 kilometers. Broken 1,500 feet cumulus. Broken 2,000 feet cumulus. Temperature 26. Dew point 25. QNH 1006 hectopascals 2971 inches. Advise you have information Quebec. Nalitra International Airport information Quebec. 1300. ILS Yankee runway 16 right approach and ILS Yankee runway 16 left approach. Using runway 16 right and 16 left. Departure frequency 124.2. Parallel approaches in progress. Runway 16 left and 34 right will be closed. From 1410. Wind variable 2 knots. Visibility 10 kilometers.
Broken 1,500 feet cumulus. Broken 2,000 feet cumulus. Temperature 26. Dew point 25. QN81006 hectopascals 2971 inches. Advise you have information Quebec. Nalitra International Airport information Quebec. 1300. ILS Yankee runway 16 right approach and ILS Yankee runway 16 left approach. Using runway 16 right and 16 left. Departure frequency 124.2. Parallel approaches in progress. Runway 16 left and 34 right will be closed. From 1410. Wind variable 2 knots. Visibility 10 kilometers. Broken 1,500 feet cumulus. Broken 2,000 feet cumulus. Temperature 26. Dew point 25. QN81006 hectopascals 2971 inches. Advise you have information Quebec. Nalitra International Airport information Quebec. 1300. ILS Yankee runway 16 right approach and ILS Yankee runway 16 left approach. Using runway 16 right and 16 left. Departure frequency 124.2. Parallel approaches in progress. Runway 16 left and 34 right will be closed. From 1410. Wind variable 2 knots. Visibility 10 kilometers. Broken 1,500 feet cumulus. Broken 2,000 feet cumulus. Temperature 26. Dew point 25. QN81006 hectopascals 2971 inches. Advise you have information Quebec. Nalitra International Airport information Quebec. 1300. ILS Yankee runway 16 right approach and ILS Yankee runway 16 left approach. Using runway 16 right and 16 left. Departure frequency 124.2. Parallel approaches in progress. Runway 16 left and 34 right will be closed. From 1410. Wind variable 2 knots. Visibility 10 kilometers. Broken 1,500 feet cumulus. Broken 2,000 feet cumulus. Temperature 26. Dew point 25. QN81006 hectopascals 2971 inches. Advise you have information Quebec. Nalitra International Airport information Quebec. 1300. ILS Yankee runway 16 right approach and ILS Yankee runway 16 left approach. Using runway 16 right and 16 left. Departure frequency 124.2. Parallel approaches in progress. Runway 16 left and 34 right will be closed. From 1410. Wind variable 2 knots. Visibility 10 kilometers. Broken 1,500 feet cumulus. Broken 2,000 feet cumulus. Temperature 26. Dew point 25. QN81006 hectopascals 2971 inches. Advise you have information Quebec. Nalitra International Airport information Quebec. 1300. ILS Yankee runway 16 right approach and ILS Yankee runway 16 left approach. Using runway 16 right and 16 left. Departure frequency 124.2. Parallel approaches in progress. Runway 16 left and 34 right will be closed. From 1410. Wind variable 2 knots. Visibility 10 kilometers. Broken 1,500 feet cumulus. Broken 2,000 feet cumulus. Temperature 26. Dew point 25. QN81006 hectopascals 2971 inches. Advise you have information Quebec. Nalitra International Airport information Quebec. 1300.
ILS Yankee runway 16 right approach and ILS Yankee runway 16 left approach. Using runway 16 right and 16 left. Departure frequency 124.2. Parallel approaches in progress. Runway 16 left and 34 right will be closed. From 1410. Wind variable 2 knots. Visibility 10 kilometers. Broken 1,500 feet cumulus. Broken 2,000 feet cumulus. Temperature 26. Dew point 25. QNH 1006 hectopascals 29.71 inches. Advise you have information Quebec. Now Litra International Airport information Quebec. 1300. ILS Yankee runway 16 right approach and ILS Yankee runway 16 left approach. Using runway 16 right and 16 left. Departure frequency 124.2. Parallel approaches in progress. Runway 16 left and 34 right will be closed. From 1410. Wind variable 2 knots. Visibility 10 kilometers. Broken 1,500 feet cumulus. Broken 2,000 feet cumulus. Temperature 26. Dew point 25. QNH 1006 hectopascals 29.71 inches. Advise you have information Quebec. Now Litra International Airport information Quebec. 1300. ILS Yankee runway 16 right approach and ILS Yankee runway 16 left approach. Using runway 16 right and 16 left. Departure frequency 124.2. Parallel approaches in progress. Runway 16 left and 34 right will be closed. From 1410. Wind variable 2 knots. Visibility 10 kilometers. Broken 1,500 feet cumulus. Broken 2,000 feet cumulus. Temperature 26. Dew point 25. QNH 1006 hectopascals 29.71 inches. Advise you have information Quebec. Now Litra International Airport information Romeo. 1300. ILS runway 34 left approach and ILS Zulu runway 34 right approach. Using runway 34 left and 34 right. Departure frequency 124.2. Parallel approaches in progress. Runway 16 left and 34 right will be closed. From 1410. Observe gear down operation procedure on final. Wind variable 2 knots. Visibility 10 kilometers. Broken 1,500 feet cumulus. Broken 2,000 feet cumulus. Temperature 26. Dew point 25. QNH 1006 hectopascals 29.71 inches. Advise you have information Romeo. Now Litra International Airport information Romeo. 1300. ILS runway 34 left approach and ILS Zulu runway 34 right approach. Using runway 34 left and 34 right. Departure frequency 124.2. Parallel approaches in progress. Runway 16 left and 34 right will be closed. From 1410. Observe gear down operation procedure on final. Wind variable 2 knots. Visibility 10 kilometers. Broken 1,500 feet cumulus. Broken 2,000 feet cumulus. Temperature 26. Dew point 25. QNH 1006 hectopascals 29.71 inches. Advise you have information Romeo. Now Litra International Airport information Romeo. 1300. ILS runway 34 left approach and ILS Zulu runway 34 right approach. Using runway 34 left and 34 right. Departure frequency 124.2. Parallel approaches in progress.
Runway 16 left and tree 4 right will be closed.

closed. From 1410. Observe gear down operation procedure on final. Wind variable 2 knots. Visibility 10 kilometers. Broken 1,500 feet cumulus. Broken 2,000 feet cumulus. Temperature 26. Dew point 25. QNH 1006 hectopascals 2971 inches. Advise you have information, Romeo. Nalitra International Airport information, Romeo. 1300. ILS runway 34 left approach and ILS Zulu runway 34 right approach. Using runway 34 left and 34 right. Departure frequency 124.2. Parallel approaches in progress. Runway 16 left and 34 right will be closed. From 1410. Observe gear down operation procedure on final. Wind variable 2 knots. Visibility 10 kilometers. Broken 1,500 feet cumulus. Broken 2,000 feet cumulus. Temperature 26. Dew point 25. QNH 1006 hectopascals 2971 inches. Advise you have information, Romeo. Nalitra International Airport information, Romeo. 1300. ILS runway 34 left approach and ILS Zulu runway 34 right approach. Using runway 34 left and 34 right. Departure frequency 124.2. Parallel approaches in progress. Runway 16 left and 34 right will be closed. From 1410. Observe gear down operation procedure on final. Wind variable 2 knots. Visibility 10 kilometers. Broken 1,500 feet cumulus. Broken 2,000 feet cumulus. Temperature 26. Dew point 25. QNH 1006 hectopascals 2971 inches. Advise you have information, Romeo. Nalitra International Airport information, Romeo. 1300. ILS runway 34 left approach and ILS Zulu runway 34 right approach. Using runway 34 left and 34 right. Departure frequency 124.2. Parallel approaches in progress. Runway 16 left and 34 right will be closed. From 1410. Observe gear down operation procedure on final. Wind variable 2 knots. Visibility 10 kilometers. Broken 1,500 feet cumulus. Broken 2,000 feet cumulus. Temperature 26. Dew point 25. QNH 1006 hectopascals 2971 inches. Advise you have information, Romeo. Nalitra International Airport information, Romeo. 1300. ILS runway 34 left approach and ILS Zulu runway 34 right approach. Using runway 34 left and 34 right. Departure frequency 124.2. Parallel approaches in progress. Runway 16 left and 34 right will be closed. From 1410. Observe gear down operation procedure on final. Wind variable 2 knots. Visibility 10 kilometers. Broken 1,500 feet cumulus. Broken 2,000 feet cumulus. Temperature 26. Dew point 25. QNH 1006 hectopascals 2971 inches. Advise you have information, Romeo. Nalitra International Airport information, Romeo. 1300. ILS runway 34 left approach and ILS Zulu runway 34 right approach. Using runway 34 left and 34 right. Departure frequency 124.2. Parallel approaches in progress. Runway 16 left and 34 right will be closed. From 1410. Observe gear down operation procedure on final. Wind variable 2 knots.
Visibility 10 kilometers. Broken 1,500 feet cumulus. Broken 2,000 feet cumulus. Temperature 26. Dew point 25. QNH1006 hectopascals 2971 inches. Advise you have information, Romeo. Nalita International Airport information, Romeo. 1300. ILS runway 34 left approach and ILS Zulu runway 34 right approach. Using runway 34 left and 34 right. Departure frequency 124.2. Parallel approaches in progress. Runway 16 left and 34 right will be closed. From 1410. Observe gear down operation procedure on final. Wind variable 2 knots. Visibility 10 kilometers. Broken 1,500 feet cumulus. Broken 2,000 feet cumulus. Temperature 26. Dew point 25. QNH1006 hectopascals 2971 inches. Advise you have information, Romeo. Nalita International Airport information, Romeo. 1300. ILS runway 34 left approach and ILS Zulu runway 34 right approach. Using runway 34 left and 34 right. Departure frequency 124.2. Parallel approaches in progress. Runway 16 left and 34 right will be closed. From 1410. Observe gear down operation procedure on final. Wind variable 2 knots. Visibility 10 kilometers. Broken 1,500 feet cumulus. Broken 2,000 feet cumulus. Temperature 26. Dew point 25. QNH1006 hectopascals 2971 inches. Advise you have information, Romeo. Nalita International Airport information, Romeo. 1300. ILS runway 34 left approach and ILS Zulu runway 34 right approach. Using runway 34 left and 34 right. Departure frequency 124.2. Parallel approaches in progress. Runway 16 left and 34 right will be closed. From 1410. Observe gear down operation procedure on final. Wind variable 2 knots. Visibility 10 kilometers. Broken 1,500 feet cumulus. Broken 2,000 feet cumulus. Temperature 26. Dew point 25. QNH1006 hectopascals 2971 inches. Advise you have information, Romeo. Nalita International Airport information, Sierra. 1330. ILS runway 34 left approach and ILS Zulu runway 34 right approach. Using runway 34 left and 34 right. Departure frequency 124.2. Parallel approaches in progress. Runway 16 left and 34 right will be closed. From 1410. Observe gear down operation procedure on final. Wind variable 2 knots. Visibility 10 kilometers. Few 1,400 feet cumulus. Broken heights unknown. Temperature 25. Dew point 24. QNH1005 hectopascals 2970 inches. Advise you have information, Sierra. Nalita International Airport information, Sierra. 1330. ILS runway 34 left approach and ILS Zulu runway 34 right approach. Using runway 34 left and 34 right. Departure frequency 124.2. Parallel approaches in progress. Runway 16 left and 34 right will be closed. From 1410. Observe gear down operation procedure on final. Wind variable 2 knots. Visibility 10 kilometers. Few 1,400 feet cumulus. Broken heights unknown. Temperature 25.
Dew point 24. QNH1005 hectopascals 2970 inches. Advise you have information Sierra. Nalitra International Airport information Sierra. 1330. ILS runway 34 left approach and ILS Zulu runway 34 right approach. Using runway 34 left and 34 right. Departure frequency 124.2. Parallel approaches in progress. Runway 16 left and 34 right will be closed. From 1410. Observe gear down operation procedure on final. Wind variable to knots. Visibility 10 kilometers. 1,400 feet cumulus. Broken heights unknown. Temperature 25. Dew point 24. QNH1005 hectopascals 2970 inches. Advise you have information Sierra. Nalitra International Airport information Sierra. 1330. ILS runway 34 left approach and ILS Zulu runway 34 right approach. Using runway 34 left and 34 right. Departure frequency 124.2. Parallel approaches in progress. Runway 16 left and 34 right will be closed. From 1410. Observe gear down operation procedure on final. Wind variable to knots. Visibility 10 kilometers. Few 1,400 feet cumulus. Broken heights unknown. Temperature 25. Dew point 24. QNH1005 hectopascals 2970 inches. Advise you have information Sierra. Nalitra International Airport information Sierra. 1330. ILS runway 34 left approach and ILS Zulu runway 34 right approach. Using runway 34 left and 34 right. Departure frequency 124.2. Parallel approaches in progress. Runway 16 left and 34 right will be closed. From 1410. Observe gear down operation procedure on final. Wind variable to knots. Visibility 10 kilometers. Few 1,400 feet cumulus. Broken heights unknown. Temperature 25. Dew point 24. QNH1005 hectopascals 2970 inches. Advise you have information Sierra. Nalitra International Airport information Sierra. 1330. ILS runway 34 left approach and ILS Zulu runway 34 right approach. Using runway 34 left and 34 right. Departure frequency 124.2. Parallel approaches in progress. Runway 16 left and 34 right will be closed. From 1410. Observe gear down operation procedure on final. Wind variable to knots. Visibility 10 kilometers. Few 1,400 feet cumulus. Broken heights unknown. Temperature 25. Dew point 24. QNH1005 hectopascals 2970 inches. Advise you have information Sierra. Nalitra International Airport information Sierra. 1330. ILS runway 34 left approach and ILS Zulu runway 34 right approach. Using runway 34 left and 34 right. Departure frequency 124.2. Parallel approaches in progress. Runway 16 left and 34 right will be closed. From 1410. Observe gear down operation procedure on final. Wind variable to knots. Visibility 10 kilometers. Few 1,400 feet cumulus. Broken heights unknown. Temperature 25. Dew point 24. QNH1005 hectopascals 2970 inches. Advise you have information Sierra. Nalitra International Airport information Sierra.
1330. ILS runway 34 left approach and ILS Zulu runway 34 right approach. Using runway 34 left and 34 right. Departure frequency 124.2. Parallel approaches in progress. Runway 16 left and 34 right will be closed. From 1410. Observe gear down operation procedure on final. Wind variable 2 knots. Visibility 10 kilometers. View 1,400 feet cumulus. Broken heights unknown. Temperature 25. Dew point 24. QNH 1005 hectopascals 2970 inches. Advise you have information Sierra. Nalitra International Airport information Sierra. 1330. ILS runway 34 left approach and ILS Zulu runway 34 right approach. Using runway 34 left and 34 right. Departure frequency 124.2. Parallel approaches in progress. Runway 16 left and 34 right will be closed. From 1410. Observe gear down operation procedure on final. Wind variable 2 knots. Visibility 10 kilometers. View 1,400 feet cumulus. Broken heights unknown. Temperature 25. Dew point 24. QNH 1005 hectopascals 2970 inches. Advise you have information Sierra. Nalitra International Airport information Sierra. 1330. ILS runway 34 left approach and ILS Zulu runway 34 right approach. Using runway 34 left and 34 right. Departure frequency 124.2. Parallel approaches in progress. Runway 16 left and 34 right will be closed. From 1410. Observe gear down operation procedure on final. Wind variable 2 knots. Visibility 10 kilometers. View 1,400 feet cumulus. Broken heights unknown. Temperature 25. Dew point 24. QNH 1005 hectopascals 2970 inches. Advise you have information Sierra. Nalitra International Airport information Sierra. 1330. ILS runway 34 left approach and ILS Zulu runway 34 right approach. Using runway 34 left and 34 right. Departure frequency 124.2. Parallel approaches in progress. Runway 16 left and 34 right will be closed. From 1410. Observe gear down operation procedure on final. Wind variable 2 knots. Visibility 10 kilometers. View 1,400 feet cumulus. Broken heights unknown. Temperature 25. Dew point 24. QNH 1005 hectopascals 2970 inches. Advise you have information Sierra. Nalitra International Airport information Sierra. 1330. ILS runway 34 left approach and ILS Zulu runway 34 right approach. Using runway 34 left and 34 right. Departure frequency 124.2. Parallel approaches in progress. Runway 16 left and 34 right will be closed. From 1410. Observe gear down operation procedure on final. Wind variable 2 knots. Visibility 10 kilometers. View 1,400 feet cumulus. Broken heights unknown. Temperature 25. Dew point 24. QNH 1005 hectopascals 2970 inches. Advise you have information Sierra. Nalitra International Airport information Sierra. 1330. ILS runway 34 left approach and ILS Zulu runway 34 right approach. Using runway 34 left and 34 right.
Departure frequency 124.2. Parallel approaches in progress. Runway 16 left and 34 right will be closed. From 1410. Observe gear down operation procedure on final. Wind variable 2 knots. Visibility 10 kilometers. View 1,400 feet cumulus. Broken heights unknown. Temperature 25. Dew point 24. QNH 1005 hectopascals 2970 inches. Advise you have information Sierra. Nalitra International Airport information Sierra. 1330. ILS runway 34 left approach and ILS Zulu runway 34 right approach. Using runway 34 left and 34 right. Departure frequency 124.2. Parallel approaches in progress. Runway 16 left and 34 right will be closed. From 1410. Observe gear down operation procedure on final. Wind variable 2 knots. Visibility 10 kilometers. View 1,400 feet cumulus. Broken heights unknown. Temperature 25. Dew point 24. QNH 1005 hectopascals 2970 inches. Advise you have information Sierra. Nalitra International Airport information Sierra. 1330. ILS runway 34 left approach and ILS Zulu runway 34 right approach. Using runway 34 left and 34 right. Departure frequency 124.2. Parallel approaches in progress. Runway 16 left and 34 right will be closed. From 1410. Observe gear down operation procedure on final. Wind variable 2 knots. Visibility 10 kilometers. View 1,400 feet cumulus. Broken heights unknown. Temperature 25. Dew point 24. QNH 1005 hectopascals 2970 inches. Advise you have information Sierra. Nalitra International Airport information Sierra. 1330. ILS runway 34 left approach and ILS Zulu runway 34 right approach. Using runway 34 left and 34 right. Departure frequency 124.2. Parallel approaches in progress. Runway 16 left and 34 right will be closed. From 1410. Observe gear down operation procedure on final. Wind variable 2 knots. Visibility 10 kilometers. View 1,400 feet cumulus. Broken heights unknown. Temperature 25. Dew point 24. QNH 1005 hectopascals 2970 inches. Advise you have information Sierra. Nalitra International Airport information Sierra. 1330. ILS runway 34 left approach and ILS Zulu runway 34 right approach. Using runway 34 left and 34 right. Departure frequency 124.2. Parallel approaches in progress. Runway 16 left and 34 right will be closed. From 1410. Observe gear down operation procedure on final. Wind variable 2 knots. Visibility 10 kilometers. View 1,400 feet cumulus. Broken heights unknown. Temperature 25. Dew point 24. QNH 1005 hectopascals 2970 inches. Advise you have information Sierra. Nalitra International Airport information Sierra. 1330. ILS runway 34 left approach and ILS Zulu runway 34 right approach. Using runway 34 left and 34 right. Departure frequency 124.2. Parallel approaches in progress. Runway 16 left and 34 right will be closed. From 1410.
Observe gear down operation procedure on final. Wind variable 2 knots. Visibility 10 kilometers. View 1,400 feet cumulus. Broken heights unknown. Temperature 25. Dew point 24. QNH1005 hectopascals 2970 inches. Advise you have information Sierra. Nalita International Airport information Sierra. 1330. ILS runway 34 left approach and ILS Zulu runway 34 right approach. Using runway 34 left and 34 right. Departure frequency 124.2. Parallel approaches in progress. Runway 16 left and 34 right will be closed. From 1410. Observe gear down operation procedure on final. Wind variable 2 knots. Visibility 10 kilometers. View 1,400 feet cumulus. Broken heights unknown. Temperature 25. Dew point 24. QNH1005 hectopascals 2970 inches. Advise you have information Sierra. Nalita International Airport information Sierra. 1330. ILS runway 34 left approach and ILS Zulu runway 34 right approach. Using runway 34 left and 34 right. Departure frequency 124.2. Parallel approaches in progress. Runway 16 left and 34 right will be closed. From 1410. Observe gear down operation procedure on final. Wind variable 2 knots. Visibility 10 kilometers. View 1,400 feet cumulus. Broken heights unknown. Temperature 25. Dew point 24. QNH1005 hectopascals 2970 inches. Advise you have information Sierra. Nalita International Airport information Sierra. 1330. ILS runway 34 left approach and ILS Zulu runway 34 right approach. Using runway 34 left and 34 right. Departure frequency 124.2. Parallel approaches in progress. Runway 16 left and 34 right will be closed. From 1410. Observe gear down operation procedure on final. Wind variable 2 knots. Visibility 10 kilometers. View 1,400 feet cumulus. Broken heights unknown. Temperature 25. Dew point 24. QNH1005 hectopascals 2970 inches. Advise you have information Sierra. Nalita International Airport information Sierra. 1330. ILS runway 34 left approach and ILS Zulu runway 34 right approach. Using runway 34 left and 34 right. Departure frequency 124.2. Parallel approaches in progress. Runway 16 left and 34 right will be closed. From 1410. Observe gear down operation procedure on final. Wind variable 2 knots. Visibility 10 kilometers. View 1,400 feet cumulus. Broken heights unknown. Temperature 25. Dew point 24. QNH1005 hectopascals 2970 inches. Advise you have information Sierra. Nalita International Airport information Sierra. 1330. ILS runway 34 left approach and ILS Zulu runway 34 right approach. Using runway 34 left and 34 right. Departure frequency 124.2. Parallel approaches in progress. Runway 16 left and 34 right will be closed. From 1410. Observe gear down operation procedure on final. Wind variable 2 knots. Visibility 10 kilometers. View 1,400 feet cumulus. Broken heights unknown.
Temperature 25. Dew point 24. QNH1005 hectopascals 2970 inches. Advise you have information Sierra. Nalita International Airport information Sierra. 1330. ILS runway 34 left approach and ILS Zulu runway 34 right approach. Using runway 34 left and 34 right. Departure frequency 124.2. Parallel approaches in progress. Runway 16 left and 34 right will be closed. From 1410. Observe gear down operation procedure on final. Wind variable 2 knots. Visibility 10 kilometers. View 1,400 feet cumulus. Broken heights unknown. Temperature 25. Dew point 24. QNH1005 hectopascals 2970 inches. Advise you have information Sierra. Nalita International Airport information Sierra. 1330. ILS runway 34 left approach and ILS Zulu runway 34 right approach. Using runway 34 left and 34 right. Departure frequency 124.2. Parallel approaches in progress. Runway 16 left and 34 right will be closed. From 1410. Observe gear down operation procedure on final. Wind variable 2 knots. Visibility 10 kilometers. View 1,400 feet cumulus. Broken heights unknown. Temperature 25. Dew point 24. QNH1005 hectopascals 2970 inches. Advise you have information Sierra. Nalita International Airport information Sierra. 1330. ILS runway 34 left approach and ILS Zulu runway 34 right approach. Using runway 34 left and 34 right. Departure frequency 124.2. Parallel approaches in progress. Runway 16 left and 34 right will be closed. From 1410. Observe gear down operation procedure on final. Wind variable 2 knots. Visibility 10 kilometers. View 1,400 feet cumulus. Broken heights unknown. Temperature 25. Dew point 24. QNH1005 hectopascals 2970 inches. Advise you have information Sierra. Nalita International Airport information Sierra. 1330. ILS runway 34 left approach and ILS Zulu runway 34 right approach. Using runway 34 left and 34 right. Departure frequency 124.2. Parallel approaches in progress. Runway 16 left and 34 right will be closed. From 1410. Observe gear down operation procedure on final. Wind variable 2 knots. Visibility 10 kilometers. View 1,400 feet cumulus. Broken heights unknown. Temperature 25. Dew point 24. QNH1005 hectopascals 2970 inches. Advise you have information Sierra. Nalita International Airport information Sierra. 1330. ILS runway 34 left approach and ILS Zulu runway 34 right approach. Using runway 34 left and 34 right. Departure frequency 124.2. Parallel approaches in progress. Runway 16 left and 34 right will be closed. From 1410. Observe gear down operation procedure on final. Wind variable 2 knots. Visibility 10 kilometers. View 1,400 feet cumulus. Broken heights unknown. Temperature 25. Dew point 24. QNH1005 hectopascals 2970 inches. Advise you have information Sierra.
Nalita International Airport Information Sierra 1330 ILS runway 34 left approach and ILS Zulu runway 34 right approach. Using runway 34 left and 34 right. Departure frequency 124.2. Parallel approaches in progress. Runway 16 left and 34 right will be closed. From 1410. Observe gear down operation procedure on final. Wind variable 2 knots. Visibility 10 kilometers. View 1,400 feet cumulus. Broken heights unknown. Temperature 25. Dew point 24. QNH 1005 hectopascals 29 or 70 inches. Advise you have information Sierra. Nalita International Airport information Sierra. 1330. ILS runway 34 left approach and ILS Zulu runway 34 right approach. Using runway 34 left and 34 right. Departure frequency 124.2. Parallel approaches in progress. Runway 16 left and 34 right will be closed. From 1410. Observe gear down operation procedure on final. Wind variable 2 knots. Visibility 10 kilometers. View 1,400 feet cumulus. Broken heights unknown. Temperature 25. Dew point 24. QNH 1005 hectopascals 29 or 70 inches. Advise you have information Sierra. Nalita International Airport information Sierra. 1330. ILS runway 34 left approach and ILS Zulu runway 34 right approach. Using runway 34 left and 34 right. Departure frequency 124.2. Parallel approaches in progress. Runway 16 left and 34 right will be closed. From 1410. Observe gear down operation procedure on final. Wind variable 2 knots. Visibility 10 kilometers. View 1,400 feet cumulus. Broken heights unknown. Temperature 25. Dew point 24. QNH 1005 hectopascals 29 or 70 inches. Advise you have information Sierra. Nalita International Airport information Sierra. 1330. ILS runway 34 left approach and ILS Zulu runway 34 right approach. Using runway 34 left and 34 right. Departure frequency 124.2. Parallel approaches in progress. Runway 16 left and 34 right will be closed. From 1410. Observe gear down operation procedure on final. Wind variable 2 knots. Visibility 10 kilometers. View 1,400 feet cumulus. Broken heights unknown. Temperature 25. Dew point 24. QNH 1005 hectopascals 29 or 70 inches. Advise you have information Sierra. Nalita International Airport information Sierra. 1330. ILS runway 34 left approach and ILS Zulu runway 34 right approach. Using runway 34 left and 34 right. Departure frequency 124.2. Parallel approaches in progress. Runway 16 left and 34 right will be closed. From 1410. Observe gear down operation procedure on final. Wind variable 2 knots. Visibility 10 kilometers. View 1,400 feet cumulus. Broken heights unknown. Temperature 25. Dew point 24. QNH 1005 hectopascals 29 or 70 inches. Advise you have information Sierra. Nalita International Airport information Sierra. 1330. ILS runway 34 left approach and ILS Zulu runway 34 right approach.
using runway 34 left and 34 right. Departure frequency 124.2. Parallel approaches in progress. Runway 16 left and 34 right will be closed. From 1410. Observe gear down operation procedure on final. Wind variable 2 knots. Visibility 10 kilometers. View 1,400 feet cumulus. Broken heights unknown. Temperature 25. Dew point 24. QNH1005 hectopascals 2970 inches. Advise you have information Sierra. Nalita International Airport information Tango. 1400. ILS runway 34 left approach. Using runway 34 left. Departure frequency 124.2. Runway 16 left and 34 right will be closed. From 1410. Observe gear down operation procedure on final. Wind 230 degrees 5 knots. Visibility 10 kilometers. View 2,200 feet cloud type unknown. Temperature 25. Dew point 24. QNH1006 hectopascals 2971 inches. Advise you have information Tango. Nalita International Airport information Tango. 1400. ILS runway 34 left approach. Using runway 34 left. Departure frequency 124.2. Runway 16 left and 34 right will be closed. From 1410. Observe gear down operation procedure on final. Wind 230 degrees 5 knots. Visibility 10 kilometers. View 2,200 feet cloud type unknown. Temperature 25. Dew point 24. QNH1006 hectopascals 2971 inches. Advise you have information Tango. Nalita International Airport information Tango. 1400. ILS runway 34 left approach. Using runway 34 left. Departure frequency 124.2. Runway 16 left and 34 right will be closed. From 1410. Observe gear down operation procedure on final. Wind 230 degrees 5 knots. Visibility 10 kilometers. View 2,200 feet cloud type unknown. Temperature 25. Dew point 24. QNH1006 hectopascals 2971 inches. Advise you have information Tango. Nalita International Airport information Tango. 1400. ILS runway 34 left approach. Using runway 34 left. Departure frequency 124.2. Runway 16 left and 34 right will be closed. From 1410. Observe gear down operation procedure on final. Wind 230 degrees 5 knots. Visibility 10 kilometers. View 2,200 feet cloud type unknown. Temperature 25. Dew point 24. QNH1006 hectopascals 2971 inches. Advise you have information Tango. Nalita International Airport information Tango. 1400. ILS runway 34 left approach. Using runway 34 left. Departure frequency 124.2. Runway 16 left and 34 right will be closed. From 1410. Observe gear down operation procedure on final. Wind 230 degrees 5 knots. Visibility 10 kilometers. View 2,200 feet cloud type unknown. Temperature 25. Dew point 24. QNH1006 hectopascals 2971 inches. Advise you have information Tango.
Nalita International Airport Information Tango 1400 ILS runway 34 left approach. Using runway 34 left. Departure frequency 124.2. Runway 16 left and 34 right will be closed. From 1410. Observe gear down operation procedure on final. Wind 230 degrees 5 knots. Visibility 10 kilometers. View 2,200 feet. Cloud type unknown. Temperature 25. Dew point 24. QNH 1006 hectopascals 2971 inches. Advise you have information tango. Nalita International Airport information tango. 1400. ILS runway 34 left approach. Using runway 34 left. Departure frequency 124.2. Runway 16 left and 34 right will be closed. From 1410. Observe gear down operation procedure on final. Wind 230 degrees 5 knots. Visibility 10 kilometers. View 2,200 feet. Cloud type unknown. Temperature 25. Dew point 24. QNH 1006 hectopascals 2971 inches. Advise you have information tango. Nalita International Airport information tango. 1400. ILS runway 34 left approach. Using runway 34 left. Departure frequency 124.2. Runway 16 left and 34 right will be closed. From 1410. Observe gear down operation procedure on final. Wind 230 degrees 5 knots. Visibility 10 kilometers. View 2,200 feet. Cloud type unknown. Temperature 25. Dew point 24. QNH 1006 hectopascals 2971 inches. Advise you have information tango. Nalita International Airport information tango. 1400. ILS runway 34 left approach. Using runway 34 left. Departure frequency 124.2. Runway 16 left and 34 right will be closed. From 1410. Observe gear down operation procedure on final. Wind 230 degrees 5 knots. Visibility 10 kilometers. View 2,200 feet. Cloud type unknown. Temperature 25. Dew point 24. QNH 1006 hectopascals 2971 inches. Advise you have information tango. Nalita International Airport information uniform. 1400. ILS runway 34 left approach. Using runway 34 left. Departure frequency 124.2. Runway 16 left and 34 right closed. Until 2030. Runway 16 right and 34 left will be closed. From 1510. Accept aircraft with prior permission. Observe gear down operation procedure on final. Wind 230 degrees 5 knots. Visibility 10 kilometers. View 2,200 feet. Cloud type unknown. Temperature 25. Dew point 24. QNH 1006 hectopascals 2971 inches. Advise you have information uniform. Nalita International Airport information uniform. 1400. ILS runway 34 left approach. Using runway 34 left. Departure frequency 124.2. Runway 16 left and 34 right closed. Until 2030. Runway 16 right and 34 left will be closed. From 1510. Accept aircraft with prior permission. Observe gear down operation procedure on final.
Wind 230 degrees 5 knots. Visibility 10 kilometers. View 2,200 feet. Cloud type unknown. Temperature 25. Dew point 24. QNH 1006 hectopascals 2971 inches. Advise you have information uniform. Nalita International Airport information uniform. 1400. ILS runway 34 left approach. Using runway 34 left. Departure frequency 124.2. Runway 16 left and 34 right closed. Until 2030. Runway 16 right and 34 left will be closed. From 1510. Accept aircraft with prior permission. Observe gear down operation procedure on final. Wind 230 degrees 5 knots. Visibility 10 kilometers. View 2,200 feet. Cloud type unknown. Temperature 25. Dew point 24. QNH 1006 hectopascals 2971 inches. Advise you have information uniform. Nalita International Airport information uniform. 1400. ILS runway 34 left approach. Using runway 34 left. Departure frequency 124.2. Runway 16 left and 34 right closed. Until 2030. Runway 16 right and 34 left will be closed. From 1510. Accept aircraft with prior permission. Observe gear down operation procedure on final. Wind 230 degrees 5 knots. Visibility 10 kilometers. View 2,200 feet. Cloud type unknown. Temperature 25. Dew point 24. QNH 1006 hectopascals 2971 inches. Advise you have information uniform. Nalita International Airport information uniform. 1400. ILS runway 34 left approach. Using runway 34 left. Departure frequency 124.2. Runway 16 left and 34 right closed. Until 2030. Runway 16 right and 34 left will be closed. From 1510. Accept aircraft with prior permission. Observe gear down operation procedure on final. Wind 230 degrees 5 knots. Visibility 10 kilometers. View 2,200 feet. Cloud type unknown. Temperature 25. Dew point 24. QNH 1006 hectopascals 2971 inches. Advise you have information uniform. Nalita International Airport information uniform. 1400. ILS runway 34 left approach. Using runway 34 left. Departure frequency 124.2. Runway 16 left and 34 right closed. Until 2030. Runway 16 right and 34 left will be closed. From 1510. Accept aircraft with prior permission. Observe gear down operation procedure on final. Wind 230 degrees 5 knots. Visibility 10 kilometers. View 2,200 feet. Cloud type unknown. Temperature 25. Dew point 24. QNH 1006 hectopascals 2971 inches. Advise you have information uniform. Nalita International Airport information uniform. 1400. ILS runway 34 left approach. Using runway 34 left. Departure frequency 124.2. Runway 16 left and 34 right closed. Until 2030. Runway 16 right and 34 left will be closed. From 1510. Accept aircraft with prior permission. Observe gear down operation procedure on final.
Wind 230 degrees 5 knots. Visibility 10 kilometers. View 2

left will be closed from 1510, except aircraft with prior permission. Observe gear down operation procedure on final. Wind 230 degrees 5 knots. Visibility 10 kilometers. View 2,200 feet. Cloud type unknown. Temperature 25. Dew point 24. QNH 1006 hectopascals 2971 inches. Advise you have information uniform. Nalitra International Airport information uniform. 1400. ILS runway 34 left approach. Using runway 34 left. Departure frequency 124.2. Runway 16 left and 34 right closed. Until 2030. Runway 16 right and 34 left will be closed. From 1510. Except aircraft with prior permission. Observe gear down operation procedure on final. Wind 230 degrees 5 knots. Visibility 10 kilometers. View 2,200 feet. Cloud type unknown. Temperature 25. Dew point 24. QNH 1006 hectopascals 2971 inches. Advise you have information uniform. Nalitra International Airport information uniform. 1400. ILS runway 34 left approach. Using runway 34 left. Departure frequency 124.2. Runway 16 left and 34 right closed. Until 2030. Runway 16 right and 34 left will be closed. From 1510. Except aircraft with prior permission. Observe gear down operation procedure on final. Wind 230 degrees 5 knots. Visibility 10 kilometers. View 2,200 feet. Cloud type unknown. Temperature 25. Dew point 24. QNH 1006 hectopascals 2971 inches. Advise you have information uniform. Nalitra International Airport information uniform. 1400. ILS runway 34 left approach. Using runway 34 left. Departure frequency 124.2. Runway 16 left and 34 right closed. Until 2030. Runway 16 right and 34 left will be closed. From 1510. Except aircraft with prior permission. Observe gear down operation procedure on final. Wind 230 degrees 5 knots. Visibility 10 kilometers. View 2,200 feet. Cloud type unknown. Temperature 25. Dew point 24. QNH 1006 hectopascals 2971 inches. Advise you have information uniform. Nalitra International Airport information uniform. 1400. ILS runway 34 left approach. Using runway 34 left. Departure frequency 124.2. Runway 16 left and 34 right closed. Until 2030. Runway 16 right and 34 left will be closed. From 1510. Except aircraft with prior permission. Observe gear down operation procedure on final. Wind 230 degrees 5 knots. Visibility 10 kilometers. View 2,200 feet. Cloud type unknown. Temperature 25. Dew point 24. QNH 1006 hectopascals 2971 inches. Advise you have information uniform. Nalitra International Airport information uniform. 1400. ILS runway 34 left approach. Using runway 34 left. Departure frequency 124.2. Runway 16 left and 34 right closed. Until 2030.
runway 16 right and 34 left will be closed from 1510. Accept aircraft with prior permission. Observe gear down operation procedure on final. Wind 230 degrees 5 knots. Visibility 10 kilometers. View 2,200 feet. Cloud type unknown. Temperature 25. Dew point 24. QNH 1006 hectopascals 2971 inches. Advise you have information uniform. Nalitra International Airport information uniform. 1400. ILS runway 34 left approach. Using runway 34 left. Departure frequency 124.2. Runway 16 left and 34 right closed. Until 2030. Runway 16 right and 34 left will be closed. From 1510. Accept aircraft with prior permission. Observe gear down operation procedure on final. Wind 230 degrees 5 knots. Visibility 10 kilometers. View 2,200 feet. Cloud type unknown. Temperature 25. Dew point 24. QNH 1006 hectopascals 2971 inches. Advise you have information uniform. Nalitra International Airport information uniform. 1400. ILS runway 34 left approach. Using runway 34 left. Departure frequency 124.2. Runway 16 left and 34 right closed. Until 2030. Runway 16 right and 34 left will be closed. From 1510. Accept aircraft with prior permission. Observe gear down operation procedure on final. Wind 230 degrees 5 knots. Visibility 10 kilometers. View 2,200 feet. Cloud type unknown. Temperature 25. Dew point 24. QNH 1006 hectopascals 2971 inches. Advise you have information uniform. Nalitra International Airport information uniform. 1400. ILS runway 34 left approach. Using runway 34 left. Departure frequency 124.2. Runway 16 left and 34 right closed. Until 2030. Runway 16 right and 34 left will be closed. From 1510. Accept aircraft with prior permission. Observe gear down operation procedure on final. Wind 230 degrees 5 knots. Visibility 10 kilometers. View 2,200 feet. Cloud type unknown. Temperature 25. Dew point 24. QNH 1006 hectopascals 2971 inches. Advise you have information uniform. Nalitra International Airport information uniform. 1400. ILS runway 34 left approach. Using runway 34 left. Departure frequency 124.2. Runway 16 left and 34 right closed. Until 2030. Runway 16 right and 34 left will be closed. From 1510. Accept aircraft with prior permission. Observe gear down operation procedure on final. Wind 230 degrees 5 knots. Visibility 10 kilometers. View 2,200 feet. Cloud type unknown. Temperature 25. Dew point 24. QNH 1006 hectopascals 2971 inches. Advise you have information uniform. Nalitra International Airport information Victor. 1430. ILS Yankee runway 16 right approach. Using runway 16 right. Departure frequency 124.2. Runway 16 left and 34 right closed. Until 2030.
runway 16 right and 34 left will be closed from 1510. Except aircraft with prior permission. Wind 250 degrees 4 knots. Visibility 10 kilometers. Scattered 2,000 feet cloud type unknown. Broken 15,000 feet cloud type unknown. Broken 16,000 feet cloud type unknown. Temperature 25. Dew point 23. QNH 1006 hectopascals 29.71 inches. Advise you have information, Victor. Nalitra International Airport information, Victor. 1430. ILS Yankee runway 16 right approach. Using runway 16 right. Departure frequency 124.2. Runway 16 left and 34 right closed. Until 2030. Runway 16 right and 34 left will be closed. From 1510. Except aircraft with prior permission. Wind 250 degrees 4 knots. Visibility 10 kilometers. Scattered 2,000 feet cloud type unknown. Broken 15,000 feet cloud type unknown. Broken 16,000 feet cloud type unknown. Temperature 25. Dew point 23. QNH 1006 hectopascals 29.71 inches. Advise you have information, Victor. Nalitra International Airport information, Victor. 1430. ILS Yankee runway 16 right approach. Using runway 16 right. Departure frequency 124.2. Runway 16 left and 34 right closed. Until 2030. Runway 16 right and 34 left will be closed. From 1510. Except aircraft with prior permission. Wind 250 degrees 4 knots. Visibility 10 kilometers. Scattered 2,000 feet cloud type unknown. Broken 15,000 feet cloud type unknown. Broken 16,000 feet cloud type unknown. Temperature 25. Dew point 23. QNH 1006 hectopascals 29.71 inches. Advise you have information, Victor. Nalitra International Airport information, Victor. 1430. ILS Yankee runway 16 right approach. Using runway 16 right. Departure frequency 124.2. Runway 16 left and 34 right closed. Until 2030. Runway 16 right and 34 left will be closed. From 1510. Except aircraft with prior permission. Wind 250 degrees 4 knots. Visibility 10 kilometers. Scattered 2,000 feet cloud type unknown. Broken 15,000 feet cloud type unknown. Broken 16,000 feet cloud type unknown. Temperature 25. Dew point 23. QNH 1006 hectopascals 29.71 inches. Advise you have information, Victor. Nalitra International Airport information, Victor. 1430. ILS Yankee runway 16 right approach. Using runway 16 right. Departure frequency 124.2. Runway 16 left and 34 right closed. Until 2030. Runway 16 right and 34 left will be closed. From 1510. Except aircraft with prior permission. Wind 250 degrees 4 knots. Visibility 10 kilometers. Scattered 2,000 feet cloud type unknown. Broken 15,000 feet cloud type unknown. Broken 16,000 feet cloud type unknown. Temperature 25. Dew point 23. QNH 1006 hectopascals 29.71 inches. Advise you have information, Victor. Nalitra International Airport information, Victor. 1430. ILS Yankee runway 16 right approach.
using runway 16 right. Departure frequency 124.2. Runway 16 left and 34 right closed. Until 2030. Runway 16 right and 34 left will be closed. From 1510. Accept aircraft with prior permission. Wind 250 degrees 4 knots. Visibility 10 kilometers. Scattered 2,000 feet cloud type unknown. Broken 15,000 feet cloud type unknown. Broken 16,000 feet cloud type unknown. Temperature 25. Dew point 23. QNH 1006 hectopascals 2971 inches. Advise you have information, Victor. Nalitra International Airport information, Victor. 1430. ILS Yankee runway 16 right approach. Using runway 16 right. Departure frequency 124.2. Runway 16 left and 34 right closed. Until 2030. Runway 16 right and 34 left will be closed. From 1510. Accept aircraft with prior permission. Wind 250 degrees 4 knots. Visibility 10 kilometers. Scattered 2,000 feet cloud type unknown. Broken 15,000 feet cloud type unknown. Broken 16,000 feet cloud type unknown. Temperature 25. Dew point 23. QNH 1006 hectopascals 2971 inches. Advise you have information, Victor. Nalitra International Airport information, Victor. 1430. ILS Yankee runway 16 right approach. Using runway 16 right. Departure frequency 124.2. Runway 16 left and 34 right closed. Until 2030. Runway 16 right and 34 left will be closed. From 1510. Accept aircraft with prior permission. Wind 250 degrees 4 knots. Visibility 10 kilometers. Scattered 2,000 feet cloud type unknown. Broken 15,000 feet cloud type unknown. Broken 16,000 feet cloud type unknown. Temperature 25. Dew point 23. QNH 1006 hectopascals 2971 inches. Advise you have information, Victor. Nalitra International Airport information, Victor. 1430. ILS Yankee runway 16 right approach. Using runway 16 right. Departure frequency 124.2. Runway 16 left and 34 right closed. Until 2030. Runway 16 right and 34 left will be closed. From 1510. Accept aircraft with prior permission. Wind 250 degrees 4 knots. Visibility 10 kilometers. Scattered 2,000 feet cloud type unknown. Broken 15,000 feet cloud type unknown. Broken 16,000 feet cloud type unknown. Temperature 25. Dew point 23. QNH 1006 hectopascals 2971 inches. Advise you have information, Victor. Nalitra International Airport information, Victor. 1430. ILS Yankee runway 16 right approach. Using runway 16 right. Departure frequency 124.2. Runway 16 left and 34 right closed. Until 2030. Runway 16 right and 34 left will be closed. From 1510. Accept aircraft with prior permission. Wind 250 degrees 4 knots. Visibility 10 kilometers. Scattered 2,000 feet cloud type unknown. Broken 15,000 feet cloud type unknown. Broken 16,000 feet cloud type unknown. Temperature 25. Dew point 23. QNH 1006 hectopascals 2971 inches.
Advise you have information, Victor. Nalitra International Airport, information, Victor. 1430. ILS Yankee runway 16 right approach. Using runway 16 right. Departure frequency 124.2. Runway 16 left and 34 right closed. Until 2030. Runway 16 right and 34 left will be closed. From 1510. Accept aircraft with prior permission. Wind 250 degrees 4 knots. Visibility 10 kilometers. Scatter 2,000 feet cloud type unknown. Broken 15,000 feet cloud type unknown. Broken 16,000 feet cloud type unknown. Temperature 25. Dew point 23. QNH 1006 hectopascals 2971 inches. Advise you have information, Victor. Nalitra International Airport, information, Victor. 1430. ILS Yankee runway 16 right approach. Using runway 16 right. Departure frequency 124.2. Runway 16 left and 34 right closed. Until 2030. Runway 16 right and 34 left will be closed. From 1510. Accept aircraft with prior permission. Wind 250 degrees 4 knots. Visibility 10 kilometers. Scatter 2,000 feet cloud type unknown. Broken 15,000 feet cloud type unknown. Broken 16,000 feet cloud type unknown. Temperature 25. Dew point 23. QNH 1006 hectopascals 2971 inches. Advise you have information, Victor. Nalitra International Airport, information, Victor. 1430. ILS Yankee runway 16 right approach. Using runway 16 right. Departure frequency 124.2. Runway 16 left and 34 right closed. Until 2030. Runway 16 right and 34 left will be closed. From 1510. Accept aircraft with prior permission. Wind 250 degrees 4 knots. Visibility 10 kilometers. Scatter 2,000 feet cloud type unknown. Broken 15,000 feet cloud type unknown. Broken 16,000 feet cloud type unknown. Temperature 25. Dew point 23. QNH 1006 hectopascals 2971 inches. Advise you have information, Victor. Nalitra International Airport, information, Victor. 1430. ILS Yankee runway 16 right approach. Using runway 16 right. Departure frequency 124.2. Runway 16 left and 34 right closed. Until 2030. Runway 16 right and 34 left will be closed. From 1510. Accept aircraft with prior permission. Wind 250 degrees 4 knots. Visibility 10 kilometers. Scatter 2,000 feet cloud type unknown. Broken 15,000 feet cloud type unknown. Broken 16,000 feet cloud type unknown. Temperature 25. Dew point 23. QNH 1006 hectopascals 2971 inches. Advise you have information, Victor. Nalitra International Airport, information, Victor. 1430. ILS Yankee runway 16 right approach. Using runway 16 right. Departure frequency 124.2. Runway 16 left and 34 right closed. Until 2030. Runway 16 right and 34 left will be closed. From 1510. Accept aircraft with prior permission. Wind 250 degrees 4 knots. Visibility 10 kilometers. Scatter 2,000 feet cloud type unknown. Broken 15,000 feet cloud type unknown.
Broken 16,000 feet cloud type unknown. Temperature 25. Dew point 23. QNH 1006 hectopascals 2971 inches. Advise you have information, Victor. Nalitra International Airport information, Victor. 1430. ILS Yankee runway 16 right approach. Using runway 16 right. Departure frequency 124.2. Runway 16 left and 34 right closed. Until 2030. Runway 16 right and 34 left will be closed. From 1510. Accept aircraft with prior permission. Wind 250 degrees 4 knots. Visibility 10 kilometers. Scattered 2,000 feet cloud type unknown. Broken 15,000 feet cloud type unknown. Broken 16,000 feet cloud type unknown. Temperature 25. Dew point 23. QNH 1006 hectopascals 2971 inches. Advise you have information, Victor. Nalitra International Airport information, Victor. 1430. ILS Yankee runway 16 right approach. Using runway 16 right. Departure frequency 124.2. Runway 16 left and 34 right closed. Until 2030. Runway 16 right and 34 left will be closed. From 1510. Accept aircraft with prior permission. Wind 250 degrees 4 knots. Visibility 10 kilometers. Scattered 2,000 feet cloud type unknown. Broken 15,000 feet cloud type unknown. Broken 16,000 feet cloud type unknown. Temperature 25. Dew point 23. QNH 1006 hectopascals 2971 inches. Advise you have information, Victor. Nalitra International Airport information, Victor. 1430. ILS Yankee runway 16 right approach. Using runway 16 right. Departure frequency 124.2. Runway 16 left and 34 right closed. Until 2030. Runway 16 right and 34 left will be closed. From 1510. Accept aircraft with prior permission. Wind 250 degrees 4 knots. Visibility 10 kilometers. Scattered 2,000 feet cloud type unknown. Broken 15,000 feet cloud type unknown. Broken 16,000 feet cloud type unknown. Temperature 25. Dew point 23. QNH 1006 hectopascals 2971 inches. Advise you have information, Victor. Nalitra International Airport information, Victor. 1430. ILS Yankee runway 16 right approach. Using runway 16 right. Departure frequency 124.2. Runway 16 left and 34 right closed. Until 2030. Runway 16 right and 34 left will be closed. From 1510. Accept aircraft with prior permission. Wind 250 degrees 4 knots. Visibility 10 kilometers. Scattered 2,000 feet cloud type unknown. Broken 15,000 feet cloud type unknown. Broken 16,000 feet cloud type unknown. Temperature 25. Dew point 23. QNH 1006 hectopascals 2971 inches. Advise you have information, Victor. Nalitra International Airport information, Victor. 1430. ILS Yankee runway 16 right approach. Using runway 16 right. Departure frequency 124.2. Runway 16 left and 34 right closed. Until 2030. Runway 16 right and 34 left will be closed. From 1510. Accept aircraft with prior permission.
Wind 250 degrees 4 knots. Visibility 10 kilometers. Scatter 2,000 feet cloud type unknown. Broken 15,000 feet cloud type unknown. Broken 16,000 feet cloud type unknown. Temperature 25. Dew point 23. QNH 1006 hectopascals 2971 inches. Advise you have information, Victor. Nalita International Airport information, Victor. 1430. ILS Yankee runway 16 right approach. Using runway 16 right. Departure frequency 124.2. Runway 16 left and 34 right closed. Until 2030. Runway 16 right and 34 left will be closed. From 1510. Except aircraft with prior permission. Wind 250 degrees 4 knots. Visibility 10 kilometers. Scatter 2,000 feet cloud type unknown. Broken 15,000 feet cloud type unknown. Broken 16,000 feet cloud type unknown. Temperature 25. Dew point 23. QNH 1006 hectopascals 2971 inches. Advise you have information, Victor. Nalita International Airport information, Whiskey. 1453. ILS Yankee runway 16 right approach. Using runway 16 right. Departure frequency 124.2. Runway 16 left and 34 right closed. Until 2030. Runway 16 right and 34 left will be closed. From 1510. Except aircraft with prior permission. Wind 270 degrees 4 knots. Direction variable between 240 and 310 degrees. Visibility 5,000 meters. Mist. Broken 100 feet cloud type unknown. Broken 16,000 feet cloud type unknown. Overcast 18,000 feet cloud type unknown. Temperature 25. Dew point 24. QNH 1005 hectopascals 2969 inches. Advise you have information, Whiskey. Nalita International Airport information, Whiskey. 1453. ILS Yankee runway 16 right approach. Using runway 16 right. Departure frequency 124.2. Runway 16 left and 34 right closed. Until 2030. Runway 16 right and 34 left will be closed. From 1510. Except aircraft with prior permission. Wind 270 degrees 4 knots. Direction variable between 240 and 310 degrees. Visibility 5,000 meters. Mist. Broken 100 feet cloud type unknown. Broken 16,000 feet cloud type unknown. Overcast 18,000 feet cloud type unknown. Temperature 25. Dew point 24. QNH 1005 hectopascals 2969 inches. Advise you have information, Whiskey. Nalita International Airport information, X-ray. 1455. ILS Yankee runway 16 right approach. Using runway 16 right. Departure frequency 124.2. Runway 16 left and 34 right closed. Until 2030. Runway 16 right and 34 left will be closed. From 1510. Except aircraft with prior permission. Wind 270 degrees 4 knots. Direction variable between 240 and 310 degrees. Visibility 4,100 meters. Mist. Broken 100 feet cloud type unknown. Overcast 18,000 feet cloud type unknown. Temperature 25. Dew point 24. QNH 1005 hectopascals 2969 inches. Advise you have information, X-ray.
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ILS Yankee Runway 16 Right Approach. Using Runway 16 Right. Departure Frequency 124.2. Runway 16 Left and 34 Right Closed. Until 2030. Runway 16 Right and 34 Left will be closed. From 1510. Except aircraft with prior permission. Wind 270 degrees 4 knots. Direction variable between 240 and 310 degrees. Visibility 1,700 meters. Mist. Broken 100 feet cloud type unknown. Overcast 18,000 feet cloud type unknown. Temperature 25. Dew point 24. QNH1005 hectopascals 2969 inches. Advise you have information Yankee. Nalita International Airport Information Yankee. 1457. ILS Yankee Runway 16 Right Approach. Using Runway 16 Right. Departure Frequency 124.2. Runway 16 Left and 34 Right Closed. Until 2030. Runway 16 Right and 34 Left will be closed. From 1510. Except aircraft with prior permission. Wind 270 degrees 4 knots. Direction variable between 240 and 310 degrees. Visibility 1,700 meters. Mist. Broken 100 feet cloud type unknown. Overcast 18,000 feet cloud type unknown. Temperature 25. Dew point 24. QNH1005 hectopascals 2969 inches. Advise you have information Yankee. Nalita International Airport Information Yankee. 1457. ILS Yankee Runway 16 Right Approach. Using Runway 16 Right. Departure Frequency 124.2. Runway 16 Left and 34 Right Closed. Until 2030. Runway 16 Right and 34 Left will be closed. From 1510. Except aircraft with prior permission. Wind 270 degrees 4 knots. Direction variable between 240 and 310 degrees. Visibility 1,700 meters. Mist. Broken 100 feet cloud type unknown. Overcast 18,000 feet cloud type unknown. Temperature 25. Dew point 24. QNH1005 hectopascals 2969 inches. Advise you have information Yankee. 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

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Runway 16 right and tree 4 left and 16 left and tree 4 right closed. Until 2030. Using runway will be tree 4 left and tree 4 right from 2030.
wind variable to knots. Visibility 4,700 meters. Mist. View 1,300 feet cloud type unknown. Temperature 2.3. Dew point 2.3. QNH1004 hectopascals 2.9 or 6.5 inches. Advise you have information alpha. Nalitra International Airport information alpha. 2000. Runway 16 right and 34 left and 16 left and 34 right closed. Until 2030. Using runway will be 34 left and 34 right from 2030. Wind variable to knots. Visibility 4,700 meters. Mist. View 1,300 feet cloud type unknown. Temperature 2.3. Dew point 2.3. QNH1004 hectopascals 2.9 or 6.5 inches. Advise you have information alpha. Nalitra International Airport information alpha. 2000. Runway 16 right and 34 left and 16 left and 34 right closed. Until 2030. Using runway will be 34 left and 34 right from 2030. Wind variable to knots. Visibility 4,700 meters. Mist. View 1,300 feet cloud type unknown. Temperature 2.3. Dew point 2.3. QNH1004 hectopascals 2.9 or 6.5 inches. Advise you have information alpha. Nalitra International Airport information alpha. 2000. Runway 16 right and 34 left and 16 left and 34 right closed. Until 2030. Using runway will be 34 left and 34 right from 2030. Wind variable to knots. Visibility 4,700 meters. Mist. View 1,300 feet cloud type unknown. Temperature 2.3. Dew point 2.3. QNH1004 hectopascals 2.9 or 6.5 inches. Advise you have information alpha. Nalitra International Airport information alpha. 2000. Runway 16 right and 34 left and 16 left and 34 right closed. Until 2030. Using runway will be 34 left and 34 right from 2030. Wind variable to knots. Visibility 4,700 meters. Mist. View 1,300 feet cloud type unknown. Temperature 2.3. Dew point 2.3. QNH1004 hectopascals 2.9 or 6.5 inches. Advise you have information alpha. Nalitra International Airport information alpha. 2000. Runway 16 right and 34 left and 16 left and 34 right closed. Until 2030. Using runway will be 34 left and 34 right from 2030. Wind variable to knots. Visibility 4,700 meters. Mist. View 1,300 feet cloud type unknown. Temperature 2.3. Dew point 2.3. QNH1004 hectopascals 2.9 or 6.5 inches. Advise you have information alpha. Nalitra International Airport information alpha. 2000. Runway 16 right and 34 left and 16 left and 34 right closed. Until 2030. Using runway will be 34 left and 34 right from 2030. Wind variable to knots. Visibility 4,700 meters. Mist. View 1,300 feet cloud type unknown. Temperature 2.3. Dew point 2.3. QNH1004 hectopascals 2.9 or 6.5 inches. Advise you have information alpha. Nalitra International Airport information alpha. 2000. Runway 16 right and 34 left and 16 left and 34 right closed. Until 2030.
Using runway will be tree 4 left and tree 4 right from 2030. Wind variable 2 knots. Visibility 4,700 meters. Mist. View 1,300 feet. Cloud type unknown. Temperature 2 tree. Dew point 2 tree. QNH1004 hectopascals 2965 inches. Advise you have information alpha. Nalitra International Airport information alpha. 2000. Runway 16 right and tree 4 left and 16 left and tree 4 right closed. Until 2030. Using runway will be tree 4 left and tree 4 right from 2030. Wind variable 2 knots. Visibility 4,700 meters. Mist. View 1,300 feet. Cloud type unknown. Temperature 2 tree. Dew point 2 tree. QNH1004 hectopascals 2965 inches. Advise you have information alpha. Nalitra International Airport information alpha. 2000. Runway 16 right and tree 4 left and 16 left and tree 4 right closed. Until 2030. Using runway will be tree 4 left and tree 4 right from 2030. Wind variable 2 knots. Visibility 4,700 meters. Mist. View 1,300 feet. Cloud type unknown. Temperature 2 tree. Dew point 2 tree. QNH1004 hectopascals 2965 inches. Advise you have information alpha. Nalitra International Airport information alpha. 2000. Runway 16 right and tree 4 left and 16 left and tree 4 right closed. Until 2030. Using runway will be tree 4 left and tree 4 right from 2030. Wind variable 2 knots. Visibility 4,700 meters. Mist. View 1,300 feet. Cloud type unknown. Temperature 2 tree. Dew point 2 tree. QNH1004 hectopascals 2965 inches. Advise you have information alpha. Nalitra International Airport information alpha. 2000. Runway 16 right and tree 4 left and 16 left and tree 4 right closed. Until 2030. Using runway will be tree 4 left and tree 4 right from 2030. Wind variable 2 knots. Visibility 4,700 meters. Mist. View 1,300 feet. Cloud type unknown. Temperature 2 tree. Dew point 2 tree. QNH1004 hectopascals 2965 inches. Advise you have information alpha. Nalitra International Airport information alpha. 2000. Runway 16 right and tree 4 left and 16 left and tree 4 right closed. Until 2030. Using runway will be tree 4 left and tree 4 right from 2030. Wind variable 2 knots. Visibility 4,700 meters. Mist. View 1,300 feet. Cloud type unknown. Temperature 2 tree. Dew point 2 tree. QNH1004 hectopascals 2965 inches. Advise you have information alpha. Nalitra International Airport information alpha. 2000. Runway 16 right and tree 4 left and 16 left and tree 4 right closed. Until 2030. Using runway will be tree 4 left and tree 4 right from 2030. Wind variable 2 knots. Visibility 4,700 meters. Mist. View 1,300 feet. Cloud type unknown. Temperature 2 tree. Dew point 2 tree. QNH1004 hectopascals 2965 inches. Advise you have information alpha. Nalitra International Airport information alpha. 2000.
runway 16 right and tree 4 left and 16 left and tree 4 right closed. Until 2030. Using runway will be tree 4 left and tree 4 right from 2030. Wind variable 2 knots. Visibility 4,700 meters. Mist. View 1,300 feet cloud type unknown. Temperature 23. Dew point 23. QNH1004 hectopascals 29.65 inches. Advise you have information alpha. Nalita International Airport information alpha. 2000. Runway 16 right and tree 4 left and 16 left and tree 4 right closed. Until 2030. Using runway will be tree 4 left and tree 4 right from 2030. Wind variable 2 knots. Visibility 4,700 meters. Mist. View 1,300 feet cloud type unknown. Temperature 23. Dew point 23. QNH1004 hectopascals 29.65 inches. Advise you have information alpha. Nalita International Airport information alpha. 2000. Runway 16 right and tree 4 left and 16 left and tree 4 right closed. Until 2030. Using runway will be tree 4 left and tree 4 right from 2030. Wind variable 2 knots. Visibility 4,700 meters. Mist. View 1,300 feet cloud type unknown. Temperature 23. Dew point 23. QNH1004 hectopascals 29.65 inches. Advise you have information alpha. Nalita International Airport information alpha. 2000. Runway 16 right and tree 4 left and 16 left and tree 4 right closed. Until 2030. Using runway will be tree 4 left and tree 4 right from 2030. Wind variable 2 knots. Visibility 4,700 meters. Mist. View 1,300 feet cloud type unknown. Temperature 23. Dew point 23. QNH1004 hectopascals 29.65 inches. Advise you have information alpha. Nalita International Airport information alpha. 2000. Runway 16 right and tree 4 left and 16 left and tree 4 right closed. Until 2030. Using runway will be tree 4 left and tree 4 right from 2030. Wind variable 2 knots. Visibility 4,700 meters. Mist. View 1,300 feet cloud type unknown. Temperature 23. Dew point 23. QNH1004 hectopascals 29.65 inches. Advise you have information alpha. Nalita International Airport information alpha. 2000. Runway 16 right and tree 4 left and 16 left and tree 4 right closed. Until 2030. Using runway will be tree 4 left and tree 4 right from 2030. Wind variable 2 knots. Visibility 4,700 meters. Mist. View 1,300 feet cloud type unknown. Temperature 23. Dew point 23. QNH1004 hectopascals 29.65 inches. Advise you have information alpha. Nalita International Airport information alpha. 2000. Runway 16 right and tree 4 left and 16 left and tree 4 right closed. Until 2030. Using runway will be tree 4 left and tree 4 right from 2030. Wind variable 2 knots. Visibility 4,700 meters. Mist. View 1,300 feet cloud type unknown. Temperature 23. Dew point 23. QNH1004 hectopascals 29.65 inches. Advise you have information alpha. Nalita International Airport information alpha.
2000. Runway 16 right and tree 4 left and 16 left and tree 4 right closed. Until 2030. Using runway will be tree 4 left and tree 4 right from 2030. Wind variable 2 knots. Visibility 4,700 meters. Mist. View 1,300 feet cloud type unknown. Temperature 2 tree. Dew point 2 tree. QNH1004 hectopascals 2965 inches. Advise you have information alpha. Nalitra International Airport information alpha. 2000. Runway 16 right and tree 4 left and 16 left and tree 4 right closed. Until 2030. Using runway will be tree 4 left and tree 4 right from 2030. Wind variable 2 knots. Visibility 4,700 meters. Mist. View 1,300 feet cloud type unknown. Temperature 2 tree. Dew point 2 tree. QNH1004 hectopascals 2965 inches. Advise you have information alpha. Nalitra International Airport information alpha. 2000. Runway 16 right and tree 4 left and 16 left and tree 4 right closed. Until 2030. Using runway will be tree 4 left and tree 4 right from 2030. Wind variable 2 knots. Visibility 4,700 meters. Mist. View 1,300 feet cloud type unknown. Temperature 2 tree. Dew point 2 tree. QNH1004 hectopascals 2965 inches. Advise you have information alpha. Nalitra International Airport information alpha. 2000. Runway 16 right and tree 4 left and 16 left and tree 4 right closed. Until 2030. Using runway will be tree 4 left and tree 4 right from 2030. Wind variable 2 knots. Visibility 4,700 meters. Mist. View 1,300 feet cloud type unknown. Temperature 2 tree. Dew point 2 tree. QNH1004 hectopascals 2965 inches. Advise you have information alpha. Nalitra International Airport information alpha. 2000. Runway 16 right and tree 4 left and 16 left and tree 4 right closed. Until 2030. Using runway will be tree 4 left and tree 4 right from 2030. Wind variable 2 knots. Visibility 4,700 meters. Mist. View 1,300 feet cloud type unknown. Temperature 2 tree. Dew point 2 tree. QNH1004 hectopascals 2965 inches. Advise you have information alpha. Nalitra International Airport information alpha. 2000. Runway 16 right and tree 4 left and 16 left and tree 4 right closed. Until 2030. Using runway will be tree 4 left and tree 4 right from 2030. Wind variable 2 knots. Visibility 4,700 meters. Mist. View 1,300 feet cloud type unknown. Temperature 2 tree. Dew point 2 tree. QNH1004 hectopascals 2965 inches. Advise you have information alpha. Nalitra International Airport information alpha. 2000. Runway 16 right and tree 4 left and 16 left and tree 4 right closed. Until 2030. Using runway will be tree 4 left and tree 4 right from 2030. Wind variable 2 knots. Visibility 4,700 meters. Mist. View 1,300 feet cloud type unknown. Temperature 2 tree. Dew point 2 tree. QNH1004 hectopascals 2965 inches. 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

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Runway 16 right and 34 left and 16 left and 34 right closed. Until 2030. Using runway will be 34 left and 34 right from 2030. Wind variable 2 knots. Visibility 4,700 meters. Mist. View 1,300 feet. Cloud type unknown. Temperature 23. Dew point 23. QNH1004 hectopascals 2965 inches. Advise you have information alpha. Now Lita International Airport information alpha. 2000. Runway 16 right and 34 left and 16 left and 34 right closed. Until 2030. Using runway will be 34 left and 34 right from 2030. Wind variable 2 knots. Visibility 4,700 meters. Mist. View 1,300 feet. Cloud type unknown. Temperature 23. Dew point 23. QNH1004 hectopascals 2965 inches. Advise you have information alpha. Now Lita International Airport information alpha. 2000. Runway 16 right and 34 left and 16 left and 34 right closed. Until 2030. Using runway will be 34 left and 34 right from 2030. Wind variable 2 knots. Visibility 4,700 meters. Mist. View 1,300 feet. Cloud type unknown. Temperature 23. Dew point 23. QNH1004 hectopascals 2965 inches. Advise you have information alpha. Now Lita International Airport information alpha. 2000. Runway 16 right and 34 left and 16 left and 34 right closed. Until 2030. Using runway will be 34 left and 34 right from 2030. Wind variable 2 knots. Visibility 4,700 meters. Mist. View 1,300 feet. Cloud type unknown. Temperature 23. Dew point 23. QNH1004 hectopascals 2965 inches. Advise you have information alpha. Now Lita International Airport information alpha. 2000. Runway 16 right and 34 left and 16 left and 34 right closed. Until 2030. Using runway will be 34 left and 34 right from 2030. Wind variable 2 knots. Visibility 4,700 meters. Mist. View 1,300 feet. Cloud type unknown. Temperature 23. Dew point 23. QNH1004 hectopascals 2965 inches. Advise you have information alpha. Now Lita International Airport information alpha. 2000. Runway 16 right and 34 left and 16 left and 34 right closed. Until 2030. Using runway will be 34 left and 34 right from 2030. Wind variable 2 knots. Visibility 4,700 meters. Mist. View 1,300 feet. Cloud type unknown. Temperature 23. Dew point 23. QNH1004 hectopascals 2965 inches. Advise you have information alpha. Now Lita International Airport information Bravo. 2030. ILS Zulu runway 34 right approach. Landing runway 34 right. Departure runway 34 left. Departure frequency 124.2. Observe gear down operation procedure on final. Wind variable 1 knot. Visibility 4,800 meters. Mist. View 1,300 feet. Cloud type unknown. Temperature 24.
2.23. QNH1004 hectopascals 29 or 65 inches. Advise you have information Bravo. Nalitra International Airport information Bravo. 2030. ILS Zulu runway 34 right approach. Landing runway 34 right. Departure runway 34 left. Departure frequency 124.2. Observe gear down operation procedure on final. Wind variable 1 knot. Visibility 4,800 meters. Mist. View 1,300 feet cloud type unknown. Temperature 24. Dew point 23. QNH1004 hectopascals 29 or 65 inches. Advise you have information Bravo. Nalitra International Airport information Bravo. 2030. ILS Zulu runway 34 right approach. Landing runway 34 right. Departure runway 34 left. Departure frequency 124.2. Observe gear down operation procedure on final. Wind variable 1 knot. Visibility 4,800 meters. Mist. View 1,300 feet cloud type unknown. Temperature 24. Dew point 23. QNH1004 hectopascals 29 or 65 inches. Advise you have information Bravo. Nalitra International Airport information Bravo. 2030. ILS Zulu runway 34 right approach. Landing runway 34 right. Departure runway 34 left. Departure frequency 124.2. Observe gear down operation procedure on final. Wind variable 1 knot. Visibility 4,800 meters. Mist. View 1,300 feet cloud type unknown. Temperature 24. Dew point 23. QNH1004 hectopascals 29 or 65 inches. Advise you have information Bravo. Nalitra International Airport information Bravo. 2030. ILS Zulu runway 34 right approach. Landing runway 34 right. Departure runway 34 left. Departure frequency 124.2. Observe gear down operation procedure on final. Wind variable 1 knot. Visibility 4,800 meters. Mist. View 1,300 feet cloud type unknown. Temperature 24. Dew point 23. QNH1004 hectopascals 29 or 65 inches. Advise you have information Bravo. Nalitra International Airport information Bravo. 2030. ILS Zulu runway 34 right approach. Landing runway 34 right. Departure runway 34 left. Departure frequency 124.2. Observe gear down operation procedure on final. Wind variable 1 knot. Visibility 4,800 meters. Mist. View 1,300 feet cloud type unknown. Temperature 24. Dew point 23. QNH1004 hectopascals 29 or 65 inches. Advise you have information Bravo. Nalitra International Airport information Bravo. 2030. ILS Zulu runway 34 right approach. Landing runway 34 right. Departure runway 34 left. Departure frequency 124.2. Observe gear down operation procedure on final. Wind variable 1 knot. Visibility 4,800 meters. Mist. View 1,300 feet cloud type unknown. Temperature 24. Dew point 23. QNH1004 hectopascals 29 or 65 inches. Advise you have information Bravo.
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Mist. View 1,300 feet. Cloud type unknown. Temperature 24. Dew point 23. QNH1004 hectopascals 2965 inches. Advise you have information Bravo. Nalita International Airport information Bravo. 2030. ILS Zulu runway 34 right approach. Landing runway 34 right. Departure runway 34 left. Departure frequency 124.2. Observe gear down operation procedure on final. Wind variable 1 knot. Visibility 4,800 meters. Mist. View 1,300 feet. Cloud type unknown. Temperature 24. Dew point 23. QNH1004 hectopascals 2965 inches. Advise you have information Bravo. Nalita International Airport information Bravo. 2030. ILS Zulu runway 34 right approach. Landing runway 34 right. Departure runway 34 left. Departure frequency 124.2. Observe gear down operation procedure on final. Wind variable 1 knot. Visibility 4,800 meters. Mist. View 1,300 feet. Cloud type unknown. Temperature 24. Dew point 23. QNH1004 hectopascals 2965 inches. Advise you have information Bravo. Nalita International Airport information Bravo. 2030. ILS Zulu runway 34 right approach. Landing runway 34 right. Departure runway 34 left. Departure frequency 124.2. Observe gear down operation procedure on final. Wind variable 1 knot. Visibility 4,800 meters. Mist. View 1,300 feet. Cloud type unknown. Temperature 24. Dew point 23. QNH1004 hectopascals 2965 inches. Advise you have information Bravo. Nalita International Airport information Bravo. 2030. ILS Zulu runway 34 right approach. Landing runway 34 right. Departure runway 34 left. Departure frequency 124.2. Observe gear down operation procedure on final. Wind variable 1 knot. Visibility 4,800 meters. Mist. View 1,300 feet. Cloud type unknown. Temperature 24. Dew point 23. QNH1004 hectopascals 2965 inches. Advise you have information Bravo. Nalita International Airport information Bravo. 2030. ILS Zulu runway 34 right approach. Landing runway 34 right. Departure runway 34 left. Departure frequency 124.2. Observe gear down operation procedure on final. Wind variable 1 knot. Visibility 4,800 meters. 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View 1,300 feet. Cloud type unknown. Temperature 24. Dew point 23. QNH1004 hectopascals 2965 inches. Advise you have information Bravo. Nalita International Airport information Bravo. 2030. ILS Zulu runway 34 right approach.
Landing runway 34 right. Departure runway 34 left. Departure frequency 124.2. Observe gear down operation procedure on final. Wind variable 1 knot. Visibility 4,800 meters. 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View 1,300 feet. Cloud type unknown. Temperature 24. Dew point 23. QNH1004 hectopascals 2965 inches. Advise you have information Bravo. Nalita International Airport information Bravo. 2030. ILS Zulu runway 34 right approach. Landing runway 34 right. Departure runway 34 left. Departure frequency 124.2. Observe gear down operation procedure on final. Wind variable 1 knot. Visibility 4,800 meters. Mist. View 1,300 feet. Cloud type unknown. Temperature 24. Dew point 23. QNH1004 hectopascals 2965 inches. Advise you have information Bravo. Nalita International Airport information Bravo. 2030. ILS Zulu runway 34 right approach. Landing runway 34 right. Departure runway 34 left. Departure frequency 124.2. Observe gear down operation procedure on final. Wind variable 1 knot. Visibility 4,800 meters. Mist. View 1,300 feet. Cloud type unknown. Temperature 24. Dew point 23. QNH1004 hectopascals 2965 inches. Advise you have information Bravo. Nalita International Airport information Bravo. 2030. ILS Zulu runway 34 right approach. Landing runway 34 right. Departure runway 34 left. Departure frequency 124.2. Observe gear down operation procedure on final. Wind variable 1 knot. Visibility 4,800 meters. Mist. View 1,300 feet. Cloud type unknown. Temperature 24. Dew point 23. QNH1004 hectopascals 2965 inches. Advise you have information Bravo. Nalita International Airport information Bravo. 2030. ILS Zulu runway 34 right approach. Landing runway 34 right. Departure runway 34 left. Departure frequency 124.2. Observe gear down operation procedure on final. Wind variable 1 knot. Visibility 4,800 meters. Mist. View 1,300 feet. Cloud type unknown. Temperature 24. Dew point 23. QNH1004 hectopascals 2965 inches. Advise you have information Bravo. Nalita International Airport information Bravo. 2030. ILS Zulu runway 34 right approach. Landing runway 34 right. Departure runway 34 left. Departure frequency 124.2. Observe gear down operation procedure on final. Wind variable 1 knot. Visibility 4,800 meters. Mist. View 1,300 feet. Cloud type unknown. Temperature 24. Dew point 23. QNH1004 hectopascals 2965 inches. Advise you have information Bravo. Nalita International Airport information Bravo. 2030. ILS Zulu runway 34 right approach. Landing runway 34 right. Departure runway 34 left. Departure frequency 124.2.
Observe gear down operation procedure on final. Wind variable 1 knot. Visibility 4,800 meters. Mist. View 1,300 feet cloud type unknown. Temperature 24. Dew point 23. QNH1004 hectopascals 2965 inches. Advise you have information Bravo. Nalitra International Airport information Bravo. 2030. ILS Zulu runway 34 right approach. Landing runway 34 right. Departure runway 34 left. Departure frequency 124.2. Observe gear down operation procedure on final. Wind variable 1 knot. Visibility 4,800 meters. Mist. View 1,300 feet cloud type unknown. Temperature 24. Dew point 23. QNH1004 hectopascals 2965 inches. Advise you have information Bravo. Nalitra International Airport information Bravo. 2030. ILS Zulu runway 34 right approach. Landing runway 34 right. Departure runway 34 left. Departure frequency 124.2. Observe gear down operation procedure on final. Wind variable 1 knot. Visibility 4,800 meters. Mist. View 1,300 feet cloud type unknown. Temperature 24. Dew point 23. QNH1004 hectopascals 2965 inches. Advise you have information Bravo. Nalitra International Airport information Bravo. 2030. ILS Zulu runway 34 right approach. Landing runway 34 right. Departure runway 34 left. Departure frequency 124.2. Observe gear down operation procedure on final. Wind variable 1 knot. Visibility 4,800 meters. Mist. View 1,300 feet cloud type unknown. Temperature 24. Dew point 23. QNH1004 hectopascals 2965 inches. Advise you have information Bravo. Nalitra International Airport information Charlie. 2050. ILS Zulu runway 34 right approach. Landing runway 34 right. Departure runway 34 left. Departure frequency 124.2. Observe gear down operation procedure on final. Wind variable 2 knots. Visibility 5,000 meters. Mist. Broken 1,100 feet cloud type unknown. Temperature 24. Dew point 23. QNH1004 hectopascals 2966 inches. Advise you have information Charlie. Nalitra International Airport information Charlie. 2050. ILS Zulu runway 34 right approach. Landing runway 34 right. Departure runway 34 left. Departure frequency 124.2. Observe gear down operation procedure on final. Wind variable 2 knots. Visibility 5,000 meters. Mist. Broken 1,100 feet cloud type unknown. Temperature 24. Dew point 23. QNH1004 hectopascals 2966 inches. Advise you have information Charlie. Nalitra International Airport information Charlie. 2050. ILS Zulu runway 34 right approach. Landing runway 34 right. Departure runway 34 left. Departure frequency 124.2. Observe gear down operation procedure on final. Wind variable 2 knots. Visibility 5,000 meters.
Mist. Broken 1,100 feet cloud type unknown. Temperature 24. Dew point 23. QNH1004 hectopascals 2966 inches. Advise you have information, Charlie. Nalita International Airport information, Charlie. 2050. ILS Zulu runway 34 right approach. Landing runway 34 right. Departure runway 34 left. Departure frequency 124.2. Observe gear down operation procedure on final. Wind variable 2 knots. Visibility 5,000 meters. Mist. Broken 1,100 feet cloud type unknown. Temperature 24. Dew point 23. QNH1004 hectopascals 2966 inches. Advise you have information, Charlie. Nalita International Airport information, Charlie. 2050. ILS Zulu runway 34 right approach. Landing runway 34 right. Departure runway 34 left. Departure frequency 124.2. Observe gear down operation procedure on final. Wind variable 2 knots. Visibility 5,000 meters. Mist. Broken 1,100 feet cloud type unknown. Temperature 24. Dew point 23. QNH1004 hectopascals 2966 inches. Advise you have information, Charlie. Nalita International Airport information, Charlie. 2050. ILS Zulu runway 34 right approach. Landing runway 34 right. Departure runway 34 left. Departure frequency 124.2. Observe gear down operation procedure on final. Wind variable 2 knots. Visibility 5,000 meters. Mist. Broken 1,100 feet cloud type unknown. Temperature 24. Dew point 23. QNH1004 hectopascals 2966 inches. Advise you have information, Charlie. Nalita International Airport information, Charlie. 2050. ILS Zulu runway 34 right approach. Landing runway 34 right. Departure runway 34 left. Departure frequency 124.2. Observe gear down operation procedure on final. Wind variable 2 knots. Visibility 5,000 meters. Mist. Broken 1,100 feet cloud type unknown. Temperature 24. Dew point 23. QNH1004 hectopascals 2966 inches. Advise you have information, Charlie. Nalita International Airport information, Charlie. 2050. ILS Zulu runway 34 right approach. Landing runway 34 right. Departure runway 34 left. Departure frequency 124.2. Observe gear down operation procedure on final. Wind variable 2 knots. Visibility 5,000 meters. Mist. Broken 1,100 feet cloud type unknown. Temperature 24. Dew point 23. QNH1004 hectopascals 2966 inches. Advise you have information, Charlie. Nalita International Airport information, Charlie. 2050. ILS Zulu runway 34 right approach. Landing runway 34 right. Departure runway 34 left. Departure frequency 124.2. Observe gear down operation procedure on final. Wind variable 2 knots. Visibility 5,000 meters. Mist. Broken 1,100 feet cloud type unknown. Temperature 24. Dew point 23.
QNH1004 hectopascals 2966 inches. Advise you have information, Charlie. Nalita International Airport information, Charlie. 2050. ILS Zulu runway 34 right approach. Landing runway 34 right. Departure runway 34 left. Departure frequency 124.2. Observe gear down operation procedure on final. Wind variable 2 knots. Visibility 5,000 meters. Mist. Broken 1,100 feet cloud type unknown. Temperature 24. Dew point 23. QNH1004 hectopascals 2966 inches. Advise you have information, Charlie. Nalita International Airport information, Charlie. 2050. ILS Zulu runway 34 right approach. Landing runway 34 right. Departure runway 34 left. Departure frequency 124.2. Observe gear down operation procedure on final. Wind variable 2 knots. Visibility 5,000 meters. Mist. Broken 1,100 feet cloud type unknown. Temperature 24. Dew point 23. QNH1004 hectopascals 2966 inches. Advise you have information, Charlie. Nalita International Airport information, Charlie. 2050. ILS Zulu runway 34 right approach. Landing runway 34 right. Departure runway 34 left. Departure frequency 124.2. Observe gear down operation procedure on final. Wind variable 2 knots. Visibility 5,000 meters. Mist. Broken 1,100 feet cloud type unknown. Temperature 24. Dew point 23. QNH1004 hectopascals 2966 inches. Advise you have information, Charlie. Nalita International Airport information, Charlie. 2050. ILS Zulu runway 34 right approach. Landing runway 34 right. Departure runway 34 left. Departure frequency 124.2. Observe gear down operation procedure on final. Wind variable 2 knots. Visibility 5,000 meters. Mist. Broken 1,100 feet cloud type unknown. Temperature 24. Dew point 23. QNH1004 hectopascals 2966 inches. Advise you have information, Charlie. Nalita International Airport information, Charlie. 2050. ILS Zulu runway 34 right approach. Landing runway 34 right. Departure runway 34 left. Departure frequency 124.2. Observe gear down operation procedure on final. Wind variable 2 knots. Visibility 5,000 meters. Mist. Broken 1,100 feet cloud type unknown. Temperature 24. Dew point 23. QNH1004 hectopascals 2966 inches. Advise you have information, Charlie. Nalita International Airport information, Charlie. 2050. ILS Zulu runway 34 right approach. Landing runway 34 right. Departure runway 34 left. Departure frequency 124.2. Observe gear down operation procedure on final. Wind variable 2 knots. Visibility 5,000 meters. Mist. Broken 1,100 feet cloud type unknown. Temperature 24. Dew point 23. QNH1004 hectopascals 2966 inches. Advise you have information, Charlie.
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on Final Wind 310 degrees 3 knots Visibility 5,000 meters Mist Few 1,200 feet cumulus Scattered heights unknown Temperature 24 Dew point 23 QNH1004 hectopascals 2965 inches Advise you have information delta Nalita International Airport information delta 2100 ILS Zulu Runway 34 Right Approach Landing Runway 34 Right Departure Runway 34 Left Departure Frequency 124.2 Observe Gear Down Operation Procedure on Final Wind 310 degrees 3 knots Visibility 5,000 meters Mist Few 1,200 feet cumulus Scattered heights unknown Temperature 24 Dew point 23 QNH1004 hectopascals 2965 inches Advise you have information delta Nalita International Airport information delta 2100 ILS Zulu runway 34 right approach Landing runway 34 right Departure runway 34 left Departure frequency 124.2 Observe gear down operation procedure on final Wind 310 degrees 3 knots Visibility 5,000 meters Mist Few 1,200 feet cumulus Scattered heights unknown Temperature 24 Dew point 23 QNH1004 hectopascals 2965 inches Advise you have information delta Nalita International Airport information delta 2100 ILS Zulu runway 34 right approach Landing runway 34 right Departure runway 34 left Departure frequency 124.2 Observe gear down operation procedure on final Wind 310 degrees 3 knots Visibility 5,000 meters Mist Few 1,200 feet cumulus Scattered heights unknown Temperature 24 Dew point 23 QNH1004 hectopascals 2965 inches Advise you have information delta Nalita International Airport information delta 2100 ILS Zulu runway 34 right approach Landing runway 34 right Departure runway 34 left Departure frequency 124.2 Observe gear down operation procedure on final Wind 310 degrees 3 knots Visibility 5,000 meters Mist Few 1,200 feet cumulus Scattered heights unknown Temperature 24 Dew point 23 QNH1004 hectopascals 2965 inches Advise you have information delta Nalita International Airport information delta 2100 ILS Zulu runway 34 right approach Landing runway 34 right Departure runway 34 left Departure frequency 124.2 Observe gear down operation procedure on final Wind 310 degrees 3 knots Visibility 5,000 meters Mist Few 1,200 feet cumulus Scattered heights unknown Temperature 24 Dew point 23 QNH1004 hectopascals 2965 inches
Advise you have information delta. Nalita International Airport information delta. 2100. ILS Zulu runway 34 right approach. Landing runway 34 right. Departure runway 34 left. Departure frequency 124.2. Observe gear down operation procedure on final. Wind 310 degrees 3 knots. Visibility 5,000 meters. Mist. View 1,200 feet cumulus. Scattered heights unknown. Temperature 24. Dew point 23. QN81004 hectopascals 2965 inches. Advise you have information delta. Nalita International Airport information delta. 2100. ILS Zulu runway 34 right approach. Landing runway 34 right. Departure runway 34 left. Departure frequency 124.2. Observe gear down operation procedure on final. Wind 310 degrees 3 knots. Visibility 5,000 meters. Mist. View 1,200 feet cumulus. Scattered heights unknown. Temperature 24. Dew point 23. QN81004 hectopascals 2965 inches. Advise you have information delta. Nalita International Airport information delta. 2100. ILS Zulu runway 34 right approach. Landing runway 34 right. Departure runway 34 left. Departure frequency 124.2. Observe gear down operation procedure on final. Wind 310 degrees 3 knots. Visibility 5,000 meters. Mist. View 1,200 feet cumulus. Scattered heights unknown. Temperature 24. Dew point 23. QN81004 hectopascals 2965 inches. Advise you have information delta. Nalita International Airport information delta. 2100. ILS Zulu runway 34 right approach. Landing runway 34 right. Departure runway 34 left. Departure frequency 124.2. Observe gear down operation procedure on final. Wind 310 degrees 3 knots. Visibility 5,000 meters. Mist. View 1,200 feet cumulus. Scattered heights unknown. Temperature 24. Dew point 23. QN81004 hectopascals 2965 inches. Advise you have information delta. Nalita International Airport information delta. 2100. ILS Zulu runway 34 right approach. Landing runway 34 right. Departure runway 34 left. Departure frequency 124.2. Observe gear down operation procedure on final. Wind 310 degrees 3 knots. Visibility 5,000 meters. Mist. View 1,200 feet cumulus. Scattered heights unknown. Temperature 24. Dew point 23. QN81004 hectopascals 2965 inches. Advise you have information delta. Nalita International Airport information delta. 2100. ILS Zulu runway 34 right approach. Landing runway 34 right. Departure runway 34 left. Departure frequency 124.2. Observe gear down operation procedure on final. Wind 310 degrees 3 knots. Visibility 5,000 meters. Mist. View 1,200 feet cumulus. Scattered heights unknown. Temperature 24. Dew point 23.
QNH1004 Hecta Pasukos 2965 inches. Advise you have information delta. Nalita International Airport information delta. 2100. ILS Zulu runway 34 right approach. Landing runway 34 right. Departure runway 34 left. Departure frequency 124.2. Observe gear down operation procedure on final. Wind 310 degrees 3 knots. Visibility 5,000 meters. Mist. Few 1,200 feet cumulus. Scattered heights unknown. Temperature 24. Dew point 23. QNH1004 hectopascals 2965 inches. Information delta. Nalita International Airport information delta. 2100. ILS Zulu runway 34 right approach. Landing runway 34 right. Departure runway 34 left. Departure frequency 124.2. Observe gear down operation procedure on final. Wind 310 degrees 3 knots. Visibility 5,000 meters. Mist. Few 1,200 feet cumulus. Scattered heights unknown. Temperature 24. Dew point 23. QNH1004 hectopascals 2965 inches. Advise you have information delta. Nalita International Airport information delta. 2100. ILS Zulu runway 34 right approach. Landing runway 34 right. Departure runway 34 left. Departure frequency 124.2. Observe gear down operation procedure on final. Wind 310 degrees 3 knots. Visibility 5,000 meters. Mist. Few 1,200 feet cumulus. Scattered heights unknown. Temperature 24. Dew point 23. QNH1004 hectopascals 2965 inches. Advise you have information delta. Nalita International Airport information delta. 2100. ILS Zulu runway 34 right approach. Landing runway 34 right. Departure runway 34 left. Departure frequency 124.2. Observe gear down operation procedure on final. Wind 310 degrees 3 knots. Visibility 5,000 meters. Mist. Few 1,200 feet cumulus. Scattered heights unknown. Temperature 24. Dew point 23. QNH1004 hectopascals 2965 inches. Advise you have information delta. Nalita International Airport information delta. 2100. ILS Zulu runway 34 right approach. Landing runway 34 right. Departure runway 34 left. Departure frequency 124.2. Observe gear down operation procedure on final. Wind 310 degrees 3 knots. Visibility 5,000 meters. Mist. Few 1,200 feet cumulus. Scattered heights unknown. Temperature 24. Dew point 23. QNH1004 hectopascals 2965 inches. Advise you have information delta. Nalita International Airport information delta. 2100. ILS Zulu runway 34 right approach. Landing runway 34 right. Departure runway 34 left. Departure frequency 124.2. Observe gear down operation procedure on final. Wind 310 degrees 3 knots. Visibility 5,000 meters. Mist. 1,200 feet cumulus. Scattered heights unknown.
temperature 24. Dew point 23. QNH1004 hectopascals 2965 inches. Advise you have information delta. Nalitra International Airport information delta. 2100. ILS runway 34 right approach. Runway 34 right. Departure runway 34 left. Departure frequency 124.2. Observe gear down operation procedure on final. Wind 310 degrees 3 knots. Visibility 5,000 meters. Mist. View 1,200 feet cumulus. Scattered heights unknown. Temperature 24. Dew point 23. QNH1004 hectopascals 2965 inches. Advise you have information delta. Nalitra International Airport information delta. 2100. ILS Zulu runway 34 right approach. Landing runway 34 right. Departure runway 34 left. Departure frequency 124.2. Observe gear down operation procedure on final. Wind 310 degrees 3 knots. Visibility 5,000 meters. Mist. View 1,200 feet cumulus. Scattered heights unknown. Temperature 24. Dew point 23. QNH1004 hectopascals 2965 inches. Advise you have information delta. Nalitra International Airport information delta. 2100. ILS Zulu runway 34 right approach. Landing runway 34 right. Departure runway 34 left. Departure frequency 124.2. Observe gear down operation procedure on final. Wind 310 degrees 3 knots. Visibility 5,000 meters. Mist. View 1,200 feet cumulus. Scattered heights unknown. Temperature 24. Dew point 23. QNH1004 hectopascals 2965 inches. Advise you have information delta. Nalitra International Airport information delta. 2100. ILS Zulu runway 34 right approach. Landing runway 34 right. Departure runway 34 left. Departure frequency 124.2. Observe gear down operation procedure on final. Wind 310 degrees 3 knots. Visibility 5,000 meters. Mist. View 1,200 feet cumulus. Scattered heights unknown. Temperature 24. Dew point 23. QNH1004 hectopascals 2965 inches. Advise you have information delta. Nalitra International Airport information delta. 2100. ILS Zulu runway 34 right approach. Landing runway 34 right. Departure runway 34 left. Departure frequency 124.2. Observe gear down operation procedure on final. Wind 310 degrees 3 knots. Visibility 5,000 meters. Mist. View 1,200 feet cumulus. Scattered heights unknown. Temperature 24. Dew point 23. QNH1004 hectopascals 2965 inches. Advise you have information delta. Nalitra International Airport information delta. 2100. ILS Zulu runway 34 right approach. Landing runway 34 right. Departure runway 34 left. Departure frequency 124.2. Observe gear down operation procedure on final. Wind 310 degrees 3 knots. Visibility 5,000 meters. Mist.
1,200 feet cumulus. Scattered heights unknown. Temperature 24. Dew point 23.

few 1,200 feet cumulus. Scattered heights unknown. Temperature 24. Dew point 23. QNH1004 hectopascals 2965 inches. Advise you have information delta. Nalitra International Airport information delta. 2100. ILS Zulu runway 34 right approach. Landing runway 34 right. Departure runway 34 left. Departure frequency 124.2. Observe gear down operation procedure on final. Wind 310 degrees 3 knots. Visibility 5,000 meters. Mist. Few 1,200 feet cumulus. Scattered heights unknown. Temperature 24. Dew point 23. QNH1004 hectopascals 2965 inches. Advise you have information delta. Nalitra International Airport information delta. 2100. ILS Zulu runway 34 right approach. Landing runway 34 right. Departure runway 34 left. Departure frequency 124.2. Observe gear down operation procedure on final. Wind 310 degrees 3 knots. Visibility 5,000 meters. Mist. Few 1,200 feet cumulus. Scattered heights unknown. Temperature 24. Dew point 23. QNH1004 hectopascals 2965 inches. Advise you have information delta. Nalitra International Airport information delta. 2100. ILS Zulu runway 34 right approach. Landing runway 34 right. Departure runway 34 left. Departure frequency 124.2. Observe gear down operation procedure on final. Wind 310 degrees 3 knots. Visibility 5,000 meters. Mist. Few 1,200 feet cumulus. Scattered heights unknown. Temperature 24. Dew point 23. QNH1004 hectopascals 2965 inches. Advise you have information delta. Nalitra International Airport information echo. 2130. ILS Zulu runway 34 right approach. Landing runway 34 right. Departure runway 34 left. Departure frequency 124.2. Observe gear down operation procedure on final. Wind 310 degrees 3 knots. Direction variable between 230 and 360 degrees. Visibility 6 kilometers. Few 1,500 feet cumulus. Temperature 25. Dew point 23. QNH1004 hectopascals 2966 inches. Advise you have information echo. Nalitra International Airport information echo. 2130. ILS Zulu runway 34 right approach. Landing runway 34 right. Departure runway 34 left. Departure frequency 124.2. Observe gear down operation procedure on final. Wind 310 degrees 3 knots. Direction variable between 230 and 360 degrees. Visibility 6 kilometers. Few 1,500 feet cumulus. Temperature 25. Dew point 23. QNH1004 hectopascals 2966 inches. Advise you have information echo. Nalitra International Airport information echo. 2130. ILS Zulu runway 34 right approach. Landing runway 34 right. Departure runway 34 left. Departure frequency 124.2. Observe gear down operation procedure on final.
Wind 310 degrees tree knots. Direction variable between 230 and 360 degrees. Visibility 6 kilometers. View 1,500 feet cumulus. Temperature 25. Dew point 23. QNH1004 hectopascals 2966 inches. Advise you have information echo. Nalitra International Airport information echo. 2130. ILS Zulu runway 34 right approach. Landing runway 34 right. Departure runway 34 left. Departure frequency 124.2. Observe gear down operation procedure on final. Wind 310 degrees tree knots. Direction variable between 230 and 360 degrees. Visibility 6 kilometers. View 1,500 feet cumulus. Temperature 25. Dew point 23. QNH1004 hectopascals 2966 inches. Advise you have information echo. Nalitra International Airport information echo. 2130. ILS Zulu runway 34 right approach. Landing runway 34 right. Departure runway 34 left. Departure frequency 124.2. Observe gear down operation procedure on final. Wind 310 degrees tree knots. Direction variable between 230 and 360 degrees. Visibility 6 kilometers. View 1,500 feet cumulus. Temperature 25. Dew point 23. QNH1004 hectopascals 2966 inches. Advise you have information echo. Nalitra International Airport information echo. 2130. ILS Zulu runway 34 right approach. Landing runway 34 right. Departure runway 34 left. Departure frequency 124.2. Observe gear down operation procedure on final. Wind 310 degrees tree knots. Direction variable between 230 and 360 degrees. Visibility 6 kilometers. View 1,500 feet cumulus. Temperature 25. Dew point 23. QNH1004 hectopascals 2966 inches. Advise you have information echo. Nalitra International Airport information echo. 2130. ILS Zulu runway 34 right approach. Landing runway 34 right. Departure runway 34 left. Departure frequency 124.2. Observe gear down operation procedure on final. Wind 310 degrees tree knots. Direction variable between 230 and 360 degrees. Visibility 6 kilometers. View 1,500 feet cumulus. Temperature 25. Dew point 23. QNH1004 hectopascals 2966 inches. Advise you have information echo. Nalitra International Airport information echo. 2130. ILS Zulu runway 34 right approach. Landing runway 34 right. Departure runway 34 left. Departure frequency 124.2. Observe gear down operation procedure on final. Wind 310 degrees tree knots. Direction variable between 230 and 360 degrees. Visibility 6 kilometers. View 1,500 feet cumulus. Temperature 25. Dew point 23. QNH1004 hectopascals 2966 inches. Advise you have information echo. Nalitra International Airport information echo. 2130. ILS Zulu runway 34 right approach. Landing runway 34 right. Departure runway 34 left. Departure frequency 124.2.
Observe gear down operation procedure on final. Wind 310 degrees, tree knots. Direction variable between 230 and 360 degrees. Visibility 6 kilometers. View 1,500 feet cumulus. Temperature 25. Dew point 23. QNH1004 hectopascals 2966 inches. Advise you have information echo. Na Litra International Airport information echo. 2130. ILS Zulu runway 34 right approach. Landing runway 34 right. Departure runway 34 left. Departure frequency 124.2. Observe gear down operation procedure on final. Wind 310 degrees, tree knots. Direction variable between 230 and 360 degrees. Visibility 6 kilometers. View 1,500 feet cumulus. Temperature 25. Dew point 23. QNH1004 hectopascals 2966 inches. Advise you have information echo. Na Litra International Airport information echo. 2130. ILS Zulu runway 34 right approach. Landing runway 34 right. Departure runway 34 left. Departure frequency 124.2. Observe gear down operation procedure on final. Wind 310 degrees, tree knots. Direction variable between 230 and 360 degrees. Visibility 6 kilometers. View 1,500 feet cumulus. Temperature 25. Dew point 23. QNH1004 hectopascals 2966 inches. Advise you have information echo. Na Litra International Airport information echo. 2130. ILS Zulu runway 34 right approach. Landing runway 34 right. Departure runway 34 left. Departure frequency 124.2. Observe gear down operation procedure on final. Wind 310 degrees, tree knots. Direction variable between 230 and 360 degrees. Visibility 6 kilometers. View 1,500 feet cumulus. Temperature 25. Dew point 23. QNH1004 hectopascals 2966 inches. Advise you have information echo. Na Litra International Airport information echo. 2130. ILS Zulu runway 34 right approach. Landing runway 34 right. Departure runway 34 left. Departure frequency 124.2. Observe gear down operation procedure on final. Wind 310 degrees, tree knots. Direction variable between 230 and 360 degrees. Visibility 6 kilometers. View 1,500 feet cumulus. Temperature 25. Dew point 23. QNH1004 hectopascals 2966 inches. Advise you have information echo. Na Litra International Airport information echo. 2130. ILS Zulu runway 34 right approach. Landing runway 34 right. Departure runway 34 left. Departure frequency 124.2. Observe gear down operation procedure on final. Wind 310 degrees, tree knots. Direction variable between 230 and 360 degrees. Visibility 6 kilometers. View 1,500 feet cumulus. Temperature 25. Dew point 23. QNH1004 hectopascals 2966 inches. Advise you have information echo. Na Litra International Airport information echo. 2130. ILS Zulu runway 34 right approach. Landing runway 34 right. Departure runway 34 left.
Departure frequency 124.2. Observe gear down operation procedure on final. Wind 310 degrees 3 knots. Direction variable between 230 and 360 degrees. Visibility 6 kilometers. View 1,500 feet cumulus. Temperature 25. Dew point 23. QNH 1004 hectopascals 29.66 inches. Advise you have information echo. Nalitra International Airport information echo. 2130. ILS Zulu runway 34 right approach. Landing runway 34 right. Departure runway 34 left. Departure frequency 124.2. Observe gear down operation procedure on final. Wind 310 degrees 3 knots. Direction variable between 230 and 360 degrees. Visibility 6 kilometers. View 1,500 feet cumulus. Temperature 25. Dew point 23. QNH 1004 hectopascals 29.66 inches. Advise you have information echo. Nalitra International Airport information echo. 2130. ILS Zulu runway 34 right approach. Landing runway 34 right. Departure runway 34 left. Departure frequency 124.2. Observe gear down operation procedure on final. Wind 310 degrees 3 knots. Direction variable between 230 and 360 degrees. Visibility 6 kilometers. View 1,500 feet cumulus. Temperature 25. Dew point 23. QNH 1004 hectopascals 29.66 inches. Advise you have information echo. Nalitra International Airport information echo. 2130. ILS Zulu runway 34 right approach. Landing runway 34 right. Departure runway 34 left. Departure frequency 124.2. Observe gear down operation procedure on final. Wind 310 degrees 3 knots. Direction variable between 230 and 360 degrees. Visibility 6 kilometers. View 1,500 feet cumulus. Temperature 25. Dew point 23. QNH 1004 hectopascals 29.66 inches. Advise you have information echo. Nalitra International Airport information echo. 2130. ILS Zulu runway 34 right approach. Landing runway 34 right. Departure runway 34 left. Departure frequency 124.2. Observe gear down operation procedure on final. Wind 310 degrees 3 knots. Direction variable between 230 and 360 degrees. Visibility 6 kilometers. View 1,500 feet cumulus. Temperature 25. Dew point 23. QNH 1004 hectopascals 29.66 inches. Advise you have information echo. Nalitra International Airport information echo. 2130. ILS Zulu runway 34 right approach. Landing runway 34 right. Departure runway 34 left. Departure frequency 124.2. Observe gear down operation procedure on final. Wind 310 degrees 3 knots. Direction variable between 230 and 360 degrees. Visibility 6 kilometers. View 1,500 feet cumulus. Temperature 25. Dew point 23. QNH 1004 hectopascals 29.66 inches. Advise you have information echo. Nalitra International Airport information echo. 2130. ILS Zulu runway 34 right approach. Landing runway 34 right.
Departure runway 34 left. Departure frequency 124.2. Observe gear down operation procedure on final. Wind 310 degrees 3 knots. Direction variable between 230 and 360 degrees. Visibility 6 kilometers. View 1,500 feet cumulus. Temperature 25. Dew point 23. QNH1004 hectopascals 2966 inches. Advise you have information echo. Nalitra International Airport information echo. 2130. ILS Zulu runway 34 right approach. Landing runway 34 right. Departure runway 34 left. Departure frequency 124.2. Observe gear down operation procedure on final. Wind 310 degrees 3 knots. Direction variable between 230 and 360 degrees. Visibility 6 kilometers. View 1,500 feet cumulus. Temperature 25. Dew point 23. QNH1004 hectopascals 2966 inches. Advise you have information echo. Nalitra International Airport information echo. 2130. ILS Zulu runway 34 right approach. Landing runway 34 right. Departure runway 34 left. Departure frequency 124.2. Observe gear down operation procedure on final. Wind 310 degrees 3 knots. Direction variable between 230 and 360 degrees. Visibility 6 kilometers. View 1,500 feet cumulus. Temperature 25. Dew point 23. QNH1004 hectopascals 2966 inches. Advise you have information echo. Nalitra International Airport information echo. 2130. ILS Zulu runway 34 right approach. Landing runway 34 right. Departure runway 34 left. Departure frequency 124.2. Observe gear down operation procedure on final. Wind 310 degrees 3 knots. Direction variable between 230 and 360 degrees. Visibility 6 kilometers. View 1,500 feet cumulus. Temperature 25. Dew point 23. QNH1004 hectopascals 2966 inches. Advise you have information echo. Nalitra International Airport information echo. 2130. ILS Zulu runway 34 right approach. Landing runway 34 right. Departure runway 34 left. Departure frequency 124.2. Observe gear down operation procedure on final. Wind 310 degrees 3 knots. Direction variable between 230 and 360 degrees. Visibility 6 kilometers. View 1,500 feet cumulus. Temperature 25. Dew point 23. QNH1004 hectopascals 2966 inches. Advise you have information echo. Nalitra International Airport information echo. 2130. ILS Zulu runway 34 right approach. Landing runway 34 right. Departure runway 34 left. Departure frequency 124.2. Observe gear down operation procedure on final. Wind 310 degrees 3 knots. Direction variable between 230 and 360 degrees. Visibility 6 kilometers. View 1,500 feet cumulus. Temperature 25. Dew point 23. QNH1004 hectopascals 2966 inches. Advise you have information echo. Nalitra International Airport information echo. 2130. ILS Zulu runway 34 right approach.
Landing runway 34 right. Departure runway 34 left. Departure frequency 124.2. Observe gear down operation procedure on final. Wind 310 degrees 3 knots. Direction variable between 230 and 360 degrees. Visibility 6 kilometers. View 1,500 feet cumulus. Temperature 25. Dew point 23. QNH1004 hectopascals 2966 inches. Advise you have information echo. Nalitra International Airport information echo. 2130. ILS Zulu runway 34 right approach. Landing runway 34 right. Departure runway 34 left. Departure frequency 124.2. Observe gear down operation procedure on final. Wind 310 degrees 3 knots. Direction variable between 230 and 360 degrees. Visibility 6 kilometers. View 1,500 feet cumulus. Temperature 25. Dew point 23. QNH1004 hectopascals 2966 inches. Advise you have information echo. Nalitra International Airport information echo. 2130. ILS Zulu runway 34 right approach. Landing runway 34 right. Departure runway 34 left. Departure frequency 124.2. Observe gear down operation procedure on final. Wind 310 degrees 3 knots. Direction variable between 230 and 360 degrees. Visibility 6 kilometers. View 1,500 feet cumulus. Temperature 25. Dew point 23. QNH1004 hectopascals 2966 inches. Advise you have information echo. Nalitra International Airport information echo. 2130. ILS Zulu runway 34 right approach. Landing runway 34 right. Departure runway 34 left. Departure frequency 124.2. Observe gear down operation procedure on final. Wind 310 degrees 3 knots. Direction variable between 230 and 360 degrees. Visibility 6 kilometers. View 1,500 feet cumulus. Temperature 25. Dew point 23. QNH1004 hectopascals 2966 inches. Advise you have information echo. Nalitra International Airport information echo. 2130. ILS Zulu runway 34 right approach. Landing runway 34 right. Departure runway 34 left. Departure frequency 124.2. Observe gear down operation procedure on final. Wind 310 degrees 3 knots. Direction variable between 230 and 360 degrees. Visibility 6 kilometers. View 1,500 feet cumulus. Temperature 25. Dew point 23. QNH1004 hectopascals 2966 inches. Advise you have information echo. Nalitra International Airport information echo. 2130. ILS Zulu runway 34 right approach. Landing runway 34 right. Departure runway 34 left. Departure frequency 124.2. Observe gear down operation procedure on final. Wind 310 degrees 3 knots. Direction variable between 230 and 360 degrees. Visibility 6 kilometers. View 1,500 feet cumulus. Temperature 25. Dew point 23. QNH1004 hectopascals 2966 inches. Advise you have information echo. Nalitra International Airport information echo. 2130.
ILS Zulu runway 34 right approach. Landing runway 34 right. Departure runway 34 left. Departure frequency 124.2. Observe gear down operation procedure on final. Wind 310 degrees 3 knots. Direction variable between 230 and 360 degrees. Visibility 6 kilometers. View 1,500 feet cumulus. Temperature 25. Dew point 23. QNH1004 hectopascals 2966 inches. Advise you have information echo. Nalita International Airport information echo. 2130. ILS Zulu runway 34 right approach. Landing runway 34 right. Departure runway 34 left. Departure frequency 124.2. Observe gear down operation procedure on final. Wind 310 degrees 3 knots. Direction variable between 230 and 360 degrees. Visibility 6 kilometers. View 1,500 feet cumulus. Temperature 25. Dew point 23. QNH1004 hectopascals 2966 inches. Advise you have information echo. Nalita International Airport information echo. 2130. ILS Zulu runway 34 right approach. Landing runway 34 right. Departure runway 34 left. Departure frequency 124.2. Observe gear down operation procedure on final. Wind 310 degrees 3 knots. Direction variable between 230 and 360 degrees. Visibility 6 kilometers. View 1,500 feet cumulus. Temperature 25. Dew point 23. QNH1004 hectopascals 2966 inches. Advise you have information echo. Nalita International Airport information echo. 2130. ILS Zulu runway 34 right approach. Landing runway 34 right. Departure runway 34 left. Departure frequency 124.2. Observe gear down operation procedure on final. Wind 310 degrees 3 knots. Direction variable between 230 and 360 degrees. Visibility 6 kilometers. View 1,500 feet cumulus. Temperature 25. Dew point 23. QNH1004 hectopascals 2966 inches. Advise you have information echo. Nalita International Airport information Foxtrot. 2200. ILS Zulu runway 34 right approach. Landing runway 34 right. Departure runway 34 left. Departure frequency 124.2. Observe gear down operation procedure on final. Wind 280 degrees 3 knots. Direction variable between 210 and 350 degrees. Visibility 6 kilometers. View 1,500 feet cumulus. Temperature 26. Dew point 24. QNH1004 hectopascals 2965 inches. Advise you have information Foxtrot. Nalita International Airport information Foxtrot. 2200. ILS Zulu runway 34 right approach. Landing runway 34 right. Departure runway 34 left. Departure frequency 124.2. Observe gear down operation procedure on final. Wind 280 degrees 3 knots. Direction variable between 210 and 350 degrees. Visibility 6 kilometers. View 1,500 feet cumulus. Temperature 26. Dew point 24. QNH1004 hectopascals 2965 inches.

National Airport Information Box 2200. ILS Zulu runway 34 right approach. Landing runway 34 right. Departure runway 34 left. Departure frequency 124.2. Observe gear down operation procedure on final. Wind 280 degrees 3 knots. Direction variable between 210 and 350 degrees. Visibility 6 kilometers. View 1,500 feet cumulus. Temperature 26. Dew point 24. QNH 1004 hectopascals 2965 inches. 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ILS Zulu runway 34 right approach. Landing runway 34 right. Departure runway 34 left. Departure frequency 124.2. Observe gear down operation procedure on final. Wind 280 degrees 3 knots. Direction variable between 210 and 350 degrees. Visibility 6 kilometers. View 1,500 feet cumulus. Temperature 26. Dew point 24. QNH 1004 hectopascals 2965 inches. Advise you have information Foxtrot. 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ILS Zulu runway 34 right approach. Landing runway 34 right. Departure runway 34 left. Departure frequency 124.2. Observe gear down operation procedure on final. Wind 280 degrees 3 knots. Direction variable between 210 and 350 degrees. Visibility 6 kilometers. View 1,500 feet cumulus. Temperature 26. Dew point 24. QNH 1004 hectopascals 2965 inches. Advise you have information Foxtrot. 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ILS Zulu runway 34 right approach. Landing runway 34 right. Departure runway 34 left. Departure frequency 124.2. Observe gear down operation procedure on final. Wind 280 degrees 3 knots. Direction variable between 210 and 350 degrees. Visibility 6 kilometers. View 1,500 feet cumulus. Temperature 26. Dew point 24. QNH 1004 hectopascals 2965 inches. Advise you have information Foxtrot. 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ILS Zulu runway 34 right approach. Landing runway 34 right. Departure runway 34 left. Departure frequency 124.2. Observe gear down operation procedure on final. Wind 280 degrees 3 knots. Direction variable between 210 and 350 degrees. Visibility 6 kilometers. View 1,500 feet cumulus. Temperature 26. Dew point 24. QNH 1004 hectopascals 2965 inches. Advise you have information Foxtrot. 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ILS Zulu runway 34 right approach. Landing runway 34 right. Departure runway 34 left. Departure frequency 124.2. Observe gear down operation procedure on final. Delay expected due to flight inspection in progress. ILS runway 16 right. On test. Do not use. False indications possible. Wind 240 degrees 4 knots.
Direction variable between 200 and 290 degrees. Visibility 6 kilometers. View 2,500 feet cumulus. Temperature 27. Dew point 24. QNH1004 hectopascals 2965 inches. Advise you have information golf. Nalitra International Airport information golf. 2230. ILS Zulu runway 34 right approach. Landing runway 34 right. Departure runway 34 left. Departure frequency 124.2. Observe gear down operation procedure on final. Delay expected due to flight inspection in progress. ILS runway 16 right. On test. Do not use. False indications possible. Wind 240 degrees 4 knots. Direction variable between 200 and 290 degrees. Visibility 6 kilometers. View 2,500 feet cumulus. Temperature 27. Dew point 24. QNH1004 hectopascals 2965 inches. Advise you have information golf. Nalitra International Airport information golf. 2230. ILS Zulu runway 34 right approach. Landing runway 34 right. Departure runway 34 left. Departure frequency 124.2. Observe gear down operation procedure on final. Delay expected due to flight inspection in progress. ILS runway 16 right. On test. Do not use. False indications possible. Wind 240 degrees 4 knots. Direction variable between 200 and 290 degrees. Visibility 6 kilometers. View 2,500 feet cumulus. Temperature 27. Dew point 24. QNH1004 hectopascals 2965 inches. Advise you have information golf. Nalitra International Airport information golf. 2230. ILS Zulu runway 34 right approach. Landing runway 34 right. Departure runway 34 left. Departure frequency 124.2. Observe gear down operation procedure on final. Delay expected due to flight inspection in progress. ILS runway 16 right. On test. Do not use. False indications possible. Wind 240 degrees 4 knots. Direction variable between 200 and 290 degrees. Visibility 6 kilometers. View 2,500 feet cumulus. Temperature 27. Dew point 24. QNH1004 hectopascals 2965 inches. Advise you have information golf. Nalitra International Airport information golf. 2230. ILS Zulu runway 34 right approach. Landing runway 34 right. Departure runway 34 left. Departure frequency 124.2. Observe gear down operation procedure on final. Delay expected due to flight inspection in progress. ILS runway 16 right. On test. Do not use. False indications possible. Wind 240 degrees 4 knots. Direction variable between 200 and 290 degrees. Visibility 6 kilometers. View 2,500 feet cumulus. Temperature 27. Dew point 24. QNH1004 hectopascals 2965 inches. Advise you have information golf. Nalitra International Airport information golf. 2230. ILS Zulu runway 34 right approach. Landing runway 34 right. Departure runway 34 left. Departure frequency 124.2.
Observe gear down operation procedure on final. Delay expected due to flight inspection in progress. ILS runway 16 right. On test. Do not use. False indications possible. Wind 240 degrees 4 knots. Direction variable between 200 and 290 degrees. Visibility 6 kilometers. View 2,500 feet cumulus. Temperature 27. Dew point 24. QNH1004 hectopascals 2965 inches. Advise you have information golf. Nalitra International Airport information golf. 2230. ILS Zulu runway 34 right approach. Landing runway 34 right. Departure runway 34 left. Departure frequency 124.2. Observe gear down operation procedure on final. Delay expected due to flight inspection in progress. ILS runway 16 right. On test. Do not use. False indications possible. Wind 240 degrees 4 knots. Direction variable between 200 and 290 degrees. Visibility 6 kilometers. View 2,500 feet cumulus. Temperature 27. Dew point 24. QNH1004 hectopascals 2965 inches. Advise you have information golf. Nalitra International Airport information golf. 2230. ILS Zulu runway 34 right approach. Landing runway 34 right. Departure runway 34 left. Departure frequency 124.2. Observe gear down operation procedure on final. Delay expected due to flight inspection in progress. ILS runway 16 right. On test. Do not use. False indications possible. Wind 240 degrees 4 knots. Direction variable between 200 and 290 degrees. Visibility 6 kilometers. View 2,500 feet cumulus. Temperature 27. Dew point 24. QNH1004 hectopascals 2965 inches. Advise you have information golf. Nalitra International Airport information golf. 2230. ILS Zulu runway 34 right approach. Landing runway 34 right. Departure runway 34 left. Departure frequency 124.2. Observe gear down operation procedure on final. Delay expected due to flight inspection in progress. ILS runway 16 right. On test. Do not use. False indications possible. Wind 240 degrees 4 knots. Direction variable between 200 and 290 degrees. Visibility 6 kilometers. View 2,500 feet cumulus. Temperature 27. Dew point 24. QNH1004 hectopascals 2965 inches. Advise you have information golf. Nalitra International Airport information golf. 2230. ILS Zulu runway 34 right approach. Landing runway 34 right. Departure runway 34 left. Departure frequency 124.2. Observe gear down operation procedure on final. Delay expected due to flight inspection in progress. ILS runway 16 right. On test. Do not use. False indications possible. Wind 240 degrees 4 knots. Direction variable between 200 and 290 degrees. Visibility 6 kilometers. View 2,500 feet cumulus. Temperature 27. Dew point 24. QNH1004 hectopascals 2965 inches. Advise you have information golf.
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On test. Do not use. False indications possible. Wind 240 degrees 4 knots. Direction variable between 200 and 290 degrees. Visibility 6 kilometers. View 2,500 feet cumulus. Temperature 27. Dew point 24. QNH 1004 hectopascals 2965 inches. Advise you have information golf. Nalita International Airport Information Golf. 2230. ILS Zulu Runway 34 right approach. Landing Runway 34 right. Departure Runway 34 left. Departure Frequency 124.2. Observe gear down operation procedure on final. Delay expected due to flight inspection in progress. ILS runway 16 right. On test. Do not use. False indications possible. Wind 240 degrees 4 knots. Direction variable between 200 and 290 degrees. Visibility 6 kilometers. View 2,500 feet cumulus. Temperature 27. Dew point 24. QNH 1004 hectopascals 2965 inches. Advise you have information golf. Nalita International Airport Information Golf. 2230. ILS Zulu Runway 34 right approach. Landing Runway 34 right. Departure Runway 34 left. Departure Frequency 124.2. Observe gear down operation procedure on final. Delay expected due to flight inspection in progress. ILS runway 16 right. On test. Do not use. False indications possible. Wind 240 degrees 4 knots. Direction variable between 200 and 290 degrees. Visibility 6 kilometers. View 2,500 feet cumulus. Temperature 27, dew point 24, QNH 1004 hectopascals 2965 inches. Advise you have information golf. Nalita International Airport Information Golf. 2230. ILS Zulu Runway 34 right approach. Landing Runway 34 right. Departure Runway 34 left. Departure Frequency 124.2. Observe gear down operation procedure on final. Delay expected due to flight inspection in progress. ILS runway 16 right. On test. Do not use. False indications possible. Wind 240 degrees 4 knots. Direction variable between 200 and 290 degrees. Visibility 6 kilometers. View 2,500 feet cumulus. Temperature 27. Dew point 24. QNH 1004 hectopascals 2965 inches. Advise you have information golf. Nalita International Airport Information Golf. 2230. ILS Zulu Runway 34 right approach. Landing runway 34 right. Departure runway 34 left. Departure frequency 124.2. Observe gear down operation procedure on final. Delay expected due to flight inspection in progress. ILS runway 16 right. On test. Do not use. False indications possible. Wind 240 degrees 4 knots.
Direction variable between 200 and 290 degrees. Visibility 6 kilometers. View 2,500 feet cumulus. Temperature 27. Dew point 24. QNH1004 hectopascals 2965 inches. Advise you have information golf. Now Litra International Airport information golf. 2230. ILS Zulu runway 34 right approach. Landing runway 34 right. Departure runway 34 left. Departure frequency 124.2. Observe gear down operation procedure on final. Delay expected due to flight inspection in progress. ILS runway 16 right. On test. Do not use. False indications possible. Wind 240 degrees 4 knots. Direction variable between 200 and 290 degrees. Visibility 6 kilometers. View 2,500 feet cumulus. Temperature 27. Dew point 24. QNH1004 hectopascals 2965 inches. Advise you have information golf. Now Litra International Airport information golf. 2230. ILS Zulu runway 34 right approach. Landing runway 34 right. Departure runway 34 left. Departure frequency 124.2. Observe gear down operation procedure on final. Delay expected due to flight inspection in progress. ILS runway 16 right. On test. Do not use. False indications possible. Wind 240 degrees 4 knots. Direction variable between 200 and 290 degrees. Visibility 6 kilometers. View 2,500 feet cumulus. Temperature 27. Dew point 24. QNH1004 hectopascals 2965 inches. Advise you have information golf. Now Litra International Airport information golf. 2230. ILS Zulu runway 34 right approach. Landing runway 34 right. Departure runway 34 left. Departure frequency 124.2. Observe gear down operation procedure on final. Delay expected due to flight inspection in progress. ILS runway 16 right. On test. Do not use. False indications possible. Wind 240 degrees 4 knots. Direction variable between 200 and 290 degrees. Visibility 6 kilometers. View 2,500 feet cumulus. Temperature 27. Dew point 24. QNH1004 hectopascals 2965 inches. Advise you have information golf. Now Litra International Airport information golf. 2230. ILS Zulu runway 34 right approach. Landing runway 34 right. Departure runway 34 left. Departure frequency 124.2. Observe gear down operation procedure on final. Delay expected due to flight inspection in progress. ILS runway 16 right. On test. Do not use. False indications possible. Wind 240 degrees 4 knots. Direction variable between 200 and 290 degrees. Visibility 6 kilometers. View 2,500 feet cumulus. Temperature 27. Dew point 24. QNH1004 hectopascals 2965 inches. Advise you have information golf. Now Litra International Airport information golf. 2230. ILS Zulu runway 34 right approach. Landing runway 34 right. Departure runway 34 left. Departure frequency 124.2.
Observe gear down operation procedure on final. Delay expected due to flight inspection in progress. ILS runway 16 right. On test. Do not use. False indications possible. Wind 240 degrees 4 knots. Direction variable between 200 and 290 degrees. Visibility 6 kilometers. View 2,500 feet cumulus. Temperature 27. Dew point 24. QNH 1004 hectopascals 2965 inches. Advise you have information golf. Nalitra International Airport information golf. 2230. ILS Zulu runway 34 right approach. Landing runway 34 right. Departure runway 34 left. Departure frequency 124.2. Observe gear down operation procedure on final. Delay expected due to flight inspection in progress. ILS runway 16 right. On test. Do not use. False indications possible. Wind 240 degrees 4 knots. Direction variable between 200 and 290 degrees. Visibility 6 kilometers. View 2,500 feet cumulus. Temperature 27. Dew point 24. QNH 1004 hectopascals 2965 inches. Advise you have information golf. Nalitra International Airport information golf. 2230. ILS Zulu runway 34 right approach. Landing runway 34 right. Departure runway 34 left. Departure frequency 124.2. Observe gear down operation procedure on final. Delay expected due to flight inspection in progress. ILS runway 16 right. On test. Do not use. False indications possible. Wind 240 degrees 4 knots. Direction variable between 200 and 290 degrees. Visibility 6 kilometers. View 2,500 feet cumulus. Temperature 27. Dew point 24. QNH 1004 hectopascals 2965 inches. Advise you have information golf. Nalitra International Airport information golf. 2230. ILS Zulu runway 34 right approach. Landing runway 34 right. Departure runway 34 left. Departure frequency 124.2. Observe gear down operation procedure on final. Delay expected due to flight inspection in progress. ILS runway 16 right. On test. Do not use. False indications possible. Wind 240 degrees 4 knots. Direction variable between 200 and 290 degrees. Visibility 6 kilometers. View 2,500 feet cumulus. Temperature 27. Dew point 24. QNH 1004 hectopascals 2965 inches. Advise you have information golf. Nalitra International Airport information golf. 2230. ILS Zulu runway 34 right approach. Landing runway 34 right. Departure runway 34 left. Departure frequency 124.2. Observe gear down operation procedure on final. Delay expected due to flight inspection in progress. ILS runway 16 right. On test. Do not use. False indications possible. Wind 240 degrees 4 knots. Direction variable between 200 and 290 degrees. Visibility 6 kilometers. View 2,500 feet cumulus. Temperature 27. Dew point 24. QNH 1004 hectopascals 2965 inches. Advise you have information golf.
Nalitra International Airport Information Golf 2230 ILS Zulu Runway 34 right approach Landing Runway 34 right Departure Runway 34 left Departure Frequency 124.2 Observe Gear Down Operation Procedure on Final Delay expected due to flight inspection in progress ILS Runway 16 right On test Do not use False indications possible Wind 240 degrees 4 knots Direction variable between 200 and 290 degrees Visibility 6 kilometers View 2,500 feet cumulus Temperature 27 Dew point 24 QNH1004 hectopascals 2965 inches Advise you have information golf Nalitra International Airport Information Golf 2230 ILS Zulu Runway 34 right approach Landing Runway 34 right Departure Runway 34 left Departure Frequency 124.2 Observe Gear Down Operation Procedure on Final Delay expected due to flight inspection in progress ILS Runway 16 right On test Do not use False indications possible Wind 240 degrees 4 knots Direction variable between 200 and 290 degrees Visibility 6 kilometers View 2,500 feet cumulus Temperature 27 Dew point 24 QNH1004 hectopascals 2965 inches Advise you have information golf Nalitra International Airport Information Hotel 2300 ILS Zulu Runway 34 right approach Landing Runway 34 right Departure Runway 34 left Departure Frequency 124.2 Observe Gear Down Operation Procedure on Final Delay expected due to flight inspection in progress ILS Runway 16 right On test Do not use False indications possible Wind 250 degrees 5 knots Direction variable between 210 and 290 degrees Visibility 10 kilometers View 2,500 feet cumulus Temperature 28 Dew point 24 QNH1004 hectopascals 2965 inches Advise you have information hotel Nalitra International Airport Information Hotel 2300 ILS Zulu Runway 34 right approach Landing Runway 34 right Departure Runway 34 left Departure Frequency 124.2 Observe Gear Down Operation Procedure on Final Delay expected due to flight inspection in progress ILS Runway 16 right On test Do not use False indications possible Wind 250 degrees 5 knots Direction variable between 210 and 290 degrees Visibility 10 kilometers View 2,500 feet cumulus Temperature 28 Dew point 24 QNH1004 hectopascals 2965 inches Advise you have information hotel Nalitra International Airport Information Hotel 2300 ILS Zulu Runway 34 right approach Landing Runway 34 right Departure Runway 34 left Departure Frequency 124.2 Observe Gear Down Operation Procedure on Final Delay expected due to flight inspection in progress ILS Runway 16 right On test Do not use False indications possible
Wind 250 degrees 5 knots. Direction variable between 210 and 290 degrees. Visibility 10 kilometers. View 2,500 feet cumulus. Temperature 28. Dew point 24. QNH 1004 hectopascals 2965 inches. Advise you have information hotel. Nalitra International Airport Information Hotel. 2300. ILS Zulu Runway 34 right approach. Landing runway 34 right. Departure runway 34 left. Departure frequency 124.2. Observe gear down operation procedure on final. Delay expected due to flight inspection in progress. ILS runway 16 right. On test. Do not use. False indications possible. Wind 250 degrees 5 knots. Direction variable between 210 and 290 degrees. Visibility 10 kilometers. View 2,500 feet cumulus. Temperature 28. Dew point 24. QNH 1004 hectopascals 2965 inches. Advise you have information hotel. Nalitra International Airport Information Hotel. 2300. ILS Zulu Runway 34 right approach. Landing runway 34 right. Departure runway 34 left. Departure frequency 124.2. Observe gear down operation procedure on final. Delay expected due to flight inspection in progress. ILS runway 16 right. On test. Do not use. False indications possible. Wind 250 degrees 5 knots. Direction variable between 210 and 290 degrees. Visibility 10 kilometers. View 2,500 feet cumulus. Temperature 28. Dew point 24. QNH 1004 hectopascals 2965 inches. Advise you have information hotel. Nalitra International Airport Information Hotel. 2300. ILS Zulu Runway 34 right approach. Landing runway 34 right. Departure runway 34 left. Departure frequency 124.2. Observe gear down operation procedure on final. Delay expected due to flight inspection in progress. ILS runway 16 right. On test. Do not use. False indications possible. Wind 250 degrees 5 knots. Direction variable between 210 and 290 degrees. Visibility 10 kilometers. View 2,500 feet cumulus. Temperature 28. Dew point 24. QNH 1004 hectopascals 2965 inches. Advise you have information hotel. Nalitra International Airport Information Hotel. 2300. ILS Zulu Runway 34 right approach. Landing runway 34 right. Departure runway 34 left. Departure frequency 124.2. Observe gear down operation procedure on final. Delay expected due to flight inspection in progress. ILS runway 16 right. On test. Do not use. False indications possible. Wind 250 degrees 5 knots. Direction variable between 210 and 290 degrees. Visibility 10 kilometers. View 2,500 feet cumulus. Temperature 28. Dew point 24. QNH 1004 hectopascals 2965 inches. Advise you have information hotel. Nalitra International Airport Information Hotel. 2300. ILS Zulu Runway 34 right approach. Landing runway 34 right. Departure runway 34 left.
departure frequency 124.2. Observe gear down operation procedure on final. Delay expected due to flight inspection in progress. ILS runway 16 right. On test. Do not use. False indications possible. Wind 250 degrees 5 knots. Direction variable between 210 and 290 degrees. Visibility 10 kilometers. View 2,500 feet cumulus. Temperature 28. Dew point 24. QNH 1004 hectopascals 2965 inches. Advise you have information hotel. Nalitra International Airport Information Hotel. 2300. ILS Zulu Runway 34 right approach. Landing runway 34 right. Departure runway 34 left. Departure frequency 124.2. Observe gear down operation procedure on final. Delay expected due to flight inspection in progress. ILS runway 16 right. On test. Do not use. False indications possible. Wind 250 degrees 5 knots. Direction variable between 210 and 290 degrees. Visibility 10 kilometers. View 2,500 feet cumulus. Temperature 28. Dew point 24. QNH 1004 hectopascals 2965 inches. Advise you have information hotel. Nalitra International Airport Information Hotel. 2300. ILS Zulu Runway 34 right approach. Landing runway 34 right. Departure runway 34 left. Departure frequency 124.2. Observe gear down operation procedure on final. Delay expected due to flight inspection in progress. ILS runway 16 right. On test. Do not use. False indications possible. Wind 250 degrees 5 knots. Direction variable between 210 and 290 degrees. Visibility 10 kilometers. View 2,500 feet cumulus. Temperature 28. Dew point 24. QNH 1004 hectopascals 2965 inches. Advise you have information hotel. Nalitra International Airport Information Hotel. 2300. ILS Zulu Runway 34 right approach. Landing runway 34 right. Departure runway 34 left. Departure frequency 124.2. Observe gear down operation procedure on final. Delay expected due to flight inspection in progress. ILS runway 16 right. On test. Do not use. False indications possible. Wind 250 degrees 5 knots. Direction variable between 210 and 290 degrees. Visibility 10 kilometers. View 2,500 feet cumulus. Temperature 28. Dew point 24. QNH 1004 hectopascals 2965 inches. Advise you have information hotel. Nalitra International Airport Information Hotel. 2300. ILS Zulu Runway 34 right approach. Landing runway 34 right. Departure runway 34 left. Departure frequency 124.2. Observe gear down operation procedure on final. Delay expected due to flight inspection in progress. ILS runway 16 right. On test. Do not use. False indications possible. Wind 250 degrees 5 knots. Direction variable between 210 and 290 degrees. Visibility 10 kilometers. View 2,500 feet cumulus. Temperature 28. Dew point 24.
QNH1004 hectic equals 2965 inches. Advise you have information hotel. Nalitra International Airport Information Hotel. 2300. ILS Zulu Runway 34 right approach. Landing runway 34 right. Departure runway 34 left. Departure frequency 124.2. Observe gear down operation procedure on final. Delay expected due to flight inspection in progress. ILS runway 16L. On test. Do not use. False indications possible. Wind 250 degrees 5 knots. Direction variable between 210 and 290 degrees. Visibility 10 kilometers. View 2,500 feet cumulus. Temperature 28. Dew point 24. QNH1004 hectopascals 2965 inches. Advise you have information hotel. Nalitra International Airport Information Hotel. 2300. ILS Zulu Runway 34 right approach. Landing runway 34 right. Departure runway 34 left. Departure frequency 124.2. Observe gear down operation procedure on final. Delay expected due to flight inspection in progress. ILS runway 16 right. On test. Do not use. False indications possible. Wind 250 degrees 5 knots. Direction variable between 210 and 290 degrees. Visibility 10 kilometers. View 2,500 feet cumulus. Temperature 28. Dew point 24. QNH1004 hectopascals 2965 inches. Advise you have information hotel. Nalitra International Airport Information Hotel. 2300. ILS Zulu Runway 34 right approach. Landing runway 34 right. Departure runway 34 left. Departure frequency 124.2. Observe gear down operation procedure on final. Delay expected due to flight inspection in progress. ILS runway 16 right. On test. Do not use. False indications possible. Wind 250 degrees 5 knots. Direction variable between 210 and 290 degrees. Visibility 10 kilometers. View 2,500 feet cumulus. Temperature 28. Dew point 24. QNH1004 hectopascals 2965 inches. Advise you have information hotel. Nalitra International Airport Information Hotel. 2300. ILS Zulu Runway 34 right approach. Landing runway 34 right. Departure runway 34 left. Departure frequency 124.2. Observe gear down operation procedure on final. Delay expected due to flight inspection in progress. ILS runway 16 right. On test. Do not use. False indications possible. Wind 250 degrees 5 knots. Direction variable between 210 and 290 degrees. Visibility 10 kilometers. View 2,500 feet cumulus. Temperature 28. Dew point 24. QNH1004 hectopascals 2965 inches. Advise you have information hotel. Nalitra International Airport Information Hotel. 2300. ILS Zulu Runway 34 right approach. Landing runway 34 right. Departure runway 34 left. Departure frequency 124.2. Observe gear down operation procedure on final. Delay expected due to flight inspection in progress. ILS runway 16 right. On test.
Do not use. False indications possible. Wind 250 degrees 5 knots. Direction variable between 210 and 290 degrees. Visibility 10 kilometers. View 2,500 feet cumulus. Temperature 28. Dew point 24. QNH 1004 hectopascals 2965 inches. Advise you have information hotel. Nalitra International Airport Information Hotel. 2300. ILS Zulu Runway 34 right approach. Landing runway 34 right. Departure runway 34 left. Departure frequency 124.2. Observe gear down operation procedure on final. Delay expected due to flight inspection in progress. ILS runway 16 right. On test. Do not use. False indications possible. Wind 250 degrees 5 knots. Direction variable between 210 and 290 degrees. Visibility 10 kilometers. View 2,500 feet cumulus. Temperature 28. Dew point 24. QNH 1004 hectopascals 2965 inches. Advise you have information hotel. Nalitra International Airport Information Hotel. 2300. ILS Zulu Runway 34 right approach. Landing runway 34 right. Departure runway 34 left. Departure frequency 124.2. Observe gear down operation procedure on final. Delay expected due to flight inspection in progress. ILS runway 16 right. On test. Do not use. False indications possible. Wind 250 degrees 5 knots. Direction variable between 210 and 290 degrees. Visibility 10 kilometers. View 2,500 feet cumulus. Temperature 28. Dew point 24. QNH 1004 hectopascals 2965 inches. Advise you have information hotel. Nalitra International Airport Information Hotel. 2300. ILS Zulu Runway 34 right approach. Landing runway 34 right. Departure runway 34 left. Departure frequency 124.2. Observe gear down operation procedure on final. Delay expected due to flight inspection in progress. ILS runway 16 right. On test. Do not use. False indications possible. Wind 250 degrees 5 knots. Direction variable between 210 and 290 degrees. Visibility 10 kilometers. View 2,500 feet cumulus. Temperature 28. Dew point 24. QNH 1004 hectopascals 2965 inches. Advise you have information hotel. Nalitra International Airport Information Hotel. 2300. ILS Zulu Runway 34 right approach. Landing runway 34 right. Departure runway 34 left. Departure frequency 124.2. Observe gear down operation procedure on final. Delay expected due to flight inspection in progress. ILS runway 16 right. On test. Do not use.

modifications possible. Wind 250 degrees 5 knots. Direction variable between 210 and 290 degrees. Visibility 10 kilometers. View 2,500 feet cumulus. Temperature 28. Dew point 24. QN81004 hectopascals 2965 inches. Advise you have information hotel. Nalitra International Airport Information Hotel. 2300. ILS Zulu Runway 34 right approach. Landing runway 34 right. Departure runway 34 left. Departure frequency 124.2. Observe gear down operation procedure on final. Delay expected due to flight inspection in progress. ILS runway 16 right. On test. Do not use. False indications possible. Wind 250 degrees 5 knots. Direction variable between 210 and 290 degrees. Visibility 10 kilometers. View 2,500 feet cumulus. Temperature 28. Dew point 24. QN81004 hectopascals 2965 inches. Advise you have information hotel. Nalitra International Airport Information India. 2330. ILS Zulu Runway 34 right approach. Landing runway 34 right. Departure runway 34 left. Departure frequency 124.2. Observe gear down operation procedure on final. Delay expected due to flight inspection in progress. ILS runway 16 right. On test. Do not use. False indications possible. Wind 270 degrees 5 knots. Direction variable between 210 and 330 degrees. Visibility 20 kilometers. View 3,000 feet cumulus. Scattered 17,000 feet alto cumulus. Temperature 29. Dew point 23. QN81004 hectopascals 2965 inches. Advise you have information India. Nalitra International Airport Information India. 2330. ILS Zulu Runway 34 right approach. Landing runway 34 right. Departure runway 34 left. Departure frequency 124.2. Observe gear down operation procedure on final. Delay expected due to flight inspection in progress. ILS runway 16 right. On test. Do not use. False indications possible. Wind 270 degrees 5 knots. Direction variable between 210 and 330 degrees. Visibility 20 kilometers. View 3,000 feet cumulus. Scattered 17,000 feet alto cumulus. Temperature 29. Dew point 23. QN81004 hectopascals 2965 inches. Advise you have information India. Nalitra International Airport Information India. 2330. ILS Zulu Runway 34 right approach. Landing runway 34 right. Departure runway 34 left. Departure frequency 124.2. Observe gear down operation procedure on final. Delay expected due to flight inspection in progress. ILS runway 16 right. On test. Do not use. False indications possible. Wind 270 degrees 5 knots. Direction variable between 210 and 330 degrees. Visibility 20 kilometers. View 3,000 feet cumulus. Scattered 17,000 feet alto cumulus. Temperature 29. Dew point 23. QN81004 hectopascals 2965 inches. Advise you have information India. Nalitra International Airport Information India.
Zulu 330. ILS Zulu runway 34 right approach. Landing runway 34 right. Departure runway 34 left. Departure frequency 124.2. Observe gear down operation procedure on final. Delay expected due to flight inspection in progress. ILS runway 16 right. On test. Do not use. False indications possible. Wind 270 degrees 5 knots. Direction variable between 210 and 330 degrees. Visibility 20 kilometers. View 3,000 feet cumulus. Scout 17,000 feet alto cumulus. Temperature 29. Dew point 23. QN 10004 hectopascals 29.65 inches. Advise you have information India. Nalitra International Airport information India. 2330. ILS Zulu runway 34 right approach. Landing runway 34 right. Departure runway 34 left. Departure frequency 124.2. Observe gear down operation procedure on final. Delay expected due to flight inspection in progress. ILS runway 16 right. On test. Do not use. False indications possible. Wind 270 degrees 5 knots. Direction variable between 210 and 330 degrees. Visibility 20 kilometers. View 3,000 feet cumulus. Scattered 17,000 feet alto cumulus. Temperature 29. Dew point 23. QN 81004 hectopascals 29.65 inches. Advise you have information India. Nalitra International Airport information India. 2330. ILS Zulu runway 34 right approach. Landing runway 34 right. Departure runway 34 left. Departure frequency 124.2. Observe gear down operation procedure on final. Delay expected due to flight inspection in progress. ILS runway 16 right. On test. Do not use. False indications possible. Wind 270 degrees 5 knots. Direction variable between 210 and 330 degrees. Visibility 20 kilometers. View 3,000 feet cumulus. Scattered 17,000 feet alto cumulus. Temperature 29. Dew point 23. QN 81004 hectopascals 29.65 inches. Advise you have information India. Nalitra International Airport information India. 2330. ILS Zulu runway 34 right approach. Landing runway 34 right. Departure runway 34 left. Departure frequency 124.2. Observe gear down operation procedure on final. Delay expected due to flight inspection in progress. ILS runway 16 right. On test. Do not use. False indications possible. Wind 270 degrees 5 knots. Direction variable between 210 and 330 degrees. Visibility 20 kilometers. View 3,000 feet cumulus. Scattered 17,000 feet alto cumulus. Temperature 29. Dew point 23. QN 81004 hectopascals 29.65 inches. Advise you have information India. Nalitra International Airport information India. 2330. ILS Zulu runway 34 right approach. Landing runway 34 right. Departure runway 34 left. Departure frequency 124.2. Observe gear down operation procedure on final. Delay expected due to flight inspection in progress. ILS runway 16 right. On test. Do not use.
authentication possible. Wind 270 degrees 5 knots. Direction variable between 210 and 330 degrees. Visibility 20 kilometers. Few 3,000 feet cumulus. Scattered 17,000 feet alto cumulus. Temperature 29. Dew point 23. QNH1004 hectopascals 29.65 inches. Advise you have information India. Nalitra International Airport information India. 2330. ILS Zulu runway 34 right approach. Landing runway 34 right. Departure runway 34 left. Departure frequency 124.2. Observe gear down operation procedure on final. Delay expected due to flight inspection in progress. ILS runway 16 right. On test. Do not use. False indications possible. Wind 270 degrees 5 knots. Direction variable between 210 and 330 degrees. Visibility 20 kilometers. Few 3,000 feet cumulus. Scattered 17,000 feet alto cumulus. Temperature 29. Dew point 23. QNH1004 hectopascals 29.65 inches. Advise you have information India. Nalitra International Airport information India. 2330. ILS Zulu runway 34 right approach. Landing runway 34 right. Departure runway 34 left. Departure frequency 124.2. Observe gear down operation procedure on final. Delay expected due to flight inspection in progress. ILS runway 16 right. On test. Do not use. False indications possible. Wind 270 degrees 5 knots. Direction variable between 210 and 330 degrees. Visibility 20 kilometers. Few 3,000 feet cumulus. Scattered 17,000 feet alto cumulus. Temperature 29. Dew point 23. QNH1004 hectopascals 29.65 inches. Advise you have information India. Nalitra International Airport information India. 2330. ILS Zulu runway 34 right approach. Landing runway 34 right. Departure runway 34 left. Departure frequency 124.2. Observe gear down operation procedure on final. Delay expected due to flight inspection in progress. ILS runway 16 right. On test. Do not use. False indications possible. Wind 270 degrees 5 knots. Direction variable between 210 and 330 degrees. Visibility 20 kilometers. Few 3,000 feet cumulus. Scattered 17,000 feet alto cumulus. Temperature 29. Dew point 23. QNH1004 hectopascals 29.65 inches. Advise you have information India. Nalitra International Airport information India. 2330. ILS Zulu runway 34 right approach. Landing runway 34 right. Departure runway 34 left. Departure frequency 124.2. Observe gear down operation procedure on final. Delay expected due to flight inspection in progress. ILS runway 16 right. On test. Do not use. False indications possible. Wind 270 degrees 5 knots. Direction variable between 210 and 330 degrees. Visibility 20 kilometers. Few 3,000 feet cumulus. Scattered 17,000 feet alto cumulus. Temperature 29. Dew point 23. QNH1004 hectopascals 29.65 inches. Advise you have information India.
Now Litra International Airport Information India 23330 ILS Zulu Runway 34 right approach Landing Runway 34 right Departure Runway 34 left Departure Frequency 124.2 Observe gear down operation procedure on final Delay expected due to flight inspection in progress ILS runway 16 right. On test. Do not use. False indications possible. Wind 270 degrees 5 knots. Direction variable between 210 and 330 degrees. Visibility 20 kilometers. Few 3000 feet cumulus. Scattered 17000 feet alto cumulus. Temperature 29er. Dew point 23. QNH 1004 hectopascals 2965 inches. Advise you have information India. Now Litra International Airport Information India. 2330. ILS Zulu runway 34 right approach. Landing runway 34 right. Departure runway 34 left. Departure frequency 124.2. Observe gear down operation procedure on final. Delay expected due to flight inspection in progress. ILS runway 16 right. On test. Do not use. False indications possible. Wind 270 degrees 5 knots. Direction variable between 210 and 330 degrees. Visibility 20 kilometers. Few 3000 feet cumulus. Scattered 17000 feet alto cumulus. Temperature 29er. Dew point 23. QNH 1004 hectopascals 2965 inches. Advise you have information India. Now Litra International Airport Information India. 2330. ILS Zulu runway 34 right approach. Landing runway 34 right. Departure runway 34 left. Departure frequency 124.2. Observe gear down operation procedure on final. Delay expected due to flight inspection in progress. ILS runway 16 right. On test. Do not use. False indications possible. Wind 270 degrees 5 knots. Direction variable between 210 and 330 degrees. Visibility 20 kilometers. Few 3000 feet cumulus. Scattered 17000 feet alto cumulus. Temperature 29er. Dew point 23. QNH 1004 hectopascals 2965 inches. Advise you have information India. Now Litra International Airport Information India. 2330. ILS Zulu runway 34 right approach. Landing runway 34 right. Departure runway 34 left. Departure frequency 124.2. Observe gear down operation procedure on final. Delay expected due to flight inspection in progress. ILS runway 16 right. On test. Do not use. False indications possible. Wind 270 degrees 5 knots. Direction variable between 210 and 330 degrees. Visibility 20 kilometers. Few 3000 feet cumulus. Scattered 17000 feet alto cumulus. Temperature 29er. Dew point 23. QNH 1004 hectopascals 2965 inches. Advise you have information India. Now Litra International Airport Information India. 2330. ILS Zulu runway 34 right approach. Landing runway 34 right. Departure runway 34 left. Departure frequency 124.2. Observe gear down operation procedure on final. Delay expected due to flight inspection in progress. ILS runway 16 right.
On test. Do not use. False indications possible. Wind 270 degrees 5 knots. Direction variable between 210 and 330 degrees. Visibility 20 kilometers. Few 3,000 feet cumulus. Scattered 17,000 feet alto cumulus. Temperature 29. Dew point 23. QNH1004 hectopascals 29.65 inches. Advise you have information India. Nalitra International Airport information India. 2330. ILS Zulu runway 34 right approach. Landing runway 34 right. Departure runway 34 left. Departure frequency 124.2. Observe gear down operation procedure on final. Delay expected due to flight inspection in progress. ILS runway 16 right. On test. Do not use. False indications possible. Wind 270 degrees 5 knots. Direction variable between 210 and 330 degrees. Visibility 20 kilometers. Few 3,000 feet cumulus. Scattered 17,000 feet alto cumulus. Temperature 29. Dew point 23. QNH1004 hectopascals 29.65 inches. Advise you have information India. Nalitra International Airport information India. 2330. ILS Zulu runway 34 right approach. Landing runway 34 right. Departure runway 34 left. Departure frequency 124.2. Observe gear down operation procedure on final. Delay expected due to flight inspection in progress. ILS runway 16 right. On test. Do not use. False indications possible. Wind 270 degrees 5 knots. Direction variable between 210 and 330 degrees. Visibility 20 kilometers. Few 3,000 feet cumulus. Scattered 17,000 feet alto cumulus. Temperature 29. Dew point 23. QNH1004 hectopascals 29.65 inches. Advise you have information India. Nalitra International Airport information India. 2330. ILS Zulu runway 34 right approach. Landing runway 34 right. Departure runway 34 left. Departure frequency 124.2. Observe gear down operation procedure on final. Delay expected due to flight inspection in progress. ILS runway 16 right. On test. Do not use. False indications possible. Wind 270 degrees 5 knots. Direction variable between 210 and 330 degrees. Visibility 20 kilometers. Few 3,000 feet cumulus. Scattered 17,000 feet alto cumulus. Temperature 29. Dew point 23. QNH1004 hectopascals 29.65 inches. Advise you have information India. Nalitra International Airport information India. 2330. ILS Zulu runway 34 right approach. Landing runway 34 right. Departure runway 34 left. Departure frequency 124.2. Observe gear down operation procedure on final. Delay expected due to flight inspection in progress. ILS runway 16 right. On test. Do not use. False indications possible. Wind 270 degrees 5 knots. Direction variable between 210 and 330 degrees. Visibility 20 kilometers. Few 3,000 feet cumulus. Scattered 17,000 feet alto cumulus. Temperature 29. Dew point 23. QNH1004 hectopascals 29.65 inches.
advise you have information India. Nalitra International Airport information India. 2330. ILS Zulu runway 34 right approach. Landing runway 34 right. Departure runway 34 left. Departure frequency 124.2. Observe gear down operation procedure on final. Delay expected due to flight inspection in progress. ILS runway 16 right. On test. Do not use. False indications possible. Wind 270 degrees 5 knots. Direction variable between 210 and 330 degrees. Visibility 20 kilometers. Few 3,000 feet cumulus. Scattered 17,000 feet alto cumulus. Temperature 29. Dew point 23. QNH 1004 hectopascals 2965 inches. Advise you have information India. Nalitra International Airport information India. 2330. ILS Zulu runway 34 right approach. Landing runway 34 right. Departure runway 34 left. Departure frequency 124.2. Observe gear down operation procedure on final. Delay expected due to flight inspection in progress. ILS runway 16 right. On test. Do not use. False indications possible. Wind 270 degrees 5 knots. Direction variable between 210 and 330 degrees. 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Few 3,000 feet cumulus. Scattered 17,000 feet alto cumulus. Temperature 29. Dew point 23. QNH 1004 hectopascals 2965 inches. Advise you have information India. Nalitra International Airport information India. 2330. ILS Zulu runway 34 right approach. Landing runway 34 right. Departure runway 34 left. Departure frequency 124.2. Observe gear down operation procedure on final. Delay expected due to flight inspection in progress. ILS runway 16 right. On test. Do not use. False indications possible. Wind 270 degrees 5 knots. Direction variable between 210 and 330 degrees. Visibility 20 kilometers. Few 3,000 feet cumulus. Scattered 17,000 feet alto cumulus. Temperature 29. Dew point 23. QNH 1004 hectopascals 2965 inches. Advise you have information India. Nalitra International Airport information India. 2330. ILS Zulu runway 34 right approach. Landing runway 34 right. Departure runway 34 left. Departure frequency 124.2. Observe gear down operation procedure on final. Delay expected due to flight inspection in progress. ILS runway 16 right. On test. Do not use. False indications possible. Wind 270 degrees 5 knots. Direction variable between 210 and 330 degrees. Visibility 20 kilometers. Few 3,000 feet cumulus. Scattered 17,000 feet alto cumulus. Temperature 29. Dew point 23. QNH 1004 hectopascals 2965 inches. Advise you have information India. Nalitra International Airport information India. 2330. ILS Zulu runway 34 right approach. Landing runway 34 right. Departure runway 34 left. Departure frequency 124.2. Observe gear down operation procedure on final. Delay expected due to flight inspection in progress.
ILS runway 16 right.